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But ene ya coach si wonya adwumae. 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3 a.m. Ene 3 a.m. yebeba Nyabe tenasi Eko si eye nunum Anase nunum abo apemu Iwi ya hane ya di Asempa Sports News at 6 at waso. Tineye se nwa nono. Nti enam. Ensu nti game between Mexico, England. Akwaye Renov. 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Ise anye biya no bibiya betimia kukoko iye. 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
game no ensue ato ema aye match delayed at 3 a.m. ana match no ebe koso nti 3 ebeba

Asempa 94.7 FM Atom 106.3 Declan Rice and a Wadi yellow card Game on a start 30 seconds ni enam ensuo brane a eton Mexico nti e ma game no e delay e nti ene nyame nchade e asase e Coles Thomas Tuchel 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Rice Afe Apprentality Eddie Anthony Gordon James Anase Jude Bellingham Saka Astati Hurricane and all Captain Bobo Kona Bianca Tibia Konkai Asempa 94.7 FM Atom 106.3 Live commentary, Ewo Babia Wobia, and Ahumachi. We a run of 16 game. Sending us a permission in the Asasia, Ewo Mexico, Etequium Rice, and Timmy Anko Saka on Timmy Enkonkofa. In T a two in advantage, they call Edema. Showing advantage according to Mexico. A turn advantage according to Mexico for a former one atom. What two atom today, but it's an example for the Adama. Womu and the Kutemua, Yeti Ebron and Bianca to me a conkai. And ne Bectano. Bectano. Or see, believing makes it real. It sounds so, and a zapping. See, number one since 1925. And Venom Mineral Water. Biko Energy. Omnina Kutemu. Tennis goalkeeper. Rangel. Ono Anada Gopon Edema Mexico. Sunset Agency. Montez, Vasquez, Sansu and Galado. Afia Branton, Jenny Mora, then Ramo, Avado, Jimenez, then and then Ukopim almost strike about one. Wahaji Pani, Jenny Julian Quinosis, and the Junior Quinosis, or don't strike in Ede amu amu asempa 94.7 FM Atom 106.3 Match no ye match ano ye si Mehun se Haaland Wani refi no Minadao F super
anyama tiketwa Jude Bellingham Jude ene bebi aye piano no ema om ene brabre no anye ene breketwa asempa 94.7 Rafi Fakani Rafi Fakani Fakani wonu ene jinem fimfim

asempa 94.7 matum 106.3 Kumwa German this year 7000 FIFA World Cup 2026 The FIFA World Cup 2026 Bono Ekuta Bellingham Wari akwete dia koma Pickford and Eba to Magui back to a plant at the Konsa back to Magui Bim and say was on the quest today Asempa 94.7 FM Atom 106.3 and there and there for the agro about passing the camera Jude Bellingham and the echo but the one after the Akuma Gordon the big Ramana Nansur Abi Abraham Teddy and Anthony Gordon Amman Akwane but we win it corner kick the three Lions of England Mahun said Jude Bellingham when he hurricane Edin Kobo Ntiyehwe de bekwa kwesie Asempa 94.7 FM The City of Mexico Agupamano Ayema Abobe Corner kick advantage according to the three Lions of England What about in TTM they come as Saka Saka bo cross na chim Nanzo so obie anyhow A turn advantage To in a cordema Mexico What about in TTM A woman kasa from one Boom save to Eddie Achimu Back to Apprentice Eddie Magui Rice to Saka Saka na de boneba Rice beam and more to Konsa Magui of Manchester City as at now a year Manchester City Womu Abrante Magui ne kutabono Ojemu Ntentem to Rice back to Magui beam Afe Bakumin Mesa Anthony Anansa Gordon on the Kutabon Deba Gordon Edibon Eba to Anderson. But Pierre Parson at him, Revis, a play must continue. Bakumin Mesa. To Anthony Bium. Anthony about Parsons. Answer that be. One man acquired. A infringement. Ref is a play must continue. Any advantage and come from ma. Advantage I call Edema. The three Lions of England. Asempa 94.7 FM Atom 106.3 and a Murakas Yano Efi DJ Promise and ye dinam de nende de commentary Emma Webia Wobia Asempa 94.7 FM FIFA President we chani tru kwabo no wasre saa and tentem su Mexico wam ene eba Go personal and say it. Mexico. She ne say ho no mo sore so mu ye deda. Mexican anase Mexico waves you know. Ebeba sa. Ebebu atom sa. 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Gordon entimiensum. Back to Mexico phobium.
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morning and evening enu ana ebo ehun ban enu ana edidi fan ne ehun na bia set me akonkan brass energy drink or cb bold brass energy drink or cb bold and sports water don't just play or sit dominate 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I'm not day. It's still 0-0. Between Mexico and England.

nan sebi sanso na Mexico so etimi en sebi asempara 94.7 FM atombo 106.3 mane kuta Mexico wa mum en eba kokok jibo ni de finish announce dabi entimi anko

cross net in as that be cross net me anko Pickford wa club on the benefio ne Rau. He nearly got the opener for Mexico. Omu Enya Bributa in 1986. Mexico. Omu host here, Emma Argentina, Ebabaji. In Tierra, the Ebacuacuci. A corner kicker called him Mexico. 15 minutes of boxing so far. I won't say to the banana to answer that be. Jude Bellingham, but clever on the benefit, another corner kick give him. And yet, match it was. Emu Ese. Emu Ding. Corner kick. Again, Mexico. It took him. Or Premier no be any more. Was that tiny view? But the bona quite the car command the goalkeeper. On also one in safe tomb. Then it's a brand and it's a yeah Rangel on a goalkeeper Adema. On my Mexico. A 74.7 from a tomb 106.3. Then it's a Vim energy drink was a Vim J inside. Alive soap, pass nako, bet me a quack of fat. Nancy Dabi, we're peer to throw him. But it's an advantage, they call the man the Three Lions of England. With a defensive throwing. Alive soap, or see free fresh. And a Sigma and a, Sigma appliances. And a Sigma say, can be a soap. But my day, essence. We create possibilities. But they could have Mexico. What can? Answer to me, Uncle. Revis, a play must continue. A ye foul accord, ma. Foul advantage. A foul advantage accord, ma. The Three Lions of England. Min Nadal. March Numa SC. Adore. Abin ti se aduane no match no abin brutal and Pickford save our yan nyi save ketwa and ke dem e ma so senso aba Mexico phone really how much se om e host to walk up no goes back no ayama abobbe. Baby, I know a cocoa, I know a wa. In tea, a nadia. A moon and aire. But here, ready, because you see. But I could tap my gui. But I pass not all to cancer. Rice. Mexico at Jibone Kama. Pass not somebody. Mexico mountain home. Omo air bar to send Mobrono. I love you, one tinted one after the coast of the Akoma. Mexico Jimenez. Wait me, Abana. Mexico Neko. Mexico looking dangerous now, Sadabi. Saka. To Bellingham. A woman saved two. A power called him. Mexico, according to Mexico. Mounts a referee. Fagani, Waco Montez, captain of the side. Waneno Ekasa. Yes. Also, Jubelemu and Opiana Tour.

minimiasa owura yetinim awuram abo cross national sabe eye corner kick advantage according ma liara according to Mexico corner kick according to Mexico Asempenti 4.7 from Atom 106.3. Fortune spread is showing delicious, always on point. And Lawson Beverages Code Limited. I'm with the Lawson Diray Ginger Lekono Abba. And I am watching now, so baby, I'll be ready. I'll probably be on the bureau. Quite a bit more. I'm going to connect to me. Take him. To the Cordema, the three lions of England. Through in advantage, the Cordema, the three lions of England. Into a Tamto, Akonyan Abba. The three lions of England. Really? Really? At one, the one that's announced that will be anyhow. Emma Bono Echo. Goal kick advantage called the man at Mexico. Coach Thomas Tuchel. The near British or Crodon. Essence Bono. Adagia Eniposo. Adagia Eniposo. Menadao. 21 minutes. It took him. What payment me uncle Jubelian. Good play, Mexico. What's up, Tiny Beam? Mexico for an Eba. It's a bonny Kutoma, Southern America for no. That be almost soon. But it's a bonny Kutana. And what did you know? What did you know? I'm pass nothing else. That be born Aqua Cobo. Refi Fagani. Refi Fagani. Onusu a fire game nibi. Wa fire game nibi. We piatum. But yenwe de be kwekosi. Asempenti 4.7 matum 106.3. Donko abo. And it's a new gym. You remo a war hydration break, no, and no more. And you will see here. It is a focus technology. Womu ewo gumwa akoti Johnson. E wana so ekese no ewo. 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And Tabia Takum was the key to May Vitality. 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Samsung Aquas Estate. And then so pass as you want to man so anyhow. When I say our county in Salum Kuntunse satellites, teacher Mante Pampasu Sansam, a winyano named Sassi Botu, and yet a fair caso that be a so to Tobriano Sibrabaji. Na uko teacher Mante dia, when she a day a guabebre. And nam walk up in tea. Professor Kopia not a consistency on the air check. In tea, and they connoisseur the head office. Ewo Kuntense satellite Quans Estate and ACP. Kokoji would die and was Sansi. Quans Estate. 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

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And we're lucky. 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Red Zona. Red Zona. Red Zona. Red Zona. Pass now, Concordin. About short now, so there'll be no promoter. Apprentice Anthony Gordon. Menada Jumano Ogusu Eye. Ogusu Eye, Jumano Papa, and Yefadia Grove.

Johnson, penalty 4.7 from Atum 106.3. 26 minutes. Irum L 27. Mexico 0. England 0. And then they have short on target, short on goal. England are ball one. Ninina Cheno and short on goal. Equal to Anasemuno. Mexico. Wamu abotre. Asempenenti 4.7 matum 106.3. We aye run of 16 game. Anyebo. Na senese. When never qualified. Nafe wako ekosia. Wapim pass lent miyama. Asempenenti 4.7 FM. Atom 106.3. Pass na kubin kumsu. Hurricane. Declan Rice. To Bellingham. Yatibone feeling some. Answer Abbey. Antimianko. Mexico. 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Answer Abbey. Antimianko. About pass Natim, what turning home? Jude Bellingham, Baba Babaji, what the one echo, what Satan beam, Yatia Finisem Nansu Paso Yen and a pass name to me uncle. Chanisene Mexico Fonenia Pributa. And now the three Lions of England and Swenya Bre. And Nibre. And the two teams in Nina. And the other game in him. And Nia Bre and Kasa. About pass Nato. And Sudabi. And you turn the call Edema. Mexico. My own said Jude Bellingham. What a form. Refi. Fakani match ni more day into onusu kone de so onusu ekɔ ne kikaw menada kikaw pa ano onusu ekɔ 29 minutes Mexico 0 England 0 goalkeeper announced the captain on the side Montes from Mexico. About pass number 3. Mexico Menada Martin Kutabo Musa Mutopono. Green down no Enso. Aye White. Kwanza Pim Saka. A Tony Kodita the three Lions of England. Two born in Tate and the one Eba. Back to Mexico. Mexico. I won't feel one more. Mexico for Neba. Pass now, Konansu Dabi. And say, yeah. Rice won't be conquered far. A trainer called him Mexico. Watene, answer Abi. Apprentice the telling Jimenez. Jimenez the Kutabona and 94.7 FM. Atom 106.3. Kribwa pass na to her. 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Mexico. We pass na to Bianco.

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Akodi. The three lions of Bilga Omachi on Mua. Max Namuhadi. Emuasi. Emuasi Papa. Red Zona. As you choose Red Zona. Choose protection that moons with you. Red Zona, dear. Jack. Envifre Befru Manenya Vipa. Manenya Vim. And one idea, Rezona Eka. And 2 years now, spray one Casano, one petabon, say yes. Ah, Bema Edina and Asu, Amibia Edem. Now, what you should hear? What you should hear better? As I'm 24.7 FM, live commentary, say we're lucky. Chaketuana Dikas here. Our past Natim, Jimenez. Obetimi Adiana answer abi kwansa wa ma Jimenez kwai 33 minutes so far obi antimi mfa bo nto no nyonko atena watani biem pass nako answer abi ensaye Mexico urban anim omo APPA oba sebe yana

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But they are betting to the captain of the side, Montez. But Pia, Sanchez, bet me a corner. Or Tenny and Timmy. Back to a branch of the Jerry Sanchez. Sanchez, one day, Kutabono. Pass number. But they are commanding him. But they are sent today to Montez, the captain of the side. But they born a quack of Fab and come say, calling a branch of the Jerry. Hilia pass nako nansu dabi a super nanka ohia branta ne jere Jimenez nansu a clever one body one fio counter attack three lions Saka Bukayo katini bebana abo cross not yet goal. Jude Bellingham, Wamart Nakasa, super goal, the three lions of England. And they, from my brother Jenny McQueen to Saka, not Jude Bellingham, Wamaniti Akas Atina Nakasa. So we are go Pamanuswa, three lions of England, so what they say, oh no, Eka Krebi. DJ promise. Go na essay no. Enye go kitwa. Che. 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Odwin so be katin. And look at that. Super goal. Hurricane Wenyano. Not to Bellingham. Dabi. The other way. A bomb say panyai. Nabi, keep on it the baby cry. Why you don't cry? And they, why you don't cry? Hey, why you don't cry to say the international or the why you don't know? Why you don't cry? Asampa 94.7 FM 37 minutes. The three lions of England. And now, Kono. Second goal number 30, Nana. Goal! Jude Bellingham. Jude. Bobo Braze. Within 2 minutes, two goals. Jude Bellingham. Within 2 minutes, you know. Goes Anaba. Yes. Mercy quench on the coffee. And they do Bellingham. One one ball pass in the coma. Hurricane. And was answer according at the Twatna. And the same area now pinball in the say no. Ewa. And a sign a koi. So the three lions of England leading by 2-0. Jude Bellingham. Mexico former che Ghana friendly match. Kikel no wa boy. Yeni three lions of England and pepe na a draw. And Jude Bellingham.
36 and 38. Ayeti sese the three lions of England betimi akane to adwum gakra. Enti Mexico for no ene. Wom ebebre, omama the beauty of the game no. Eko. Omama game na hoden no eko. 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Game no mu ba din sey ya. But supporters no agopomena bobbi ba place ni disappointed supporters no wom undisappointed omo kra asempa 94.7 fm unlucky osi chaketo anadi kasiye the Star Cement Limited building a stronger nation and Electroland Ghana Limited, home of electronics and affordable lodging. Jude Bellingham is now man of the match. At the moment, he's a superstar, I tell you. Hey, Tuna Cordema, Mexico, Run Lottery. At Run Lottery, we put you first. Tabia Takum, the key to male vitality. Enuno. Asempa 94.7 FM, Atum 106.3.

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And game no bade. Within 45 minutes, from 36 minutes to 40 seconds, what can you know about? Within 6 minutes, you know, you know, 3 goals. 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

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Only say yes. Bibia de dem odifo. Entway for recording the two mummy. Aha, na men kobanim fatum. Na Virgin Doctor. Virgin Doctor. Virgin Doctor. Yes, Lawson. Lawson Herbal Center. And Lawson Beverages Co. 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Me kamfu edi amount. The Virgin Doctor. The Virgin Doctor. Doc. We are too much. Lawson Dire Ginger Leko no. 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Pa pa pa. Lawson Dire Ginger Leko. At the moment in the day, say me kasai aye nua essence enuanu ni hini ene ne hu aye na brane no enu brano ana doc e di aye natural herbs pa enye fedi agro enti Lawson Lawson Beverages Co. 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commentary Ene Ahumachi Ene Eye Edwada 45 minutes Ene Yabo At a time no Eye 5 Eye 2-1 in favor of Mexico Watuban de Bonato Nansume Unse Ne Abrantani Diane Saka Eda from Hurricane Echo Rafi Fagani Ewo 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Wasi Wasi Koko Koko Cross number Wapimotum What a good save From goalkeeper Pickford, Raul, Nibon and Nasavie, Amir Konya Tutu, Nanso Pickford, Wapimbono, where ye Eddie Fio, Mexico 1, England 2, corner kick, Ekodema, Mexico.
that time I did toast no yabomu miensa connect for Mexico etekoyem apemon Mexico my goodness Montes and look at that Jude Bellingham baby Jude efi ebe defend e bon no nyame no nokweni Jude Bellingham he is the best player ever match with him this year another corner kick called him a Mexico Asempa 94.7 FM about corner kick na chemo Twin advantage called him a twin advantage called him a Mexico twin advantage called him a Mexico but the banner told him a Brampton Jerry Sanchez Omuvu Konanim Asambe Biem about crossing up from Mexico Pressano and your press a ketwa Pressano no day and say about their team of it's me a kwana answer that Montes but the bonnet bunch refi babana bay and more fade the kind it a better be here It take him whenever. Now should I be born in saying and not pity up here? And you found what quality of Mexico. What a game. The three Lions of England 2. Mexico 1. Betano believing makes it real. Verna mineral water. Changing people's life. Azar Paint number one. Azar Paint number one of Eddie Cameron every year. Mexico one. England two. Azar Paint. Pico Energy. A big refreshing moment. UMB Bank. Or see UMB Bank proudly serving Ghana. With his speed since 1972. And Pep student, do the two. You will ya, you will say, could you see? And sana, yada. And sana, your son, so you say, PSC. Because I'm not going to go, I saw the big one. Bibini, sir, or did what you see also, Makodi Diaba, Sanami Hanami. What's Wakodi Diaba? Wabi twene simba se 8 o'clock but wakodidi aba mrai ahumati odibwati wakodidi aba enti yade ya yebe twye simbi yum ansani yada enti pep student se do the two defending hon every morning and evening Rush energy drink be bold Rush energy drink be bold sports water don't just play dominate Vim energy drink Or see Vim Day inside. Alive soap, free fresh, Sigma appliances. And they would ever subs out do be idea. And one is so called it was Sigma. Na Sigma no the attendee. Home appliance be a kettle, rice cookers, ninja. Udo an aqua quadi. No, I say a Sigma. Fortune spread, Zomi Delicious, always on point. Sansu and Lawson Heber Center. A Lawson Delay Man Capsus, no, and me a member drew. The Heber Mister, no, and she a year. General body pain, malaria, and to a said a few. And the Lord Care, no, a year man, idea. Oba, also, what think, no, then Sebeba, and be answered to me a queen. Focus technology. But focus on your quality life. Focus on your quality life. Tabia Takum.
tabia takum. Yes, key to male vitality. No, there's a enua and no. And run lottery. At run lottery, we put you first. Kiss condom and ni strawberry gel. No, was it any Ura pharmacy biadia? Not what requested, say kiss condom. No, and then the strawberry gel. No, essence a kubum. Mesro enkoliti yade bia emfo ha bia emma eno ane se we no kiss condom ene ni strawberry gel no won say yes e call your smooth one na se eno ane no bibia adedem na ene mi wuram ewo Kwans Estate Professor Kofi Anochi Mexico and afa England game of any kind 2-1 in favor of the Three Lions of England. Kwans Estate say and them walk up in T and Sasia and they what's this one name baby Ewo teacher Mante Udu teacher Manta Nana Buame we see a dying baby over 1,000 houses and we see but and them walk up 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could you soon for Bianca? 72 hours, not eight now. 72 hours, not one Casana still. We are Pabine, Tali, and it's a cent not a war honor. One Casson say yes, we a cent, Papa. The war honor and got a quiet in the moon, Yamo, and no, every two are. Emma or how be a ensu emma in teacher is a quambia so to su resona na rise to the occasion with the passion and vim and be answer equi and he choose resona choose protecting that moves with you and no and no and they senator say we're lucky say and one is a quambia soja and gentleman would the air to now the tumor and no air day and no any or lucky no there's a ukutem in any sopa and one assembly or lucky walk up sika pudono and the uremo and agent I want to know so a torsion a war a year could you ha I feel with me at your star 288 hash the star 288 hash nothing was sending now what you so a game I open make sure umomo number no a year capture maybe I also a year come on walk up sikapudo no we lock no eno a enene na se o de eba ba bia so timi konkan eba ne semen papa dia 42.5r 32.5r and 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

Asempa 94.7 FM. And Ahumachi live commentary de Brew FIFA World Cup. Round of 16 of fun. A tosumienu. And as at now, results no any. A 2-1 in favor of the Three Lions of England. Wamu ase kamienu ningina Jude Bellingham. And a boss are two goals no. A bunny said, Nazi said, Omu enya victory pound qualify A. Zubelham. And their clearance, away no. Why strike it? I'm midfielder, assigned defender. Jude, why a Gimano Ankasa? The assassin, first tossing, you know. Bonacuta. The Mexicans, you know. Answer that be Antimian Contene, Aquaquire, go kick Edema, goalkeeper Pickford, and then Ebony saves in Swa. Why saves the pa? I mean, not doubt. Goalkeeper Pickford. Why saves pa? Born Aquatri, Edema, Mexico for. I won't say Obia Tuatum Nana Safu or say good morning boss. I am enjoying the commentary inside Westland in my room. Keep the fire burning from Nana Safu aka Kobe Bini. Kobe Bini. We enjoy commentary no. Wadan was sorry every game no. Inti onu ekutem. Kobe bini ukutema ukutema deni, na minsumi kutemu. Pass no ako. Mexico, omu en eba abo cross ni chemu no, entimi anko. Inti two in advantage de kodema. Omai two in advantage de kodema. Otu intentem suda se Mexico. Mexico. Never answer that be one and Timmy Uncle Harry Kane. I feel why I'm not getting so many champions, but I'm far. But I'm far past Naco Mexico Jimenez. I was short nothing answer that be short of boy. No, and Yandy beat me Abua. Ref is a play must continue. Harry Kane, Harry Nekutabono, or the pass not toward the Akoma Jude Bellingham. Jude Nadebone Eba, the Bemo Biakwa Kodi Sesia. And say here to a brand of the Gordon. Gordon Betumabana, or the pass Naba, or body at announcing name. Across the face of goal. Across the face of goal. What a cross. Answer that be. Huh. Can the associate member? And then Kwanza. Kwanza and the Ababa to one at him. Kwanza to one at him. The team will take over him. Wapim. What the Amaye. Bonacobo go Pasaba. And still. The Three Lions of England are looking dangerous. The Three Lions of England as at now. Nyamienu Ukraine. Womu e looku dangerous ankasa. Yos enye easy. Men na down. Asosiano. The Three Lions of England at the Ama Mexico. It was somewhere. No more antutu no more ya. One win ya. Ombedi omudoku nufiada. Intibona Eba. Ekuta Gordon Obechi. Wachiyambo passes and answer that be. Say yeah.
According to the Three Lions of England. According to the Three Lions of England, I'm afraid here. Magui. Or the person about to abrante the Jedi concert. Jibon and Finnings and Revis, the play must continue. Pickford. Pickford, the Bobon himself to him. And the one asked him, Jude. Now, Sudabi. Watching in Nipamian, son. Jude in the room. Jude in the call. Now, see, Jibon, the one and Finnings. Jude Bellingham. Nenia British or Crodon. Onyabona, Odi Rem, Ochi. Now, dear Co. Bowman Abbey, Mexico, our center circle, true pass in the Baku. Obitimia Kwakofana. Now, Sudabi. Ref is a play, must continue. Mexico abrante ne da fom Revi se yen to a game no so BBA nsi ye enyade a BBA si ye twa na so e ye foul accord tia foul accord tia Mexico be won se Mexico fo no e complain Revi Fankane Refi Fankane. Menandao. Hey, that be Refi have to go back again. And so come back with him. No Coco Hevano. That be. Wait, Eddie, and your career threatening tackle from Kwanza. Yes, refin ekwa ko heva no semikan anoden red card betumi aba straight possible red card we nye yellow card possible yes aba refi fangai wan twentwen so kra Refi Fankai. Kwanza. Red card. Odiama branch it here the Kwanza. 53 minutes. Jared Kwanza. Consider record. Ah, we dear Kwanza anodin. Anodin. The Three Lions of England at the record. The Three Lions of England at the record. And to me, who's a coach? Thomas Tutu and Tentem Swa Kwanza Wusuniti Mexico Force Abin Atu Yuku and your freak advantage according to Mexico freak advantage according to Mexico numerically. The Three Lions are down. And you foul record it here. Foul record it here. Mahunse. Galidad. Ako catch there. Hurricane Edafom. And Ako Kambi Biatiano. Ah.
have it and say where the baby and see. Hurricane, yeah, clans, no. Hurricane, where clans in the camera. But, and yandy away, a year card, or say a mum on here and call. Or say mum money and quayanim. Marching in your marching kito. A year march at soon papa. The three lions of England against. Against for my Mexico. Answer that be a twin advantage according to twin advantage according to Mexico. What to one intent them? Answer your reason, Yambian. With this advantage about the Mexico, no. Wombe timi aibibiana ebre ene betre jiminess atene anso da be cross na jiminess eboy no enyande ebeboa intimi enyehwe emfa bibia emma the three lions of England for year change. Bukayo Saka has to come out. Bukayo Saka enam record ni TSS Saka frim nafe John Stones eko se nanai ama enibre aba game nonso e fa aka no ewa almost 33 other time kan almost best getting to ahwini ya beko 40 kra. Hey, penalty! Penalty for the three lions of England. Penalty for the three lions of England.

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1: Jude Bellingham. We're giant Yama Harry Kane. So one more. Harry Kane said his name. In the last 5 penalties, I want to miss it back up. England had the record, but a penalty according to the three Lions of England. And a goalkeeper, Rangel, Arsenal or Muhammad Kufo, and Yandia or Muhammad Kufo, Harry Kane, I'll be making it 3-1 now. Harry Kane, goal! Harry Kane, we're making it 3-1. Mexico phone be air tunes you go. One air tunes you, Edigo. The three Lions of England. Players in the show. Harry Kane. Keeper no ehun da ese no, but dabi. Short na eba no. Na emu ewa. Short na eba no na no eso. And then Mexico for Alfred Dansa Boca, Jimenez, Gutierrez, Womu Enna Abem, Womu Enya advantage, Ewa numbers no. Anchebia. Rabbi said, "Yeah, more game, no. A 3-1 advantage according to the three Lions of England. One hour, 30 minutes to defend. Ebre and Ebetre. I want some Mexico penning for them, you're happy. Ago Paman Sunina, Yama. Mexico. Omo Ajibono, Mexico Neko. Pass Nibet Yabana. Bakumin Mansa. But the pass not to cross the back. A twin advantage according to twin advantage according to Mexico. What to bond the ball actually move? About pass the take away him. Now should I be? I better hop and say yeah. What ten? About me say to him. Now should I be? Asempa 94.7 FM. Atom 106.3. Defending no. And I said defense one no. Me not doubt. The three Lions of England are three on them no. I almost said about Kofim. But I'm going to say about Kofim.

mo ayire kire ono mo pampe bone kuta branta de dear gordon ene gordon ne bon e wosro ne bon e wosro papa the three lions of england jimenez ono an eba answer dabe botani antimi anko throwing advantage according Mexico. Throwing advantage according Mexico. Cross in the Bana. About cross nothing else that be. A way you bonnet the bonnet fuel. 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About short Nazi take of him, answer Abbey, Obi any hope. Revise play must continue. Or the Bona Quakwate. And your foul called him a referee Aririza Fakani.

asempa 94.7 FM atom 176.3 free kick 65 minutes a ekodia ma Mexico England as Mexico kamia sa watimu baako England as Mexico kamia sa watimu baako enti possible penalty check Rafi ekwa kohe penalty 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hey a penalty according to Mexico penalty foul hurricane and they say go no was a penalty the three lions of England and they are committed penalty ma Mexico e ba be bo Mexico wan na go card to atna yellow card and then hurricane di yellow card o di yellow card na no obo ne se ma ref no enti ene die ampaya ebeja ampaya na seja Jimenez ene ekwa akobo penalty ndi ama Mexico asose obese ni asem no Raul Jimenez go Jimenez after atna tosumie no acquire 3-2 here was 68 minutes mu enti 7 that is 22 minutes eda yanim 22 minutes eda yanim emu ayden game no emu ayre why an edin kwenim asat now there the three lions of England and the led pass nako answer abi revise play must continue Revise and Tuasu. Bonekuta Mexico. And so the three lions of England are brought about quite a form. I won't say chasing number three. For the three lions of England, Gordon. Imu Etsi. Imu Etsi Ankasa. Asempa 94.7 FM Atom 176.3. The Star Cement Limited. 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
Utu koi filistation in che hono mwa. Eho ani ebutu. Yellow card. Ako edi etia. Mexico. 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Brantani tiede. Jersey. Sanchez. World Cup way, Namien Nukrini. And yet, Qatar 2022, Nukra Hua, and Ukra. And Nibra, a war, Timson Emuno. And yet, Nibra Ketua. Timson Muno and yet any break it into any year called hydration break. Hydration break, you know, and no more anna year way into your sample 94.7 FM to 106.3 Betano. It's all what's it here? Betano is signing up. Now signing up, and no, your deposit, we your depositor. Now, one more bonus up to 2,000 Ghana cedis. Umpe we na die na ope. In Tibetano die. 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Vena water, Vena water, Vena water. 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And Azar Paint, number one since 1925. Biko Energy. Biko Energy. Big Reflection Moment. 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Pep student there. Was he do the two? Was he do the two with Pep student? Do the two with Pep student. No me no aba power sema ebiasa ensia hydration breaking the FIA banner asempa 94.7 FM enibre pa me nadao enibre esoja the three lions of England 3 Mexico 2 March ni mwadi Nico O'Reilly and they walk up. Emma. The three Lions of England. A.N. Sakaibium. Into Wayne, Brenna, Sigun, and Reverend, or the Betu Su. What the Betu Super. Anna Anderson, and Supreme. Ben and Spence. Tennessee Spence and Newaba. Asempa 94.7 FM. Yes, I can see 74 minutes. A 3-2 advantage, the three Lions of England. 3-2 advantage, the three Lions of England. But the pass not to one ever. Answer that be. Born in Say. Mexico. Omusa Kax a Kabako. Tiesomo Amotekano. Cross number. Answer that be. Untimi Enko. Bono ye and a Yadio bet me Ako.
kwa enye ye asosie ne ewom wasant bond bonato the three lions of England cross number etekowiem anso dabe ensaye wasant to cross na to akire obekwa kwotwe na abodi aba dabe abom se tum de afa akire biem 76 minutes 76 minutes Mexico omo de person up to the three lions of England so person in ban ever abo cross a team dance na be obi anyhow ese goalkeeper no and ese wa say defender dem aye Mexico 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accord ma Mexico pressure upon pressure pressure upon pressure Sanchez ene wa free mu ema fita ku enaba eye corner kick accord ma Mexico corner kick advantage accord ma Mexico abone se tume teko wim 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Hey, na John Stone, ni papa, Deacon Rice. 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
Mercy kwa branta de tia de Martinez Eba. 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The three lions of England betimi. Ejina muna swana. Ebrene bechre. The three lions of England. Abo pass Nachim Nansudabi. Kwan kabranta de faswa se go ni die. En kapifort wo hunu wo he. 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Na dem se song. Omu asura jina omu asura sempa 94.7 FM. Live commentary on FIFA World Cup 2026. The three Lions of England, three. Mexico, two. But pass na team. Mexico. 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No, and Nadia, the three lions of England, pressure na Eban and your pressure kitwa. A fee ya bobono ewo. England for omu half ewo. Ena ya bobono. 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Adna pira pire. Ehuo e rather three lions of England one for moi na pressa na neba no na pressa no enua na eba no enua na ejigunu corner kick corner kick advantage called him Mexico. Dabi Revisa a goal kick. Revisa a goal kick. Kayabo Ediatia Mexico Yabode Tinti Achimu Mwaneba Nansudabi Waklebon de Bonifio A Fawa Kodema The Three Lions of England. Tenetia de Consa. Jubel Hema Kade. 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And Antibum Ekoyo Nabia Tiavasu. The three lions of England neighbor. Run Lottery, or say, Run Lottery will put you first. Tabia Takum, the key to main vitality, focal technology. Focus on your quality life. But the past not to all. Bakum yenu abo cross na team Ansudabi and say ye wa body efeche na so bia ne ho en kakran kakran kakra akoko edunum sio
Mexico. 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Mexico ankasa soe ye. Ene mu aye di. Mexico aso ene mu aye di. Mexico aso ye. Imuna aye di papa. Mexico aso ye. 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Ene aye outside according to ya. Mexico. 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Esu yi papa fakek. Call the man of three lions of England, one can suffer him. And the goalkeeper, Pickford, Onu and Abed Jebono, Wabum Seftum, Asako, the goalkeeper, Edema, Mexico, Amu Edebon Eba, and Nibrasu. Mexico, about cross Natchim. Answer that be. Cross of boy and Timmy Uncle Babia. A Pia passing in Tim. I'm submitting my banner. Say ya. Say wa wa. Say wa wa. Watch it. Answer that be. What's our tribune? Bonne Kuta Mexico. Forgetting, sir. Bakumin, my son. Now, should I be pass neighbor? Obo Sotana. Revis, say play must continue. Was he into a game in the soup? Mexico. What ten a come on? A football comes so press upon presser. Press on a bar, neighbor. Press on a bar, neighbor. Mexico, they press on 2 minutes to go. Kasimani mienu Akasimani mienu Abo short at him, no problem for goalkeeper Pickford Problem anyhow Enfama Pickford A Pickford ekute mu chiche Why you didn't want the name before that you didn't 8 to 9 minutes. And they are both.

ke na firim ei hey. 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O Jemu, and a tough form. And Kobe be a twin accord, Emma, Mexico, Omanka Safem. What to one the Bonato? It's still pressure upon pressure. Mexico for the two. The three lions of England. And so as of now, a 3-2 in favor of England. 3-2. Mexico supporters, you know. And when you know, you deal. Waves in the Emma. Corner kick called him a Mexico. Corner kick advantage called him a Mexico. Pressure upon pressure. Mexico. I'm hosting the Yaton Sumo. It take away him. Pick for the E. Answer that big. And say it. Cross never bana. Baba bana to watch any baby cry. 11 minutes no. Yabomu two. Enti ebi wom. Ebi ewom. Asempa 94.7 FM. FIFA World Cup commentary. Ene yede pro baby a wobia ahumachi. Mexico and the three lions of England. 5 goals so far. 5 goals and a PMO. Mexico. Mexico on a counter. And answer that being to me, Amfa. Jubelium. Nanka born be hum papa. Mexico, omu eneba biem. Mexico e bana nim kakanga kra. Omu eba. 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Entwe ne meba na. And so I can't bobo na to watch any baby. Gelado. Gelado. I want to coach no edja. Mexico supporters no. Ebi astati en kofi. Ebi astati en kofi. Mexico supporters in Ubia Stati Kofi. Asempa 94.7 FM. Mexico and the Equanim. Mexico and Eba.
On the pass now to far side. Cross never bana. And say you. About cross not him. He take away one never nansu obi any ho. Nansu obi any ho. Sima a duba akono. Yabom mako mako enum se cross ne ba nipa ekuta kwabrani mu ete se dia okowie na de okuta ne musa ekoki pati bana to dia to ne mexico mo ne ko wati mexico on the move on the one at the far side of the and say about cross not him nance one ever bon aqua combo nipa afesio Mexico again Mexico again one at the far side obetimi aye ni Mexico down to that be ye de bona kwa kobo nipa the three lions of England a defend bia womu a defend bia the three lions of England. The pass not to all. Tennessee. Brazil for Kofie. No way. Hey, Brazil, one more Kofie. 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No way, okay. Three Lions of England beat me. Enya win India. No, no more. Cross Naba. 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Simanum some bet me a defending. What about the Banachim? 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

0: 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Itekoy Nansu straight to goalkeeper. Pickford. Straight to goalkeeper. Pickford. The three Lions of England is still leading by 3-2. A trainer called it here, the three Lions of England. Akasima Bako. Jordan Henderson. Game no Mobi or bench. And so a yellow card. On the pass not to all. Dabi. Ben. Wabom save to the bone if you. Akasima Bakun. Na game na kwa newe ye. Sima Bakun na aka. Na game na kwa newe ye. Akasima Bakun. Na game no akwana wie ye. The three Lions of England. Ansu Dabi. Uyibo on the ball and timi anko. Press up on pressa. Pressa no wasro. Pressa no muade. Enye pressa kitwa. 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I'm afraid to toss me into a era. 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World Cup 2026. Mexico, host country echo. 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Set Dazi Gomwa Jaman this year. Ago Pamano. Over 80,000 capacity. Ewo nyina aye di. 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Ibe sanswe shebi. 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

0: Good morning, good morning, good morning. And the people who at the same. Jidisa, who you are. We thank God for another Monday. Our Lord has been faithful unto you and I. Hallelujah. It's a bright new Monday on the 6th day of July. 2026. Medin Eddie Pastor William Fusese. So what's up in Canopy? I'm a team, mommy, and papa, your humble servant, Pastor Kwabena Akrofi. I was in your baby, Obi. Hey, Monday, you know.
1: Hallelujah.
0: And he said, well, sorry, I will quit Juma. Maybe Ebra, maybe it's easier more. Maybe a drive, oh, Mukai Mamuti Asampa 94.7. You can join me live on Facebook. Asampa 94.7. Join me live on Facebook. Asampa 94.7. God deserves all the thanks this morning. Maybe the previous week now. Ankuya Mawa, encouraging you this morning, say. Dia wama wenwu. Dia wama wonkwa. Dia wabo hobai. Na woti ase. There are better things ahead of you. All you need to do ni say, you acknowledge him say, he is the ruler over your life. And he will make all things beautiful. This is the Lord we are serving. He will make all things beautiful. Mama bibia ye ye amao. Ana pe mama mfanchia kase ma. Mama papa your humble servant, Mr. Kwabena Akrofi. He will be your papa michiao. Ne wo yere lady from Akrofi. Hey papa. Same yere nti papa. Good morning to you this morning. Good morning.
1: Yes, sir.
0: Ready and shut up. Juma pa. For my station. Hi, Papa Obi. Good morning to you, Papa. Whenever you are listening to me, God bless you so, so much. You people are doing such a great job. He has been faithful. He

fe wo biri bi nsuo tobre mu last week nsuo no mu se He's a God of restoration. Joel chapter 2, verse 25 say, restores you years. The caterpillar has destroyed. God will restore to you whatever the flood has destroyed in your life. 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But I am encouraging you this morning, say, God will restore to you whatever you lost. He is a sovereign God. Nobody can question him. But he is a restorer. God is a restorer. God will restore to you whatever you lost. Adibiera. Everyone, sir, either being your job, either being your family member, either being a particular document, valuable document, either being things that you've been selling, you are selling in your shop. Some loses their cars, some loses lives, but. As the Lord said, He will restore. I pray, say, may God restore to you. May God restore to you. May God restore to you. God of restoration, I pray restoration over your life. In the name of Jesus, I pray restoration. I pray restoration. I pray restoration over your life. In the name of Jesus. And this morning, being another Monday, God will do a new thing in your life. Obey me, my fufuro, and your own, my brother. Obey me, my fufuro, and your mouth, mommy. 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A dream poor, a chasu when he does so say, or befefe, a mini pa, a dream poor, a chasu. I love this one. A when he does so say, I give one, or befefe, a ti any dance wo homa emfa huni ade biere efri wonsa wo ye emfa huni ade biere efri wonsa there is still hope. God of hope will turn things around in your life. God of hope will change things. God of hope will bring you that helper. We are for now but supporting with finances. Already the beba. Because he is the restorer. Ain't he a woman said, I did be a fruin, son, and a pee? A woman said, I did be a fruin, son, and a pee. A woman said, never be a say. But God will restore to you. God will restore to you. God will restore to you. God will restore to you. Mami men ko kawan we draw. 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If you say, Radi da su wa wafa. 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

I know say wakoma ebubu menim say we sun na wotwi etwa say wusu etwa say wusu pa wusu suwa ni amika chere uni say radia ohye nipa nemu no obeshe wanemu abeshe wanemu God restore to you your humble servant It is never late. There is hope. 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

0: 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Exodus chapter 23, verse 25. Exodus chapter 23, verse 25. Which me joining me live on Facebook at Sampa 94.7. I left my bones blessed in the name of the Lord. What shall I render down to our faith? Eshira, Shira, verse 25. It is, worship the Lord your God, and his blessings will be on your food and water. I will take away sicknesses from among you, and none will be miscarried or be barren in your land. I will give you a full lifespan. I will send my terror ahead of you. Throw into confusion every nation you encounter. I will make all your enemies turn their back and run. I will send the hornets ahead of you to drive the Hittites, Canaanites, Hivites out of your way. 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Radi kasa chira ubi anopi se.
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ɛsɛ nyinaa kasa wonku no Awurade. 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We have one person that we need to worship, and that person is the Lord Jesus. Everyone desires a life of blessing. Good health, protection, and victory. See, many people seek their things in different places. But God has already shown us the true source where you can get what you want. And the true source is you worshiping him. In Exodus chapter 23 verse 25 to 28, God promises Israel that if only they could serve him, if only they will serve him faithfully, he will bless them, protect them, and provide for them, and give them victory over all their enemies. And this promise, no, God is promising you and I, say, he will bless us. He will protect us. He will provide for us. He will take away all our miscarriages. If only we worship him. And you know, I said, when you serve the Lord, he provides. Whoever served the Lord, the Lord provide for him. You shall serve the Lord your God. He will bless you. He will bless your bread and your water. So we be sum radia. Be shira unsi o odu ani wasase. Because God blesses our daily provisions. Our daily provisions. But Dibiara we hear each and every day, no? They ready natural. God promised to provide Dibiara a believer would need. If only you worship him. You see, when your papa no, every father knows that the chino pa so provide the money back. And you know, if you disobey him, when you don't find any help, when the papa so worship us, but any child who obeys the father. Being who I will be so papa or on farm mouth. Am I the same way? Yeah. If you obey the Lord and worship him, when you unibia, or he will provide for you.
You only thing you need to do is to put him first. Women yami di kan wa brabo mo. 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When you put God first, He will meet all your needs, all your daily needs. He will meet it. And He also promised her that He will remove sicknesses from among His people. Say we are here. Say we call hospital to mission. But I am so focused here. We are ready, Jesus Christ. No, no, sa kwata. Ubu ni sore nante. The prayer hunadi. So somebody is battling a particular sickness in his body this morning. When we draw who do I need here? Hospital ben awote ya wunko ya. Encouraging you this morning, say, for Rishi Rademo, I saw your uncle, Bohun Pius, Radimi knew be a count to me, Yari, I say, but to Yari, I see a flu. I pray for anyone under the sound of my voice this morning, battling a particular sickness. Yare ebubu na to form anapeyi obi yare ma ne japade efre ne nsem obi yare ma adofumpo apuno obi yare ma anope oda fa kwa osu. I pray for divine healing into your life as the Lord promises. Now we akuma nyina sori na nope. May God heal you. May God heal you. I pray for divine healing. I pray divine healing into your body. I pray divine healing into your soul. I pray divine healing into your spirit. I pray divine healing into your life. Radin tu yari yasi umu. Radin tu yari yasi umu. And one thing. Sorry, Radia. He gives protection. Paul who buy. When I was sorry, no, Paul who buy. A hupam bobi ni banseri bimo. A hupam bobi any ubiemo. Yes, you have a security guy. Yes, you have somebody to guide you. But bambo fu pa ni Radia. Obi de ne ho beto no so na obo boni ma ho ban se urade boni ma ho ban se I will go ahead of you and defeat your enemies. Because Afri Exodus chapter 23 verse 25 to 27 28 rather verse 25 to 28 So be sorry me, you just worship me. I will heal your language. I will bless you. Deliver you from miscarriages. And I will drive your enemies away. You see, every shepherd knows how to protect his sheep. And see, baby, it will be a radin himself. My dear, so born who buy. So who sorry me for fra? Nature say, we free. And I will wish you moon if free radim. It's on to me more who buy. And you over sorry no. Upon who buy. I pray may God protect you this morning. In the name of Jesus. Do not live in fear. Trust God's protection.
each and every day, and he will protect you. Buy free or how more, but won't buy free any was here, but who buy and found a cubier will be to it. Any conspiracy that they will conspire against you, God will protect you. Protect you against accidents. We protect you against sickness. We protect against any destruction that someone will plan against your life. He said, I will grant you a full lifespan. God will give you a long life. See, it's a long life. I will satisfy my children. God will give you a long life. And quatentin. Ready the mouth. God provide for his people. And then give them a long life. If only you worship him. And every Christian, and anyone hear my voice this morning. Book of Exodus, chapter 23, verse 25 to 28, Ekatri, and say, when you worship the Lord, he will give you victory over your enemies. Victory. Say, I will send my terror ahead of you. I will drive them out. I will drive nations out of your land. Out of the land. I will drive them out. I don't know the battles you are facing this morning. But a good Lord will fight that battle for you. I say, oh dear, sorry, make a care. Acknowledge me, say, I'm your father. Acknowledge me, say, if only you serve me, if only you worship me, if only you put me first, I will drive. God will go ahead of you. God will go. But deal with him, kind. Be a woman apply for visa for years. If you worship him, put him first. He will go ahead of you. Next time you go there, you have a stamp passport 5 years, 10 years. This is what the Lord can do. If only you worship him. Say he will go ahead of you. Maybe you are praying for a particular job. Before you get there, God will make a way. Before you get there, let me say, we do hono. Yanji obi anto mukra yebeji watu. He will go ahead of you. We do memo he will go ahead of you. And there be Monday, ebi ewo kotongadi. But I pray for you, say. Let the Lord go ahead of you. Draw customers to you. Pious. Juma be a way be. Radin do any mukana watch you. Radin do any mukana watch you. So a town phobia or quam or safe phobia, do any mukasa. Now watch you and call you mama. Radin do any mukana watch you. Radin money call you mama. Radin money call you mama. He will go ahead of you and drive all your enemies. There are enemies fighting your business. There are enemies fighting your marriage. There are enemies fighting your finances. There are enemies fighting you day in and day out. Minim bebi a wote bin kawana pi. But what would him say? Okumbi, okun, okumbi. Would you want more? Obi se mema ne mia wo nso no wo mo ja mia to ho obi se ma wie school certificate nso no me nya juma nya from
bi se bi ho fe pa la be me bi mama kwa mo the woman was telling me say for 7 years ni obi nsin mi peda 7 years obi nsin mi peda yes and hu nyefo there are battles obi age wasase aboso. But I'm telling you this morning, say, as you give a reverence to God, as you put the Lord first, ni awa ji wo ni pedia boso, unam ho shepe, isunu ubi huwa ohu atantaye niye. Shop we be good, just we be woman. I fepa, but ubi a chim. Come here, you say, come on, dear, you talk be near all winch and your tony dear. Come on, dear, I ask him in some bri. Quiet and toddy, will you be in you? God will drive, ubi beer. I would do a brabo much. I pray, say, may God drive that person out of your life. May God drive that enemy out of your job, out of your ministry. There are pastors struggling. And they are facing battles. May God speak for you this morning. May God go ahead of you. Now what you hear, I didn't do any more kind. 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

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I pray for somebody in the name of Jesus, in the name of Jesus, in the name of Jesus. May God drive all your enemies. Every battle you are facing, any challenges you are going through, may God fight for you. May God fight for you. May God fight for you. May God fight for you. May God fight for you. In the name of Jesus. May God bless you this morning. Every arrow against your life may be reversed. Arrow of death, premature death, arrow of sickness, arrow of disgrace, in the name of Jesus, may be reversed in the mighty name of Jesus. 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

ene mani pa yo difo obrage ma yemfa bi nka ano pi radin shira anya wodi a radin shira anya wodi a Revelation chapter 3 verse 8 I say, I've opened unto you a door that no one can close. 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I pray for open doors. 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Now what you radin ma dance in your woody utuma ye beto quite big ye say be an radia yen ye radin shropa within the Pastor William for sense. Mama Johnny alive on Facebook be a radin shramupa.

0: Awurade nhyiram bebree. 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
0: Nahu, nahu sa. 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

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700299 0546 700299 subium 0546 700299 amin na makunya yesu enda ubibiara Saturday for celebrating maybe birthday radin shira munyina no nyem kese wa mo amu frere mi mo ma me messages kan crunchy sel 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Embassy behind. Tech. Apiedu. RC Basic School. And if you are a prophet, and it's upon you, Prophet Ferric Danso, Prophet Stephen Quay, Minister Tony Onshin, Omodi Nsobo Joy Nibi, Wifi Sofo Felix. You know, Manzai, Assemblies of God, Theological and Mission Seminary. I mean, chair me class for you know. Class rep, and assistant. Pastor Perry, and the pastor, Ivy Tesso. Michelle Munyanana P. Pastor Frank Danso. Pastor Fonsi, Pastor Paul, a.k.a. Sapanta in direction, me chair one of people. Pastor Emmanuel, Abba Michia also. Lady Pastor Janet, Serifi Dankwa, Lady Pastor Stella, Dro, Janet Mamri. Lady Pastor Magdalene. Jill Nichols in Michiao.

Pastor Ampa, Pastor Ampia, and Michia, Michia, Minion, Union, Irad, and Shadamun, and Yamukasia. I'm in Shadow, and a Pimba Pacrofi Bompire, the Apostle Church of Ako, the audience over joining. I'm in Shadapa, Mr. Joyce Michia, one of people. Fako. Yes, according to the right side, one or more joining our Yin Shrapa 0546982158 0546982158 0546 700 299 0546 700 299 I mean, I do my channel, I be here. In the Pastor William for the same, the ultimate sports news, Alatula and the crew, Abednego, enjoy the rest of the show. Bye.

0: Asampa 94.7 FM abusuafo ene eye eduada ene 6 July 2026 meeting ede set dazi gomwa jamande se anopay nonsi abo at nese ne agudie mu ekasi ebo ena yede ebrew ewa asampa 94.7 FM asampa sports news at 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
0: 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No obwa, why are disappointed? Nemum on your surprise. Essence, one more get a real team.

0: na nya timi abeka so World Cup no ye betimi akwakwaji bi.
1: Disappointed, but I wasn't surprised because I said it that I expected us to go through the first stage and get to a run of 32. After that, it will be a miracle. If qualified to the round of 16, it will be a miracle. Or the quarterfinals, I will be surprised because of what had happened before the World Cup. We didn't have good preparation. We didn't have a team. And we didn't have a technical bench. The reality in that situation is that you can only play by luck. Lucky enough for us, we have a bunch of players
0: Asimba
1: who may not be technically superior to the teams of the past. If I put on paper technical, let me be frank with you, in terms of skill, technical ability, tactical performances, individual levels of performance and the rest, this team is the most technical of all Ghana's national teams I've seen in the past since 1970.
2: Really?
1: I'm telling you.
2: Based on what?
1: You can never compare individual the players one by one.
2: Okay.
1: You can never compare these players to any of our teams.
0: NT former sports minister honorable Neilan Tebandapo no dia tuja no was ya squad e ko ye die na saja na wo se no dabi we disappointed die nemum se o ye surprise pass e Ghana efrim e ho no ne dabi 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
3: Obviously, to be honest, he's done a great job, you know, to come in, and it's not easy. I've been in the game for a while now to know that sometimes you need 5 months, 6 months to understand your ways, and he came in, and after a month or two, we started implementing what he wanted, he asked us to do, and, you know, it worked well at some point, but at some point we fell short, you know, so, like I said, he needs more time. I hope he stays.
4: What's the feeling among the whole squad?
3: I personally hope he stays because I think, not for me or not, I just feel like he's the right person to take us to the next step, going to the next step. You know? So, I hope he stays. I wish he could have had a better ending, kind of, but
0: best one happens
3: in the future, so
0: that is a second. When in summer, Jordan Ayew, Blasters, ne captain, no, what they are to ya, and T. Carlos Correa, dear, when your best, Bosmin, Siabinia, Munsa, yes, Coachy, Nancy, Jabi, Bia, Edit, and Aquem, and T. Say, Coachy, Manaco, Coachy, de la Tababon, Tins, where Danny, the David of Jordan, say, on the day, when in tomb, and T. Satapa, Crana, say, a copato, na Coach Carlos Correa, and so Timmy Eba, maybe answer Timmy Conkam, former Ghetto Accra, regional minister, honorable Titus Glover, and what they are to ya, say, Yamian Ukraine. 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
5: But sometimes he has been a minister for sports. He fought them, the GFA, he fought them. Because everybody wants to feature. When in fact, when they didn't take him as a sports minister, I knew we would have a problem. I'm telling you, because the FA were not comfortable with the style of administration. Because for us, we're talking about the Pepe, no cut corners. Whoever deserves the merits, let it go. Not because you're my cousin or you're my relations or nothing. You make sure if you're on merit, you let it go. Not because I'm your contractor or whatever you call it. That is one. Number two.
0: Nsema na se former regional minister Greater Accra Ra Titus Glover wode atuja enso e de afa sports ministry onto winning sense ma enso aba ene ye de town e wo asempa sports news at 6 ene egusu ye 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
1: Star 281 hash. Option 6. Seeker.

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social security scheme, first tier, managed by SNET, a mandatory fully funded and privately managed occupational pension scheme, second tier, and a voluntary fully funded and privately managed provident fund and personal pension scheme. Employer enforcement has been beefed up, and therefore, we are entreating all employers to

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1: Se a quantum wisdom, ye canny unim, na one could be a na yo satisem, and oma bebui na gana addition nemu won conformans, the old tia when you beche, and it your rubber who.
2: 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Feeders, yet to be where are you grow?
1: Any tea, Tia Bruchenko, Aqua Manqua, Akuntejo, Eddie Bro was Sempa, 94.7 FM. So,
3: 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You almost see a hunu. Yes, you are tea. In that, Nasia. 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

0: oba obo me real no obi adwe sem de sin trafo ne chaio sa phone bay samsung galaxy a17 wide e ma mi content yet to say ni a eni cha ana cho kwa na eni da ho
1: na e wo ai ma brani a bebre sanu
0: ne denu no Gemini, Cycle to Stitch, Music Stitch, Naya Jamal Absolute Nas.
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1: I mean, you don't dwell on the December.
0: Yes, 6th of July 2026.
1: Yen
0: fasada Emma Cheriampon. Yen fasada Emma Ocasiano. Wama ya divine collect. Qualification selection and so eka ho enti baby obia ka me ho na yem fast da kase e ma no baby obia o timen ka so yem wache na no pay free summary akopem se no kuno ebebo apai mu no ye tena se na ye the Monday's edition of the Ultimate Sports Morning Show aba abesomo live on youtube asempa 94.7 FM unya mayam prim prim bra fa wo susu die.

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No way so SF Brazil come here no Brazil team back home. Mexico 2 England Aya 3. TNO you know, Aya round of Aya 16 matches a course so Edeno. And they matches no ever rim. Yeah, but call now the foreign minister Brandon Swan or the Red Room. I'm a Dinko Mobia World Cup on record. Ne update via Wombiano or the Baba Abba somewhere. Ne ano pay. Back in the Europe now. Yeah, Befie Abedi Efie Nkomo. So I hope you can stand the vibration. Cause we're about to rock the entire nation. And now Efie Nkomo no, the exit of a Black Stars or the World Cup. Kosu Ewa Canada, Mexico, and United States of America. Dear Potipa, and a buyer, ain't me, Amaya, Antoaso, Anko, run of 16. Tactically, Carl Scrooge, and the tactics, who is saying? Players in a performance on the field of play, saying, I will see Ehuno on that day against Colombia. Menoka say all the African countries are calling on Morocco and Egypt, and ain't me advancing to the run of 16. Yeah, the whole end come about April. Coach, I didn't any Carl Scrooge. After say you free mo no. Kwasi bro ni ntina ho e manzu no enta ne minim.

Pablo Ayman, Bernard Padibotwe, Philip Otwe, the Gunset Man, Alex Cobra Stone, Head of Sports, Professor A.K. Wallace, Deputy Eric Sidi Bodi Kijuan Ankasa, your Sports Director on that Dow, Jinan Naso, or Totonio Ma, Nidino Samuel, Quarari Rinchi, A.K. 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Mr. Osset, America, there too, and Yamo Ache, Yamo, good morning, Yamo, Eya Bonjour, Sanso, and a good morning, yes, I had your. 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
0: oh sure na. Oh sure
1: okay nti ye be ko na fe nko mo e wo mu ina so
0: ye di aba
1: yetu mi e di aba aropei
0: coach ne so coach ne so ne ye wie
1: na na ho ne ka se coach ne wa wie
0: ani wie
1: coach letter na da wono den a che so ni mawi
0: ah so am but say dey wa me bye bye o
1: ah o man bye bye
0: eh what say dey wa me bye bye na
1: e ti say ah well you making kind
0: you making kind
1: na o kwahin coach na o kwahin I leave this journey maybe the journey of the World Cup
0: ah journey of the
1: man guess ah well now then the coach you say I leave who's the coach now I resign me wa who's the coach in a jail
0: or the at all
1: or the at all but till date you know those that appointed the coach you know
0: be am mechanic
1: at least a short note to confirm the coach has left but later maybe bibi we chia nko bobi wo ha oh e bia coach ye ma no e bia coach in catches after World Cup na no on ye do because from other nko me buy ni say yama coach in 4-band contract adam ebua
0: and utie nso ne odin we re buy no utie Jordan a Jordan se ejuma coach na ben mritie so no crash your kwa ye nsan ko fa
1: ne nti e won na ye be kom but me who where the coach no so we ejuma ne comes from come we di coach na there na
0: no
1: me to me authenticate say indeed coach ne e ya blasters appointment ne na odia to ho well maybe me so me bro from the way I met here say na different na my name is construed coach no eh I well into me na person me who the official confirmation from GFA am na am draft to coach no a contract in consultation with the ministry anameba yes GFA na draft contract in consultation with the ministry that represent Ghana for into and then a womb coach ne say we resign here
0: now it's all over. But me tell the now can I mean who the entire the sector now.
1: A far no.
0: Or one can be out.
1: Well, maybe a early this yet. You put it aside. My main yummy crater in your bar. A early this yet. Maybe a early this yet. Auntie, you better to me the home because I know pay my call the official mouthpiece. Omodi official issues about Ghana football and Black Stars Deba. That is GhanaFA.org. F if one cast on website.
2: And now
1: my coach show when you know he be anyone to confirm the coach, you know, a jai Black Stars in Jubano. Into the Yabekumna, yet to me, Dinkomo. I don't pay my Yama Ghana Nibia Chibium Emo Akwaba. Emra Asempa 94.7 FM, the headquarters of Ghana Sports, NFA Sedam 105.9 Ewa Sekendi Takradi, Mediama 92.9 Ewa Takwa Enin Empatim, Wobia Fashonwa, Yeye live and in charge, Enso El Hodomo. Kowaka Tamu Bosome de Esha, Ewa Daily Guy Kowaka Tanensu Emo, Ose ex NAFCO boss arrested at airport, lawyers bare feet. 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Ewa daily guide. 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Government reviews student punishment regime. Yewa Haruna Idrisu Swafwa. Wanum and our share your school in some so what you say, Minister for Education, woman Suania de Wanuna washa so and or din in some other tuja will pay six except Abainu Gusua Wayan Shemu Ewa Chese students yebe trauma swa and no man who do I na eba and I say no and I'll say government to go ye review. We've cleared cocoa farmers arrears, cocoa board, acting CEO, Yewa Randy Abbey. And on the picture, it is a story. Echi internunso, a story about Tuja. And I will share a Sorahansua Allah. Or see Momo vendor kills robber at Lashibi. You say, Nano, hey, Momo vendor being so in Yadio, Netuno, Onyano, Hano, Uncretuno, Dukumo. 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
1: 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picture in this story which is story in LP3 of the Daily Graphic here. We be king kanya sika kura ya kwa kwa klema ene gane ya humbe hen haye no. We be king kanya ube more details and so ewo hono. Government activate post-flood recovery. Armed forces lead operational response. Page 13. I want a story we and so Eda and Anopeya and Asam Ketuakra na and also aba. Back page of the Daily Graphic. I say Jordan backs Kiros to finish job. Who the kind to just a Jordan? I you say coach, you know,
2: coach in a crash,
1: compa, your name in Casano is the right man
2: for the job.
1: For the job. Jordan, are you ensem and so any captain a walker say, and no, I can't know so about your operation. So the bar could be ebe BMO, Ewo, a Hanumum. I say the Inquisitor, national NDC national chair race upon Fosu leads in early. Pools and on a year and someone else abetuja yura akwesi upon for su and the inquisitor can nasem and so elho otun for to celebrate akwesi day at US in August and also a year and someone the 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you
0: Ken Kaninja no de bon krata no kakra no pay ye de mao any online so no be bia kwa obirum na so wetumi anya bi ne de amao no ti ye ba na ya behwe Black Stars ni Colombia game no said you see a call Black Stars performance and tactically said you rule again me na no ye ko na ye di ho enkomo e wo dadwen no achi no Carlos Cures ni release or they eba ye as you see they abeto dwa say Carlos Cures did jumedi atoa on Black Stars jumedi na said coach on to asu bi no kwa kwisi on de sa release na hu ye no o kan a hu se coach no o di jumedi atoa kwa ku ye enko
1: yeah ala meda se anope na yebeko na fi medi kakra aba medical start se release ni de eba after ya bo tournament in the week and I'm
0: after your game no
1: against Colombia and the sound come away
0: a battle for
1: now Ubeka ya Yako tournament and Kobana mini would the I will show in the so as a my coach you know my shada yen whole research now a major tournament apart from Portugal, of course. I mean, Portugal, they win him, say, Omoko tournament, they come with superstars. And the Portuguese team in 2010, Omo do the run of 16. Say, and they walk up, yeah, and can you run of 32, no, Omo frame, I will lead you, Omo do the run of 16, Omo frame, while Spain, and the Portugal, a frame, no. My share coach, you know, walk up, say, wako coaching, now, included countries, or do Omako World Cup. Many insano, I don't have anything against the coach. But I just want to be factual with what is available. Say, coach, you know, co work up. Countries are omu eya dear pano. Coach, you know, on to me in share omu. On to me and nullify omu tatis. And you need game. Me can ye, a man for say, I shouldn't be prophet of doom. I'm so okay. Ye with a young share, how far. Coach in a tatis now obon obetumi di akwa kudu. Now lots of people started singing praises because we've seen a blaster sir. Na ye defended very well at this particular World Cup. What do you say? And nun kwa de me the credit you know ebe ma coach you know. Into kaya proud to the Colombia game beka say. Of course ye who coach you know the way we defend against Panama against England. Ama ukwa uka say. Bakweku, if you defend and you get what you want,
0: Ompe,
1: and I'm a crammy debi. Allah. You will be there, obey do I want to defend, and I said defend mechanism, no, and I said that defensive approach, you know, and when they do bad, a big do, and to mean for one trap. And statistically, you call World Cup on all the four matches, your boy, Edina. Statistically, they are better than any of the countries in Omo Boy, including Panama and Kwaye Shen. No, statistically, they were better than us. But Sanya come Eshani and me and Ameboa. Yeah, we went in to win the game. And eventually, your poor match next year, you're winning. In tea, they hear say you're winning. But on the more serious note, now there is danger ahead. Because as the tournament progresses, na umiti tougher and stiffer opposition. I also say, utumi a revising note. Na osisa wensa no kakra. Nemi humo coach ni wone say, na coach no oyɛ obi a oni plan B. Sa plan A no e feeling na e extremely difficult to see sa coach na wo plan B. Ala me no to platform we sa me catch us a country be oyɛ ade bia so di kan she first go a coach ne tatis na obon ontumi team win match no man ka wa
3: yeah
1: me ka wa ha eh first half of Colombia she first go
3: yeah
1: first half in Colombia she first go e den e see here
3: saan
1: ye kurekure mu a ye di lose game until walk up na ye call no ye before games the only country we able to beat eh Panama. And that Panama game from Panama to Colombia, every single country be in any share be no statistically and technically obia boye obia outplay obia obia Panama omo nyi obia outplay
3: asse
1: ban sa there is a sense of danger ahead and me catch you last Friday ye di nkomo let me check say in the Morocco, for instance, and of course, yeah, the Morocco for a bear in Fantone Sabri. Morocco, for instance, the last 4 years World Cup on Mukoyeno, they were unbeaten in the group stage. In fact, Morocco, for the time of Mutesi defeat, was the time Omu entered the top four of the World Cup semi finals, Omu Pekwanko Red Finals, and won a Morocco for Kotesi defeat. Morocco. Every World Cup, nasi ba 4 years ah. 4 years na omo send ba yeno. Afikwa de Morocco ne nuhu nuhu kura chayi. 4 years na no boy yeno kura. Yehu niobe ye wa Afcon. Any neoye World Cup we yasi.
3: Omde enko mase.
1: Yes, still omo sabe bo 5 matches at the World Cup. Morocco is still unbeaten. We record quarter final. So ne France. He say France for now you confused. Omo shenya. Omo di beba. Allah, we are not saying say. Sebi pray dia sa. There is no room for improvement. There is room for improvement. Yeah. Everybody deserves an opportunity to do something.
3: Yeah.
1: But it doesn't stop the people who are almost see at the end. Oh, with no disrespect. Some of my papa is a building contractor. Only time or they tell us, I shall sign no more winner. The time Obinya is on TV, radio, and also TV. And I'm a boy. Say, be okay, mammy, fun to us and panamintian your moka. So it is up to us to say, you better educate him for say, oh, and no, maybe say, Tassi, when we a Tassi, when we a Koso, when we a Koso, when we a Si. In Tiabo woke up, no, we are being guided by so many things, meboa. Say, better haka said, Ghana, Yako woke up in, including Otoado Nukra was no coach here woke up in the crowd. Niseke Ghana, your second group game will be in Timinche, Anamewa. England couldn't beat us. Your bypasses I had don't know. As though it is on record, say then your second group game will be no to me. But what about the subsequent games? What about games that tactically you need to or say you and San will be who's and coach it bench? Oh, yes, a coach, you know. Obi and Mr. Coach in a by hand chair. Then you know, yes, a coach, you know, or by hand chair. But no cry, I Oba yenche yenu enye nung kwa ni yedibedi nkomo. Because ni previous enjuma wa yeni nina. Coach makacho so okoto le ontumi nshekti mpapa biya. Oba yenche yenu aside. But I have tactically monitored the coach you know. Ni nyuma wa ye. Se oko mejo tournamenta. Team biya oye tactically sound. Coach you know. Ne tactics ntumi nshekti. We were beaten by Croatia. We went down. Twice against Croatia and couldn't come back. We went down early in the game against Colombia. Ghana couldn't come back. In fact, your four matches a ball will walk up now. Sino, ball na your ball against Colombia na bomb pass. How much then so?
3: Aye
1: then. And a bomb pass. And then you cry. Some match then so. And I say you no cross the coach now resign. So game the coach in the resign here. Could no maybe I. Usha decisions be a coach in it taking no maybe a course what to be say. Something is wrong.
3: That said, who release not the buyer?
1: No one release. You better release.
3: Yeah, better so.
1: Me person me dealing with
3: second paragraph.
1: Yeah, person me dealing with the normal see we walk up. Allah. Who could walk up? What could walk up? A couple walk up. Walk up. Omo ya pa omo say omo what the technical rumor. Omo consider so many things to name players and perform a walk up and I say. Sabi, they are independently put together to put their expertise or to bring their expertise on board to make sure we take decisions based on the real game situations and influence. Anamewa.
3: Sir.
1: Ah, you have bought 3 matches at the World Cup. Group stage. FIFA 4C. Wanemu who goalkeeper say or can the top 5 best goalkeepers?
3: 6.
1: I'm going to check here. You check here on the 5th. On the 5th, oh, yeah, me check here any day. I wanted that. Whether 6th or 5th, the crowd.
3: And you're bad.
1: And you're bad. Allah, you do an important stage that you be here, sir, goalkeeper now, or you're highly rated by FIFA. No, I'm going to be featured. Say, oh, no, oh, who, oh, what, if I say, oh, who, Benjamin, sorry, sir, I'm say, hey,
3: oh, who is I?
1: Oh, who is how? I'm say, hey. What your dog come fit you know who Benjamin Asare say FIFA now organize the tournament and invite 48 countries over 1,000 and something players say amazing between omo skills on the field of play what rating goalkeeper say or that 3 matches you know or you're part of the top 10 performing goalkeepers what he has who who say goalkeeper no I'm a coach you know Sandro me the coach in itrim say coach na yi goalkeeper now to Nchenya. Up to now, we've not gotten answers to the reason why coach in society. But when the coach in here, then it means it's a Oko tournament in the first choice goalkeeper. Hey, Lawrence at his gather.
3: They are very used to keep our no recover from injury.
1: One, we can't say keep on with proud.
3: Yeah.
1: And the coach, you know, on himself, what disappointing and what disappointing gun. I'm telling you, coach, you know, on himself, what disappointing to old Janino.
3: Yeah.
1: Yes, coach named himself a disappointing one, disappointing guy because at 73 year old coach who take a decision, who say what take a wrong decision, you have to run away. You have to run away because what take a wrong decision, and you need to go into your room, find one corner our room. No, soon, no, sir, Boniface say, ah, decision, me take it, I'm warning. Allah. Brenda Thomas Asante, nye ye mune introduce mo game, coach na ne be introduce.
3: Eme ye hunu.
1: Eme ye hunu. Afe, fianana fun.
3: Afe monyo.
1: Coach in a selected place, I must say place yade. Ryan Balcano, eh? Ryan Balcano, last year, the third UEFA organized competition, club competition, enye a conference league. Ryan Balcano last season, ano mo conference league final. And you want a side defender, Mumin, Abdul Mumin, and you want to yeah. A player and team about conference league final. And on paper, league or any team no bono, or you're ahead of all the players by. Who is a substitution? Cry, you didn't be
3: David.
1: Kochi, Adiatum, Edin Kofuchi, 73-year-old man, Wama and Kofono, Abboni Nechi, and such a player winning a tournament, a good near dinner, you hear reinforcement. Boy, no, he can't play because the boy is injured. The boy is not fully fit, only match fitness. We're caught in a chain, you didn't hear slot in so we're a beneficiary of the so called amount of money. You're to this appearance fee, you're winning match against Panama, winning bonus, the player will benefit. Per diems, the player will benefit. Qualifications to the World Cup to the next stage, he's a beneficiary, but he couldn't kick a game. When that player plays for a club in the Spanish La Liga. You tell no being him saying, Sunyama. Meboa.
3: Yeah.
1: Meboa.
3: I want for Kona Kona.
1: I didn't see. It tell me, say, coaching in himself, he has disappointed himself. And the people are no money Gidianka or ye Bibica come who say, wait me, ye Bibianka, or bet me a twasono. What disappointing all the people that had trust in him? What disappointing Obia? Because this particular World Cup, a la Colombia, so we should make a for your World Cup as a party. Obviously, as much being in a bit to me from Abba, but Obi Madi Man would me at the cast and I'm
3: going to try what I had dance here.
1: What the Colombia team in Market Ved will be in the film?
3: Oh, only Argentina, bomb boy.
1: She's been. And you want Matipo, what I said, yeah. you know, that surprise package in the World Cup in T. On this Spain, the boy in a surprise. On this Spain, a bonny. In fact, Kevin in the four matches on board World Cup. No, Omufu World Cup. No, money three past winners of the World Cup, Nisha World Cup. Obien to Misha Kevin within 90 minutes. Nobody, including the Argentina team led by Lionel Messi. Obien, Spain for to me, I'm recalling 90 minutes. Uruguay for, I'm a press, you know, I'm a boat 2-2. I'm in Portugal. And I'm going to find say Argentina be both 2-2. I'm going to be defensive. Defensive. Na yamba ball. Na yo ke verde fonti ana be ma Jordan interview na wo ye no. Meto nkra koma you family say whoever and manage the communications of Jordan Ayew should tell him at least on kana nuntum kaka na
3: 10%
1: imbra down. I'm telling you. If Kevin Ford can produce players that can fight for the badge, like the way they did, I can't just say Jordan as a young person can be. Because if not Jordan's inclusion, so I can qualify for Kevin. Because for a player to score 7 goals, 7 assists, 14 total goal contribution in 10 matches, a year boy, is it 9 or 10? I think 9 or so. Qualifies for your boy, and can qualify. Into when your player now has 7 goals, and 7 assists, now the way secure qualification. You can't just crucify or lynch him at the world stage so quiet while more short on target. You have to check.
4: The ultimate sports
1: coach in Ebane and Chego. Coach in Ebane and Chego. Coach in Ebane and Chego. The last World Cup under Otuado Onyad in Ukraine. How many goals are shared in 3 games? We scored 5 goals, we conceded 7. We were scoring, we were conceding. Coach in Ebane and Chego. Go in there and say, Chebikura.
3: So, what do you mean, mommy? Mamin kwa homano sumene aye senior Ousubempa and kodin komano paika kra after I exit from the World Cup. Senior, good morning.
5: Good morning.
3: Na honemut tizempa cho.
5: Nyamia daruman, did you say
3: mosmoke? 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
5: wrong. I begin say, oh, tournament and national competition here, mono. Obo, or strength, you know, we are with you, mono. A relative to groups, our woman, and I say team, I wouldn't be at any point in time. But at several times, our other ball game, only be there wrong. But there's the opponent, I'm not sure. So, we're going to be also until you can play your best game against some of the best teams who now resource at the whole game. Unless they be so the mini blasters camp, I've never been close to the team for very, very, very long time. And she said, no, of course, no team no more. A year, quote unquote, not directly football related. It will hold me. My kind of say, coach, you know, statement be attributed to coach, you know, say, one I can't so I resign. And what I can't say, be. And something about all kind, they say, so you will be a team, and I said the future of Ghana.
6: Simple FE.
5: Just pass, no. And yeah, say a big ball.
3: Only on the pitch.
5: Ha! Internet say, be in the background, no. And you might be aware after teaching the performance. And we know this. And the coach know they can say, which man some ball players are on paper, they are the best in the world. Who don't have beginner pass, so they will never give you results. Because be and you might be because you might game a chief. Dressing room, hotel room, camp, no matter. That affected outcomes more than the whole parking. So, the parking is only just 90 minutes, maximum 120 and a penalty shootout. And when you're results, it means Ninja exactly said there's something wrong with the team. But the point is that, me, from a point of view here, a choir, a fast way struggle here to qualify for the World Cup. Players are near war, lack of playing time,
4: one,
5: together for some relatively longer time. Now, and then one more degree, say, Ghana, the performer, baby, you could do it, you could do it. The year back on my parents, they can ask them what, say, did you say, who group are you, woman? If they are a best bet, they're making their qualifier, a wild card bet. And they say, replicated among the group, no? Maybe out of 12 teams replicated, no? They can't best 8, no? They are qualified. And exactly that's how we qualify. And the ultimate sport, I'm not so disappointed in the way this team performed. That's also, they can have a team at the record. Then we team one of the best teams at the record World Cup ever. Which is 2006, 10, even 14, disaster, because you know, they are.
0: Especially the coach, you know. Honor, Saja TVR, the qualifying now, we're not meant to ask you, especially the coach, you know.
5: Back here, the country will say, the can program, so. Say, the court tournament will name a year already. A bride, they are appointing coach, you know. A dead man, a man. On the first excuse, and they say, they are appointing him. And look at the little coach in the back, Ghana for the back, man. Because back here, after England game, even though you're not Panama, no, you are more than said you're not. But we did a meaningful. That is football. In the tournament, we qua. And yes, I will come over. We
6: will
5: play. You're not friend is Panama. He dominated us in play. The here open game. Against England, we defended for 90 minutes. No, our mountain man said, "As man will be a cancer, said the other for Panama mountain. Coach Papa mountain. And same way your team, we bring more and more stations to Nankwa for him." Coach no banter more banter more. But a call against Croatia and then Colombia, and then people began raising questions about coaching the performance. Now, if on a justification, no, and I say the difference, no, it's not coming from the coach, it's coming from Serbia, casual observer, and it will be as a coach no banter more, and KB and COVID 19. In the timing of the coaching appointment, no, a factor. The name man could be, you see, or the name man could be. Because my three statements attributed to the FA president, or can say, people were even expecting, say, in the name of and so Yako perform. In his estimation, I didn't say team not perform. So, Omo didn't say team not perform like the FA president and some people who think like him. I didn't say, a group of mine anymore. But being so, I'm also, actually, I didn't say, be a team, no, I want to be an uncle group, be an APC, could do. And I can sense that from of anything, or colleague, no, and someone.
0: Kaninja.
5: Kaninja, and someone. Ha. Ekobasa, how many defense, and say, okay, what about AFCON? What struggle, what qualify for AFCON? Who qualify work at New York? Okay, yeah, cooking. Players and they, she said this, and some are appointed coach. Did they not say coach in the name? If the players need to have a coach, you know, who didn't say, yeah, what about UEFA, Europa, why in the conference league final? If they are in training, no, because coach need enough time. No, well, who knows very well in training, that's the reason why he won't play. Coach be over. Obama play a beer, Obia, again, say the answer is humble. Obama, the crime, and abo because a beer, they don't know who were training, no, and a camp, no, a difference from said the Huno. And he, the video said, coach, maybe, they need to show you the beer, one, the one, the one, the beer, the bonnet. Timing of the appointment, make our say, coach in the corner, yeah, meaning you can never be defended the performance in case any man, yeah, a one, the quality of players, I said it. And two, the timing of the coach's appointment. And if any man answers so far, will be a discussion. And then also, my main can be about the Kanija, I can't hear about goalkeepers. No. They all come about Asare and then
0: Artistic.
5: A only valid. This say it's only valid when a be any Colombia match no. But then say a goalkeeper's error in a match. Remember you considered one go against Colombia. Say any goalkeeper's error in a match. Say say a dear man can goalkeeper papa de moi for betting match here. Then the issue of Asare does not even come in. The Yakobo tournament factor a big goal nearby in a baby. Say any goalkeeping there. And I'm in my estimation, they may make any idea. Maybe this is the best error. Winger, you know, wing back, you know, I think, Mensah, Gideon. They were defending and San Aquana cross the ball was completely wrong. In a defensive posture, the defensive principle, un fawechi and ma opponent, a bra over cross the ball. Now he can have the ball no call over bono. I wish pictures now, any video now. Mensa attending the back and San Abante and Ebo Born. And the Diana Born Econ. The goalkeeper was advancing towards the Diana Born Econ. Anytime Ebo Born was intelligent, returned the ball to his opposite side. So when he said, never keep it over there, then I think said the issue of deeper witchy any witchy will not come in. My team call for more come from a spiritual point of view, say, goalkeeper's not back home, specifically as sorry, hey, luckier. It be answer no, why? It be uncle very lucky. I don't believe in those things anyway. That is my personal opinion. But Majorin said, personally, I'm not disappointed because I never expected anything different from what we saw with the blaster. And I'm not, it's a bitter answer to this because, and maybe I'm not doing sick, he beat my friend. We should look at the current password in the gap for some of the other countries in free now. So painful, and I'm only the idea that I'm going to be a coach, I'm going to be again here, I'll beat my friend once.
0: Senior, coach, release or the Abba. As you see, WBA, Oko ESPN, Nibia, yeah, cancer, Carlos Cruz, Eddie Jumedia to all, and all corner, you name sample in focus on fair and call World Cup. Now, after World Cup, Nibia or Hampa in 49, the Abbaino, Ufi, Carlos Cruz, the right man for the job, in Timpa in 49 in Casa.
5: Oh, so did you say, oh, we, the tournament, no? So, yeah, there are bets or bet to us, and confess our statement, remember. The Wabe cancer and all cancer will confirm or find the number, or copanacho and answer for anything. So, say, put me with me. But here, a near man or Jane say, going forward, Ghana, a bit me, Aye, and my national team, Yakakia. If you are doing this, any man, and you are the Abutra and answer or expertise of West Side, and that's what ready so West Side. Because obviously, I'm sure there's more time. So, what's in the statement here? It borders on one player's behavior, two management members' competence. How to manage them in a pretty good environment. One of the pretty good environment. Upon our wolf, you know, and I'm pretty environment. It may keep on Quarano up and more mutiny, a rich own potential. Or can be about say long term, say, players, no, say you have to protect them, one and all, let them progress. They are purely managerial. In the managerial, no, honor or this be a different normal management. We need to deal with so much normal. I don't think that at this age, 73 years, 90% of Ghanaians are retired 73 years. I'm going to be here. In the overpaid media, China media, what we are saving a heart. And we coaching comes from all sorts of this heart, coaching and those things. This is an European, a Mediterranean European from Portugal. Many of them live about 90 years, no man. He doesn't want to cut his life short. 73, a very advanced age for Ghanaians. For Bonin audience, he wants to protect his heart and those. And team media, what makes his statement? But they are not a hammer, especially with the Colombia game. They can flash call about the friend of Ron Fisher, the story or trade. Now, if you allow me to quote it, say, Colombia outshines toothless black stars. And then this, I had you. But I don't know, I'm going to be in
6: Kofor,
5: be a coach, you know, in San Diego. See, Colombia, I will sign toothless black stars to progress. This is flash call. I'm ball match in the year, I'm a headline, I'm a day, you know. And so I'm going to be back. This is football. Anything can happen. You know, push Brazil. Say, they will be catch or say Brazil, they're bubble. At a certain point in time, they show we get to know Brazilian, and he may need to say Brazil. I thought it was Gabon playing. Because Gabon for the same basis. So I'll share ball, no way for any Gabon Brazil for ball. No. You see that Brazil, Norway was playing against Gabon, but they were playing against Brazil. Now, let me also bring something back. Come back in 1998, I said, my mother's castle was her thing before the World Cup. Dama, Omoye groupings. And today, near Brazil, Scotland, Norway, and Morocco. Morocco, in Lusutu, Brazil, no Moshe, Scotland. And I started to Moshe, Omoye, Norway, and Brazil. On the last day, near Norway, and Brazil, and Ebo. Brazil, it looks to Norway. People were accusing Brazil so I'm play a match of convenience. And now say the same thing as I repeat. This is a match, any group match, I can say of a scoreline. And yet either say you win and advance or you lose and go back up. And then Brazil have gone out. It is an enemy for some speculation.
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5: We African at that time, even the emotions they can't be. And that's what I say. It be another Brazilian. And no, it was just like one bulldozer in the Brazilian defense. I will free Norway. I'm talking of Ellen Haaland. And no, I'm born in the basketball, the American football. And yes, or they are holding in the block on your space. And that's how you got a two goal. This is how football is. If you listen, you're sure saying that the stars in your head. Ghanaian media, I don't yet think Brazilian media. Maybe I'm saluting the man here. By this time, fire is free with the general Hoban.
4: Ultimate sports show.
0: Sir, kwa kusi yo bisa asem.
1: Sir, mpacho. Na, mpase, maybe sa we kaka, from your expert opinion,
5: sure.
1: Issue about your goalkeeping. Now, we all know Benjamin Asare de obemu no na yebo competitive games dada, that is the World Cup qualifiers and Benjamin Asare ebemu. Now the data I have in front of me etre say Benjamin Asare in competitive games since in the first game wada 9 matches in competitive games in Ama Ghana and we keep 7 clean sheets out of 9. Boss, in this case, couldn't we have put the issue about who is our number one and who should man the post, you know? I mean, aside, the claim said, and can't mean settle that score, no? Then your son called World Cup, people were torn in a dilemma. Who is our number one between Atizigi and Benjamin Asare?
0: Hello? Every. Me, but yeah, you know,
1: and this is something Abubakar Dambamu ina. What you say? You know, former goalkeepers, trainers for now, coaches, senior di ina no. Me pese this particular clarity no. Ye benya say what are the metrics? What because me own me pese me who. The justification as to who becomes the number one, or we and no yet data and science BM for statistics in yet.
0: Hello, Syria.
5: Yes, Pato Mapa.
0: What's a good question?
5: And it's now, let me kind of say, so what data is I can't recall off my head how many which countries are normal ball, San Nine and I, a most seven, Unia clean sheet. But this is the majority of those teams, any teams are. A year one, African teams are two.
0: As simple as
5: Ghana, a year ahead of them, even on the FIFA ranking. The ancient so, clean, Ubo clean sheet against the Empire Botswana, Swaziland, blah, blah, blah, no account to now, Africa, Hakran, we have some of the best in DR Congo, and DR. On paper, also, they were about 10 clean sheets, and that's what about whatever clean sheet. It will be to give the impression, say, we need a better goalkeeper. So far, I'm saying matches are make high off my head. A year, clean sheet against England. And they are non-African teams. I don't know about clean sheet. If they are not, so we didn't know some kwa. We bet my news take the break. At the peak of Manchester United, or more career time analysis years ago, I remember there was a game, a bare battle of SA 4 goals. The next match, and I had a suggestion, a drop on for Athens and Louis Saha. I saw a kind of say, the team now scores half 4 goals now against. Any teams that only in our year under Manchester United in a big game against, let's say, Tottenham and Liverpool, and I say, via Chelsea, you know, with near striker of this quality. And I remember that game they won. But she or more can say, via a player, a goalkeeper, who she clean sheet, no one on me, via nice, via who perform. I always disagree with that. Football, any team sports. So that time, 1994-5, AC Milan team are normally the ball lead any Champions League. Costa Keta, Mom, Baresi, and Modini. And the team, they did not even need a goalkeeper. because defense na kasa na e pe dwana nyina it is a wood na wey go keep na wood na say defense we here 99% you can go to sleep and call yourself say you clean sheet because you have how many matches won concede go but yam pe defense fofo yam fa sa go keep na go dwana say how many goals of it yam me dey say clean sheet no and ye unscientific way of determining the ability of a goalkeeper as you say a maw accurate ability and a maw accurate ability to judge a goalkeeper by the performance because sometimes say who very good defense who very good midfielder but no come try me for na can say defense am a goalkeeper e dey abam watch it the best a player better so ability tell me say goalkeeper e good and ye the number of shots I will be facing in a game against the number of shots will be saved. It is a kofa goalkeeper, you can say, oh, very, very, very good defense. And also on the other hand, no, he's playing against a team who a very, very weak attack. Attack is never ball no crime. Me about 19 minutes. Ball and nine back and I said, and you are back pass me, no, and I say, weak shot back. Now, well, we are also watching clean sheet in Tino, only the best. Obinso, a sheer team one, on one defense, no, and you're quite weak. Opposition attack, no, and is so superb. And he be within there 45 minutes, no. Shows there 8 now, banner so. Emu 8, no, watch 7, perfect. Bakun Ashe. Second half, he had the same thing, repeat. He has any 2-0 in the game. But for the coach, me share how busy the goalkeeper was against the number of things who beat him. I found my family. Then I said, we know, with Nabo, Bo Amani Suntin, or a clean sheet expert in the foul. I will never do that. Because who could team one? On one who are shoot two balls. Keep an eye on cheap ball in 90 minutes, bear 3 or 4 matches. So, some number of shots in the band is no you bizarre. But you know, time edition. Meaning, so over 13 April 1991. There, Ghana Blasters against Super Eagles or Nigeria. It was in the rain. There, African Cup, Senegal 92 qualifier. In Nigeria, a ball goalless. And man, that day, almost said, not to be done, such a penalty. So, be shares are born in India. Yes, you go keep a clean sheet. And only my family, the best credit in the dancer. Because 90 minutes, no. Samas and Antonio Buama, Abidi Pilama, that was the day I bought him a gago, your prayer, Kong, Isaac, Asaros, Echo, Fumi, and I know what they do. It is not going to tell you a very weak experience, no, for my son, and Pierre Manewetriwa, or Mombua said the organization. But 90 minutes, no, a chain between Christopher Wosu, no, me at the show, sweet air corner, by a corner. Your points are match, no. Yes, Saturday. At the action, yes, Sunday, Monday, Ghana Daily Graphic. My main headline with the bow and show. Ubekaya, Ghana, you normally, you Ube Food Sports, or Daily Graphic, be another back page. At the action, you know, the question, sorry, the Monday, no, and then, yes, 15th April 1991. Daily Graphic, a banner headline. Stars soak Eagles pressure to a draw. What you say? Na goalkeeper demonas ya bono. They are bono.

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1: After criticizing coach, hey, he did a decision to drop Adete for Lucas. And he matches now Adete no a boy. A difference from the Lucas and Super Boy. Even Jerome Opoku announced that there are any of the other defenders. On a specific day, it be another performance, and he said, yeah, only the other team, the boy, when you're it. And he could be saying, you know, they know only a lot of women and able defense the same match. Kobe and the THO, no able keeper. It be another day, no, minimum in a performance now, if Kobe will concede. But the next time, you know, Okofa, Abeuga, Banonso, the Gomoa, maybe Nansu, the Eba, again, another day, they're a good day, then a man could. I don't believe this. Who's a Niana? Yeah, a crack of fire and same debris, and I be a national team. In 1991-92, up to time, Anna Bukaziz, El Ghana, I later found out from one of the goalkeepers, and I think it was one of my senior brother, Bukari Damba. Because let me just say, at the time, Anna was born, in 1990, the first match against Nigeria, 2nd September, El Kumasi, against Super Eagles. Line up in a bar, you know, around 12:30, a war of anything scoreboard. Not the goalkeeper, a Bukari Damba. On the bay, a warm up in a Damba and then 11 players made warm up. On the call, dressing room on the Babes party game. Now, Damba did that so scoreboard, but it was the dancer who was in the room. A train, same debris, which was a minimum link to the former sports minister, Benny Chinens, and so recipe. And in same degree. If you do it, you be class to be done. Baba, they, you know, friends say warm up, no coin. He started having butterflies to market and said they were starting around his to maintain the ammo number. But later, I also go to find out from deep source within the SSA. The entire map, because it's a prefer, it was that where German, book at the German, no believe in discipline. Also, I'm going to go to and also I'm going to training. The first goalkeeper to arrive always, eh? Iro dansa. Unko dani ho. So no dani ho time, 2 o'clock. 1:30, unko no otu. It doesn't mean say it damba any of Charlie Fransa, eh, late. But, oh, and unti no, could be among because at that time, no. Unka to wenia, eh, this will be choose goalkeeper be ahead of damba. But the goalkeeper who was always chosen, eh, Iro dansa. In all the AFCON matches, the boss, mega on the team. The coach Tunisia on the team now. So when the dynamics be a coach is no on the day or the best selecting the players no. Hey, Adia Baku and me coach no na meaning Nadinimo, the entire or selecting certain players. Because now I'm going to say, player when you're injured, now recovering goalkeeper, no, be able to such a crucial game against England. I would have allowed, of anything,
2: Benjamin
1: to continue.
2: Yes.
1: But for some reason, the coach decides, say, Omar Atizigi. Obviously, now sorry, oh, no, you're shit. Atizigi or no, I said, by the opening match, he started Atizigi. It means that the confidence in Ati was higher than Asari. The Uhuno, Ushabu, Uhuno, and yes, I'm a coach, is Uhuno Ball. But you also be a commentator. So, Ushabu, sometimes we interest in our commentary. And that is how I sometimes a rebel. Obey a coach, no, which I be no more rebel, or more at your tactics. Obey your help, be or no, play a view of an assembly or him. And sometimes coaches know you give them benefit of doubt and stressing the guy. Ada, Omo, Ebebo, first match, also back, I make our half a coach never had big mistakes over Bokali to Kulibali. Match is on board Lucy in a Kali to Kulibali play. Obakaya, AFCON finals from quarter finals and semi finals, so the yellow cast me, the finals were more, Omo the Mama Dusa and the boy. In the final against Morocco, Senya Mama Dusa, they sure sent a game. Morocco will finish the game no, in 90 minutes. But Omo Omo could extra time and took them out. Took Morocco out. And Omo said Morocco. So Omo African champion is a different thing. But in the World Cup, the coach could not have the balls to drop all players Omo form, Omo form. Usher against, I think, France. Omo Omo Boya could do best 78 minutes. Time and I carried one more than form. And then the goal started coming. The coach never even thought they need to be changing. They do, baby, no. He crept in. The answer are not ball right. And a boy and no ball left. And I'm saying, Mama, your friend is saying, Khalidu, Ewo, Frailty, Ewo, Central Defense Team. Who put the number 2 no bench in team? Not left, no bench in team. Almost 20 people on the fire, France, Ewo, Mugos, Ewo, Mugos.

0: football for you.
1: Okay, senior, you better ask your pay. Senior, who is your pa? I don't know. Nana, good morning.
2: Good morning.
1: Na bon boko die.
2: Mani ne kum. Mani kum pa. Match is also over here.
1: Obeda.
2: Mani kum ano pay fight is me jimu be bia nyi.
1: Can you jack be brie on the performance you put in up against Colombia? Na enu achi ne. Ye hwa enu wiya na ya be hwa coach ne so statement of the bab on tin say on ya a papa e mu no but we hwa the second paragraph for Okasafa the future of the Black Stars you know will not be built only on the pitch you know. As a honor what was a matter for mpa.
2: Asa no Bruni Becker say is pregnant. The statement is pregnant. I just see nyan to was here na e bi bi mu na ye di nkomo no ye ntimi ni nkomo ni nyina na because your problem a problem na e wo no identifying the problem e ye one and finding solutions to the problem no e ye two and finding solutions no kra no implementing e ho asem no e no so e ye another one. 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Oh, it do be a say the Blasters, no. Omo ebona nko yi a.
1: Yes, so si omo
2: fu no ne hon keka hono. Yen so support no, yen sua ne ye. I think say it do tem bia na e yade. Eh ya wan hwa be keka nsim bi but yen so yakoma mu. 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Say energy ni nyina ye mo bo ano. Nyinya one positive unit. 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
1: boxing
2: me kai die ba ono ne ba me trim pass Abobe 11 ekobo 12 one man ni
3: asempa FM
2: I tell us what tenacity because Ghana be bobo and we thought say yeni Croatia no eni ma bi na anko ye so Colombia no ibesi form
1: na ye wujidie too
2: ultimate sports show say jidie a ye de ko World Cup no de na enye nyi enche da ni jidie
1: ba ye kokoy ani mi no
2: ye wadie bi e ka say work in progress what you say. Yin yina yeti asye se ye kwa walk up ni ni the best of shapes. Yin yina yeti asye se coach no time e de man no no. Na isusa. But first match. Even kwa me fansi a friendly match e bo against Wales. Ah ye nwa mo e bo.
4: The ultimate sports.
2: Is it 1-1? Ye bo
1: 1-1. Ye bo 1-1.
2: Ni ye first match. Panaman fwe su jagu ye suwa but ye resilient e jine na su nya. Last minute go a. That was the most important thing. Emma Nigeria by. And yene England the boy, no, it was an improvement of match any Panama boy. No. Because England who won the champ Panama ni bibri. The best team and as a country and away group no. Obeka say England pay or more players or money by or cup performance or World Cup over the time in India. Kabeka say be a Croatia. England are just about but in recent times, no Croatia are consistent. 2018, 2022, no. Omo ball, eko manim yepa. Iti anki Panama ane bano na England ye di ehunisa ni nimzo Croatia no anye bibi kura ane ye draw bidi ebinya. But Croatia no anko ye. Kona anko ye no. Coach di nisa kwa team no. Changes bi bye. Eh no up till now. Yenya explanation ye. Okay, say ye started walk up na nancy because say every phone be near mumra bonti mechiri mu ye. Na yente
1: bonti by omode.
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2: 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The only thing a bit me a left here man for akuma na kenya ni paka kra ni say blaster has been winning but do omo ye no kra de o ma say a chain flood no kra e bia o be ka say me nsu ankome dem an na 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on putty up against Colombia no and now we also mean say say yakot tournament yakot tournament na yabo eye four matches ye lead attackers ni nyina no okay can almost shot on target in
1: new five
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1: ta
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1: ta hu cara stress
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2: 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but if you don't get that one goal o sabe jine abani team no
1: obisi match muta abia pa
2: team no say ye kasi ye tutu muti si ye ya me sure say your players be 6 bi on my bit me jawo mu na ya pe bi aka ho o ma be boy
1: the coach no so
2: o coach ne say no unze why so smart say and then onim say na no pay coin ye be di nkomo no and we jam adwuma na di ato okko
1: ti udi na
2: be na kira
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1: ba coach so do ba bi tuna ni pa me expect bi free no one money
2: na me ka say from Panama
1: unti
2: Ghana for ye hu coach ni nsa no bia o the first one ehun ye say ni wills abo o ma ntimi an hye ye eno kwa na nke ye wini era last minute o mo take
1: kan o beti kan
2: 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Look at their stance. Any boy or mobile. You jina almost sa kosi say your bo ni and so meant me answer it up any sabi sabi sabi we Thomas cry on unye gidi. It's on one na baby gidi na kodru baby no man say hey say no die. What you say? And idea a woman is a ye or beca ma caninja who ye did work up from a fanny start. It's me cry dear or can a son man find a caninja anger numpo. Meme fan say onim dia wo ye nti no kasa fe ne started ya
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2: 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Ah if not the finest, arguably the finest league e wo wi ase. Ono ne modern team a qualify dia ba.
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2: ah onu akra kan say ye ne ba second half na so mra me impact game and that's what he did no go for defender a striker oba no be trick defenders
0: nza ba ko bi kwado odin ba san yi ni
2: me say am for bebre ani wo Jordan so but sa boy tintin no no so ba aye no
1: Prince,
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2: 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Oh, you two and ya see Jordan Quanzo.
0: So, where you two and it is well.
2: Yana, Mimum dear, and your fair mammy. And your fair mammy. A whom say, Jordan Nancasano. Me, Jordana. And come a fampen in Focasa. Said Bemma be you are meaning now. As well pursuing now. Me, Jordan, dear. But, me, ya or no.
1: David.
2: And I mean, name the only moa. Still our force or persuade the man,
1: Gan
2: or mine. Because any bibi crano so walk a walk up 1-2 of any experience a players in almost 70-80% of the players or experience change omo nyina almost 80% of the players all walk up no it is a one night me and fire experience no any bibi a sunku bi am one shot on target impo na free kick beto center line no be gina chiri no aba bebo ekom eba kona line ha no abebo na ekum eno ne ball na obobo ti se so hu 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aye changes no ko yeni England. Is it England? And we change here the prince no be mu a. Auntie be o say in free mo.
1: Yeah, England.
2: Yeah. England.
0: England na.
2: It's the DNA say ya face still an uhia say we say go uhia say otika. And the only time I utimi work here within a regulation time ebo obo utimi work here a we say go. E wo match no mu no. 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
1: ben.
2: Benjamin Asare ne ho today no day na ye ne England e boy ye and even kra Croatia kra no hwe boy say no me de ball ba
1: na hwe ba Hurricane boy
2: what you say aside say order goal nankasa no o wade bi wonu in organizing the defense uhu ye against England any defense uhu ye against Colombia no what was the difference room? As I said, players and assassin. The way I always say, I said, defenders is done anymore. Meaning I can't go keep in home. All commanded defense, no. Meaning I can't hold me. It is answers I am on so a buy, no. Fine, I think you're number one. We're proud. We will take you over, no. What da ko? Ah. Go, sir. Grace, I say, ni. Won't be blame keeper. Defender, and now, if you say, Allison. Bon ne fa defender ne to no. So bon ne nyam fa defender en nan se a. Because anticipation ne say ne ho beka. It were the time e be fa ne nan se no. Na wo be ti wu. Eti e ye enu nti a goes to ne say enu nti. En ye yi ni free ho. Say e yi number 1 afia ne ho ato ne to nsama. Abra number 1 by the time I yoko woke up nye say ono ye ti say Alisson mu ne Pickford mu number 1 na o ye number 1 wo di atimu. There was a competition. Ah, your last round of matches, I hear body qualify. Kwa no, it was Benjamin Sari the best saving situation. No, it's Yeko World Cup. No, Yeko World Cup. No, be Benjamin Sari the number one. I didn't know Yeko.
0: I'm so team so chichi. No, enye teams papa. 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Into se Yeko ena kosi ye frena ye mamo Argentina Brazil. 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
0: qualifies no eyi
2: omo nka mom if
0: Richard Ofori che ba ko
2: your friendly matches no
0: na atisi gichi 3
2: your friendly matches no cry no ah one record them where you you share your 4 or 5 no
0: 5 Austria
2: Austria say 5 one another them
0: atizigi and then you international way enka ho
1: na you need say you na you need say player prayer that's your upper game my starting from the bench by the way you know the best starting game no
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0: say big by name
2: o ba beti to into we say ya wa twen we say no e be ko akopie interview mu o ba bi ama no kre no e ti say de kre be ba bon team ba ma FA ni mu say because FA ni the last
1: instance na na ma men ko bo asimra Mama Kobu Asimra Yenua Aye Karinja Onipa Isaac K Lomenyo Ewa Homa
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5: 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no we go for Ghana a modern ball na kasa ese nini a I don't know for about from today saying hello o ball no who no adwene say
6: then me hu no last star o man kasa no mo lose and e bi nkan you know lose I think that could be kudusu ko o pra de but now say come dey call within 3 weeks no say na home back no now say come dey lose e ko no turn na come am na be nini na so come be last match na dey Yeah, when you are out of Georgia, Kudus Ramu, then you find him around. Okay, you are penny back also. Yes, sir, would you have penny when you pick the ball? No, I've been calling no more time on the OCD. Any end, then I never take
7: you, Linia. Tell all kind of high tech. In fact, more than a boy, and so many. From beginning, I say, the boy joining line and so many. Ball and not boys, nobody in fact.
6: Local press, no, and your mom.
5: Yes, you know, this year, man, look up here. Good to say, it's a half. You say, for my
3: good. Very good. Well, look up here, Cindy. I'm the moon never boy. For the Cindy, MY, Ghana football, you present a bono, a sabba back, pass, two or six media. I say, man, look up here, I am more. 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Yeah, man, quite money, no one got an edge.
5: No,
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0: Isaac Lomenyo enono your reporter with the Asante region and Black Stars and Chodi ID you know or the your boss is on come abra na na we see so Jordan yenyim film yeah same
2: for the output at the World Cup there omo eka omo dika World Cup when there no Ukraine Jordan and Shadam Wayne I said I'm why cry. It's based on the output of World Cup already. And me now I thought say, especially when you say the club side issues, you know, I wanna cry and I'll be proven. I'm a quiet now or the and your team for but performance no put it up in the you say be an agent, you know, a year. Now I saw an American and son I walk on and say the FE any the last entity ah me expect say come back and your kan say na ye expect be papa be am free omo ho and say ye nsusu say omo kwa kuduro ho okay ni football na ye o Ghana ha no national team so why mo na ehwe why mo na manage
0: fe no
2: a den structures a den foundation a den toto ye ne ye ana ayaye I was say Ghana for nye gidi wo. That's the question they should ask themselves. At the end, to your papa, no one yet.
0: I say,
2: FA for the last 4 years or so. Under 17.
0: Monyo.
2: Under 20.
0: Monyo.
2: Under 23.
0: Monyo.
2: Any blasters, Nakasa. Yeah, WM say, bad three tournaments. I can win. We crown the air papa womb. And don't be dimpoa. Mebwa. We're going in a group stage near Frim from AFCON. The last half conquer and qualify and pony yako. It's where yako walk up. And I'm from a your friend is a 2014. ABC and a when they walk up, I acquire qualify from group stage. But you can't say those ones are near qualify from group stage, near qualify from group stage, near a call round of 16. What I say? It's when you be a woman, one go. It's a binum cra, equayama, your friend say, UEFA. Penino crab a car, I say, Bino e Biemono. The money a memoir go to do.
0: Nana, I Mr. Ting, Mr. Emmanuel Ting. I say, Alatu, the goal against Ghana, was it a mistake of the goalkeeper?
1: Even almighty Germany has been eliminated at the same stage of Ghana. And today, yeah.
2: And okay, me and Kansas, I said, Brazil free. But you see, say, the BIA, I see, I hope to sebe omo edim kuwo rather than say dey humbe toto omo edim kunimu a e be den say e be kwa enim
1: ba me ko sunwa ne so yenua eye Albert Opin ewo AKFM Albert ewo ahoma no so Albert good morning
11: morning minia
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1: okay asempa 94.7 FM sunedi otimi sports morning show twesunwane mfo nyini kakramaye after say Ghana ye free ye world cup mi ye ne Colombia na no ye siri pa na nke nim se be ye si bo so ino say na sunwan ne oma city e Ghana fo a wanyo mo anopoy no mo nkomo bon so tesen
11: 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Now, I said you are born a boy here. A bad day, see a matches, AKD and Emino. He beat me and your goose. And one year, Diana, a dunk of Fano and Bobo. So, over here, last game, and also, Russia for you at the year. Emma, I know you are awesome, but I did about one head and sister, Ghana and your qualification. And you know, I'm Montia, now I'm for any idea with GDSA, you beat him up with him. In Colombia, Diana, dear, yeah, yeah. 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
11: 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Because at a point, you say Ghana, but still Ghana need defending. And I hear a team will not be beyond just a born here boy bit me at Yababish. It's another one now, you're disappointed. Now, any papa can ask some domanopa, oh, Krumha, every sinne, a Jordan and you. Omso Monty has said, Business Abrino, that's our chance. I will see Academa, the last house of Ghana, because they believe there. We now are captain. And you say, Drew, baby, more dear. Wouldn't necessarily do a minus two now, so necessarily let him in do it. But Bidu do na GDS, a Jordan, Modern Warfare, Bibian Fano, or Namgilmu Yadiope. It's a how much a Jordan Jagan Mucha Pa. Now coaching Antimi answer Sano. And only the Papa Qua, now Mount for Canas and Pa. But Sadi Odo, and the Nigeria Bayer, our Bragana born a first match in Vienna. Let my guys examine what I said, you'll be Abamu. And when you're there, there's some tears to come and I'm a man for a casa. Eddie, I fire a team after I see a free me, you are. Bra, Ushi obi anaka gana asama wa se fatim no tuwa. 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
1: 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say good morning Latula to settle the debate regarding the coach's decision to field Atizigi ahead of Benjamin Asare for Colombia match. I also please I think that you should watch the interview Gary R. Smith conducted with a Ghana coach on Sporty TV after the Croatia match. In the interview, it appears that the coach gave his remarks on the goals Ghana conceded against Croatia. I believe that will probably settle this matter. And you go still on Benjamin, so I don't know. And then yeah, Papa Kasai, Emma Papa Eddie Tumuma I say. Na manfo rezi concern e wo go so consider ye e wo crochet de ne ho nti menim se ni nyina na si akiri ya ye hu de ye hu ya ba de se ni nyina na ye nyina ye so ne ya ba enye ba ko fo na ba okay me ko kuma se Sokoban Fatilo e wo ho bro good morning
12: international latula
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1: but lo twa kuma si fo nyini kakra ma after say Black Stars free man against Colombia
12: 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Normally, selling vim. I will team in the say World Cup on air kono no ma befa because of say yet me qualify for half corner jade preparation towards the tournament na jade but unze emuona na isenya lenti say the likes of Jiku Salisu Mohamed Kudus mu yet me nko inte sama amount for vim request at the pick akare dey esa kan but e ko nyina and the papa kwa no be able to say Kudus mu na dare moment ma Antoine Semenyom na yede omo yede the domo call because of the former home our Man City out the room was our World Cup, you know. And your ball first game where you're gonna say Panama back on a draw an amount for them as I tip with your cost. Say, I didn't ever fall and Kakaka Kasa ever fat to command the idea after the first game. No, the other Fabiana a boss, never be a boss of Kamakama. And your second game, why your boy, Editia, England, your trend draw, your ball draw the. But now you put on your day. Now, I'm going to say, John and Pono, as a winning po, at my Ghana, because of say, you have 4 points, you had to qualify at the Queen. And after you close your game, you're Bowie and I close your share. You lose you, but now I'm going to say that any problems, I say, I say. But I guess Colombia is three player, bigger game. Now, Sarah make us over command, said him, said, Padrona, Nipova, no more bonus, it's already a big game. Near two big game, I was a senior players, no, stop up, Edema Ghana. Now, Obiabo Antoine Semenyo Dean, now Semenyo Elkom. Now, baby, you're here in Sheriff him, you're commenting in Nazi Mall. You pardon my team in saying that Semenyo de Bois, now Ojabo Nima, almost oh, Semenyo, senior player local tournament. A drew bad PC and also was you, whom will be on the ah, just so the Semenyo day, ever. Because who's owning him already, Jordan are you more? Because it's Ibo Mo, I didn't have the always the number for Ibo Mo, which is there. I want performance in a day, our form. So no more expectation, I'm going to have Antoine Semenyo. I bet present a modi boom, but no man fa. To be Primo Kumase, yeah, and someone in the Padua, I can say, Semenyo, going forward, and on step up. And for my team, no, now, almost someone came and I know what cap you want. Almost over by almost 40 games. 3 goals from Amsterdam and Ghana. Assist our other man in a new train to one step it up. After that, you should go forward, you know. I'm going to some areas from a normal in Nakumuna, the other one say, I'm going to step it up going forward. And yes, what I see, I never born in the air. See ya, ho ha, ho ha, yeva. Yeah, talk about our phone. If we have a side of the VNC and from the senior soccer team, the Blasters of Ghana, champion Alatula.
1: You see, Fatilo.
12: Champion,
1: Medasipi. Nanko Ponshaw and so. Fatilo, the Audi Frikumasi, Ebai, and on your Kongo Manaso, na Ghana Fonso, Eddie Kakrano, Payamadi, but live on the show, no. Yadi and also Atoaso. Say good morning, boss. Listen to you live. Fantastic sports show. No, a senior Gadu, our Las Palmas, La Paz, and now, on also, Eddie, you know, every Ebai. 0302216545 Over to me, I join you on this numbers. Now, when you know, say, Karis Crew, Esquire, Oko, and you hesitate, yeah, in the round of 32, you know, yeah, fat month, so my drink. Hello, good morning. Yes, sir, we didn't baby, I'll cast a friend of mine.
13: Isaac,
1: and you.
13: And when four catchers are 1 month, be a 1 book of crabs or $1 million. A joke cuts how much is he boom? And the car a bow or one. Let us see a cotton and let's go one. Who qualify who anymore? It's going to be Babaka. Who is that? Kena, such as the Mikazan, he said. Ghana, I agree, and I say, I am who say, performance, a bit more upwire than Waka anymore. Will be a cup 40, now make up 45, Nedia Mayad, and he wants much better 70. Let my year and walk home and walk on your skin back home. But me qualify for a round of 32 now, my idea will be a mama battle. He wants to, and if I turn the 20s in your pocket, so, and Bobo. If I saw my air, me has a folk, me a cotoconi, but say the Benjamin, I saw it too more, and Payam, a book, a tie, Benjamin, sorry, a bomb fire, so only mistake, and a different. Although we sat down a football, brave, a catcher, I would say, because of a local boy, yeah, hard to folk. At our crash, there will be an insect. A modern one without boy in qualifier. What the more will be a bomb by its only mistake. And his foot I did in Nechi, and yes, I had you know, different from there. What do you have to get on? You didn't say, they did not put an amount. One yard, 1 million quantity goals. I want yard, you know, and different. And the team is foot, and they country Nankata. Yeah, dear to the nearest spirit, I did tell if you keep out in the too much, very different. As a coach, overball, a coach is. And we say that coach is never born. Yasha Ubaku, now who say changes are. Who defenders, who are friends, attackers, who are sharp, who are bench. No form of Mumba, no fighting them as I say. Christopher Babbles, no, but in the court, on the court, good, and this a coach. Also, who was all we are defensive minded, and Yasha would oversight defend over the subject of the Akawa. Now, who are Kobeka, because they're queer anymore. The business is going to be a common empire for Zoka, they're queer in Yayadi. And I make a no.
14: Yeah. Yeah, the body and I say, Mamichia multimedia phone, Namichia St. Phillips, and then this one, Namichia Abu Salam, Yakubu, Benjamin Piada, and Kamichicho Munia. Alatula, Ebenezer, but there you play as me coaching him.
1: Adia Beduni.
14: Oh, Alatu, I didn't know what you were. But you from the Abbey Duani. Alatu, in my address, you're called tournament. It'd be a group stage. Group stage, and I say, you're called tournament, and this FA administration, or called tournament. Yeah, but 3 matches we are near Befi. Didn't know you said 3 matches because you team at the corner so no. Not connect. And to coach you so a man team. Didn't know you only say team, but you could PM our honor mono. You to qualify up a round of 32. You coach me safe near share World Cup now. Since World Cup now, yes, I can 1 year free more. So can I say coach in the cast as a
1: mono?
14: Or see a share World Cup now, say. The World Cup now, say, I say, 1 year the free. Because coach you so share. The statistics is enormous. Our World Cup performance is one. Then share that and conquer. You know, I fan on I can say, coach, na you didn't call World Cup. No, World Cup, Nagas of Qua, what called one about Qua or Yanni? If you're new news to me, say, you're free, run of 32. No, you have bought 4 matches, other 2. You're really back, you lose soon, you know, and you're bought drawback. You see 2 goals, you concede 2 goals. Mechanics say, yes, try about drawback. You see 2 goals, you concede 2 goals. Mechanics say, yes, try. Now say, oh, goalkeeper. FIFA to me, 5 best goalkeepers. Now say, you can also on my turn bench. I can say, I see, you know, now, oh, dear one, senior coach, you know, I say, make us a goal now, a share at his beginning. I don't know if we mistake be. But sometimes, you know, if we have him, you can be at a lock account, and we have him, I'll be a boy, you know, I saw you one goalkeeper, the pool, you know. And I lock on the side. We say, oh, you put into a new lucky. You are any reality, you say, you're coaching it, or GBBD, or Junior Medipan, and we went to attack him with 1 city. I, yet you see a coach with you, or GBBD, or Junior Medipan, if you then I could have lucky goalkeeper. Now for the bridge, he said, Fufa Meda. On a day, you ball, 1:30, you jet, you jet, you know, Shana, what do you care, you're going to have to win that resource, like you, you know, Ukrainian, you're not a hard drain there. You're messy. Yeah, metu to for na sana de bia ye kanu ye ba be bo qualify series e ti prepare ye ye ni measure ye to qualify for AFCON because last AFCON ye ntuma anko de ba be bo African cup of nation qualify series ye ye ni measure send a blaster e bitu me jamu she blaster all the best me that's it.
1: Maxwell Akeke 205 no no hello good morning
15: morning o ala tu
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15: 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Mese gana. Ebi ya ya ya support blaster ane lese. Yet you follow go on the problem, no.
1: Da
15: business, I'm on for what it's all over. Change exchange them, but change them. They are going to say, Ghana will be a million machine. A Nigeria for now, come and say, I will come give from the back of a door or professor.
1: Sir,
15: and so one of the movie drug, whatever, some return, some
16: Ubiyan yon moshe ni Mwako diske Uno kwa yon business Ede gom gote wkete Kul kum mwako Ubiyan yon moshe Ubiyan yon moshe Eno hopre Extension of Ede wang wang Nako mwishe
1: Okay That's it 030221 Hello good morning
17: Hello
1: Yes sir

0: Ala matre.
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0: Wey, Joboy. Oh,
1: Joboy.
0: Ala manya yo.
1: Kafra.
0: Oh, it's an ancient band or chini until me come. Come on, Mamita Akaben.
1: Yako. On shorty.
0: Remember, Master. Oh, sir, I am when I asked him now. Better to be frank. May Frank show, sir, coach in an answer. Better to me, sir, young cousin, young girl by him. I'll only say it. If you say, I wish a tournament, therefore. Shamra, you didn't come back. Yes, and then, one more semi, I said, yeah, you need work up. Tima, Ubo, what's a Panama? Panama, which an Ayan news. Yanier, they say. Any young Kiana, at me, I yes, Musa, what happened? As Anka, get to me, and then get to be serious. Anna, yes,
1: but I say, okay, Yamen Council, your family, you be account 0302216545. Hello, good morning.
2: Hello, good morning.
1: Kweku, listen.
2: Motion intelligence.
1: Papon Boko there. Brian, to you. Ultimate sports show.
2: Sports show. When a good bit of anything is done, if anything, yeah, Angola. And we didn't qualify for the Cup of Nations, number one. And I mean, that deal for the Sunday champion, we're qualified to work out. You know, Utuya, Napa,
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2: Utuya, the president of the Kai. She can't afford a movie. Somebody have called up for the Mondial. Yes, she won the person out. By the end of the day, when it came necessary, they were to consider it and they perform. Carlos Cunha. Tell me, and some old and one.
1: Some old Panada, you know.
2: And some old. So, Ocho,
1: I'm going to go to the next one. Na me se kwaku se ohwe Morocco fo okra ball ankofo ne boa.
2: Da bi Morocco bo no mo bo me pa bo no se. On be do se le final yo. Enka this time an African team go to the final.
1: Sure.
2: Chale. Morocco ni se next 4 years no mo win the cup of FFS had the ball. Wo ka bom kan wo.
1: Ah money spin.
2: Mo kan wo. But the other side of it so we say Morocco squad no. Out of the entire squad 19 of the players were not born in Morocco. 19. Ena, omu league na mbolo, mbola league kese na etan wana, sika wunche gana league, ye kompile se, ye league, afadi player bakupen. Nungi se, Morocco league, 2 players wana mfaya.
1: Yeah.
2: Boki pa bakufi, ayo jibekana bakufi, AS pa ata. 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Uche gana gebeka.

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1: Hello, good morning.
2: Ala kula.
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2: 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I don't know you. Onyo kotoko ni.
1: Yo.
2: Ah, o se ye ma asante mo bi ejuma. Obetina ka tell kim so se ana ka tell asante man nyina se ni kotoko supported we have say about 10 million supporters. What you say? Now say ye ejuma ma honye. Ada na si. Che, da bi na ma beje. O so di no ye ejuma no. We ni say to mu any analysis. Any the contribution I will affect the radio show any football man. They will say, Edmund, Edmund, I'll stop for the year. Obitimaye, Ryan Yee. Because there was some trouble with Brina Abayoko Tokoduma. What did I say? It's a drill, so no one can say, why not? I said, I'm not a team here. My supporters, Minas, first of all. I got to support us, Minas, first of all. Allah, we can't win a bonum or sink OBC. Yako Asaba. What did I say? You see, I never made a cafe and never idea with her because the whole event is in Germany. Yeah, why you wake up to bed and you say, no, and I know. Or no, quack, and no, uncle, ye. Mean defendee, if anything, FFO, what I said, I mean defendee will be a, what I say, but football in the sanity, Rubebia, Ubeniano said, open, but the Rubebizua, Unyano said, open, and to the end, the FFO, now I said, the way, Nimno, but the way for the folk club, but the way, Trinity, and the Quadada, Nimu, the way, Nimu, and also, Eddie, or say, a boom, Quintana, the Jehon, the Hawa. Or mine, a dear football bed, a befinder, would be a bomoroku, any event in Egypt, because about the Tonyo Maji, I didn't mention Sinaque, Pepe, and then the Morocco at the end of run eight. What's that here? And you know, you're Tamarukochi. Now I catch another football situation there. Coach Lydia, what's your hoko? What's that here? It's saying, put the football man into form, or Nabuko feed the Adam, then a two baby, or three the Nancy from a Pamu or Twado. What's that here? Ama Edmund Beduk, Ebedi, Carol School has one more. Ama and then a current school is engineer fire and actually qualify for one of 32. That's an idea of what they are. The best friend, honorable minister, because the football now almost be moved to my power. What I say now, you say, how are you better to turn a football man than a football idea? According to 24 sacks here, a muye, because they can see a journey in a group, a fence, a photo, and then a fence say, minister, and quantum, a behind me. Oh, Mr. Duba, been a self supporter in court. And then once you are, but you do by business who supported me. I buy you a way, a choir, party supporters, I don't call you. What I say, Tinin, I'm a minister, minister, but you're about to go to and that's a gun for. This is going to be a come, stepping come, $1 million, $5 million now. If I say, I'm Muhammad, the buyer, the supporters do not say, and the choir, and it's the kind of federal country, Tinin, I'm a minister, but we won't go to Ghana for. Almost say, we are not going to uncle here, then so still, you better have Ghanaity. That time, blast athlete. What if the first time we see it in your dad? The one after. And if I told, wake up with a bush question, what's that?

0: antinka eh body eh what you say omo ye ne ma bi ana me sra wo se eh fa ni se ni da ko ba busara ma me se eh se ekotoko ene ma ekotai omo se wake up na ye dien dube ye film de batila no se timi edu ekotoko no na ye se se benya play papa ene coach papa na omo ti abebo ayen ama next season no ye ti wura mu owa Africa da bia ye kama ala kimpos wo chapa o America o beba na bia ye fine
1: wa mfo anko
0: oh ala I am so bebre di so dey say ti actually pa ha e pa ho be that say
1: ya fabulous eno no asempa na ni 4.7 fm 830 yemfa afrefo ni na ncia owura ni monyamfo oparija o ti ala tu there is a point that must be established and be made clear and that is staying awake to watch football was personal decision and not mandatory. So that position of people stayed awake is a non-starter. And he said, "Now, man, for any city pay, now one, you know, obi anshi obi a, e wa personal decision. Yanko na yentunkra emra eba. Yadi amanone nsema akambiano ebeto aso ewa sempa 94.7 FM so."
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1: 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So,
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4: Memory Debia, a bonusia, a permusia, a question of what a change lay your home, our approach, said the Akum, any diabetrufi, the Yahoo, near her, the Ye, near the Abba, the Anyano, and you can say,
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7: Cost of never for Abel Jeffwe, Omo Waman, and then Omo Asaman, and then Omo Tiffin. Omo Kran, after program, Omo after project, Omo Mama.
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2: 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Yeah, that's the same. Oda so any etin kunja so. Ah, yeah, the aye somno esomo kama kama. And the aye 6th of July 2026. About 8:46. Ebrasu say Konko Farmer so. The Foreign Minister. Special good morning. Enko Enfama Francis Nyameba Otiakente. Francis Nyameba Otiakente Akra Apombo Kodie. Thanks for listening. Thanks for monitoring. Yemfasida Emma Max Bai. It's all around the world. Onemse World Cup no egusua ekoso. And everybody singing. Eti dia uhiane se obeto o television set no 32 up to 85 inches. Se aye LG. Aye Infinite. Aye Itel. Aye TCL. Oto Star TV ya mabobo suibiana. 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Bosso me back up. Eti bomodin se ubeto TV no ni bibia ewo eye Max Buy. 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And on the 20th July. 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DSTV. World Cup no Ekoso. The biggest football tournament in the Ekoso. All the matches are live on DSTV. It is a unkoji box up on what is on Sabe Count Box. Now we have to enjoy all the matches live on DSTV. DSTV. 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I said bring the World Cup home. Black Red Game no so egusua ekoso. Black Red Game. Utu Ghana City no utimi egusu. Two Ghana City utimi etra eye Black Red Game. Opeke red and opeke black. 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I say Black Red Game, cash when you need it.

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0: 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The foreign minister at Nasi Yanko na onfing room e unko for Amai so. Nana, good morning.
2: Ya obi adie.
0: Na hone mu boko de na.
2: Oh, ah nyame adom. Te krema da bodwuma mo jeje mo fusani die. Na ise beda bodi na sene so de aba.
0: Complain bi anyo.
2: Na bi de bi.
0: O complain ye ye.
2: Enko ne hia, enko ne hia.
0: Ah.
2: Enko ho. Ya ko pon enko chen.
0: Wanya ni se.
2: Ah, na so ni su no eh something something
0: ba sa. Na se we bi bebre ba se.
2: Oh, ese 40% die eh no nyade.
0: Ah, okay.
2: Na ke ne ke ye bia. You know, 60, nah, 70.
0: 70, yeah.
2: Mm-hmm. 40, yeah. And one appetite, and I know. 49 appetite. No.
0: 49.
2: Well, you name baby, you're here for, and I see a tear for 18 feet, yeah. But 14, yeah, and one appetite.
0: 49 appetite.
2: And one appetite, yeah. You say, yeah, miss our man, and yes, yeah, appetite, because, Jigua, ball and I are so, and you're 7 feet, one move.
0: Debbie,
2: baby, I'm happy, ball and you're hippie, because I'm hippie, because I'm, you know, and I told you, see, I'm having. And I was at
0: oh, David, I was at toy, you knew I'm being room bachelor. And she made me mom pies and tonnets and for home.
2: A bad drink,
0: a bad drink, pa. Said the BIA can also ambulance in a corner. Yeah, we were see, he did
2: it. Say, and
0: few fear,
2: ambulance, sound lead. Only another Indian uncle for my acquaintance uncle. But that's whom be mupana, wow, and I know your day. I signed it here. Yet it will be us, say, one my young coverage of the World Cup. Now I come up. Well, I'm gonna film the about the Gusuji and also. I don't want to buy me who the Ontunko, be a Tunko, would you say a brave bastard, women for go, Yakasi, a best seven mono, a best seven minutes or so. There's a big game, Spain versus Portugal. Yet the Ninja never brought live commentary pa, and yes, I'm getting to be on time with you, and nay, anymore. And of course, I'm a chin, Biakoso, if you know, so I'm a chef from a sack or so. Maybe I do know, yet the critic, kick, and crook, and group banyang. No, yeah. Last 16, yeah, Trump won't be called a quarter final. Yeah, if quarter final, I call semi final. The rest of the matches, then someone some ACT. It's your YouTube live issue. Yeah, next time will be a quaba. Yeah, no, I can't. Nankasa Kakijuana home. Eric, I see you do boy. Yes. It's a you better not be a repermono. Say, I'm reaching for this my update from what. Now, the idea was a rumors, never, but I'm impressing my jelly.
0: Yeah,
2: and Pesama Jelly says the Kasam count. And you who performance didn't
0: Nana, I hear ye.
2: And I'm a same person, my JD. Because not a sign business to be no, a history repeating honor. A banner side, they are now honorable Kofi Adams, nay, His Excellency.
0: A mom, why?
2: There be no only young Bible bar. You can't let it happen to
0: you.
2: 2014. She can some high drink
0: under the same,
2: yes, in 2026. Most time, I got Jesus Kasam high and WWE and Jesus Kasam high because they, as I say, you're lesson enough for crowds. Play sick assembly, so I support a seminar. There's a no buyer, you call commission of inquiry, a car, somebody for supporters, crown to choir, a queer assembly, brinia, the idea, Sandy, a call. I change some baby brinia, Sako, as a Sikasama Sako, Ebasa, Malachu. I'll be very, very surprised, pa. But I can't accord it, eh, pa, because the attitude we saw against. You know, Colombia, nah. We need Tima, no person qualify for a round of 16. They are Morocco for, you are very for, eh? You are Egypt for you, boy. Oh, and it's Briaco for the boy. Oh, Nenny Patent to Mikwako, Nakamino.
0: I
2: drink a Jutia Sokakra. And only say 1998 and 2026, yeah, boy, you know. World Cup, I want be similar. I think that 8 was when they increased the World Cup. No? And at this time, so I'm saying, I increased this. What do you say? I'm saying, and 98 was something. Come on. say bia France the hostess at time no energy here and sorry oh so you so work on anymore no yeah and as a host nation be never beje e be repeating 98 there no so me na na me na grab na beje
3: the host if we be here you come no after you expect
2: ah well e be send na so some so be see akọ e ho no na USA bia na ba bi onam nam 10-10 wa sa na bia
3: but the next game you say o yele no
2: ho o beje mo nyadom beje mo nyadom unless beje mo be san train something extraordinary in their next game beje mo na ye hunu they are not omo need anything extra they ain't go for ya na ya da pa 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drawing board to go and drawing board na na ala tu ala tu tu ala tu
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3: kejua
2: baby you wake up and kaka you separate the men from the boys now omo mania prepare some ye bibi no they are progressing
3: omo yeah omo na ye bibi
2: and you want say Brazil team because from day one they haven't been convincing
3: yeah
2: you wake up no yes I to expose you but as I say o dey mo no free no free no free oh e to expose when the great guest staff when the big boys come to the party you know oh, you find yourself wanting, and the messages were coming. I mean, see the message. Who message? Wow, my queer messages now. The chances were coming.
3: What be the message, Biaba?
2: Oh, yeah, mommy.
3: I say Allah to tell Rico that what he's saying is kind in our heart desire for us. Pa, you keep on doing it. So, Oma kuma swa semi ni na no wey ego ano pa ino.
2: But no kwa kani yade. I no kwa kani yade. See ni na about a competition. Now no competition na ebo no me ma bogo so ma yade pan yade yade ba ko no emfa no a ni team no e kura so on ni na gyan no me we say e hadwin but we respect him he is our boy to no so we are to no at me we say challenge oje mo nyin ko bo wat na susu mpe kuna mo mere ti mo obi ko bo mame na fi na me nyina yen fa chita ne ntane that is a collective unity na pa se bo bo ne ko so atia se na ya na din 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Say no born here. Do you know who we are?
3: Inya bise.
2: Ah, sister. Kimri kaya. Inya kimri kaya ai.
3: Pastor Rico, preach on.
2: Alatu. Inya kimri kaya. Utu abon na nam nemi. I want to be fanya hui. Ya bi ya. Okay, inya bi. Eden, entry. Alatu. Yeah. Selection here no dia sa na beba.
3: Dia na ye ndia.
2: Ah, selection here no sa sa. Ah, je wo dia bi akwe di. Wo dia kira. Wo benya kompo.
3: No yeah.
2: Abenya compo.
3: So when your imagine so wuchi de.
2: Abenya compo. And at a real run of 32 that we are chasing run of 16 mu. Cabo Verde coffee a rousing welcome pa. America say ayeye. James and Jacob benya mamia. We mo airplane in touch your ball time we be touch down in Cabo Verde. You catch them say this is the time they will come. From the airport to the chronimo
3: nipa
2: and said a kevet for what you work up.
3: Oh my idea. Say you cry chew we say yeah idea until mo say.
2: Seriously. And niche because once I'm they have exited with pride.
3: Yeah.
2: I said, ball on boy, and team no come on any boy, you know.
3: Argentina no crano.
2: And then what the ball must show you boy. They exited with pride. Cause I've been here free book crabs and team ni na beba kutuka.
3: Oh yeah.
2: International.
3: So my bedu.
2: My goodness.
3: Mamba no one once
2: when they say you do papa. It's your one someone too. It shall from Morocco Canada. And Morocco etch Canada said no, this is you're near Britain. In fact, a panya, you now import

0: body atum na yini tipa na kwa 1-0 wo honmo na France qualify for the next stage na Brazil no know where dia be wo mu Neymar na ball that consolation dey man Brazil na san go see hwee Haaland etumi 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Now what a game. Alatu, the atmosphere. I feel
1: wow.
0: I feel where can very for
1: wow.
0: But the young start if England. I feel the English team show and he break a cra. Hey, abonai. English team show and he break a cra. And he had deep pan almost no. And omunye di mango kai is coming home. As I am, I need your buyer, Masatri Tuna, Jubelium, Hurricane, Eshe, the Mangan for me, three to go, right place at the right time, beautiful game. And that atmosphere, no, almost Mexico for her, Papa, Papa, that's the name of Boma Hurricane voice call. Nanya Jibat, the Casano, I need your radio, I say, damn, Boma, my tea for tea, Hurricane.
2: My voice is gone. Hello, just there. Fell over there. I think it's okay. Just sorry to do it again. Yeah, it was a crazy game. We had to fight. We had to find something. Yeah, I've just been sitting there. I can't really talk. But all the occasion, the team, everything against us, we found a way. It was one of those days that the ref gave a lot against us. And in the end, it didn't matter. So, yeah, I'm happy. Well, just look at him here. Incredible, unbelievable support. Ah, speechless. I can't even talk. So,
0: speechless. I can't even talk. Now, Thomas Tuchel, the manager, and demanded 3 lions. Thomas Tuchel said, "Referee, someone who World Cup yesterday. Omonya adio. Baku ko idio omudi. Omonyo. Ah, wait. Was it the FIFA for the many bi amonya no wabre? Referee, ne nyade. See."
3: It's just not good enough. Referees are just not good enough. False officials are just not good enough. That's the bottom line. VAR today, I think three. Is this, did I see that right? That three people at the VAR from South America in a match like this. I think so. I saw this before the match. I might be, but if this is what I saw, if this is correct, it's just VAR overturns. Is this a clear and obvious error for the mistake for the penalty? For sure not. Like, VAR gets involved. He didn't even give the foul. He didn't even overturn a yellow into a red. They overturn a situation where he doesn't even give a foul. No, referee is not good enough. False officials are not good enough.
0: Referee is not good enough. False official is not good enough. Just Obi are not good enough. Thomas Tuchel, no, so only the red card. Jarakwansa, a red card. No, that's a question. So any never here. And we are trying to penalty by a GTR Kane. So no, who see to where? Stadium. Oh, double decker. Stadium now. Pia Fahunsa no. And yes, I'm going to cry. Thomas Tuchel after so much time. And we need to come. And we need to want some. And so I'm going to play live on a 94.7 FM. Brazil, the other side to treat a year Brazil for national. And China, Angelotti, a tetan contract more. Echo 2010. And this is what I said in Hobo Corner. Naka Brazil to be qualifier. There's a let you call a name. Naka a game. England Brazil Cabello a bay brutal game. But even the Norway England game is a game here. And then the Norway and Natural Angelotin in the Brazil for Saint Yangro and Ibabiduha. This is a somewhat present at least fun I'll be the Mumbedu since 2002 my prayer be Papa Bia Timaro. Ala Tomo ya brodie and yaman king with the king and ya brodie and for letu ya bobokam you know team back consolation near my last minute and a baby boy. This is 2030 Malta Pay contract Mukoy or better trained the Abanes World Cup and as a send. Once we see a tiring name, we know. Krapia and a better. Now, Kwanya, yeah, Bruno Gomes, the Coco Ball penalty, no. And go for some other Vinicius Samo, now Bruno Gomes, and the Coco. Yeah, I'd like to say, what did you want? But it was a more extra statistics in the. It was a Gomes, a war, statistical analysis, lectures on now. Penalties, no, Obondo, a DM, a Rafinha, Neymar, Igor Thiago, Romans, and it is a Nafe Bruno Abba. But among some more penalty now, no one in any park in the so, then I bid you group with Bruno, some analysis. Data and I'm the edge man. Yes, so now I've finished the Quajacobo. So it's going to be a so commerce. And so the Anna, a collateral to the Inchimu, a buyer, the one some swepper. Yaka Brazil, a la two. I think I said, I'm a whole mully. Name I saw the SIFOM. Name I retire. Why? And you can say Kenny Mwa Samudia, all time top scorer for Brazil, you know, yeah, Kaka, South America, Honoma, North America, Omo, Ebomo D, Pano, and a two, Locahombi, Oma Mashego, Dudopa, 79, the Wayadi, one penny, hey, ya second name. Ne talent away pano. Ala tu. Went me and fundu baby and so we send yamahano. A yin ni koto dreni and the adiana kwa ubi a webra wwa towa for merely, you know, 2-3 years. Oh my that's net ni mu. Now by a tiger boy say jig that bono so sa hadrin. But went me save in the country no. Ala tu, it is the earliest World Cup exit for Brazil since 1966. Brazil ba at least I had your better kudanim. No I could film one ho baby. But wait ye, oma fimun temper. Ehadrin. I don't know who you would blame. But you say I chilot you say a place no. But Brazil so send a gun a year casa be bribino. Brazil dear no. The big game in Portugal and Spain. Now, at the press conference, they will say, Ronaldo, say, Ronaldo, and go for say, actually, why are they? Nano, Messi, yes, so I'm going to go to the NFL World Cup, Bakumano, or Yabako. Also, so, one day, my own set. The course of football at the Oka now, actually, Spain to me, remember, boo. Mommy, must Spain, we are near this uncle movie. Baby, I do, we, yes, I'm Pemmy Coffee. Montumbas, I mean, Kobo Spain, me, as Bako Cotano,
3: I don't thought about, X generations of players was amazing to play with them, but now is a different era, different generation, which is good and is a challenge and is different as well. I'm not want to speak about semi-final because we have tomorrow a very, very important game against one of the favorite national team. I will have time to speak if you go through, but tomorrow it's very tough. I hope that we have a amazing evening. It's 2 o'clock the game, yes, evening. And fingers crossed.
0: And we will discuss. Yeah, CR7. Need your dear to you. No, now, Patro, 7 p.m. live on us Empire FM here at 2 FM. Tian Washington. So now, if I'm matching, US and Belgium, so the Abosso, say US and Belgium, game and one semi Brabano, send before I can report it. I should not talk about phone. Ask FIFA as a home player. Balogun no one say goes by me sir and on USA form top scorer no ne record no dey no abani for in recent is ne suspension no sam bobi am I say fair there your whatsapp fifa dey beto jasa kwani make mabobo ni bi and I say hey na nipa 11 am am am card am say suspension no akwa chama na fifa confer emre bi aba as article 27 article 27 you fanya agba ba bi as fifa and e wo e ho kwani Se suspension nipa na be serve so on say we bad president pa and you heard the crowfobeka after this or US top scorer Sam pa Donald Trump and a far phone FIFA say you ain't seen the decision no ni nyina mo amene crab ya and be che at least two matches and as will serve you say according to article 27 of the FIFA disciplinary code no it allows FIFA to fully or partially suspend the implementation of a disciplinary measure. It is our power, no? And if FIFA are the judgment, Mama, I am not able to be able to be. Then you work up with your papa. Obi any record? Well, and once a man, no, it's an amateur, and you have to no. I let you make up, but Novak Djokovic 106 Wimbledon or calling him 106 Wimbledon win. Why are they one pinna? Yeah, and as they say, no, the game of boy, why not too good? Why not? Two go on 132nd Ranga Roman Safrilin at the Pimso. Any while reaching the quarter final, it's your resident next quarter final. The other Bizago Djokovic is a Quimusak is a phono and get on Muguso Mimi. Why all that wonderful game, but we're winning the 106 win building game. Let's challenge our family. Naomi Osaka, so watch Arena Sabalenka, a bonwa bovemu with the quarter final of the win building. Hey, Sabalenka. Ready, Yakopon. It's in Patra, the Ecos of Hormon. I don't want some time to book off with the music. So, Huri, Equanimono, or Tampa, I've got club issues in Mukaka, since I sent a transfer in a bin one crop for Astas and San Anno de Pa, Bresson and so some, and Subisiaco, and you know, Bassania Bray and Yamanaka, Sansona, Remarus Temples and Osambi. Now, Tottenham was so almost a nice season here, Quarters of Fresse. Yes. I'm supposed to Koglu. I like to attach it down Saudi Arabia.
1: Okay.
0: Obeya Ronaldo next coach. Awa anase. Iti mwisha nisu saa. 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Yana de nankasa kakeju wana hon. Erika siye dubuwe di. Hey. Comment pa yani ye.
1: Kwa mbima hwe.
0: Philip Fruit say, are you running commentary on the Black Stars or music rendition? Otu bag be me onu.
1: Agwa bi o se obi e se o se ma mi nsu onu. Eric say everybody, I don't know, Master Banson e wa Tahiru say my man Erico is in the spirit, you know. Tahiru di odi bai, you know, prayers say if it is true that the government did not pay Black Stars the money they promised them, then it is a shame. It was it is shameful and it was it was on the watch of the same president and the NDC that disgraced Ghana in 2014. Why? And he, you know, Isaac Amuasi, please talk again. Usu, he don't know anything.
0: Well, sometimes you say, oh, yeah, oh, club, oh, boy, fan, but the opportunity, I'm on, you know, won't say any extraordinary thing. Come on, Dean Suleiman, a young lad, your man, on to me more, Inyaki, on to me more, see, and on to me more, the other bar, but not bench, no, be more. Pastor Jonathan. Or say so for mammy tea or stressor. So for mammy say, hey, tons na me boy and answer me bomb pie. So me yes pos. Me yes pos. Pastor Jonathan, fantastic morning, come on a pie.
1: I reckon say everybody the ABC. Master, good morning.
4: Good morning, Allah.
1: Na pumbo kodi.
4: Yeah,
1: mama, yeah, mean tea one pay on the Black Stars. Yeah, as it your performance you put you in the app. Any coach after you say a man contract there. But the Casson fair forward cap and raw body won't be an acabado no way, you know, or no swam my baba the AC.
4: Yeah, I'm going to ask you for you now. First of all, didn't know because didn't know do be man target so or the kwakon, and especially who two bika. Nani pana who two and own him target out the man. It's a no kura a fair statement. This is a bibusawa, say, Kuchang is a target in you. From day one, I appointee, coach, and I be bass EP coach. My interest is big. I have Austria against Germany.
1: Master, my papa Yakwaba. Senior Eko Asma, Area Studios. Senior, good morning.
5: Good morning. Alatula.
1: Nabumbo Kodi.
5: By the grace of Yesu.
1: Perfect.
4: Yeah, now sometimes you do a beer at the same seminar because we were memorable catcher across football. You find it difficult over TRC. Minim no may come on the appointee coach. I said that coach Carlos Cres near Fanon. So, missed opportunities be able to add into Mingab between Grabberman, but he's not the one between the Akko the Holy Group. And some of all these things, some of the TSU near the American Kawaha. Colombia, you are free, you are manager, and one of the main reasons, and the main reason Colombia for. And a tone quantapa and a style of play too defensive. Michel da Santa break in America, I said, see a coach here. Near Persia World Cup, look where we shouldn't appoint a defensive coach. And one of my reasons is per research and teams in BIA, any other literature, 25% of the World Cup games will be played under hot weather. Oh, Egypt doing the AFCON. Now, Egypt in there. The Egyptian team doing the AFCON were defending. The international break, Egypt team, I'm sure, against Spain, they were attacking. All the matches, Kevet, Panama, had them game. African teams, European teams, them. Because your opportunity to reduce some article be. Now, Thomas Tuchel, so at some occasion, the English FSA. This time around, I'm going to call the typical English way, no, I'm going to ball tournament. Now, I don't defend, I'm going to go City back because the weather will not favor such football. So, we need to go. My tier videos be, and I think my kaipa, it was Gary Smith. Some of the reasons I might have to appoint Carlos Cruz, they wanted a coach or a semi-enship. We were on the target. A clear indication that. Me one thing I mean, the FA president was his own. And that's why I find it difficult to see him as a good leader. I mean, he's a good leader in my eyes.
1: Why?
4: The FA president. Because one, he's always concerned about idea or maybe you're being a decent. I did be and can you say you be budget super? No, they are budget and so. And I say, oh, failing now, because oh, failing.
1: And mommy, examples, mommy had it.
4: So, what really the FA president, the statement of the Abbas is here now. He sees your free group in a run of 32, and he said, yeah, in TMW, we should be proud about it. One, because the concern in answer, Conway and TM free group, he will be criticized. So, he doesn't care being a leader, ne how pioneer you say. Young Kwanye achieve be significant. Young Kwanye and Kwanye be a bin cedar. All he thinks is, my uncle failed and I saw an alley. It's all about him. That is why I'm a coaching target. That is why I'm a choose a coach. Better defend the free group. On one free group to the people surrounding the football, and you create football. On free group, they don't see so much failure. They don't care about every opportunity to be a buy and come to advance you to the next stage. Well, baby, you go far. Your selections will be here. And one player I want to talk about is Baba Rahman. I have no issue with Baba Rahman coming back to the national team. But I think a national team player is equivalent to Suge Nye Dene Koko. So at any point in time, you can't say, Semen Koko will be him, then I couldn't be the opposite Koko. Two. Baba Pen age. Nigga, your men's age, you know. Clear that the next 4 years, we might not have these two players at the World Cup.
0: Yeah.
4: It is a team, or might be, I was kind of when the statement is here, you build a stronger, a deeper squad for the future in Libya. Most of the things these people tell us, especially football catching, and especially the FA, then they don't mean it. Opinion was saying, all build a team for Dachi. Now, Otuad went to Yanfire and qualified for Africa. No BS, Otonia, don't tell you, no be keeping an annual permanent just two months to the World Cup. No appointing coach, a man of 4 months. No idea what Baba Rahman Ako. I brought him to Baba will not go to the next World Cup. Gideon Mensah is somewhere 2029. It will be difficult for Gideon Mensah to also go to the next 4 World Cup in the next 4 years. No one a left back or betting Nako to gain experience. Any left back we are collecting to understudy this aging left backs. No one for man could be. It's not about the future. Tama Kudus, about Kudus, a prairie team called World Cup Nibiru. Near Obey, three former. Name one Ghanaian player cast away a transition from the under 70, under 20, under 23. Kudus, no betrayal. Inipi. Name one player, Becca Sabia Pateniwa. On an ABO room to the under 20, and an age now, all blaster. He is a perfect replacement for a party, Unipi. And Tina Debia Usu, Liza Usu Bonnet, because what is Liza Usu need to answer? I had a bastard, but you don't have Obey replacement. You'll be thinking about the money and go find money. And teams now, we're more concerned about future. We'll be more concerned about future. There's a successive plan. There's a vision. There's a quality that will be named for Oko. And these people, these good leaders, they see things that ordinary leaders knew. And they both, our target is about a bigger picture, not their selfish interest. All the guys, and the player selection, your collabs, the normal surrounding your team, because we got tournament. Our first World Cup, in FIMO group, AFCON, when you qualify, you must think of doing something significant between redeeming the support, the image, BBR. Now, see, coach, you know, what am I the target? Coach, I'm on a four-man special of Anko. The timing out of the circuit. Coach, I'm on the timing out of the circuit. And every, me, who difference be I cry in the two coaches, you know? From Otto to Carlos Cruz, man, who we be at? The only thing I mean, who here, the slight difference is one is very good in terms of the strategy, that is to defend and make sure you earn coaching.
0: That's all.
4: We went to a World Cup, you bought 4 games, 4 shots on target. Four strikers, you bought shot on target per game. You call World Cup in all the 4 games, first half, you are not a single shot on target. How? They are developing and how they progress you to the next stage. Various underage Niger teams, you didn't qualify. Into one head, you pay your money, you have a blaster, aging players, being a woman, and it is difficult to understand. And you hear people coming out with arguments, say, Italy, a trade work up. The talent, FA president, that trade work up won't be a sack. The talent are not jubilated, that trade work up won't qualify you. Into who to feel? Now, we're back on trade and we're in charge. As soon as you feel, you want to buy a normal. How does this make sense to you?
0: Oh, no, crank until one
4: quiet. I
0: never knew how one who has a VA.
4: Now, in a German one, when the coach has resigned, the FA president will be under critical criticism. The way you win football, and once a man ever said, I buy a promise to Musicana, Yantitu, Ghana has been paying countries in the Biblical World Cup, Omani appearance fee. Ghana, you try catching most of the national teams will be performing.
0: Okay.
4: To me, that shouldn't be an excuse. Be a
0: Ochiao, Kwamosi, what resume in tea, or search your one away. Mamenko, senior, Eko Asma, or senior, or see,
1: Alatu, my or say extend my greetings to Eko Asma and tell him this is his senior from Goddess Spec. Kweku, who listen, no, no.
5: Oh, I see, I see. Yeah, senior, to say. Yeah, you know, I call. Yeah, yeah, mommy, back.
1: Oh, okay.
5: Yeah, or the Prempeh College. Okay. Yeah, mommy, no.
1: Okay.
5: And you didn't the Prempeh College. Yeah, you know, I obi akop Prempeh College. We are your senior.
1: Okay,
5: you know. Shout out to senior.
1: Mommy, to you on the Black Stars. I didn't come AD.
5: First thing I'll say, the team overachieved.
1: Overachieved.
5: Yes, I know it's unpopular, but the team overachieved. Unipa a. Banson, the favorite coach, I Queros. Oji, Oji team no, at the 11th hour. Now, given that Onya only one international friendly, that team was ill prepared. That team should have lost all three matches. Team Bien Yuha, all course our World Cup here, about only one friendly match, apart from Ghana. Sa preparation na Ghana nya no na nya dia o se timi nya even one win.

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1: And you know, auto job, and I say, yeah, I don't know, because Anya Ghana and Conco World Cup.
2: Yeah.
1: What else here?
2: Yeah.
1: Until he was not in any position to negotiate
2: and go to the World Cup
1: strongly. Oh, no, no. Once I win your opportunity to go to the World Cup. Until FF1 were in a stronger position, because members of America, FF1 my catcher said, oh, Anya and Conco World Cup. We are doing a favor, which is the truth. We won't call World Cup. Because your family, your coach, now, oh, team in the crown qualify. So we are doing a favor. Because of that, at the negotiating table, no, only strength be here. Because how many coaches of his experience would take side job away for 4 months?
2: Yeah.
1: Nobody would do that. But oh no, Evan, oh man, 2 months crown come
3: back. He was about to set a record of being the first coach.
1: Five occasions. And I'm okay. And the FA folks know it. Into oh no, Oka said 2 months contract crown be signed because he wants to go to the World Cup. So already, you know, he was in a poor position in terms of negotiating. Mm-hmm. And you know, Saudi, okay, you are born until yes, so you are picking your team now.
2: Okay.
1: There are so many things we have to bring out so that Amafo will better appreciate it. Near my way, anyway. And you know, FF1 no way.
4: And yeah,
1: I'm in favor.
4: Can we this opportunity?
1: And come, come, welcome.
4: There are more opportunities there. Yes, you have
1: one for you, one for us.
4: You now they are inquiring.
1: One for you, one for us. That's it. Oh, yeah, my queen, yeah, kakakapa, say, oh, call World Cup, because Kenya and Kanko, which is a fact.
4: So, yeah, who coach, no, yeah,
1: I send it, Oman qualify. It's the first team I failed to qualify. And you not already, no, not FF1 sour, so. He knew it. But also, like Basil was saying, when you have five straight World Cup.
2: World Cup, yeah.
1: Only Ghana, you now have five, pet. And you know, in that case, you know, okay, you have this opportunity. Yes, so, yes, you have to pick your team. So, well, under the circumstances, you know, your person, you know, say, on person did disgrace, be a beba, on Nuni Dean. As I saw in England, they call the same group. Who can say, in charge of Iran, England Shamu 6-2. He was in charge.
3: Last 4 years.
2: Yeah.
1: He was in charge of England Shamu 6. Onu coach Kakrakasa and only England Bama. Utimia 6. So he was mindful. Okay, players, one of my picking players. Okay, fine. Some me nya media and some call World Cup. Most of my picking one for you, one for Arsenal. A series. Okay, fine. But me bomb me dino home buying. And to some BM ma ye best Ghana. 3-4 Oboa NC. And I honor so or defensive genius that
4: the okay.
1: Yeah.
4: And in the statement you're the Bible on team. Mm-hmm. Or called the second paragraph.
1: Yeah.
4: I'll say the future of the Black Stars will not be built only on the pitch. Black Stars success must start off the field by creating the best possible environment to prepare, protect, and develop Ghana's extraordinary football talent.
1: Do I say environment in India?
4: Yes,
1: sound okay.
4: Sir, yeah, okay. Sir, you have that opportunity to go to the World Cup.
1: Yeah,
4: it's yes, you have now the opportunity to go to the it's your no so quiet.
1: Who
4: be
1: you? Now, Baba Ramai, you didn't buy a drop of corn. That was the first indication. Because Nippon and Nana, a master car earlier, also on ball, on ball national team. And they're banned suddenly. You did not become one boy in any of the trials, even Mexico match in the crowd movie. Now, you did not automatic because I catch a boy. And so one for you, one for us, and I made chassis, you know, and person will be at here, say, the coach was not in any position to argue or even object to anything. Number could be also this. Because we are more queen, you know, World Cup, and you can't call. So once I open, you know, that entered up a barrel man, babe, and then call back, count. What was the basis?
3: Now, I come back to the point that our leaders are being too selfish than thinking about.
1: Oh, they'll be always say to you, Kete Kroku minimum power, minimum sale, minimum power. Here's Kete Kroku. It's about me. Period. And on that chain, Ghana, so you create problems for Yaya home by the system I want. When him say,

0: he had to pay a lot of money to buy the position. And to what top position, no, Nidia, position, no, any private property, the presidency of the Ghana Football Association, no, Adani ni private property. Obia or Yejumo Obia himself, any private property. They are all serving him. He is the king. Dina, Obikra, when you see the bum friend, daddy,
1: papa.
0: Aha. And you know, Omuninati, as ye. Randy Abbe and Ko Munina, when himself, Omuni, almost so many, Keto Kruku, because he paid for it. And the sad system, I'm going to answer, sir. And it will never change you. Na me na me nkobo busian fa me sika nyina betua me delegate ni nyina. You know how much he paid? Who's at the second round? You know how much he paid? It was about to say he had paid for it. Into, you know, Otenika.
2: Senior customer.
0: I'm telling you the truth. I'm telling you the truth. Otenika. Into, you know, Otenika. So also Samsung yam fa so ka ho. Na so Otenika keke. And I unim say GFA private company. Companies, no, on bottom line, a profit. And so, no, he's running his company for the profit, no. And any or more, no, because I say, creative wealth for all. And yeah, Ghana phone, you know, some no come. I can't delegate, no. I'm on what ecosystem, no, I'm sign the statement, and yeah, for him, and yeah, for Ghana phone. Debbie, as for them. And so, Okasa, I'm going to say, and you know, in order for you to understand why Nyo and own Jai Nenjai channel. This will continue. And the only way for it is intervention from the state. Now let's see. Minka interference. Intervention. Let's see if the state helpsmen obey me. They are in bed with the fraudulent GFA. Politicians, no? They are in bed with the fraudulent.
2: But as a minister, no by nanke you atina you who are you by three kodedi.
0: Okay. My main come minister. First of all, I have to praise him. For his decision, or take your office and something important to do.
2: Yeah,
0: that was a bold move, and I lauded him for that, because I would drink Ghana Hua or Saukase or Tuado must go. And to buy a car, Sam say, okay, he's on the right track. And no nama FF1 no KV in Amukofa Shefa buy. So it was a compromise because Ketch wouldn't let him go because Otuado knew himself he's not qualified. And similar to Quero's Casey. Who are to you? You're not qualified. You do for a back door. And you do a room. And that's one for you. Yes, so you hear
2: senior. I'm saying, and now you have before for a crowd on the Black Stars.
0: I'm
2: here at my coach now.
0: Mate.
2: It's a miracle.
0: Mate.
2: Because in this, you're not going to defeat.
0: Mate. Mate, no problem. But, and I make us say, problem, no, dear. And your politicians, no, not your problem. And you get your problem child.
2: Politicians need a problem.
0: I'm not a problem. No. Kate is a problem child.
2: Problem child, yet, Kate?
0: Yes. But where's the adult in the room?
3: Your father, Nanga, don't know.
0: Han, I'm an adult, no. Kate, dear. Oh, sir, so who can Kate want some now with jab politicians now? That means you haven't touched the issue.
2: Okay.
0: Because I know there are any DNA. It's his MO. He will continue to do that.
2: Or China,
0: and so why in the bear interview? Politicians now bear interview are in bed with the fraudulent FA. And so where's the
2: yeah, yeah, don't say China, where are we going from here?
0: That's right, to China.
2: And
0: to emphasize my point, said Timnu. Timnu, oh, yeah. Timnu has Yameka said Timnu has overachieved and I can't mitigate the circumstances. No? Because sad Timnu in the preparation, they could also lose 3 matches in now. Not your film.
2: Because you quality.
0: But for him to be able to manage to get one win and a draw and a loss, it's overachieved. So that team, with the preparation, you should not even have gotten one win.
2: Because over here, near boy, Jonas Ajeti, near boy.
0: And I make out one for you, one for us.
2: You don't know what business I know, the Lucas.
3: Lucas,
2: keeper, he needs to injure one or one recover. Near the now,
0: Ali do. One for you, one for us. I feel what you say.
3: Lucas and the crowd, okay. And as some of senior kind of try to say, me, when it comes to football sports, I'm disappointed with the government.
2: Really? Well,
3: yes.
2: As some of kind of, why are you disappointed?
0: No, oh, Mr. Sir, I don't know. Mr. Sir, I started with Otuado, you know. Bold move. Not state, you know, because some support it. Kofi Adams.
2: Because Otuado no can in Temu.
0: Obaya no can. You know, because Jubilee House, I support Kofi Adams throughout. But Kurt Nkrumah also fought back. And then the state is almost turning around to back Kurt over Kofi Adams. Who said, Kofi Adams made up with Otuado, so I'm sorry. Okay. That was when I knew the problem. I'm going back here.
2: Akao, you as I say, the government has to take over the Black Stars from the GFA.
0: What do you mean take over?
2: That is not interference. Cameroon is doing it.
0: I want to take you over. But they can intervene.
2: Yeah, you can intervene.
0: Not interference, but he can intervene. Because fortunately for this administration, he's their boy, Kurt Yamuba. It's easier to influence Kurt. It's easier. Because MPP timer, Kurt's running MPP, NDC. We all know. Randy Abemunya, we know. But also, are you easier because, say, Mahama, President Mahama,
2: under this government, you'll be able to obey me in Saka. You'll be better me intervene.
3: Why not?
0: It's easier. Yeah, because he's their boy. Look, I said, my friend, Okay, you need to say. But the politicians, Nankasa, so are in bed. They also enjoying. Hey,
2: Here World Cup. You have any camp where you do a hot woman?
0: And then make us say, Nankasa, as a people, no, or say a statue, a changing your mobile. Who caught into the battle? Yenye party mount, but Ghana time be a tournament. Yes, omone omampenya kodi di. Abra uko battle. Hey, nowhere in the world. And omu yes adeno. This is yenye serious. Russia. You are going to battle. We say uye party ama omu. Omu kodi US so na omu sansu jamusa before that action no. And I thought it was a wrong mentality. You are going to battle. That's not when to party. Mu kwa namu kodi kunim namu ba. That's when you do the party. But next time be a Ghana, team be a call into any battle be a say, I'm call dinner. For what?
3: Ghana.
0: This is a very wrong mentality.
3: Ghana, so we had the way here normal. Do
2: you think we need Carlos Queiroz?
0: He won't stay. He would have been good for us because then he will have his time. But he won't survive because a environment in here toxic. He doesn't want to work with us.
2: Well, Obas is here. Well,
0: who went to watch your environment?
2: Paragraph 2. No.
3: Well, who say football? You know, we're pitching some
0: off
3: the pitch.
0: Off the field.
2: That's how you're better. You're better.
0: And I'm catch us politicians, you know. Almost any FFO are in bed. It's yen, especially yen the media. We the people are yen media for the agenda. The masses, you know. Yeah, media for now, also, we have to hold the politicians' feet to the fire. Hey, who did Kofi Adams?
2: Mm-hmm.
0: Send your trial coach in there, Osemenka.
2: Osemenka.
0: Saying, now media for you,
3: It's about.
0: Senior
2: Ekwasma and the Master Banson.
0: Imagine that.
2: The politicians are in bed with the GFA, so it will be hard to change.
0: No, but we can change it. It's the media. We can change it. Because as our country, and your politicians, we the masses, we outnumber the politicians. And to say, then it's our fault.
2: You
0: better
2: answer, Master.
0: Okay.
2: 30 seconds.
3: The football people number 12 no.
0: Don't go to the football people. No. Why are you a mistake?
3: No,
0: football people no. I'm only Keto Kroku. They are the same DNA. But what you mean blame them? You have to blame the politicians now. I'm what the power to take interventions on behalf of the people.
3: Yeah, and
0: I want to have a problem.
3: Football for now, come back to us. I'm only in Yanani.
0: And so,
3: the government is intervening. The government will also be sad. That's why I'm disappointed with the government. Government, no? And the crap power.
0: So, come on back here, Kofi Adams. Time will start to say, Otun, you know. Now, almost started some back in, you know, and then the FFO fought back. So come back in Otuado, Kofi Adams, through and through, and go Otuado a permanent term.
2: Senior Ekwas Manono on Master Bansi.
0: Coaching them.
2: All right. Yamishamo, Domino Ochina Mumrana Yen Tuaso. But Ochina Bevesi being an update from US because he free me, you know. Nanka may papa, but I feel no swaki can win to Yamiad Mochina. Yabetuaso. 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We if you kwaku hello kweku if you can or they about say you are or say you are allowing so much misinformation today. Not because we are out so you will allow everybody to say anything. Did the countries or say the countries not do send off for their players? I can mention Panama, Senegal, etc. Eti hello kweku so the other by Edono Ghana no kweku unim say you never free penna the pressure ba. 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
2: Raja Pichinio, just say hello, India, and see a draw.
3: And to just who drew why I said the was sad one. Bra, Baji Congo ointment. Napa Sosha, say so my enemy at your Mitchell team. The Yan is over tier two and some keke. Now they are strong when I'm, and why no?
4: Honey, say Congo ointment, the enemy at here, yet your good you must say, come on. Now no numb, dear, said the Yan and Anom the Giant. 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
0: so fu jai
1: the previous no
0: kofodi a happen eh ye friend is saying enyinem a happen maybe even so oh yeah ana elmina maybe adiemra tadi maybe yeah
1: obi na be obe like obe consult o na kwema
0: so obi me fa say challenges wo we bi adwuma we bi adwuma wa ha en to ba me na me decide e ne be ma say bebi o ye adwuma na bi wo another person yes say so why obi so e bi wo me to okay so o person de no cause agi collapse ne de no u be tell say ga ga na fo bi no me ye ni brefo obi de say na obi de yeye ye ye that kind of people
1: en to be ma no sign pa o ba man one be ma koda
0: aha me o yo no sir my yes okay yeah make me am on na obi akoda same time so you be o dada ya ye sir o say ye na ye tonto o yo sir ye mfefe ga go cotic ye na ye tonto o to ba me o ye wo different type of oil me de ba ko bi ba ba kero ye wo bottle tv na ye de fa e ba in colors 1 2 3 colors e be green red na yellow e das color na nya dia
1: efra
0: e be fra da your magical or your son or money idea into my memoato number one thing because all the choir day no matter the affair choir do are for petty nipo unko any data men pay we are we are oh yeah no or better we are what I say because we are too many a powerful than anti men you do an answer my dear answer and for copy to the petty wa nipa no young man you man work cool arsenal or back boka or be into no big jail you man that's awful and woman it does but yembra me sacrifice as someone I work on so it does pa every me baby as no ye yi me am me baby as no okay edu tama me pay to me ebia me pese parin odi me dru se ya e be catch us e kwa sacrifice obi obe catch us all cotton chiri aso di pemu se na wa kuni bia wo boa and you think e be chi ende bia david ntisa
1: mo yenu se
0: yes young fan is a beer bunsu runabout. Me for honye example.
1: Me pe baby ana wo kudi bonino. It's bo fa honye example.
0: So for sena make us say.
1: Okay.
0: Once my boom any actually. Mm-hmm. Young fan is a bunsu runabout. Me pe Accra. 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And he me kwakosa kwenim.
1: Anya.
0: And just a me cosa quenny mania.
1: Does your tie horse way?
0: Oh, yet they are, oh, Lord, head down being young, change your grass of being young. Once a year, oh, no one, the head down being young. 80. Oh, yeah. Now, dear, may the bell call me to me in my cabin in him. Your freebie be, will be a yoko to be a ubi. Your freebie be magic mirror.
1: Okay.
0: Yeah, magic mirror, no. Is your, and yet, I can't gasa. But yeah, sunny in a bacano, a in Toma, but and money with
2: Marie the FM.
0: And here, what? Yan your penny, I say petty toucher. Anna ink, you know, yen ink, I did you know, Muja. And he sent me the petty toucher and a bow ink, you know,
2: a simple FM.
0: And the petty magic mirror, no. Made the pitch, made the
2: pitch,
0: and you can't see one, you know, because I, you know, a petty ago mirror, name dada. And he a beginning to say, you hear television, no. 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
0: 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Anybody
1: else? Once or two.
0: What two? Made the typo car that moment now make country that moment in also Bible car say, Mumon Paya da
1: Mumbro
0: Namanko.
1: So
0: sure. 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
0: Oh,
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1: Mm.
0: 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Ebe koso enya. Later on, unze kane enya gana for na se kuro drivers ni ni driving. Eya social media woho.
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0: 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E wose enya accident.
1: 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No,
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1: nature of animal.
0: Yes. Be a tire sapan, no, first of all, for cars, yeah, and I hear the milk was you caught. Oh, ain't you one more trust a kaya or your quay pet, your bar for the penny passe. It is a quack country we see, and Konya's then they say, your penny pacific country way, your penny pacific country way, your penny pacific tea, a year, almost settled area. I feel almost on by you a monsa, African or so.
1: As accident, it's a trap.
0: But one say ye will we are say and I ye fabi bia noma and tinua matoyeng.
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0: So we are living in a spiritual world. 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
0: 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I don't know. 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
2: a
0: better
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0: I'm a one time on swing yet on our war. You were any pebby war. 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I may church you, Mr. Menfana said, oh, bomb pious. 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And I say, I will pepper. 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

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Per sidekicks become home. 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So what you say? Oh, your banner office or what chance can create apart from what you mana? Try say we your chop ubi akahu, chiba flow to be akahu, ye bibi bi akahu. I no sube mo bibi kakra. Oh, your brandia. 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
1: 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People were born to be leaders. People were born to carry that adene ukura womuno. So wahu. 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Yes. 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Hmm? 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You can't change it. Enti, you hate on them. 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Ye kan. South Africa for history. Yes, Nelson Mandela kode omu 27 years. Esa babe prema omu nya independent. 27 years obi. Minimum accountant be on that cells just 24 hours. And we will be da. Ya didn't wura hua. We'll be at them 20s.

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1: Where I am seeing us, you be a baby. And a Moses asked a friend just throw a cushion. A friend on us, Moses. Yanko want the leadership rush on Sampa. But the German is so so what you say, Hana boa for bim. It we a boa for on your leader. And was a German is so son of bra. Penko for. No monso nsem bi se ne ba no monso atena se aka no maka se be a pressure ni be fi uso e na Moses tie e no ye nti afesu ohu se ye won konfo so monso ti ne president krawo futufo no so ati ase nti wo 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What is San Yomana say? 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People were born to be leaders. People were born to do this. 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
0: 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Those days are not newspaper here, Jumano. 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Etina president kra no or councilors no. So what ya say? Said ye be ya leader na chair, umba say krachi. Aha. E di enti ne say of financial advisor to the president. One advisor to the president. Only who nim de enti when a babe briefino. Now we are briefino. Now we are briefino. But on the president, financial advisor no betimi afaya no. But on the advising about finance. You get the point. Eti yente sanyo manase, me say, no matter what you do, nyamia bobi leader, unti mense sano. 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Na mwenye na mwa enjoy. 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mono yeah yeah no no a mo will be a friend fiber a woman a poor my digestion a coso a mouth gut it give you health to your gut. 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
1: 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Send the bad down travel uh-huh. 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
0: uh-huh.
1: U reach this here omu
0: okay
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1: 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Me share a Facebook Miss Bell. Now she say name say name friend. This is to say.
0: Eko kolebe.
1: We nya bedos. I mean, some of these things. No, nya and asem.
0: Yakasa.
1: Yakasa. But you prioritize it. What? Me say. Hospitals like I say, nya no more IGF. Internal generator funds omu raise. So that's the kind of the day. Sasi kanu de na omo de ye.
0: Ebi omo de ye ade fufura.
1: Kodo enye sa internal generator funds dana private hospitals ebi ede total beds. Ede eye clean up exercise wo honum. Na ye die we die na ye sasi kan die na ye de ye.
0: Oga come because private hospitals ne je kese.
1: Kodo
0: esene abai die.
1: Ah! But it's too serious. Yeah, yeah, yeah. Are you back one best? I'm saying, come in, you say, Jacob, Benya, a video, now my police officer be all friends and the officer, Brantia Bako.
0: Eco video,
1: eco video, yeah.
0: Butu, no.
1: Oh, I know my rights, Yado, so could you? I know my rights. Minim, what exactly transpired? But I have short video now. I just say, no, I can't call that.
0: So okoye case.
1: Okoye case.
0: And I was officer ni tie no say en shada any case, I say you police case.
1: And oko o no free okoye. O ba biem na fe, o be provoke officer no.
0: Mm.
1: But him, police officers they are peacekeepers. They are there to protect friends, human beings and properties.
0: Mm.
1: It won't mean shut down because I know my right and therefore obey any ope.
0: Oh, so no, Caso name the right in our video. Nani ref, he said, police officer and so
1: never. I want the right.
0: Oh, no, so private in our own, so invade, you know.
1: Why
0: was a police station here, public facility? Record the police station. No, now recording.
1: Oh, the coin.
0: So, no, so on the privacy. What you say? But on the other hand, and it's a BBC, see, already a war, bad notion about police officers. It's BBC, I am processing a seminar. We will just pounce on the police officer. Near dinner, tell my the police what them are. I said, no, fire service for a seminar making. I'm going to a circle. I didn't get a horn, be a shooter, and I was on the shooting piano. Because then, yeah, you have a fire service for you. Need pain, no more common near there, and a fire service for by an international, and they are pumping near Broma Boba.
1: Fire hydrants are ya wo kroma ko fo si dance so e ko fo si shops dey si so enti e kwen be na obo fo so fight fire ba bo mu hia agent water and omo yi no because of say ensuo no e dey force na benti e ya makro e besa sisi a enti omo ba na omo splash water ni sana na obi jeros oh na si na ensuo say na ensuo ni Obi timi fa phone wa fre helpline. Say ya police, say ya hospital, say ya fire service. No a fre no deal rough.
0: Nah, no you more rough.
2: Is it say ma fre lines?
1: Oh,
2: to free lines na mon fa.
1: What you say? Adia okọ eye developed countries na. Wo mo de omo using it wisely no. Ye de Jimmy Sam nko an ye de aduma.
0: Obi timi fre o say me girl kura ma me chain enti. Officer now, afan but I'm in chain.
1: Because you're some
0: quiet. I know you're more.
2: I'm calling you up.
0: I'm crying for
1: you. It's because of some moments and what free. No one disarms and free. No business or emergency. No afro. Of who said, I want our friend to own you in the park. And you have your own pick here.
0: Officer,
1: I need you. Bra Facebook, o search for Asempa 94.7 FM. Obetimi nya live stream yi. And o search for Nanaya Osafo on Facebook. 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
2: That was even Kolankiti Nkiti bi kra o video
1: o mo. O ti lo nyina ka.
0: Ah.
1: Please officer ni on it.
2: Oh.
1: And o che se. But on them so do go extreme so tuni na kra
0: o. Obutu phone no. Obutu phone no. Officer no so anya botre. Oh, but I you provoke o mo. You see
1: Omo ye nipa o.
2: Omo ye nipa. Do well.
0: No.
2: O shall see fear chiri
0: kwa.
2: Bad intention or
0: the
2: bad.
0: Utie se mini video no anka utie voice na because officer hey. Ma me ba han mo no se me case ni nye case ma saba na wona I say. Kas kas en hu mi. Aha. E ti officer ni pejanity. So na na kas na hu so recording no. And I say ah. Na record my head o say ai.
3: So what's my case in your case? Like at the end, go as a gun as a sea, she are trying to draw so. BBI is a public space here, record it, and I say,
2: Obi,
3: now what could be office? What could police officer office? Now what could honor more? What's my call record you because me the case are bad, and I see case here. Who call you croak it to a prophet? Obi, to me, then a year ago. Now, what could your case? Obana, Oba, every day, I'm going to call your case. It's a team for police for no matter there. Myself, the police for crying because Mokone, a Chinanomaconda, and upon my son, Konamu disturbing police for a toboa 1 week or bear 10 police case. Are they
1: all by no the squad?
3: Aye,
1: and Abba,
3: aye, or the squad in
2: the
3: back.
2: The guy is in.
1: Oh,
3: it's a guy, one woman, and you now bought you so cool. Be in this baby.
1: I believe there's any Ashanti Regional Command of the Ghana Police Service. I take you over the matter. No, what exactly transpired? Any adequacy, a branch, any motive or the SRD now for more investigative police officer. And so, say if it is true, so be the Papa Swawana. I think that's a true. Could you also a man of police hospital forms now the core hospital because we'll be the idea war and as well. Couldn't only the idea power. Who could the core hospital doctor grabbits me a reject so because we need police medical reports form and he says, sanity idea. Na horn police officer no anya de ba nya sane tie e no feel say o no answer on the right and therefore be the obey ya all right no and obi so knows what you say ni anhwe sa de no e na mesre mo I know my right no e ya doso e wom say ye poor man yo but obi to me the camera see obi so ade anka obi din na kasa boko na wa educate no obi odi nwura gu ba bi o da bi mesre san wura edi gugu ha no mo ano e no na man so ki fire so obitimi ya no what about them when you answer we kwase mpenyin just to trend just to let people know say
3: so what kind of genesis went
1: what you say onim say onipa bi ho no mo a sabi or lack education obi on see school them though on the oyen kra no onim say the problem member it is all in tokwa eyin fi ho no mo because we say on tears yen ntino no obesa kwa ye biem but obitimi share police officer bi on na ebi obi drive no, I am still better to was it. No, I check him. Do tea as here we are. Next time, no, who could see the next police officer? You will do the right thing.
2: Yeah.
1: I didn't see almost sit there driving this war. The boss is better than I'm here.
3: And
1: yeah, I was hard, you know.
3: And you're driving.
1: But who safety on tea as here? Why not turn the country? Driving in a turn the country, you know, your mate. And where did you want to? Road sign here at the end, you know, what's the name? And I'm bringing them more corruption or guarantee. We found what beat it. Your friend say,
2: "Akwajene,
1: Obi Ogana, I don't know who own him or license.
2: Or license that there,
1: yeah. What you say? Obi Ogana own him countries or license? And what name? Auntie, it's unfortunate. Says any man who AC. Nini na ye tia yankasi yehu. Ade ade no ye na problem no babet die so. Yenge careful what's ade no.
3: Prophet Meda say anope watching ya Genesi san your money nini na so." It's really day, Anna. Last week, he did unko Friday. No, my neighbor was he did unko man. Yes, sister Ruth Cox. Trim my journey, sit at my hobby. He said, "You two one a man a prophet." I home it. Gatamo. I used to catch him. No, and my best is a hotel. Oh, say a hostel. Oh, kakraka. Now you should tell your prophet. Penny na kora.
1: Oh,
3: your investment in Akron will be nuni muso ye.
2: Ah,
3: your investment in Ankas or no Benuni was away. Anna, what displace he or more money now because Osioko BF?
2: I could blockade crying
3: Osioko BF. I promise all by one car price.
1: Bole go, ball apart, ball apart,
2: and Hong Kong. We are large inside. We are real. I
1: large inside.
2: I saw crying. I was crying. I told you, and I saw crying.
1: Asamoye kane sano enye penny appear who but
2: ya hwe ya
1: I'm sure ya oye na ebesi a kire no ya sisi akwa na ya short birds wo kolebuni ade ni ekofa sa ayade wo ni etim fi we wo ni ehumi ko emu ye heli sa
3: me da was COVID 19 protocols ni esa de ba because of this flood ya nka tire
1: that's ya nyim free ho
3: ya ngo horo ya nsa ne ya
1: that's ya shimuke
2: na ka sa ya nyekra
1: na shimuke na ka sa wo ni o sa wo ye What you say? Something that should be part and parcel of us.
3: Obianka cry. Yeah. Yeah. Yeah. Yeah. Yeah. Yeah. Yeah. I mean, for the next bad 3 months, there we should do that now. Yeah, because Prophet Yahweh in the next 1 month, hospitals record the bear record the Yaria Hodu on because you see, I am normally a dear. They say, I'll be crowd boho when if you and you far home, my boho and wound me, Bola Kogumo, a fear, Ramuno. Oh,
1: a fin.
3: Okay, now say a casa dorsum, but ye penny ye. Now you answer ye near Huni. Brother, dear Baconso, ball at the yard, the bear, who is this? Siano. Yes, see, baby, I damped the mo, you ball and omco to goodness, you are tutum.
2: Damping size.
1: Yes, that driver for two L2 boom. Driver,
3: your price I have to move. You are lock ball and no sight, and you are locking until I got to say, Bobo, you are some library, bring your own quam, and my son, my son, won't quam.
2: I don't want to your mocana. Then I was
3: assembling in the coast at day.
2: Oh,
3: what that show? Bear 4 months in you. It's ball a good gunko. It's ball a good gunko.
2: So I'm going to feed some uncle food. I'm going to send some more chair. Assembly ne chair man uncle food. Bin so I'm so better prepared.
3: I'm going to feed one
2: zoom dia no. I'm going to zoom cover large way.
3: And I'm going to give you assembly. No. Sebe ya man for be.
2: Then ye biya ye. And I'm going to this our problem. But
3: you see, a two ball anymore. Say, I'm say your family, the Mbuzans, I was oh, you are local baller. No, no, you are local. I said, baby, you are too good. You are local. And I promise to this video, Jeremy. More than 500 baller cars, salai.
2: Say, any baby, you better come to Gugatas. No,
3: you baller, or be the SC 1 month. And now, and I'm saying,
1: ah, you're a rubber, and I'm going to go to
3: the Mbuzans. I'm going to go to the Mbuzans. I'm going to go to the Mbuzans. I'm going to go to the Mbuzans. I'm going na muze we kwa ku hwe go bi ku fichi
2: oh
3: na mzo di onyai ye bia no abe
2: ah na abefa
3: because problem eti anadwo wo se ba bi o ha adenchi ni adampo ball e go eye nkofo na because omo nya ba bi omo ko hwe hu
1: you heard the spiritual aspect e ma bad energy so ball
2: oh sure
1: in two months, a more area be a commercial area. Now, say ball, I bet you have fun. I'm going to us here. A bema bad energy. I've been the stage in our boca. Uber torn near my yento. And my best chance, I a bassa. I a rough the amount. Into any idea, also a friend the physical aspect in qua. You have a spiritual aspect and so. Now, intimate more. The point I could do raise and say, Miss Ramo, say, we visa and a tear. A penny for up to the tax ahead of them. Oh, dear, you may dear grow too much. Until so, you're not about to say problem about this or how about no man paying for helicopter. No,
3: they will always be politicians.
1: Problem up by now. I want to say a lasting solution to the nagging problem. No, now you play politics. Now, can your opposition leader now say problem by now will solve? I didn't know all the score points. A boss, you near my dear good friends, a bag near Charles, switch them the year. No man, Peninsula, as you promise it. Promises I can see finance minister is you almost be kwa kwa chama
3: mo mika see chesi ka se se wu
1: so wu de be sika be on be sa
2: o me kwa report e dey June 3rd no me na kwa report e na o ma me kwa interview on the next year no o kwa na unya scan was me nyae name me ya party we nipa tin ya ma me but duduo na anya bi na o mo de dem say ya o so ya party we nipa tin ya ma
3: June 3rd for on busa prophets ya twenko for ho kasa
2: oh sure mini pa bi go dia bo na anzu sa number
3: o wa no ma ba na ya kwa so oh
2: bena kakra bi na enye sika no wo mu a mo nzo e support
1: dealing with human beings dance akojo edin
3: to the point say se mo form me association na mo form me select you MPP ni ana NDC depending on abai or power
1: na kojo nya hu say Ghana say ade bi e be politicize no ye the MPP sem ni MPP sem be room na say
3: enye yi
1: ade ye o minor de no say kedi adwini yansa e de to ho no ni aye the politics ade bi ni also aye the obi akodi o man dream ye de ko Equaco at the name Famra Quaso, near Bear MPP Semi and NDC Sem, Nacosia. But my ordinary Ghani and Uncle Yama near any old room. You make Jelino.
2: Cosia, the wheels of the law, you have grinded so fast.
1: What does it we need to be extremely careful about these politicians.
4: Politicians.
1: Omo ya dwu ya koma na ya dwu ni diagro.
4: Omo protect omo hu de bia. It is you protect him. 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
1: Jesus no be amendment na be ko 5 years. Na ho nye dan ka be ba ma be amendment so 5 years. Oh, Nyansadie, Papa Bia, Obesa, oh,
4: yeah.
1: You will do it within that time frame.
4: Mosi MPA,
2: Sikenim,
4: Nyev Sikenim. 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
1: Ade tino,
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4: Ah, yen ye diya, oni yese ye
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1: 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Eka, mo, bo, mo, primaries. Obu, onu, uzoni. Or mine more. Your region be on my womb. Who we know primaries are. Oh, best 85% say what we need what we election. Need, yeah. What is what we want more? We need primaries on your campaign.
2: Yeah.
1: Or better campaigner. What the album you have ever be to say MPP and DC for more album you should the elections. Shall you not issue? It meets small beans at your mountains or a party, but
2: yeah.
1: I didn't your own enough.
2: I'm so unsupported.
1: Now, are we practicing democracy?
2: Mm-hmm. Yes.
1: What kind of loose system is this?
4: Yes, system. Ndi. Iti na Ghana mebunu be very frustrated. Ah, Kosovo cross me tuko
2: amata.
4: And iti na Ghana mebunu be very frustrated. Ah, Obi timi fa play free hands o koye kadama 3,000 cedis, 2,500. Eh, o koye kadama o Iraq, Qatar, one money. Prophet, so me say opa.
1: I want you.
4: Ode di amika o si ne bo a humachi biya faka, tuka. Ne call a departure ewo a
2: airport
4: Accra International and some no play to anopa you dey call ne call
2: ni pe ko
4: kadama fire di o mu call a north for ne go fire se sa o mu
1: who could do airport
2: on so say
1: maybe be push
4: who could do airport on say maybe push ah
1: omo omo so eh omo juma say ko meet me assign san ko for wajo 500
4: they say
1: wajo 400 or two airport on o ye twa sales amano
2: ah wo ye
4: first is no mo sign wo because wo ni pass wo wo no
1: maybe I
2: can help you there
4: me say and so they say a friend push che mo mu dia ni mo gadan ko fo no eya no mo amako airport so akoye adwuma ni adwo mu nyina gum ti uti mu emirate play back o mo mu gum nyina akoye kadama
2: aba
4: na tutu na
1: yo ni baby a oko
4: obi a oni baby a oko
1: ni baby a oko
4: oni ni fa na oko sha na omu duru ya ni aje omu passport what sign 2 years
1: obi a visa ni kro kran go
4: oni ma de kro
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4: ah eti uko duru ya agent no so link a
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4: Someone, oh, 3,000 cedis, 3,005. So one Koshia family, oh, my good. I will be treated so munipa.
2: Yeah,
4: sir, Ube Bressa.
1: Recently, crowd could you see the Nina one day, Editia dollar? No,
4: I must cana say, Cora. I must cana say, Cora. Maman is your domuca as this, oh, oh, qua quae, oh, quae, oh, ebia, as oh, go chica. If you are crazy, who are lines in the Oqua? No, no skyscrapers, no musicino. Moko saw more tafu. Well, concrete, we are getting, and what we are so dear. Mr. Prophet, no control. Who tear you as you are ye? It's wow, by a jumer, you know. Missy, if you walk up, I know my phone as a paper. Boy, be by hand, mon and say, last week, Musan said, Obersan could be you. As a bra goes, you may bet me better than a gun or Bobra. My bread.
2: Who contract and also end day, Aubois?
4: Say contract and end day, the only thing you can do is after 6 months, we'll be fiki,
2: yeah. Oh, Johnny.
4: Maybe I was over somewhere at the end, now by Uncubia. And I say a 2 year contract and oh, one month after 1 year or 1 month holiday. It's 1 month off. Then you will buy Uncubia. I'm a bro. It is unkind. It is. Oma your politics amo amamuha. Adi anke adi be ye na you to any opportunity. I jump into it na.
2: I don't hear football. Idiacy.
5: politics
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4: how can you survive
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5: senye
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4: yes say circle to Ashoreman estate eh 8 cities 50 persons but omo lodu 15 cities open so amenfo o be nante
5: why you lucky be si wodo me no kan be say si wodo no
4: Robert me say
5: yeah. Oh, I shall say. Yeah.
4: Even hailing cars, you cry, Ufebi. Say Uber boat, you know, as if you cry, Ufebi. You want to make a mudru baby, a driver need to make us
5: one cobium.
1: Or then,
5: yeah,
4: or simin cobium.
1: What do you see? Carry
4: my and then, men cobium, or catch or no catch us one cobium. Or and then, also as you can now, oh, fan
1: of
4: and one of it, yeah.
1: Nye kumase airport area about 15 years ago. Once a friend say one city home. Trotro gate at
4: TOBT.
1: In this sound. Metria.
4: Oh. Chese. Chese ano ankasa ano lawlessness wo manimu. Obia ni nyina so ye komo.
5: Oh sure.
4: Eti abaya wo so to tonyoma na enforcement nya dwuma mede mi huni za sesese nyoma ya jinse mu nodo Ghana fo na ase ye nya hwe ye ase ye hwade ye ma mra nya dwuma ne totonyo because ase especially a crowd probably bi nya dwuma o
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4: me say
5: na me si na mtama de ni si me ti na de ni
4: ko aka kire o say si
5: oh perfect
4: o be busan say de na waye o si si
5: o ka say jejejeje o kan no asa ye kun
4: o ti mi dum ni janu o tu ni kire o
5: be bon ti nu we jina bra re oh, I cried, yeah.
4: But, promise me that sin. Ever fun is, nah, yes, sir. When you know, I can upia. What to tune your may ye, one on your may ye, one casano. We promise the answer, a dear bakwa by ye. A more a kidnapping of these days, and your ma baba consulum. Then only the Rodona, Alatafona, be P. Muno.
5: Yeah.
4: I said, but could be a sea, Alatafon. Nan, Nazia, Momo vende, yaw,
5: as long as you could,
4: Alatin. Oh, I had a Nigeria for a semoa. A becker say be a Ghana for a host, eh? Nigeria for no. A common de Rodona, auntie. I said, almost survive one more than I said, you do be bonny and son when you be ready. Your Nigeria for
5: be a genuine business.
4: And your course circle boys your more tone or more phones on air or more your more your more. But, Prophet, you see, we can, you need to see. I'm not going to treat you, Momo vendor, and so. I'm not toy. Anna, you're so prime, Momo vendor, and you're a crack. It's almost Jessica, no more condom, so bored this Kuran.
1: Oh, I see.
4: I will cut down the
1: two. No, crew.
4: As well, you're a prophet. Omo vendors no so ma bo mu ho because omo ku omo dodo e se omo so bo mu ah e ti omo se ne kan mu no mu e bo ni tu no omo tu ni tu no kan ni e to no so ye omo yi sika ni omo kon no no so pa e no no so ba kwa na bag ni sika ni kura no no fit to e na ba ko ni de o do ka de
1: sika sika ni ka
4: o ma ji ni sika according to police report
1: ni sika ba so bo ni pa na tu sika ni kura no
4: so no no waji scan you gane
1: no bo se de scan beto
4: e tu waji ni sika nyina ofa ni sika nyina according to police report akwa na a regroup ni sika ni nyina
1: e tu ni zo aku no
4: waku akwa no ah waku oh your friend ni di no kra na em se innocent okoro pe o se
1: innocent no no wea ebo kro
4: what innocent
1: I say marry obo ashawo can marry the guy virgin. You are very old, but then sister Mary Boshaw.
4: Oh, and yes, Ghana for and a Ghana for your pet, Misro. One is uncle for the bit area now, whom activities near there. Report it. Mimi area, and I say, Kofobia better minim country chrome free. No, sorry, I did Denny. And what drop two?
5: We did
4: the cook almost shame her buying. Say, Yanko, I do no more yo. Eti anadu tu bi na msume sore na mkoo na mzee. Adai. Please beg you, sorry, I'm saying, I'm saying, I'm general, I'm doing doom, be bia, I'm crochet, then I'm that. I'm upon a bussel, and I'm about to catch a bra. Kofo we her had, you know, they be almost sure. Says incense, Romusio,
6: said you.
4: Everyone, you know, will
6: be antimica.
1: So I won't take it dominion.
4: Adam's an antimifra, but I couldn't be as of here or so for Egypt. Adam's Egypt to bet you about
6: a quiet side you will.
4: No, Remy. Adam's why I draw him or chess or Edmond Medina, and I'm say, ana wo free medina ba shi wura ha ah se mi husa ma shi wura obi ma police a chemo mo kura mu ni permit na mu ti kuro mu a please sorry sorry please
1: o se bro lu bia so enye obi a obetimi a stand tall
4: ah
1: against
4: those
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4: 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Eh papa musio. 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Just say Ghana dia ye so hospitable side to the stand say obi etim be kromo be
6: di
4: kwasa. China for Venezuela for Nepal one for no omunya brofo. Uhuso omo ya brofo kura na question them to krom
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4: Pakistan India one omo nsa muadi o eh
1: was don't you say the whole world baby awowo ekum ni papa India
4: efifi kro we yi Bangladesh fi wa India
1: ni ba
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6: Yes.
4: Enti yesre. Yenta obi a. Eye. 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That's okay. But me mo bi mu fa so uti ukrom. 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Ohwe no ya de eti o man na se infringing on your right. Question them. And fa utu mi nko bu obi ana just report them. Oh, report you more. I'm a police for immigration for bear Juma. I be check it. Permit to chrome the chrome one more. Oh, my this answer and phone.
1: So, me check in almost on this card here.
4: Oh, my GDBA. Oh, my Jandy, oh, my Japan.
1: I say, you are. Oh, my
4: friend, sir, immigration for me, baby. Oh, my tata, baby. Foreign assetino. Immigration officer, go out and let off zone pool. I'm a China 40. Yeah, I know the car call. Hey, your permit. Boss and go for you in the permit. Please, I know my charge you.
1: One day, me fear any obscena or more than a renty alatophobia. Some we give for. I saw an adubia me bomb pie into me year round, sir. We were in a business and crunk as a mico genus room because I feign a monk for a bomb pick you. When I'm here, who bend my paddle to me is in all that I know a cofroca.
6: As a bear, maybe.
1: Oh, yeah, I know a cofroca. Oh, God, I know a cofroca. I'm going for him two movies. And I'm a call report here. We call reporters on Matty on Beba. Could you 1 week or
6: mamma? Ah,
1: Tiadana, Omo, yes, Omo, Eddie, friends, Omo, time, I saw money, Omo, and call for me pick your macon. Me pay me too. Bra, we fire, sir. Oh, Timrika. A man swam beam. I'm telling you, sometimes, no. A man swam beam. A man swam beam. A man tweet at that day. Let me call come on once, eh? Moon's radio. I know best idea. A children come on me up. A man saw no more. sa the same house nansa no asem se owner no adwuma opese odi dia me ma hwehwe mo menya ni ru ano recent na onzo se obi anyi biem to the for sale abo ho to the for sale abo ho be 1 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
4: I'm a mad than junkies le ya na
1: mo ka say some things ntia de nyen strike careful o ntimi so obi de nya wo de ye da e ma ni nya ye Kodo Manuel
4: me that's a prophet o wa hene e jani e ni e di nkomo afa Congo ointment ni Sokoto bamu en wa chi lafe ya to ankomo ne so e wa ha ya sempa 94.7 FM all talk all day ya sitram juma die ni e shasi e no nkonu pa mu ni e di awie premo to bro wa hene
6: bra
4: e to say
6: me va cho me ho ye na so
4: Sokoto bam ne Congo ointment
6: ane
4: chale amafo aji atumu pa
6: ane
4: Some woman who's are reflecting with sales.
6: You go so a cracker.
4: But I want for
6: a jet. I want for a
4: Anna.
6: And na cry, baby, I'm a coffee, I'm a kung sukut. Who's a Congo Nidia, a penny or hoda? Sokoto na ben fancy be 2 months, but never to crobby and go with them. We go who sukut and I'm Zekai.
4: Oh, but a year juma.
6: Yeah.
4: A year juma
6: magic can I know a day.
4: Especially rashes in here. Heat rash in here. Oh. On farm for only 3 days.
6: Ever caught.
4: Nah, you're
6: ever caught.
4: I've been matting it. As I've been complaining,
6: sir. Megajo says, yeah, any baby, I have a book up. I've got near my idea, you know. I know what dinner. Near my idea, and I know your dinner. And see, and I know your shadow called drag lane hornumna. And almost a ton, almost cassabi, and so the ambato.
4: I saw me crying, and done a minyabaco. I'm ye, I'm see.
6: That's
4: a soul. But me, I apply back whom you know me and son. And the economics, okay. That's it. A powerful, yeah. You soon don't
6: tell me. I just hope I saw Sam and I bet it to the Bassabasa. Kakrabi, I'll be apply be at a work. I find
4: Sokotoba,
6: yes, sir. Congo intimate, and a juma bonan what day.
4: About
6: your natural inventions and a diaba, Janamba, you know, so free. Why? Na do be our open, open CM Fenguka, Munfamero, since we be our open to do it to a cotonwa. Frenamba, it was 0204 917 101 0249 017 101 and I feel 0204 61 61 61 0204 61 61 61 Sokoto bam we no a campaign be a yra pain be a big journey sunset a ya magic ankasa and I'm a brack or joe air can 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
2: 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017 101 and a 0204 61 61 61 Congo intimate and almighty. A juma bon and yasam ketu into our stretch marks baby de war hono. Yes, so gadu ya. 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
3: look
1: first an evangelist one elder
3: look no no
1: yami asem no mo kan utwa mu ani no mu didi wata mu
4: Osanio
1: 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Ya mi asem no sanity. The more you read, the more you grow in it. Is it say dem hu se he's really matured. E wo mu. Ya mi e shine na. So okay, okay.
4: Na ya evida.
1: Elder. Me dem mi Sunday school, me teacher be a friend Saint Vincent. I mean, shine baby, we be here. On that one day, we hear me and no friend me. No, the maintenance. No, it's a Collins. I'm so open. I'm here, sempa. I'm seeing. I'm not seeing. Huh? But the way we end the way is, any penny na be journey a job. Why? Any say. And or guide me. It means so be better. Ready move for now or pre gidi gidi gidi. I'm it means just a moment of break. Mun money break. Obe settle. Because Anansi, my kebi actually is a. I'm out for pray no more. Kaka chams will relax for them. They will calm down. But I feel better. Baby, the more you read the Bible, no, the more the unya insight. Pa ye bones. I feel we've come to understand certain things. And he, is yamu who's also for first as he say adi. When you more ready, I say mo pa.
3: Evangelist,
1: dog,
3: come here.
1: Come here, come here.
4: Come
1: here. Come here. Come here. Come here. Come here.
4: Radia don't be me ho die by the grace of God.
1: So mo mo mo see at Eastern region. Mo nim say no na boy no.
4: Yeah, you assume you go out say see me here.
1: And then you ask and then to the Radia there show no no any
4: che. Yo, etie for any ahwe for Radia Yankopon and show bibiara ordinary fidie ato Asempa 94.7 FM. Emre so say the Yankopon Asem ebebre we pa to stress for um break a crabi FM me. Netie Yankopon Asem ya ebebre o down kwa. 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
4: beer to any ma on Yantia, see, oh, was him if you send your tin away, Jan Chain, and no, and our can't. If I'm touching my swear, ne and ne anope, or be enquadia, and we pay him. Medawa say, so now, Wadumo Mobro, who so I am my sa with Jesus Christ, demo. Amen.
2: Amen.
4: And then ask him, I had a brown, a yetia. Now, so a jimqua,
2: no
4: question, yen Casake,
2: the view,
4: and I need the mind, your babaca,
2: sanity.
4: Aha, and now, seven, I say, accept your fault. Bring salvation.
2: Se wo jom fun so atum ne de nkwaje eba.
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2: 2 Corinthians chapter 7 verse number 9 to 10 was afi meni aji
4: afi de meni aji saden
2: and yes, some real who
4: and yes, all real who keke.
2: Nemum, some real who acquired
4: If
2: you say, Mura, where when you're coupon quench,
4: you're real when you're coupon quench, say, you're a bonnier. And I do win a bubble fan chair. You're coupon quench, and any pop quench. What is it because I know, or be a serpent if I tell, or be any more because of your perfume hunty. 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
4: 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The chaos so for be on Tiasi. A brother or Shiasi. The never said, say, rough. But Musa said, Mamma, come, can't you so free? Say, baby, on Namo or Tia. But so for no, so for ultimate tonofo, who could anymore? Messay, or be good, Master Grasso, Uno Freno. A crowd that tries or move tonofo, or be that's a Uno Freno. Just a young boy friend into ultimate tonofo. Young boy, bro, why? Now, go home, my son, and say, or Munko can creep in Truby. Send ya e won animo ban ye and so for a set of hunter and maso bonti all to be best of one kasa.
2: The question.
4: I'm a near so for be no more.
2: Sir.
4: Ebi say. What you say? And so we'll be our own phone so tomorrow for ultimate young quadro and coupon semu da and you break war.
2: Sanity.
4: No one is perfect.
2: Be any war.
4: What you say? Just I'll send you patini ni be any one, be all your tinia or ring young phone swap. Now coupon seven.
2: Binio.
4: Ebinio. Let's say for so a butter nipper
2: sanity.
4: I do a nipper from Nassi Eka, nipper Bessel with Yatu. And if one were Drew. Holy Pepper, I want Jesus Christ, or be the Boboda,
2: because
4: you're supposed to be the Boboda. I didn't tell Nipper the Sini, a kind of creature or say, maybe I'm not in yet. Now, Cooper Seminole done in yet, and Solomon was at his own scan in yet. But don't know, says I don't want to go to me yet. What's he say? Bro, what's it? So be all saying, good point, Master Friday, said a yaki, giddy, or quay, all kind of questions on Tono Boasia. Obey the days I have for last minute months of what didn't in so. A tax room, papa, Yako point my tax room, and to who yellow so only be who experienced Yako Pafan so tall for say, Minia Tobos and Yako point my way more. Tiani Kakra, and you want to sell as a Unoche will be a Oba da Bay. Obiate woman who experience. O be 40 50 years on your good mum. O experience or who be on us or catch our only my dinner here. So tia, O boss, O boba sign on. So when tia, undo be a
2: sanity
4: to make a such a war with Timmy. So Ufuma to whom so tomb. So we are my mother, papa, or from us or Bakra catch our jitum, na a man quatty. So I'm more near Mahos, I'll be Briguka. Yes, you can, some Kai, David Kai, some 38. Verse 18.
2: Me
4: bonnity. 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
4: and phone baby, we need for Nansa was as we
2: sir
4: for position a tune change
2: sanity.
4: No bro wants one and couple home mobile on Jonqua. 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What kind of goosewa? Open no so baby, we are saying. Say somewhere, pa.
2: What's your commander? 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
4: your commander? 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
1: edin nyame ase last week you know komona na yedi ni nyina na wo pictures ni ade abeso chimu but there was a problem with the internet. This week, I have to say, but yeah, I have to say, but sometimes you plan it and not plan as a sankakra. Say, the bear, Ninja, for the betterment of the program, I'm not much.
3: Okay.
1: You're starting. Now, catch him, say, penny phobia, so, oh, she shall say, also, Moton day.
3: Fraud. And yes, Moton baby, fraud on me. Good and dollars, fake good and white paper. First, but now me now find me name who you man on a black paper. A check. And I ran now, no, or Mudia Daniel call. White paper.
1: White paper no chimuchre senate.
3: Oh white paper no. Yeah 100 CD note and yeah 200 CD note oh. Epi dear me di many 50 CD dear me hum bida. But 100 CD note no. A pure white say a table ya eti sweet. Na ushum say ohun everything. Say 100 CD ya ohun rare 100 CD single yet and in
1: white paper
3: ne. Ewo white paper ni unya ye ni say no share. Ohun ni nawo.
1: Say paper
3: we. Say paper we say no.
1: Na opeja.
3: Opeja na say a obe hu 100 CD ni pa e wo so ni nyina no. Obe hu. Obe hu single yet say wo so nyina. Enti eno no say no. Obe ka kire say omo ni cha na fo na ye ejuma. 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
3: 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What page I want? Timbeca Chiro say, who do 100 CDs in a bar? Mimi kita white paper we mean. To 100 CD original one in the bar, Kona or the Babano. Oh, the bar. 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
5: 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Nebuan Yadia to Fonse Tintia, my Boba, Connect Audio Kumu Mamunu, my Ridia and your fair. When I'm Sadi, I corner radio, so Sabra was what this share. Then your Bamot Media, our AJP, said you sit 2 hours so ya, Utumzapa, Congo, one to man three, a year Juma, Giba, Giba, Mampe, the Crudo, so what in one than another, a befriwa, and I just say Congo, one to and 1 century and on the Franco Trading Enterprise. Mobile phone, no akadia printers, no akadia laptops, no akadia air conditioners. They are massing another Ajatumu CCTV camera. As on a TV and then a wallet cap, we yadi and one yadi rakosi yet. It must sank out the article, the brood. Franco Trading.com press. What an infamer wabu one pair wussels. And the speed of Tabawa person, one person, yo ya. Bamadia so when you be when it's free in your own mere tree. The open one massacre, Sanson and Mefat. 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
7: People are standing, they can't get to their workplaces. Children can't go to school. When you give your child 30 cities, they have to board the car in and out 40 cities. How can the child go to school? How much are people earning? The economic conditions are very difficult. So how can three children board the car from here 10 cities in and out? 10 cities in and out instead of 5 cities. People are suffering.
8: What have you done? What don't you? Are you not part of the country? We vote. We vote. Even they are not even potholes. They are manholes. They are manholes. And this is a road that is linking to two regions. That is Central Region, Western Region. Even if there's anything, this will come to our aid. And then just come and construct this road. It's going to ease the traffic between Achimota and then that of what? Cycle. All the cars here, when there's a problem at Popasi, those days that they were constructing, Popasi is a change. All the roads.
5: To a month for even on Hena, I don't cast your one woman to drink more than somewhere to gas one toy area. Wunyan wadro and in tea, Pepe was in the pay and Waba Montamba Becasana. What a chain you back was who a quack watch radio on and a babin in a basin in a bacum neva, a Korea's opinion and Waka traffic me. Waka traffic mu, I don't cast your one and not to drink
9: more. I've been here for almost, I got here around six, even before six. When we got here, the road was blocked, and we've been here ever since. But I mean, we don't like what is going on, but I think we also want to show our solidarity because the road is extremely bad. Where I live, Akrama, it's even worse. You would have to, a journey that's supposed to take about 15 minutes, you can even waste as much as 1.5 hours. So we are just pleading. They should just come to our aid. Make it a little more trouble so that it will be. I'm a teacher and I'm still here. My learners are in school waiting for the teacher, and the teacher is still here.
10: I'm here for 4 hours in here. Me free fee and opa 6:30. A quack combo, I think 9 or 10. 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
2: say to them. At the Quakamas, which you can send a mile cobra Japanese go be true. I buy name senior one for Tamo Prince, Manu Morris. 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And yes, what do were 2-1 a more than din the moon, some one yes, here, but some one was at Chips and Yagro. 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
1: Witness in Yama Bebre Waha, based on confront solo incidents, no sound for woo, no care me bra when me no more and going in confront the adosso and your can a base because I into me. All right, and but it's five, or we are five, they are five, they are five, two women, three children.
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1: You are more free, bush no buyer, no, Yamachi no buyer, no, Yamay fair police, you come up police for buyer, a bash. Munono. Now, never say only two. I do almost call my devil now call much nearby. No, yes, I buy at this. No, see, lamp of no, and I had as I want in Sunum and as I want Melko Yomu at the buy. So, I do a muko police watch. 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
5: 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I have torn flab, I couldn't have flab, basically, taking a sense of sugar, ni, the Timmy, I pen a can, Yaman. It's a Monday, I didn't see him. Yam, where be a, as a penibia, my hope, and my country say, sorry, you are not saying that Yamako, nobody. The last grand colon out. And then I get in Ama Omako school. Yeah, store the energy so near June Fields or so dear.
6: Two, you have to call a bit better than here. It will be no Biata at Taleba could be near. Yet it's here. You can
7: call out Moto Matimiako school.
6: Among us, so many negotiators. Squatta Lenevi and Yabi, no mania Biako school. Quatta Lomu books in an hour. I say,
8: Fias in Swa Fire. I be Bia Bola, not be a Santa Bolem. 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Uncle Lanin. 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One in a bola is a time when she are. Baby, as our family beer, Abian Honey Swankova, no crack or down, because they fear no day is in them.
9: The stretch is too much, though we are still trying to belong it. 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
2: 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boy is calling you and go say by GF for the mom no ma and cousin
3: you can see me you can see me you can see me you can see me you can see me you can see me you can see me you can see me you can see me you can see me you can see me you can see me you can see me 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can see me you can see me you can see me you can see me you can see me you can see me you can see me you can see me you can see me you can see me you can see me you can see me you can see me you can see me you can see me you can see me you can see me you can see me you can see me you can see me you can see me you can see me you can see me you can see me you can see me you can see me you can see 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you can see me you can see me you can see me you can see me you can see me you can see me you can see me you can see me you can see me you can see me you can see me you can see me you can see me you can see me you can see me you can see me you can see me you can see me you can see me you can see me you can see me you can see me you can see me you can see me you can see me you can see me you can 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
7: I wasn't impressed with the first team blasters to play like this. It is below average, to be honest. Especially in our game against Colombia. Below average. Nothing was working. And it's not something that we couldn't have solved. We could. We had the players on the bench. So what happened? There I come again with assistance. The head will always succeed when the assistant supports him. When he's not getting that support, what he cannot see, you have to tell him. You shouldn't be afraid. You should tell him. But if you leave him for him to fail, you are part of the failure. So I might say the Colombia game now. And when the boy, you know, for any man can afford you, because they fail to tell him what is right. And there's nobody who will keep a game and FIFA will rank him on the fifth position as a goalkeeper. And your next game, you bench him. It does not happen anywhere. Then why did you play the Lukasen? You played him because he scored. This one was adjudged fifth in the world ranking. The goalkeeper's day lineup, he was fifth, and you bench him on the next game. That means you shot yourself in the foot. And when you look at the two of them, the track record,
6: ayo coach Mboma enu ate nka no na ne coach ikan santwani ba ko yon so eba sa gudie mu nsamu a wadi a kire bia ekwasma so chese oh da bi ma mu nka ne sa e mante no sabe mpredu asane ekrobo adu se be 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
8: Team no senior, yeah, I'm prepared well. Coach no crab by 11th hour. I only one friendly match. All other teams no one more. See, teams need now were better prepared. And see, maybe share results there in your idea. Team no yeah, dear sin. Team now, I'm prepared well. No, I rank out because we lose three matches in your group matches. No, Nanki a few months. And you know, under such circumstances, the America said the team overachieved. Yes, sir, team no yeah, dear, but what share circumstance now? The team overachieved.
6: Abusia nsantwani ekwasma no no Master Benson so ene ye ka woni ye kire wadwe fa gudie mu nsema Master Benson ka wono so je se pa se wo boboro na boru awo bo boru e wo se wo tine wo nam na wo kon 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
9: For the past two or three coaches, Debia Jordan Kwanabo fixes your baby. There's a trend there what you team baby indiscipline and other stuff. Empire Von should step up and especially the government. We played against a better team and almost that is why Yen Timian registered a single shot on target. All the four games I've gone above, you know, you bought 4 shots on target. What it tells you is a shot on target per game, which is very bad. So about 1 shot on target per game, how do you score goals? We played against a better team. That's the Colombian team was better, the Croatian team were not good enough. That's why the last game almost. Coach in there, no person pragmatic. Because a team in the way own lose, you know, between the achieving the team. I think they're better achieving the achieving, which is.
6: Ayo, nechasa ni ebeya ni ayeyi. Na Ghana for akase o. Onse omakasa fa GFA hu. 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Omso omu obi ka.
10: I'll say say on my idea. If people now show ball and I say they follow footballer, I don't know say why are they trying to write Colombia off say as if we play with some opponent young Omunye good. People now want to say Ghanaians play some money idea. They should give their credit to them. Overall, they make us some money idea because of opponent they don't want. They are not that cheap. Omunye is the side.
11: Okay, so me share performance now. The boy against Colombia now. It's nothing to write home about. And your performance via swing. And now we share the previous games now. To use the players you want. Omu bom omu modem. But Colombia game no man starts. Now me probably be some question say. I don't know say ban the sab. I don't know. You call a very crucial game to say Colombia game no man starts. So would you want like ensure that make sense sab?
12: I can see a queen since he. If say we team you going Colombia, I mean we should then who Bobby or Mboyo. Me imagine na. Best of it is from 10 times. See a boy, but see the England boy. Kabam is going to be some bed 2 or 3. And I say I give back who me crack runs and me who keep on say yes.
6: Abusuani a wuti ye Ghana fo no no sane na no anadwo o ene obi kasa me hwe ni nyira na esa wonu ni buedu e so hwe edu ba bi abenso akoma na ebose ekim ni wada kakra na chese wasode kakra akoma ne kofom kakra wahu
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0: na yaka say assembly na nyina ne say Ghana yo coach no Carlos Quiroz say wale say ni di anga say ye Carlos Manuel Brito Leal de Quiroz Carlos Manuel Brito Leal de Quiroz say wa resign any e bi say 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
15: Then I am a juma may and yet because of football on quite enough to move. A model for Ghana near my Ghana gives me found that I've been 20 years. It's a majuma me and no so since Ghana 50 and I'm starting me on Kura Ghana gives me point. 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Nama to Nama Major. 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
16: they say in the juma e dia the name e tun ton me apart from ball no ko na apart from ball ko any e juma e the business e aye e free 1992 on staff e e ton sa flats no ni kiss en ti any juma e dia.
12: I'm saying an Ukrainian Oma Boyka because I say Ghana be shape our miss. It's in fact a final. 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
0: Was it blast in Toronto?
17: Friday. 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
19: oh ben say this be a dia fa attraction what I say say just in the hall na say o mate so o mate price no so kwan dia no problem but some cause some expect that same amount and I say one person o ma reasonable amount some price be en ko book ma there's no way and I just mo amusha o ma dey
20: into just in no I'm say me kwa me to not just in view was no bad thing but since na I can if you mean there there's some bit competitive price so about 70 cities and they meet me after and see next time we share our market value how they price their stuff in the country because it should be accessible to everyone
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0: 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Warrant, oh.
21: Have you idea what you know?
0: Pogi, so they are so they are. Was you on Wabako to be a book of whom?
21: Hey, oh, baby, which will bet me a shame if you had done that. I
0: said, yeah, some of Jacob Wine, so they are no so they are Benny was a good job, boy, and Miss Ramo Francis. Ya, Dako, and so some Ramo, me Timo Pa was a coach, walk us up, and enters with the Wobby Abbott. Sounds so in a Barbara, so they are one of the Abba, one of the Emoji. and what they buy, yeah. Now in Waku, a message of what you was a Shadrach, any dear man for the Fremidia, so I want me bata was me Tim Muda Hopa 93.96.3. And one would ye at the effort is a blazy life. Ah, and you'll grow crime,
21: yeah. 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
0: 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Wozo fa hujim en App Store, Play Store, MTN app. No download. Now fe wode S and Momo. And then one crona fe would be so to data. Now the transaction. Hey, I'm quenya bad yamam. Sadia Baya also. Can Ubet when you be a thousand as cap 10 million beautiful chopable Ghana cities woman de chair. Yeah, but it's right if I would you be. Na thank you, computer clinic. We are be a fuck or what we be able to move the amount. And told the be an one in your resume in Tiapo. Won't say them who they have war baby a boy. Thank you, computer clinic. Won't feed him up. 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
0: trash. I summit any Iowa in a social media. Woman dear true. Na ena Mary, yes, my isn't an change at your cool. And an change and what your fans and me are there. What do you mean someone even had? That come back with it. You found go out with it. Found go out. Now, sample for JS and move for Mata Crystal acquires and move for Penny Park. 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

0: Ankofa, Yenchi, Kel, Happy Smile, FDA, Aji, Jujin Kato Yatumo.
1: Hey, Raji, bitching you. Just say, how you wait here? And said, you.
2: Until I say, just who you want, I said, you're all sad one. Bruh, Raji Congo ointment. Nako soche, since all my enemy at here, me straight team. They hear any sort of a tear to send keke. How they are strong when I'm, and why no no?
3: Honey, say, Congo ointment, your enemy at here, you're good to you, Musa, come on. 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
0: Anything, Tiabu Chenkomo, Aqua Manqua, Akuntejo, Eddie Bro was Sempa, 94.7 FM. So,
2: you dream me, Dana, same young woman on it. You almost see a cra, you almost will hunu, yes, yatia, in Nasia, near Cabum.
3: Memory Debia, a bonusia, a pemusia, a question of what a change lay at home, our abruce, said the Yakuhu, any diabu drufi, the Yahu, near her, the ye, near the Abba, the Anyano, and you can say, ye,
2: Zenaja. 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
0: Yabere no mahudua. 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
4: Robert Davy, make us a free Germany.
5: Kobe. Yeah, Amsterdam.
4: Concept no what for. I will keep where woman woman and an emu. Omu a chairman and a no mutipin. Omu cram now so program. Omu a so project. Omu a eh mama.
0: Shannon say a mimini de bia. 6 p.
6: Colombia, this is no count face against Colombia. All see to be now win. Only chance be a view. Only just win. Eti, too much in defending with no other variety, plan, where to attack, then. It's dangerous. So we have started defending for 90 minutes. Now we're hoping for penalties. And now, you're limiting your power blasters. You're called World Cup, World Stage. But also, you show you have blasters, you bit my, you know, you're defending, defending. Now, me bow. You catch them in the say. Me listen, nigga. You can send me messages. Me here, Congo. You can be a minister in the tier. Man, you form. You can be a minister in the
7: tier.
6: Class is seven doors, but Fayamo.
7: Sissy,
6: what is so cool? And I mean, your woman is so much. What is she? Class is seven doors. Imagine more form. Women, she overcatching them and say, Sinida, and you could do a beer mono. A queer say. Look at you, women are all there. Sinida, you could do a Congo beer mono. These are always our teams, you know. Omo bobo lo mi defend ya na. Musa wusa Senegal. Woje Afcon se ni o defend ya. Senegal onye defending team we attacking defending team we defending was attacking. Cote d'Ivoire defending was attacking. Congo defending was attacking. Wa would you win your identity? What say our identity?
7: Fireman, we are
6: defending for 90 minutes is a winning strategy. You are also claiming, sir, when you are going to find players, Papa, the best players in the World Cup. What three players based on merit? So why are you afraid to attack? Why are you afraid to make sure there's only 20 chances? Do that! What giving you, be more giving a form, sir, sir, can you believe you are going to concern? What did you have to do to? What did you have to do to? What did you have to do to? Ghana style of play, yeah. Hey, Tima, you're pressing your control more, now. You're pressing attacking with purpose. And I said, just simply, we are just defending, boom, boom, boom, boom, defending and hoping that what? Penalties beba na. Hoping that penalties beba, ubetigane ni muom yem, defending, papa ben, how to be defending? Muom yem, Colombia coach, and so, and make you sure say, was steady, what the tactics, but because, when you might be a part of Colombia coaching, Haiti, Blasters coaching, invariably tactics. As much as we defend you, on that game, we don't create chances. Not Ghana, I say. Who knows who are selected players on merit? Who coach Carlos Cruz? If that is the case, then who are selected players based on merit? And a players, they should be capable of playing what? Competitive football, world stage, what? Possession. Who could have football no more? Born here, born, who could have what? It's also what? Defending.
7: Fireman, we are...
8: Shatawali ni
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0: Tell them of it. 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Mess, mommy, silly. Me the next level nearby. You see, coming to position, me bonus level, Miss Hannah. 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Sokoto bam. Now, this is for pains. Me keep pains in this. Me who pains in a yaw, no. Me sis yam ya. 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So, Jassy. And sana bet winner. Bet winner. There's a hoodie. You be the bet is ah. You would team ye now be the bet. The team papa and she now be the bet. More fire. Tisane tie, Norway for natural Brazil for no. And Tisane echo. More fire. Momentum fire Monday. Mame shata walidi. Fire money. Fire for fire. Me back commentary position. The whole Ghana blasters. The whole Ghana. Me back commentary position. Ghana football. Me back commentary position. The whole Ghana has FM 94.7 FM. Radio so on chain obieti okay Asempe FM YouTube Adum TV nankasa the most popular television sports show 10 p.m. to 11 p.m. Mondays to Friday fire for fire fireman maba blasters akojiegu ewo World Cup 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
2: Eye momentum. 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Engada momentum no. Fire for fire. The most popular television sports show. More fire. Me fire na oso wa fire na yoja. Uja ni so wa vede ubepa. Fire for fire. I say maglev train. Ye gada momentum na. Eye Monday say no. Me din le musa Tuesday. Wednesday, Thursday, Friday. Na say fire for fire. The most popular television sports show. The whole Ghana. No water can quench of the fire. No one, no size. 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
2: Yemija, yenantija, yesija, yenumja, yeti, yetijem. 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Bibi any wamundo muko debio. 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Nice one. Thank you. Omugo debio. Bibiania. Any idea. Energy in the womb. 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More fire. 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Blasters. Yako World Cup. Ghana. Yako World Cup. Yako World Cup. No. Ni owo biya ye catch them. 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Senior and central phobia. I mean, they know themselves. Whoever the coffee, let him wait. That's him. We have a money cut to one of the worker. Whoever the coffee, let him wait. Sports presenters be an answer in central phobia. They know themselves. Senior, no, Missy, be even Wayana. Sandy, you know, you be the answer in Ayatiana. Because a Jumano. A Jumana Ankasano. Ah. A Dao Sani sit a Dao Sini City. But no Kurenikano. Utimi, ubi timi, ubi bekan, or bekan, Sini City, upesu kano kureno. Don't look at the person. And show what you do and show the panel lifestyle. Forget about the person's lifestyle. Now, but today, if you're a human and you're a human, consistency. Consistent, fire. There's a problem. There's a problem. How would solutions come? Maybe so. Huh, my guy? Say if there's a problem, then you panic. See, I say there's a problem. Better than a solution, Jabba. ntu so wo be fire be ka samna be fire be ka samna ma o ma ji atum Ghana fo ati ase agi atum say there's a problem football no there's a problem blasters and there's a problem uti ase eti o si yenye solutions ye o si e kan ho asem na ko so fire for fire be fire sa me fire me cancel ni assembly tie the truth is one assembly dey tell you tie na sa na o kan sa no kwe ni aba ku pe the whole Ghana do do na no o tie no recorded the whole tro ni on fashion no ni aminim ni aminim udu takra dia se de fm for fashion Mediama for so fashion no me boa takwa FM me boa GL radio ko China wo mo fa fire for fire me boa yeah and na make no ai asempe FM YouTube live asempe FM radio na nkasa so so live en kan ha Adom TV the most popular television sport show fire for fire
1: Fireman,
2: we are. And the T commentary position. The Obi T commentary position. Me fire we announce war fire. Ghana World Cup exit no. E underscores a deep day seated culture of incompetence. Mediocrity. And a recycle failures. Ghana party, we deserve better. A bunny your football and your national teams and only a blasters now. And Ghana, we deserve better. Blasters, you deserve it better. Sikaya they call blasters. The tax PS money you call blasters. You deserve it better. Ghana World Cup no TMA Ghana's World Cup exit underscores a deep seated culture of incompetence, mediocrity, and recycled failures. Ghana deserves far better than this.
1: me
2: kwa fee no akan kasa no me that's me what is it yin ku fee no pese o chire sey Ghana World Cup o senka yitimi ku ye nim sey but oh yeah, World Cups, blasters. Yeah, co World Cup, Ghana. Now we say football, blah, yeah, boy. We say football, blah, yeah,

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0: countries na omo bobo nyina omo bobo che statistics ne chine Colombia ah Colombia omo yi e free mo no omo bobo che yi amekatsira Ghana for say your midfield nyo your midfield nyo your defense no so so sa the best way to defend well and attack
1: fireman we go your
0: Colombia gamer Ghana, your boy, yeah, you feel my chair, say yes. Ghana. Just say, your World Cup team, then your World Cup standard. Goal, omu di share in Colombia, omu titi your defense, ni moun pasa. Colombia for, I say, or see the pressure, it took Colombia for so. Na or see a yidi a won't tear can yes we should be no. Because Momo see I'm fighting Papa Neko World Cup. Now what to be that? Some nonsense we say blasters of Ghana say scalpel qualifiers. You see him free players based on merit. Yin yamre it mishi say team no. Ah also ye timin yamre chi say team no free players based on merit. In your good technical team coach. Near to me a good scouting. No what can you do World Cup? Who catch them say, oh yeah, matra makwe, you are trying. Oh boy, oh modi. When about to saw some nonsense with so who take this?
1: Sisiye.
0: Ama, what to meet me bo, what to me a babbage now? As I catch the Ghana for say, ne yeko World Cup no be a nijiji. See a bit me do 1 of 32. What nonsense! Charlie, I say we are woke up and we are a co-one. We have vision. We dug in a hole in a professional way. Say what to me? No one Ghana for part. The Ghana for part from. We need any swagie. We need vision. We have to make that Ghana for say. Yeah, co World Cup. We need to just be. Now you catch that say World Cup by force qualifier now. Anako. Who nearly just won a World Cup?

0: wote ghanafoɔ nnia ni da so a sɛ team no bɛtumi abo ne ho mmɔden a then how did the team qualify to the World Cup? 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finals that country are yet me do quarter finals that just say a share World Cup as a plan ne me see a rank here say near the 47 Africa near the 6 a share World Cup as a poor World Cup ni bino Czech Republic trana or rank it to Ukraine yet me say no na na wudi aba fam say wuni anisuade bia this in here lost ayira kura to tell Ghanaians before this money public fund the tax payers money kakraka we over 30 million US dollars and your man blaster say catch there Ghana for say no obi any and the so say round of 30 to ye bet me a duty, yet na yam yasi, my goodness, fire burn you and burn you and burn you. You have to be fired, you have to be sacked, or so resign. If you don't have any shame, someone is shame, you people will resign. More fire. At the end of the pass at Ghana, football nation said World Cup, you open degree. Na your team ya catch like say. Yeah, Iraq. Hey, Iraq for ya bomb. We see so many woman come to qua. Iraq pray to me about World Cup. Now you see the whole World Cup nearby. You know, yeah, Iraq for if you are Ghana blasters in the team. And you lowest in terms of performance, in terms of say a boss shot at goal. See at me a create chances. Ye ye Iraq for ni team ni fi wa. Ye ni e fun blasters ni e fun. Ye e fun kura. Ye nyadi e kura. Four matches ye boy nyina. Four shot pen ye boy. Ene ni nyina so so. Team se no mu boy nyina bo bo che.
1: Fireman! We.
0: Now we hear catch him say ye do. Round of 30, 20. Ye ne nyam yasi. Such a person. Go for be say. Technical team no and yet technical team in yet so what you mean in Iraq and play some barrier oh World Cup technical team in yet technical team no and yet management team and yet management team and yet no matter the experience and answer no matter the know-how I will be war and perform football management team in here. So blasters in here. Be there or blasters will be in here. Hey! Management team in here. Players will be playing some fata. Management team in you. Football people. Omu nyadi. Be playing out now. You football be seen there. And the national team se chia be seen there. And the blasters at Chiabesime, there be a resource bad, no resource, bad resource, resource of Pasa, resource kankai, resource and your papa, resource and your chase, and your fool, resource and Omuti producing resource, and yes, so Omudasu the blasters at Chi. And that's what the blasters at Chi, and Mobo, and

0: 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teams nyina from blasters by junior teams nyina no say say failure failure insusu aso boni go at the mile ye come major tournament bi anya de e bi okun timi qualify under 17 timi qualify under 20 timi 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
1: fireman we your
0: de bi a yi blasters ni e change coaches ni e ma promises near the task PS money call near for me committee na committee see for 40 tiano the task PS money yeah did you pay them at the end of the day blasters resource basa put all can just say nothing fundamental changes our blasters accountability I'm missing your blasters say in Google on the back obi a mpɛ sɛ ɔbɛgye atom sɛ ɔno na ama 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
0: Ghana deserve competent leaders, leadership in football. Ghana were talent, it deserve competent leaders, leadership. Leadership bet me am a football no, I dey acronym because near sinu should tell you say etwaso. It's etwaso dia, then you need to change your leaders. Leader will bet me am a clear vision. Ama yɛ wusɛ football no ɛyɛ science and you build it based on system you make sure sɛ kɔfoɔ mu sɛfata na ɔmo ɔmo de berɛ ɛwɔ football nim kɔfoɔ mu wɔ passion for the game a wɔmu ɛwɔ nimdeɛ wɔ game no 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they should be resigned or they should be fired enough of the excuses that bia na mo de mo ani kyerɛ ɛyɛ coach ne players no na ɛka kyerɛ wo ɛde yɛ late to pressing and I said dear if our coach during a 4 month and I said injuries what injuries and the chain of a talent a Ghana wolo or say you will place baby you will be new will be beating me a bomb how well and I'm not prepared team no media politics media politics it's just a football no more you people know it painful mu di akyire yɛ painful mu hwɛ ɔman yi so they know it because wɔn mu tete football aso ano ma tete committee no mu de 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football people a mess 7 years in the normal go year na year two almost 20 years when the catch so FIFA Berman today what will happen and yeah normal the best sign I'm a normal ye ye the government a paying for them person will come because they know what they are getting woman in woman woman ya they are in bed with them they know what they are getting woman in woman ya na pa se kumono omu fede our blasters honi and nguasia blasters in we performance of blasters a put up very bad performance to the stands that Iraq only kumo a yi niawaji performance on football few shots at goal went to me and chances for World Cup such a bad record and a blasters at me and create and in Guatia is all your penini now umpa and kaumati football for this one tia we are penini to grow emu now umpa now who is a blasters emu yen ye because all these years oh she blasters 21st century ya qualify for World Cup America and Canada pan Mexico she ball of four yakobo defending our group stage catch us say you do a knockout phase wa also utimi akuko wanim ni bi because you need second chance e won also akuko wanim na akuko goals u create chances much am yetini abobol so sa e dey dey afim e tu ye panini na 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money na money je nya o blasters because go for omo amo bo kra ko je eh appearance fee of blasters eh so sad local football na say ya ko fa sponsors for eba local football sponsorship no $6 million o pull out e be sine local football wa mabiem sponsors no he sikan new local football passa ya attractive blasters in the national team no problems being in ano and your football people 7 years now this has all more resources yet day think of four reason how they didn't want to resign how they didn't want to be fire or move you 0302211702 0302211702 0302211702 0302211702 0302211702 0302211702 0302211702 0302211702 0302211702 0302211702 0302211702 0302211702 0302211702 0302211702 0302211702 0302211702 0302211702 0302211702 0302211702 0302211702 0302211702 0302211702 0302211702 0302211702 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obi a 5 seconds mo obi anche wa woman so e chine be sa to aso mo so koto bam more fire bet winner more fire 0302211701 0302211702 Isaac more fire
2: so koto bam so go ya be ya me go free wa but now you say Germany, a call wake up. There are more appearances, 100,000. No, you say, I'm going to talk group every month, 50,000. I'm call many more. Next time, you need to talk more. But I said, I'm going to teach 100,000. I'm not going to be able to do that. Let's see, you're born to the sense, I say, oh, chat for you, you'll be instructed to say, I'll be instructed to say, what you're going to do. He was so, I could wake up, maybe that I could perform, I could do it. Quarterfinals, I got it. You got it. And he, Kevin, the name, your friend is there. I got Iraq.
0: Oja, Colin, more fire. So, go to bam. Colin. Yeah, Tio, Colin, 5 seconds. Naniao, more fire, so koto bam. Naniao, better winner. Koso 5 seconds now. Yanko,
3: Medafi, Zogu, Ghana football here in Chong. Aha, 7 years in no results.
4: Yes, bet. No crap. 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Say, Bona,
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4: Wait here, and pata gana pra, amila.
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3: Football, 7 years, no results. Daniel, more fire. Daniel, so put up more fire. Seven years in no resource. We're
4: morning. So,
3: Fabregas, Sokoto Bam, bet winner. 7 years in no results. And I'm a blaster as a Bassano.
4: Last night, I was
3: here
4: for the super bad by relationship.
3: Sao?
4: So the man can be good.
3: Sa? Bet winner, 7 years in the Blasters, put all football for Omo Resorts way. Yet you, and then a down 7 years. 7 years, Blasters football battle.
4: Open up with me up because you come up, now I am difficult to know who the because then, but if one man is found in the house, who could have
3: Maxwell, more fire, so Kotoba, Maxwell.
4: Yeah,
3: baby, I have drew me. Ah, no resource. Mammy for before, no, what do you want? Some power, more fire, Ghana for any abri, me dear coin, mamma, or before you too.
7: More fire, man.
3: I have 7 years in the ball, Bassa, Blasters, Bassa.
7: Oh, 7 years, you will have a good man, 3 years, which is one of the kind of happen.
3: More fire. Mohamed Fasia. Well, or Tolia Wokasa would be all up to the Bian in Boba, and Dana ni be all up to the Bian in Boba. Yeah, and that's what Boba Britain and I will not be chilling in Boba. Talent in the if you are local league, also motion woman in the BBI, Blasters, BBI, BBI, the cash and Osika Kessi and the Boko. The taxpayers money in the public fund of the co a one among the homes are more fashion. My own gun and me, near Kosu with the Pier Kosu. The Pier, the system man, the Musa San of the Kosu. Let my time to them. What's with your own custom pata? Would your own purplast after that? What can you do? Baby, you're me by answer. I'm a call. Hold on, mommy. Tia Samuel. Tio. Say Blasters ever co tournament and as a national teams know the Blasters.
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3: 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Ah, woman de koya Baku a jibui. 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Same echo, the same thing with Mutia.
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0: Adarom ayɛ hyɛ aseɛ ɛkɔsii sɛn impact project yɛne yɛn nuanom a ɛyɛ members of the Renal Patient Association of Ghana sɛ yɛbɛkɔ wɔn mmoa bosome biara na pane ɛwɔ sɛ ɔmowɔ ansa na wastart dialysis treatment no moaboa yɛ
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1: Mm-hmm. I'm that's na me fa kunya osu enchia etifoni na omuti Ekosiseng Jumedi no na ebedomo swas because Asempar ya Asempeni na osu efetifo and me DJ Sofa Ghana fanani na ubi radio eda. I would see none at my palmay, but I bet Prince Amrin tea. Mamma Sam and Munio, Monday at my phone penny for you now.
2: 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Fabi Bruni, it's a privilege and an honor. Now, I will be so part of the reception of this. Particular platform, and we thank you for maintaining that credibility when it comes to delivery of more program.
3: So let Jesus' character, lifestyle be our example. Let him be our example. Your example is not that arrogant person who is all over the place, very loud. Sometimes when I'm listening to discussions on Ekosiseng, I'm a keen listener to Ekosiseng. Every 2 o'clock I'm on it. I'm listening to the current, current issues. And you see arrogance, you hear. I listen to Ekosiseng. For Ekosiseng, I don't miss it. I think this year I haven't missed Ekosiseng more than 4 or 5 times. I listen to Ekosiseng every Tuesday. When I sit in my car, my driver doesn't tune to anything apart from 94.7 Ekosiseng. I'm a keen listener to Ekosiseng. And I listen to all the discussions, who is winning, who is losing, whatever. I listen to it every time. That is how come I understand current issues, because they are the most current radio station that discusses current things. That's why I love it. There are other stations, but I'm Ekosiseng. I don't know why they haven't given me an award. Because I am one person who listens to them, but they don't know me. Faithful listener.
4: Ma, many times Ekosiseng mamu tinkwa nano and you nyamwa yedi ashtem ekuma pa mulayene award ma moinya. Didi the past dance yesterday. Ekosiseng asempa. Monso Ghana, to be my main cabin, move Pia, move my air credit. Sit through Sanya, Modia can cast a year, Juma, Ubia, Obia, or Tutia, say, Nansen, the 2 crying air for Nenam, America, New York, I want to take taxi, I'm fire, not the Paco, Utia, a good thing, and what taxi, no able, AM and 1 1. Nanso, Ningina, I can't be, Enna, Yabom, and Bashu, Amamo.
5: Baby, I'm why I'm this year part of semifinal because you do semifinal and there's a holiday. You who see a copper, you're quite a new one.
6: Columbia for a seminar cannibal course.
5: Oh, damn it. Make sure all crowd. You're traveling. Call the next match. You do semifinal. Oh,
6: you're
5: traveling. Oh, damn it. Make sure all crowd. I'm having charge of phone at T4. Mm-hmm. Mr. Mwaudi, a crowd watch. You're changing the penny. Hey, Jim, you're not a crowd. I'm making sure. Yeah, then I'm just saying, one about the bonnet to me. I trust you. I'm going to do semifinal. In the midst of all the challenges in free camp, Oba, and in your maybe a Ghana for paying for your Mokoya Moye, and in paying fully be Emma, your Moye or Honing Yano, in Yano, so I do brown you, we pay you are, then we'll start talking World Cup,
6: yeah,
5: on Kumo,
6: yeah,
5: and tickets, you know, your own seven as a full name, Nina and Koda, but a brand new.

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1: say France
0: who say Argentina
1: and they watch that
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1: 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Inti media de meka nyina che Ghana for say Black Star is a subset of Ghana. Na enyem wonwa pi say yakoda esa suni ban we di. E suna any ban ya da na di no. E de say na no da me hwe news file. Na mi ti eye wankasa meminda no e wa Doom TV.
0: Na
1: e Joy FM, e Joy News so. 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
1: Coach, no fee. Young Cassia, the Odi and Wagra, 777, and a coffer coach by. It's your coach that the Magana for in our boat, say, even when we drew and even when we lost against Croatia, was that Senka, I assume I see Black Star now. No, did you, Madia? Baby, a noom and nine, Sian, and a de Befi.
2: Yeah.
1: But where the Ushabusumi don't do a timmy, a kind timmy Gina Hokakra. 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
2: near expecting
1: more audio yes
2: na you expecting more
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2: atem de de ni
1: ensa ne ya yeah, so what you say?
2: Because why
1: you be paying? And then, so Ebasa, me juni play an inkwa on. Me juni yini eti a on. Me juni obi a osum gana o kwa mbizo. Because I oko fwa ten yini soa. 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Sa ne besi. But you can.
2: Se yenu mudi ya ya kai se di panagi bi.
1: Aha. 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Na ne modern bono se e sinto abema. What is the problem? Yen na yen yin tum so debi with the coach yes no akwe de bia na catch us here abofre de what daro my uniform them na kwai offer so bobo no onye enough inspiration na what they swat and all but Ghana for crash from that angle na o pe bo no say me che o mo ana o pe ni munya me che o mo ana sometimes you fan no so shit him apart from some challenges a pop up near friend from atenye any new man self matter has never been a solution to a man bia and a football team bia a solution. Atenye ko United in Benfica di atemedi atemedi atema, but today it has not solved the problem.
2: Debbie, look what I was saying.
1: You might have your challenges criticizing the coach, the players, the management team. So I'm also just can be I'm the only for Nirano who are right to criticize, but a name is sure boss. Akai will say, Adia Bakwe Bua Emma Adia Ajia Gutimijina, and Yatini, a constructive criticisms, ne or pepa. Any how far my ultimate
2: no man say be a constructive, you're my constructive.
1: It doesn't matter, it doesn't matter the situation when you bet me a day, we'll bet me a fool. Wakuma beti makoso, but you should be measured because how can say anye ya ka and I said the ekeni is really asking me ya ka and you just in yatime. So sa na solution
2: dia. Ready dey into be
1: more. Aha, so sa na solution dia. Ya ka nsue say anye nasem. From 1992 yan ko om 1960 num. Yan ko baby, how dey yan ko free 1992 mra. Esuire no from Bria yeah. Rollins ATC gatemwa no pa odi jima bi si na wi e kase what has changed
2: nothing
1: and it's a make

0: say, yeah, dear Tema Kasa Kasanti. Sometimes I'm amazed the kind of engineers I want Nipa or Majinimu do as to how to control these systems. I'm not sure of mining. In two business, yeah, can you find your juma and almost race or mobile number name dear back? They'll be tagged and I'm okay. I see can anyone and because the IEF free 1992 BC and then on matters of flat a blame game. The IEF in Anna, when you say high in Shum, a year then I'll see the annual Shum near Canada near Jow. When you say high Ramsia said, and the server as a buffer, a year then Ramsia said, I'll see the near Canada Jow. When you say Hanum said, you can see down and I'll be sitting down and I'll block waterway in a San Yakasa from 1992 BC. And they a bag giddy say crano. We've been exposed further because. If you are who do a yifa miam miam miam miam do no, but the mayor say, me unse on the team no, they are trying their best. Say on bet me a clear most of this field. But no kurenye, we had the pace of work. Any kokoba if interior ministry guswa eba bribia da, a chresse say ensure bi ji putupru grim. Se si aye kase ya.
1: Ebe west.
0: Ebe 3 times what?
1: Yeah, they are witnessing.
0: Because miam miam who do ni na ene. And come on, the greater dream or whatever dreams a manufacturing company, no sure. Deluxe, a T-Room, and Toffice, I would be
1: almost a center field.
0: Yes, uh-huh. Now we had almost the construction of the motorway, you know, and none of this are challenge, you know.
1: Because since 2018, I'm going to be there.
0: So, I don't know, share the amount of say 25 almost 25 million Ghana yeah. City. It's a make us say, idea, I see this time round, you know. We should not approach it with the normal way you're approaching it. You have results, but we don't want to pay the ultimate price. It's painful. This time round, it's so different an approach that needs to be used. Kasa pini, mwa hono diya na mwa yeye ni san, eh unyina, eh unyina. 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Sa nyomo we nyina should provoke the government of the day positively. Na onwe se, obe brano wa se kura na se ebini timi si bim. Na ye nya se, and a Sikabe Gufutum and a MPP by no Mujo Munusu. Wokasa, you are making even a mockery of yourself, and then you are telling us that ye own your name. So be by Nasikana Daho or your diversion, who are quite old to me.
1: They're
0: tossed with you. Or be by Nasika or one you soon additions or Sabria, who are quite old to you again. And in whichever way, anytime there's a government in power, the excuses and then the shifting of blame to other political parties are now predecessor. It doesn't hold. Timmy the Messer. Mama ba mabatuno. I must report na ba yin yakin kai report. Unless the report may doctor the ya.
1: But set a date, you know, me ni say finance ministry and responded to sa,
0: kase,
1: sa on, a year report in
0: the
1: bay no more.
0: Unless the report is a year doctor the ya. But ye kasa en working. Obia ni hua wet me a ba
1: Dabi.
0: No ya nu ye a base dia
1: kosy maybe a meka say ye nya be bikin kan ye a year Franklin Kuju. But on Kasama Finance Ministry.
0: Oh, they're only crying. No, Kasama.
1: On Kasama Finance Ministry.
0: Into only crying. Finance. Me, Debbie, I'm making.
1: In terms of price, unsa humachi anom di aye irubon di sikayo matu eni adi baye.
0: Ah, I'm making say. And no. And no, ni njina. And na omu.
1: Communication.
0: And no, ujumpu bibi. Eje bibi um. Now di ebe buama. And him nae hojnya hojnya. Na eje edada um.
1: That's a what ya di. But why you so responsible?
0: Eti wodi di di fa wa ube ube iya no ama ye ube.
1: Exactly.
0: Ye kon. Where you eni? Now an obligation down that what you had here for me. You have no choice than to pay. Whether over two you want but two, obviously over two would
1: you?
0: So that San Yoman cry aqua any no. It should there should not be any fanfare around it. Oh yes you. I was said here because I'm a money ebu.
1: The real nya humachinya.
0: I am a money ebu. It's a mamon papa ba abasobody and yeah card. I didn't know seven seem to be ba. And I'm everybody who join a few. Who should take up that responsibility? Nobody wants to own up.
1: They
0: have to respond. You are rather saying, say, there was an opportunity for my own issue to do X, Y, Z, Y. So does it mean that, by extension, also you're ready to do each other?
1: But
0: is that what you're saying?
1: I'm saying,
0: is that what you're saying? And Kasa Bebre, or my money now. What I'm saying? If over the weekend, Abuna Pokuya program, now share your news for some say the program. Now tien koma akoswa. Me catch now send me the Christ one we abu swamagana.
1: Eh, we share engineer.
0: And in there for pow.
1: Until I'm say, oh man, at a point,
0: I'm been for pow.
1: Ghana Institution of Engineering, maybe some say, more money, munim dear Mukita. And then to Martina Siama, Yabinya engineering challenger, so man. And to him, no, or you're so disappointed in engineers, maybe I was some institutions, sir. Or more versus project, be a cocos or beco, you know, Nadio, however. And on TSE, the ATS, sir, I bind say, or the big push eba and what's our rush say me we sa big push no sa short period am dey so as a government na bi am dey credit no ka we say eye a longer term na planning no akomu ye say e be yen faso de
0: ba
1: dreams ni dey yin no man e be jeje to abonti
0: ba na na okay
1: so to abey
0: we don't have a coordinated front in terms of putting up such a facilities because aban no ono so dey say or the paba
1: enu na ye
0: kai e aban no dey pe no the womb pa necessary abin for them dey for ever can no na o mutimi to ato adwene
1: adaji ni
0: wo benya ni panso a one ye sick fans am wo aban ma one back oh we the long talk for udio machia
1: unti ni yenye ni say
0: ya fasim u fasim pe unem wa wo ko e be wiye che no sa short way no na di insurance so a ye be bo ho kam mo mo mo do afebo na e dey brain nti make ka bi ti na bu say eh na ti anim dey for we nyina 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us if all these things are not controlled so be channel doing pe aban bi or what so ndc aban ni o chrewa doing a contrary to no the ogiri se sa na tie pe aban ni buofu omuni akutim
1: e pe
0: o na no e pa aban
1: se o aban se
0: so when the pa aban se the ochi aban adwe si so se aban sa na montuo we no the old two baby or decoy, Uko ditch, Muko ditch, Muko ditch, Uko ditch, ditch now, Uko Munusun, and young one Abinan Susanson, a yinina, Nibinan Susanson,
1: yeah.
0: Amamosu, oh, expertise on your beard in the copper and crow. And until the frame be said, once the criticism is very constructive, Unia Quenya Bia said, Ube George, John, I won't say, Ampa, O Twajuni, and you're the best art for a Yagana for. Another example is that, Nano de Betinaka, you see. Si etimi akọ all the areas abọ aprobo ebra ye enam wi mu dia ensuo no wan say nya eto no whether nadmo or interior or national security or the municipal or metropolis or district assemblies no they should be able to identify areas bi on kraa say ensuo no pegya ne musa dia enkra sa bia ho de enkoda na yen direct affairs of donations ahodo a eba say why kwa na responsible for such donations no na ebinum so take advantage of yen tbi women and amfanya nyoma yen sefata because unya nyoma na no obi ade ko baby obi ejina baby aji bibi obi e say we need coordinated points
1: yeah
0: kasa ah yeah kasa any part do na still a homeless yeah kasa nyina no the so na yen nyina say amani pa bebre disposal of nipa bebre
1: yeah
0: kasa sisi e no ye guso a ye kinka any pa every mu because there is nowhere possible say at the issue brandy we better talk at the actually figures are shots yes two now three now four now the whole Ghana 16 now yeah me and pray on you because anybody seven now
1: man usher a year after flooding you know, and then my own self Felix Kwachi Ofosu
0: yeah
1: at the release be about my declare if you there been a memenda say a year a day you be a general cleaning from a bank man penyatina ye to Ghana for you na if you there be and then the moment that focus no and yet the silting choked drains to ensure free uninterrupted water flow ahead of the heavy rains. Second one is sweeping and clearing sand, weeds and debris from major roads, streets and highways. And the last one no and yet cleaning up public spaces including markets, lorry parks, recreational parks and communal waste collection posts. Into no a general cleaning exercise,
0: sir. Yeah, I see, but the biggest responsibility is on government. We are all going to be part, but the biggest responsibility is on government. Adia is, you know, I should be in Nankasat, Kessia Panadi, and your private promontins. Because me, between things you're done, and McGuire were done,
1: and you were human.
0: Debbie, McGuire were done, and Adia sisi se go tell say zoomla na bus stop boys any nipa bi omo nim dia wa me no hono me ko ye there o it's a buy kasa bebrebe ni let crata bebrebe no I don't think it's relevant again and then ahead of the good seasons is he saying that they didn't know that this July no ensutobre whether ebeto abruso entomruso ensutobre
1: na yenim
0: pienim so some of these things I don't think we're situating well and say ye nyina ka bo ni wan nyina na ka bo
1: mene o
0: obi a prapra ni fie obi a prapra
1: this man wa pray bi kra no sa dia
0: obi a prapra ni fie wi ade na aka the responsibility is on the local assemblies to work effectively and efficiently do do another because of interferences from a stroa they want to work they want to work and so we are tired of these same scripts from the bread they be had no nyanne kwa nebe proper amount so in fact it was instituted by the then now chief of staff then local government minister na a proper amount so biri bi ada so where is you know an additional responsibility say obi awo bia keto bia no clear but at the end day the local assemblies joined by the central government you know their responsibilities are much bigger than yeye dia yebeye
1: oh man but
0: much bigger new town yeah before this announcement na kromana nkasa etitig gutter him stores say you know am titig gutter slim ayi gu coin in fact from the 4th of June you say toy any new mom yi gu coin no ahono kakra so government has a bigger responsibility
1: a man eba no bolas sana last Saturday na what you juma dia na o make reference to Adum TV so no yeni zoom lion do in charge of government affairs manager no a man so ma juma no eye se bola sesa na nyese nka ye kase ya pra bola gu kwa hu enye na dwuma so besesa omo de ye containers enti no sesa omo mo pra no se wa ye na malek basintelo ma no ho
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0: but that why make catch say krata na ba fefefe
1: enti your problem
0: we support krata na ye di aban but me pense me kai aban say efa kase na ba bi edu no enye fie kito na ye go no efa kase na in fact ba bi edu kwa no obi ani abra e clear ni fie Obia, you should know it has affected almost every home and office. It will be any other says, yeah, you know, Ghana, a year, a baby, and a first, a year, chum, baby, and a chum, baby, a chum, baby, and a first, a Kojoba, a show your floors, a cry, a digital center.
1: Oh, I cried the guitar center. Yes, Jifa.
0: Yes, Jifa Gun. 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
1: landfill site no dey qualify
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1: eno mafuma guso de
0: that's the problem
1: Enti wo dia wo so won to.
0: That's the problem.
1: But to best you machia be
0: you know. Yes.
1: Na e ho.
0: Enti we kwani an check ya bond into aduane di no.
1: Oh, yes.
0: More.
1: Yeah.
0: Because to do na no because the omope eye cheap side into no. So wo jira na ka just say mo 150 Ghana cedi because I want you to buy a sweat chair fire so it will abide in the general home and all the more. Emma, what we shall more our cotton 150. We shall more our cotton 150. See, sometimes you see a moya oka cra, Miss Ministry of Health for Miss Momo, and you who Nyoma being so air cost because we had the experts in the canal. Nyoma a fry is you know. A koye demo ko koye offices e ko ko e nyoma e je se e hu akira de
1: bibia bibia biafra bibia
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0: Mia bebre isuma. Especially when we talk about the public for public, no. Isuma, mia bebre. What is the guarantee? Say, no more, we need to do crime, no. Eh, Papa. If you be trying with typhoid, sir. You trying with cholera, sir. You trying with no more the issue, no. In your need, no. Basa, basa, any Papa, eba. Yes, sir. Abai. 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Your directives of Friday and Saturday, no. 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
0: anu ye bra ya timi ashe na ya tutu ye nime because anu di meji nima ma some of the assemblies
1: aha
0: omu ba ye wi
1: mhm
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1: mhm
0: 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Poor ni biya bua, and as we be afro poor, no etu e ball.
1: Oh man, omo odi ombe tumiye.
0: Let me say, I don't know what because that has been the challenge.
1: Mm-hmm.
0: And there is also raising street light bar. Oh man, me be catcher say, ya wo wo miya miya bebre, but oma say si echi asay tutu. The same time you are asking yourself, how do I become a solution to the challenges that we have in this country?
1: And
0: apart from say make it.
1: Oh man, they cannot complain to whatever omo be tumiye. They have to fix it because oh man, so no job be bubu. Na yon suye ti hani e bubu a. Nite so man ye nili deso
0: e ba se bubu obo na e yo won e na no pay wo di nkomo about say transport fares e won miam e
1: drivers atutum
0: a driver for no
1: yeah.
0: E firi omo pay atutum ana me ka che say mian kasa menya privilege information from the ministry
1: mm-hmm.
0: Say omo ema any official increase in fares if I talk also kra fare e ye GRTCC
1: ben
0: mu
1: yeah
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0: Na me ka chira
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0: Kwa ko GP antimu. 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E chira wo se. Every no obi an pese obe oni apple. Why number to a and on cassette say this is enough yanko tatana because omuko stationer. They want access to that's why sometimes because maybe we might put the blame not necessarily at the doorstep of the transport ministry or the minister.
1: But who?
0: Because clearly a road. A drama for the donor in Tumua Beninano, a acquire and your papa. I say omunyoma, I'm a baby quiet ding. And I'm a summer obey ye. San your friend. I'm a summer obey ye. Almost shit I saw. Almost sit down, so I can't say
1: she
0: is a demonstration. And I heard the whole Ghana be jam. And they appeal to Amasama obey for. That he named himself quite and yet, dear by a ceremony. Mamunya Basabasa, and I said, Mamunya Bibia and self for Tankofa and Wassam from. I'm sure government is listening. Government needs to pay attention. And road minister, only camera work, no, you know, only optics, no. The road minister and the great, you can say, great people, no, should find a temporal means of making sure, say, yeah, corner ba. Ever San Kwadia, Gaist Assembly. Me too chango mo. From Abokobi through from Aboba through to Abokobi. Uncle for Reese, but if you Aboba straight to Abokobi, that junction is Equano poto poto poto. But at least they've graded certain portions, they've filled certain portions out. I'm a quano and yet the best, but I more trouble. It is such responses, no. A boy more man and nipano say, oh, yeah, San Suya Che Jaria wo a Gaist Assembly had
1: him. Now, man, sir, and your transport ministry, you man say a quire in your bay, driver say company, say quire in Yintina, Womutu Sanamono.
0: Yeah.
1: A drinkina yenfa a percentage, Emma. Say, 20%. Get him say 20% yet a cross. Na ye genusa
0: ya kwasa amu
1: na mo ya we o man ebi de e best 30 gana to so ebi de 20 ebi de 15
0: the prices are cheap, but the point is that
1: o man is it fair
0: ye kwasa tena as it's like in the last conversation at GRTC is for buying no o mo me hia e mo di nkom wo bia hu de se oji and to bia hu driver union bia station bia
1: and to man communicate am gana
0: for the end na be buy am no
1: the old one
0: o kwasa o mo tum 20% yeah, you pass on because you'll be anywhere with your tomb crater by.
1: I'm a so.
0: It immediately the mission is say they're not panier this uncommon. I was say GRTTC for an emergency meeting. This is what has come to our notice. If you have called your general secretary, kind of so, this is what has come to our notice. Moya, where? Here for no sudden, you're in a drink of Benkroom, you're in Tro Crater, Crater, and Troy, I had been because, and you're so potty, I drive up for just with the two Santa Mona, you ain't Jin Tumun, and won't to be Mongo. Utimi mo sayin na sori ngu
1: ano so de depart tum di open
0: water o so na me chese utimi mo enu ntinu say ahwe ni enya a coordinated form anya a certain level of communication ama driver for so enya a certain auto so bia me ntimi mfa me kan ko frateche enfufa fa top portos e ma me shock
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1: ama get to masi
0: e ni ho baje sad na tum ba me ka say enu nyenyi na so ntia ese se bribia dano ye to ebuomu a
1: GPRT na GRTCC
0: yeah
1: na Minister of Transport yeah. Man
0: this time they should draw in the road ministry
1: wow.
0: They should draw in the national security because normal way no e de oshu bo timi ba man tokwa e ya avoid
1: tokwa e sisi video ba kwa medema
0: wo
1: enya de ketoa because on tia se de ntia e so distance a moji 60 this no with ma tun ko 10 cities
0: but that is what I'm saying. That's
1: what
0: I'm saying. 40%. The NTA here said GRTTC for another transport ministry. They should come telling us that officially the body mandated to do this increase. No, Obia Niwa Wajia Tum said, Nemum, Ebia, Yehusa Dava for Teki, a certain and your advantage, cry, a certain idea be a more a Yakwansu 17, Yakwansu 17. The road ministry should also issue a statement to that effect because, Master, if there is no assurance, they'll be idle too. So Bian should be in no who the obey and so far. I dear be obey Biano, I'm a letter survivor. No, obey. So if the road ministry and the minister they are not responding to us, not the road ministry, and then I'm planting pomus, and they be an American answer. You know, and it's a contractor for the common more would you. There's more to threats or the more contractor for us tell or call back at Domoyano. There's more to it because here our contractors are road minister to me about. The first trip, second trip, third trip up. But still, Oko Saita, still, contractor for Binimuno.
1: The eternity.
0: I just said there's more to the camera work. That is why I make catch a minister and say, enough of the camera works. Let us see and feel. Then to the assemblies. Say, drip machines, no, I will hop out a year, Juma. Say, the guy is for the year, Juma, dear. Yeah, activated drip machines, no. Then find your mind, self-fatter, say, Bebuama, communities are out of because assembly is not a community problem. And here is so partial and the central. Sanki, a repadia, said the Abaya Bebua, I'm a president and an imperial for Hobe Harry Omono. The assembly should run effectively. yɛra fine la basɛ wo sɛ wo asa tie sim ana dan buo na ne akwan ya ne dan buo ne akwan twa no gusu awo ye but there me can say people should also pay a price especially when we have an assembly that has allowed people to build on areas that are prohibited especially because be assembly be so eja die bia be koso bia bia no e assembly mi ana e hweso amna baso it is a bibi koso na e kochiwa we can't go straight to the sector minister we have to definitely deal with the assembly and san yetimi akwanim if we leave the assemblies and then always come to the top say the queen of Felix Abe queen it assemblies na kasa kwa no na bi o mate ada agi o munsem nti o mu de o munye dissert letter no or release no that's why we have a chance, the kind of people that we get to assemblies to work on our behalf. And then the civil public service, no? I'm going to help the politician by you. And then they also take same advantage. Time our politician on the bed, man. So our time now on the bed, man. Because promotion is not done according to structure where you may be a partisan affiliation. And then promote you nipa. If you read the public and civil service, ma, from time immemorial, I've seen there, people are peeved, people are bitter, people don't want to pour their hearts out
1: because
0: and work
1: on rise it from nowhere.
0: From nowhere, there are a lot of things happening in Ghana. Most of these institutions are among four account Marco Semcho. Ope Pacres or Sredi Kwe Jumani Kongko.
1: Maybe I a political.
0: Uncle.
1: Because one now, you know, who ye Jumano.
0: No. You're not seeing. And because of that, no. Abuama Trodie in Chatusua, Konkonsa, Nentin Twitcher, Edin Seye, a Kosu or my women.
1: Because there's so much in
0: our. Yes, of course.
1: Yeah.
0: It took Udinko Pierre Babisa Una, a brass to see a pejao and a boa basso.
1: Oh, what's messy?
0: Wait!
1: Munimno.
0: No, Nimno. Wait! No, Nimno.
1: Oh, man.
0: It's brandy per breo, we are singing, Anno. It's as a result of San Yomawia, Yabuan no, or my God. No, much is any pabu. Their partisan politics are your Ghana for no, and no much is any pabu, any pedi yao. It is that sense of patriotism, Ayira. Enipa kuma ento amuyem. It is our sense of patriotism anywhere. Enipa ditro. It is our sense of patriotism anywhere. People are in square packs in round holes. It is our enimkonya ho kaka heze de buoma anywhere. So on my nankasa nani mbetla mikaye. Ese siye diye hon ti chachi chye hon. 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
1: Ansana.
0: Ye timi ya kwenka. Because
1: mood
0: nankasa wo my name. Enye papa.
1: Ye mire.
0: Mood nankasa wo my name. Enye papa. Asemsia references comparison with me yeah and
1: other colleagues
0: and I say asemno basa me won man we be that o man issue saba a e be hwe na etime to one na mon na aboa ama bibia kon kan kama kama de an e mo akra ne se nipa wo opposition na so nya power uko parliament or committees a hodo no enyo man nyina be fa uko afia babo ntwi na se bia ya just come say ah e de yeah can you o man feel if you read what is from the Ministry of Transport on this locomotive engine Saba Bontia MPB focus? They were part of the process. In fact, the money who cry in this so called conversation, the money who this current administration, SRD and Exposé SRB, SR justify, do you know what you Ghana? Actually, the previous administration,
1: yeah, purchases.
0: Yes, let's see. Maybe you should come out this year.
1: Eko si Saint Juma die ena uti na ha eye asempa 94.7 ye live ewo YouTube eye eko si Saint asempa 94.7 butumi ajoni ye bebi a uti na se ohye free fato Facebook YouTube comment na se beba be kenkan ni nyina
0: enti krata ne wa ba mame kenkan bia meka se e ma amanyo se mo ha no e mo rem tie the transport ministry through
1: condemn
0: the
1: condemn and justify
0: the previous MPP administration procured two car passenger diesel multiple unit DMU trains for passenger services at a cost of $14.6 million, equivalent to approximately 164.7 million Ghana cedi. Despite one of the two units, DMU 002, being a refurbished train. Na ba akukura ne edada ya sesesi za 18 no. By contrast,
2: The current NDC government, through the Ministry of Transport and the Ghana Railway Development Authority, has acquired 2 heavy freight class 56 locomotives and 20 container wagons for approximately 37.6 million Ghana cedi, equivalent 3.18 million US dollars.
1: Mm-hmm.
2: This comparison alone exposes the difference between the two administrations. Whilst the MPP government spent over 164.7 million Ghana cedi million on 2 passenger trains, the NDC government has spent only a fraction of the amount to acquire 2 heavy freight locomotives and 20 wagons to establish Ghana's first structured container rail freight business. Etiweno, I got to a transport committee and you know.
1: Yeah.
2: Were they not aware?
1: They were.
2: So what is the noise again? Now, the best thing the ministry today can tell us also that. Yeah, kwa desi ebi. Yeah, dia ebi u.
1: Namomo di ene.
2: Namu kwa domo di omu kofa ba mi enupe buono. 146.7 million US dollars or Ghana cedi. 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Yeah, dia mienu plus dia basa chi nyoma. 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Yeah, dia ne buono kwa no dia. Odi compare. 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
1: Nai.
2: So, omo ina nkasa me kanko no. Yeah, the new man and self fatani a ye natum ye abo for it. It's a semi say papa crown or beca. Near the a man your sem
1: now or dear saying. Yeah.
2: And no
1: number when I think say they could have brought the release, no. Ewa bra or mon fa yen kwa back. But at least say if Oman says sick a kabu biaba,
2: yeah.
1: The previous procurement I didn't say was yet in a home.
2: And no Nayana Mikase. And no kwan say aba was he. Otimi kase na mo kwere sika ba ana ma anya na mo direct na mo di na mo yesi na mo yesi
1: to
2: court of public opinion womb na mo de mo atoy adwene mo ba beti o ba eno ne dodo na yem kontompo ya de dada ye
1: fa court
2: it is only me say na mo ntobi aba ah any o man ni hye ye eye brabo a what do you do? You take it to the appropriate agency.
1: Exactly.
2: It dey be on semeka wona eye emra ho adwuma wo aban we mu no omo nyai Facebook law no. Because Facebook law is different from what pertains in the court of law.
1: Mm.
2: But court of public opinion, you are dead. Because they can't say, we are not saying, oh yes, which now that's what can say. They have no right to talk. Why then don't have a right to talk? Oh, so now I'm a normal trucker. And you're my man, I'm a trucker. That is the political deceit and talk. I believe you are the politicians.
1: Mm.
2: So, also to say, I bind that Danny Muni Pebinimana Montu procurement, financial, whatever, Bibia Koswa and Kuya. Don't come and lament to me. It's like Gibia that pay me interviews of Steve Mensah. Mechiano, Reverend Eastwood Anaba. But it's an outreach, Chinechi, Omo, yeah, Holy Ghost campaign. Gibia Obusa, Ganam Sintoka. Now, Abaybia was a yet me, ne wo, me. Newo, it's a war, Blapocrati, Namiam T. The Ecosu, a war, a Yasum Bilcumuno, the Ecosu, Bosum,
1: Adansiasuano,
2: the Ecosu, you know, a yam me, any woman, any woman necessary to us. Quite everybody to
1: any moshe.
2: Quite everybody to Sagam Zinase. Many wo, Yasu Dienis. So almost a cobblers and Tia for Cotiquasu, two former goodia and your papa. Report to the nearest authority. The entire Ghana folk credit you don't mean and say, trust I issue. Uko report you are no more yamas, I come as I don't know, or no cobano. On one, a barber catches themselves to they endanger your life.
1: As a whistleblower, crump, I can hear protection.
2: They
1: endanger
2: your life. They are tall. It will be a moment. Momma, shay ye, they be a moment. Shay ye. 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I don't have a challenge one bit with it. Bankomo bia beba amna kwa ti said there o dwene o party ho more than o mine there. I would disagree vehemently with you. O mine ni kwa o party na o ti no anyho na ma sre politicians you say se o opposition ni ye ka se bi na sa asem no wa o say your man asem aye ka ye papa a e be bua mo man sa de etimi ye betima bua se o be join ye wie na se o ni nyina hwe bom Nasi enyasa insa insa chaino.
1: Eni yesu.
2: 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So it's like the NDC. Bibia ebe constructive criticism. Mungin tum it might be a bitter pill. But for the good of the country and for more continuation in government. Nya sadia nana nyankwada de yemfa muma yo
1: yodium sa
2: nana nyankwada no what watch me has been the challenge patriotic focused people to tell government after government appointees after government appointees now mpenim ka oso so baye abajuma I'm telling you umpatinetine oso so be hold a public office
1: can I say no waja
2: how is that possible
1: see how crache say ebufu what can I say
2: how
1: me wa office at a public office.
2: And it took this kokromoti to get you where you are. This same kokromoti made me reduce you to nobody. The reverence we give you does not mean that we don't know our worth. It's because omana sise se unibia na be kunya kunya sa di bia bia ti sei no. Essence say omana na agia tu so odi watena ho no. Ani die ni bu ese fata bia no. E sise de ma. But some of you are abusing us. Every day you are abusing us.
1: It is war.
2: Every day you are abusing us. Tiasre. And let me tear songu. No bonum no sre, no bonum no castle, I obesre. Any day. Even though I don't agree to sa a yen ni yen or dani dino. Ocean abaco semu and in small waka for black star and management.
1: Yet the edge
2: of course. I feel a brand into a sre.
1: Kayako.
2: Yes.
1: Yes. Yet sin because
2: Okanokre.
1: That is it.
2: Okanokre. So how do we want to solve our problems? And I'm going to say, you have to but paying the price, no, is difficult for us to pay. Me mean just you. How do we get there? How can we get there? It's your man bibia ye ye wo my name no. And the challenges kesi pa ana eden ebrain. Me so you no. Na masa kai will say. And then question sia.
1: Akwasinsia birthday.
2: Ai. And then akwasinsia oda.
1: Obekan bro for manana.
2: Na krata na yeda chura ba no.
1: Ayu.
2: Tin ba. Ayu. Mesemu. A chance we at least we for jo.
1: Ai.
2: Ono so na oda.
1: Cancer.
2: Na one e no. I don't know di biye.
1: O man into bekan bro for no.
2: Akwasinsia yere ene ne ma.
1: Misisinsia. Ana mesis akwasinsia.
2: Menka same way tia. If I watch on Tintin, Miss Salmon app.
1: It's Salmon app.
2: Say, oh, Salmon app, the person can say, she's never met Kwasinsia kindly before. Now, kind of say, hey, now
1: the question, I didn't know what you want to ask. Okay, I say, I don't know
2: what they have question for. Akwasinsia. How can I be? I'm busy with
1: that.
2: Akwasinsia. What are you about? Mr. Obacho, we need to fetch him. Maybe I'll be crazy. Maybe I'm crazy. Tia, you raba. Because Akwasinsia.
1: That bollock man,
2: I have to be there. I'm not poking what dance. Oh, other bro. Ah, I'm not poking. I'm here.
1: Oh, me da boko.
2: Bro, da boko. Oboniba, da boko. It's Akwasinsia. They already know. My can you say you've been a very good dad, a friend, and then a leader. They wish you the best of the day and beyond, and they really, really cherish you. And from a group multimedia, so you could see same team, BGM team, and I feel you can say Adom FM team, no?
1: Justin
2: and Sam, you can say. Yeah, that's so for being that wonderful person that you've always been.
1: Oh, you're wonderful.
2: Very wonderful.
1: And I mean, who are you?
2: Oh, who are you? I'm going to send you a message.
1: Oh, sir.
2: It's Akwasi. Happy birthday.
1: Happy birthday to you, Akwasi.
2: Agunan Saba Man. Richard Dudu Ado. Our S3 ENTP Ghana Limited on the food in order. Well, if you afford your name,
1: in advance,
2: clearly in advance, I'm wishing you all the best. Your loyalty to your family, to your work, place, baby, or MGL, to all of us, no, dear, so much, appreciable. Inti, yeah, we show the best of day that we need to share your birthday. Inti, happy birthday, Sonko Kranye Dima. Again, finally, Messi Ghana for say,
3: yedaso wo insutobre nim mese Ghana fo se yedaso wo insutobre nim na assemblies awodo so amuma ma permita mode block block kwan ahodo ede yenyo mabi wonu ayensem fata na afikas nso a fitting shops ahodo and event centers ne eatery joints ahodo amode eye ya kwan na dane eye parking lots no. It is either the assembly starts sitting with you to make sure say onbenya the needed revenue or assembly ni be enforce to say you have no right to park there because the inconvenience are okoso eye assembly no e ade a e ha adwene yi kese pa na afi so ma weshe birthday to our beautiful mother of five hey do
1: ay oba no boy juma pa five
3: wow
1: why had
3: you thank you for the gift of two lovely girls a wonderful boy and then a blessed set of two boys your strength your love and your heart have built a home full of life and joy
1: okay
3: we celebrate you today and we are so grateful to you may God continue to bless you protect you and give you more healthy years to enjoy your children happy birthday filled happy birthday and may your new age be filled with love peace and laughter Wafri Mo El Canada Anodema
1: yeah Mama Sama
3: Nehokeniana
1: Aye.
3: No Kenny.
1: Aye.
3: Hey, and Mammy Abojimo. Mama Salma. Hey.
1: Yeah.
3: Namu so I won him say oh a fight or a fighter.
1: Mumoni Juma. Mumoni Juma. Now man won him say a mamma nobu power samwa. Ye nya bema. Enes ya kumi esquire. Nyabia dmochina a 1 year. Eh 7th July. Eh exactly 1 year. Now mobile some small gathering be. I know so no ja o matoto ho ne man te no yura po asam po asamwa years one busue ni nyina ne kuna fo ni nyina mo mo ni ejuma te o man afin cheba o afin cheba 7 July 2025 and I ante asem de
3: na me fa we nsu ntwem na na amabonsu the first
1: okay
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1: asante yes yes asante hima
3: Inti chenensu.
1: Ya musi ya boni di.
3: Nana ama bonsu.
1: Nama bonsu.
3: Wedi
1: the first.
3: Asa antifoka di. Nama
1: na bonsu. The first. Nana on kwa so. Wabati na senso. Ina bebo chidrom di yeah. Wadeng. Na wasuma sante man.
3: Midi asi.
1: Oman.
3: Inti.
1: Ansana obe kono.
3: Yeah.
1: Kosuwa bo. Finance ministry amani ya se.
3: Yeah.
1: Ye chen. The way forward.
3: Okay.
1: Garrett project no.
3: I said,
1: yeah, change the way forward. I'm communicate.
3: I said, somebody in Komobi free my brain.
1: Yes.
3: Now, you tell me who, baby, I could do. You know, quite a bit first. Maybe, sir, a year, what team you are coming, where you say, you know, so, what can make for us to be the Ministry of Finance and all related agencies are, I said, Mama, an appropriate response in relation to this arid project, you know. Mama, you
1: know,
3: Mama, you know, because ultimately, an obligation that has been fulfilled
1: by the bad,
3: and clearly, at least you can, yeah. And I feel, Miss Anka, after all this, in Ghana National Fire Service for me, Pamcho, more running an efficient. And a very serious institution. Say, Eda ho do be the ACC. Any pathways I'm going to be called on. Now you should start insisting and enforcing. Go jar to be the fire service for Timinko. Obsolete vehicles and so I do insurance. Yeah, any addresses our systems. Ya car over time. And an anonymity jar toto a year. Malcolm was say.
1: Aye, Malcolm won.
3: Yeah. It will be a what so far who should suffer flood issues. I buy the line be able to job with my friend Anna.
1: And yeah, not Mudiana. Not Mudiana, Mudi two channel.
3: As ye cost no car.
1: Not Yabo,
3: not my carbom.
1: Aye, you didn't
3: boy. I am a waffle. We are not in normal times. And to take the instructions of a Nadmo. Ministry of Health, Interior, passport office, a director, so I'm going to say, passport because of the issue. As in. But these relevant agencies, you know, Interior Ministry, NADMO, and Ministry of Health,
0: take omo instructions very well and be very particular or mindful of nyoma udi eko onum times like this.
1: Yeah.
0: Ensure aduane atosodie okope cabbage okope salad okope
1: lettuce carrot vegetables nyina
0: you're careful pa say blaster for aba
1: yes e bia ba me nso o ma ba but as yes e bi ma ba na bi mai ne
0: okay
1: aso bia mane mane amane amane abam
0: okay
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4: yeah no yeah
1: let's say
4: na me adom number chon so eh
1: adom ni nti me ho ye pa
4: me ase
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1: Saint Martin's they say insawon moto work re bedru ho
4: exactly and I won't do home po
1: yeah
4: and
1: I won't say yeah
4: and ye 25,000 Ghana cedis
1: for
4: aibonte
1: yes plot no
4: yes per plot
1: one plot and a half
4: one plot wow. 70 by 100 one plot 70 by 100
1: okay
4: e na me bubo nyina ye for one plot e bia dimension so ye 70 by 100
1: okay
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1: 105,000
4: mienu ne
1: 3,000
4: ba. Wow. Ene ye promo ayo run it the den den.
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4: Promo no etuemu a kosi end of this month.
1: Oh okay.
4: Yeah.
1: Oh okay.
4: Yeah. Inti no ye be stress obi a be bo modin a aka ne ho answer plus na sa. 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
1: Just a, just a, asumjie bia no no.
4: Definitely. The interesting thing is, o kwa kwa sheno, ye nji ske bia wo, ye nji ene commitment o. O di we ni kwa kwa shia asasi na wo ye interested a. Without any payment, ye be timye ye asasi na ma wo.
1: Wow.
4: Ye be ye asasi na ma wo pepe, pese de be ya, enya fina wo kutia no asamba. No. O do ya wo ye interested a, ni ye you asasi ya ma wo. Free site visits. Ye do be ko free.
1: Okay.
4: O document ne so ye free. E ye litigation free. And a wo ye payment no so na wo tia half of the amount. E ye 50%. Ye bit nyama o kwenya se ude try ye bibi was asene so. Obi o honu mo sro. 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
4: 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It's with 50% payment crown or yebema akunya udie ye adwuma wa asase ne so just to test the land while we be doing our dance
1: here. Tobi bana say one plot no person to akunya wo ho.
4: One plot even with half plot akunya wo ho.
1: Oh okay.
4: Yeah.
1: Oh,
4: akunya
1: okay.
4: Wo ho.
1: 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Ibechichemu
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4: sure
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4: No langard.
1: No litigation.
4: No litigation. 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

0: se coming Saturday ebi mo ye interested no e be join ne no ma kwa kwohye site nti nse wo ye St Martin School no area ho no
1: exactly
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1: Ashifla. Okay. And I see I'm a Samana Ashifla. Into this Saturday, no more person will join here. No, a day around the promo with the Atano, Yebekoho.
0: Okay.
1: Which is the 13,000. Into home meeting point near your castle, Old Barrier.
0: Okay.
1: Into number say there today, which me afraid you be more direction about office hall. And then some almost so yeah, call St. Martin's area, 125,000. That's Aibunte. Into a horn year call for this very Saturday. But Opera Soko share Amasama Diana, so I bet me arrangement a mau. No one quack share and also.
0: Okay.
1: Yeah.
0: Mate, see number no subium till 9.
1: Into numbers no, a 0240-260-22 0240-260-22 and 0559-314-473 0559-314-473.
0: Me
1: that's a
0: Melody.
1: Yes, yeah, that's a pa for the opportunity.
0: Yeah, Melody, Ewo Alpha Investment and Properties Limited. 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But it is war. Na Vora and so Edini Vora 85 or say assembly nana say or my no akoye sika sika sika sika sika bibi akoye politics. 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

0: 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Still! Phone papa! Is he?
1: When I wake up in the morning, I brush my teeth.
2: Oh, baby, now what you do say? And who did you know?
3: Mom, pa, Charles, I took piss not that they buy you know. 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
2: Wait, yeah, excuse. Abo Friday, what's sorry, I know, pa? And what's that what you true say? And son, where did you? Now, oh no, so Eddie and Ayan is sorry. What you true say?
4: Yes, ma'am. Medical kids toothpaste now, or the buy and run. And they treat me soon.
2: Why are dear? Kel kids toothpaste, dear. Yeah, yeah, ma'am, or fat is someone with the infirm, you know, or Pimon Fiencia.
4: Nah, I'm the dead, that's a strawberry. Now, you be so me dimple.
2: Debbie, you need a toothpaste. And you toffee, why? Hey, yes, say, the Kel kids toothpaste. Be ma'am, or fra with the

0: Mfie mienu kopi mfie nsia de atwetwe wo mse efri se eboa ese a emu abotokro ana ahye e pamu mwa mwa e hase ne mana ho din mapa me bomode se medi Kelkids toothpaste be mama me twetwe wo mse abribia Kelkids toothpaste e mama frasi twetwe ye ni jese
1: Kel happy smile. Do you know how money moves in Ghana and across Africa? How it really moves? It doesn't move once a month. It moves 100 times a day on Ecobank's digital platform. Airtime for that's your sister. Transport for Papa. 500 Cs for Saturday's funeral. 2,000 Naira for the cousin sitting jump in Abuja. Because we don't just move money, we take care of people. Money moves in every direction. Uncle to nephew, nephew to uncle, sister to brother on Monday, brother back to sister on Friday. And it moves together. The funeral contribution, the susu, the wedding levy, the hospital bill in the family WhatsApp group. In Africa, money is rarely one person's transaction. It's many people moving small amounts toward one purpose. That's how money moves here. And there's one bank built for it all.
2: Africa, 34 nations, one heartbeat, one screen.
1: Ecobank, the only bank built for the way Africans move money. 34 countries, one screen. Ecobank, the Pan-African bank.
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4: She said, yeah, to be out here. It's a she knew from
5: me. Report to her.
4: Minya, so many person, yeah, and so she knew about him. Some of this was with you, be one. I mean, why, yes, I guess I'm a bacon. The Biani had been for Frau, and so I'm on to be any. Uso bia yi din se ya enya som dwen no anya o eye sikasem bills wo ho idea menye comment na mantwea bi o ze wo efi emergency loan kwasi salary loan working capital ni startup loan bills se enstro kra fa Ghana card be apply emeya fre 0596 920 833 ana 0302 200 390 bills fa sikasem mu ha onyina be dan ye.
1: Do you know how money moves in Ghana and across Africa? How it really moves? It doesn't move once a month. It moves 100 times a day on Ecobank's digital platform. Airtime for that's your sister. Transport for Papa. 500 Cs for Saturday's funeral. 2,000 Naira for the cousin sitting jump in Abuja. Because we don't just move money, we take care of people. Money moves in every direction. Uncle to nephew, nephew to uncle, sister to brother on Monday, brother back to sister on Friday. And it moves together. The funeral contribution, the susu, the wedding levy, the hospital bill in the family WhatsApp group. In Africa, money is rarely one person's transaction. It's many people moving small amounts toward one purpose. That's how money moves here. And there's one bank built for it all.
2: Africa, 34 nations, one heartbeat, one screen.
1: Ecobank, the only bank built for the way Africans move money. 34 countries.

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1: 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Nti pay information mo kita no edie na air driver sa enso to no ene eho flag na you witness
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2: 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o de ye de ma emprempre ya bro ne beka se 0 to 6 hour forecast. The daily forecaster is updating every 6 hours.
1: Mm-hmm.
2: 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Every 3 days, you forecast.
1: Okay.
2: So you have 1 week forecast. And watching your BBI friend of seasonal forecast. Seasonal forecast, and your forecast from Kumbia, a friend of the chassis, you did kind of fevias, we must such a channel. You have a BCO. First 6 months of the year. In ti Ghana hani ya chemu mi yinu. Ye wo anafo mpatemu. 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
2: 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Ye wo major season. Ene wo minor season. In ti anafo mpatemu hano. E kwa tu bebi tisibi ya techi maina echi. E bafo mwe jina ya anafo. If you are not aware at the feet, major season for southern sector, yeah, the whole there will be any whole the ABC ever two Ghana for any our busum you know more diet also do nine 2nd February a bantama fipa and my tre seasonal forecast and run soon be starting and run soon be doing pump on so and run soon be cha ewo. Major season no.
1: Okay.
2: And which you know northern sector yeah at the film and term no so no almost or more one season. And tia no so around May or no yeah the home say about trigger. Major season yeah or southern sector yeah, and no tra be busume women a year.
1: Mm-hmm.
2: Na yenya rain soon to be busumi be abetum or August in. Na September minor season starting. And also the ever qua see November. Na fi called December na penne started. Inti sana nchi shi na basi zina forecast yetiye.
1: Okay.
2: Inti diye huna fi we no. the makeup question said the whole same ever to Jack February 2024, 2026, in fact, 24 February. Now, feed the Ukraine and a strong call. If your my minister, Honorable St. George, in the center hall, don't get cry. In Tonona, Obi Jinamu presented seasonal forecast for a few
1: women. Wow.
2: Our programmer. Inviting nipa bebre any radio phone nipa bebre be share ya or this is our forecast for 2026 southern sector at 24 February into your bohu de rosa few we yeah hwe nsuta ebe pigen mo achen mfia atwem no na sasis na forecast no se na ye ni ni itimi fa 30 years nsuta asi na keka ni nyina bo mu na ya pe bo ni be ka say average a friend a long term mean. Ntie nya average na ya hwede ba be si afi we no. Se be bro sa average na so a na ya say ya hwehwe normal to above or above normal rainfall. Afi we no ya ka pefe or February say. Ya hwehwe above normal rainfall. Ewo south coast.
1: Nte sen sunu be ba no. Be ba no be bro de bia no so.
2: Ne hunu bred bia no so. Ne di tuja February. Ena ne busumi bia zo ya repeat. Yeah, it is our forecast way. In the end, yes, they were near my say in Sushirine by, you know, a hard rain there. But near the carbon man for Cocos,
1: it would have been surprised.
2: That'd be because in the Safi way, in Suebeto, our southern setup, major season, a bebro, in Fibibra, Uche, in Fiabria, San Cabo, now finding every genna, a bebroso.
1: Okay,
2: near the Tuja.
1: And he said, what can you do to Tuja? You do to Tuja, you do to Tuja. Would you Tuja? I didn't know what the 2 year was all year. In more line of work, you know, why your announcement, you know, what about money? You were relevant institutions, bia. I was said, was said that at this Sakoko Bono Mawom. Bibi saw on a moye.
2: So, make us 82 year, in fact, you and try them who are 82 year. Yeah, drabble, guess here, or each hotel. Ah, honor, nipper, and institutions, sir. Omudi omofaye information yidi ye adwuma ni nyina
1: from
2: ebi te se VRA ebi te se or the saying ministry for climate change and sustainable development ebi te se ministry of agric energy ya minister certain ministry kubata ya hudo nadmo
1: amunyina ba bi
2: hydro in fact hydro mpo de I feel a baby strong one. Sunday did forecast the Babbage to Jan. May I daddy, Nippon, more quadrant, quiet for so I, yes, I just say, you know, more center before near me, call a agreement regional climate center. With your mobile Ghana in February, early February. I'm be trainee and staff, you know. I did developers are forecast away. Now, side training, you know, now hydro for staff can hobby near the training. Now, normally, you know, say a cut and suit on. We mu de ne de ye na edi hujuma as met you but in sonu begu as as so na e tena kwa e ye Ghana Hydrological Authority for asade de san ka o ka as siripa ye flood na enye met you for adwuma e Ghana 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forecast na isu 6 months for the southern sector. Yeah, issue for the northern sector. And much in the issue, updates every 1 week in my weekly forecast. And now I can say by evening, this week up to weekend forecast about one thing. 3 days BI update. Every day BI update, 24 hours. 24 hours, you know. Every 6 hours BI update. And the forecast in the bar, anopa, 5 a.m. Ubehu anopa, a Vienna numeric forecast. A boy 11 a.m. near the area the Abba. Ube who a via and you mirror near midnight. In fact, I made not to cry and come near quite the following morning. A few young at the midnight have a council and a jokra. I can see 6 hours and every 6 hours. You have updated. I have dated forecast and so she with the Zanadmo. Hydro, police, Omunia forecast direct military. You were saying. Email address, a com hot direct. Most of my platforms were most receive forecast. And he said, I make a hydro for any mudin house or pa, not me, no mudin house or pa. In fact, I say, I may say, my room be a yashisha or jimeta a few by August, maybe a piano. And now, send an eye operation. Sell room, no, me per se, meaning not move pay for cassa. I want the staff of a better room or hydro for a more decks or sell room or na gmet for so focuses so what desk was every room na nyina you should focus na mo ati hobi na mo so dia mo mo kro fanya say pray send dia mo
1: yeah the doctor suman nche se meti ase a relevant institutions sir eba no ensuo ebeto ebeyire eh omo nyina no they were aware they were informed
2: sir few way
1: ensuo no beto
2: sir
1: but as to say that say there na yenim
2: nti eno na that say no na every day bia
1: e ba e bon kai no nti beji de say ensuo yire yen wie ye what it be say the obi ade sobo no bo metu for some na man kan chire otibi
2: na metibi
1: na beji sa sobo no tum
2: yeji tum enye ye
1: ade ntia
2: because na make no said every day bia 24 okọ Africa ha unya country bia oma 24 hour forecast or updating every 6 hours you update platforms be brew have forecast and all your WhatsApp groups be brew your social media TikTok Instagram friend is saying X Twitter your website I forecast all into your information ever ma but Ghana hano and what you know, your media engagement be I mean, your 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
1: mm-hmm.
2: Joy Prime. I've been in Joy Prime about twice. I'm a cancer, expecting above normal rainfall this year. In fact, I saw me who Facebook post to be. Now, major this in the background, all the truth was a GMET warned us in February. Now, because I warned in the more, I posted now, Kuma, I was assisting a forecast and our worker. Every set of BI and advisory, there's all ye, a can home. Tis assembly, forecast away, a hunsun sounds so bane, and there were mamma as a mutu one among. Yet the tuja. Health, yet the tuja. A Greek, yet the only tuja. A friend is saying, Nadmo. Ninging our advisory, no. Okay, where's after some information we all. Now, Ghana had, I don't know, after one turn and 2 years. Yana, I had to say, or crass, well, near ye and yato baby. Just our back, getting the answer. And he sat down and cried, so he told you, see, it's like I say, because of fucking 24 hours, they have to say, Sawali. And he enumerate, I question and enumerate forecast. No, Musain, so we talk. Yamadia channel. Because such enumerate forecast, no, be whom midnight the room, no one will not paddy room, no one will read the room. And he, you can't say, so we talk, but you can't do draw now. They expect you know. Midnight forecast, I don't know. And soon we must have no panic, so we talk. It's soon 11 p.m.
1: Mm-hmm.
2: But you're more warning, sending a talk to get in. And I'm no panic forecast, and so never hope. A bobby eight, they say you should warn in San Shimu cana. They were an announcer, and you're so a shed up by giddy pa, but a torture. Oman say, Buffonka crying, I see a picture. A Buffonka crying, I see a picture. They torture a pa, and a pa, and I ma. And apart from that, you know, so what previous days, you know, weekends, in the baby, and just as any more for that, and you know, soon to mean no more conformocacy, and just as an hour for that, and in a crab to be honest, and a man, yes, and a year, but in your age, you know, a yama, a bind to insert to Australia, in fact, many minutes of interior, a Cassano pano, a churn, and saying sooner, so a bit me, I could do. Sadana no pan to two. In fact, many can say we are now or the announcement about say, wa if it's a womb piano, snafi, maybe you'll be our mobia and the roadblocks in your intercession in your block. Intimage my form, panacea, my for some month to my majuma, no muddy, say I be man, say military fool, fire service fool, Nedmo fool, say somebody to come, mom to me civil life and property, no, what that to firm. It's son say, no, I did information I day. Every year, so I don't know. I didn't change any to me about the veteran say, Safi, we June, we are with me. Yeah, yes, I am saying, so I told June, we mono. A bro, June, bia, baby, chumaco. What can June, sutopa, baby, chumaco, you know, this is the number one and sutopa. I shimukana and sell it by February, no. It's the suit, yes, I can't say, I feel in super
1: toffee.
2: Okay, one. And I, so I don't know, it's me, Bab, on this veteran say, sat in so I told Dakro. A top since 1995. We pay 1 day rain for a top the top na anu. A toso.
1: And I read that.
2: I didn't check around a yes analysis in general. I didn't
1: say, me just say, a Jumani dear, more ye.
2: na da ubo na na
1: update mo de by ho na mebe so Dr. Suman obagietum ese institutions relevant institutions are e wose onim omonim lazy enya sa information yi na e dey plan ahead no they are not paying attention is that the case
2: so it may not be institutions in kwa
1: well
2: ankona
1: but ye wo institutions are say omo pay attention at say enra we had messages on our phones e say enna much 47 subeto e your office be ejuma o dey kokobo no ma yen ahead enna me bi say so if me wasu die me manya some message we ma fa nya ejuma but institution no gyan ka hwe ye dey met to do the ato abonting are they paying attention to ejuma na moye no any reporter mo dey ba
2: Mete maka se enye mete maka se omun pay attention kra na mete maka se omun pay attention so pa because
1: so what are they doing
2: so let me give one example a few way e nan se yen ye afamu de nim se da ubo kra wo famu nti no da ubo aye ka no sasema wo kenye ne papiru na ete nsema na aye ka no nti ye yi march se wo se march ye 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Minister of Climate Change and Sustainable Sustainability aso ye ye company form pen form pen form for people aso ye say some form anoye den entum bi maye
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2: 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say some are not be ho a mutu ye the ones who is to you know no matter how preparation e bi a aban ye ye no it still an give it imagine seven kakra e bi a e bi anka omo an tutu an ma mutu no sa no pa no na esisi kakra na anka de hu ye de be change there
1: but sa no pa na na mutu bi an na elite
2: kakra late kakra
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2: se na no na me kai
1: debi o ka se kakra na say munyi munyi ntu mu say late
2: but me forget to say me this hacker show say
1: mo you
2: mure no forecast na wo 11 p.m. forecast na wo and anopa 5 a.m.
1: it is a forecast no moye demonite hunu say a rich the vulnerable do what see one only access to whatever no how do you monitor to see say a rich say nipa
2: and ntina me amegye to mu say that we both from no and this rock is sir
1: you to realize na da ben
2: no and ntina me say ache maybe probably 3 years ago ntina me ka say ya head yi a day celebration we call it a World Meteorological Day every 23rd March every year
1: once a year
2: mm. But GMET Ghana alone the whole world we have 10 one day celebration into a month celebration do we call it Meteorological Awareness Month mm. Some month no yeah yes you was even though March 23rd World Meteorological Day we are making it Awareness Month. It's actually 3 years ago. Every year, be ano ye shed the ubunu kena. Enu huzu sa subira because e de ko kumasi, e de ko sunyane, e de ko takura de, e na e ko eminent citizens be na ya se. In fact, ye float, e wo back circle ha. Sada no.
1: E na nini na echi ne kusi sing.
2: Nini na echi na o program se friend ne kusi sing. Ne kusi sing. 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Ese se unya information ne first. Information na what they about on by anti ma amamfo ndi forecast na chi ma ye nyese kane o ji metri o maga so beto ayento anti na ya ba to trara sa anti e da because e beto no kra no ye nti se na makan ye kan se me nyina o e so still I will be anti e ya test ya se ba na anu anti se na ye hye mu kana ne bi no no se ye nka se Yeah, issue your forecast, our social media platform, your website, radio stations, be afraid, and they are cast. Yeah, the test message be come. And the test message, you know, and okay, I started that. Now, Ghana had a name by phone, so you call it Common Alerting Protocol. Yeah, you sure who Google search engine, Google for pickers, I cap alert, you know, until you should Google phone. And I say Google search engine, be you should say alert, and I go select popular phone, so. Windy.com pickers are alert, you know. Globally, you should say one in Iaco. I can't say Nanki Ibina and see any telcos no more Ghana Hano. I didn't say so. No more man, I buy phones or so.
1: And then so you
2: know, I started.
1: And that's why you refer your Viana to be a few messages, neighbor.
2: In some neighbors about Christ and a banner. But yes, a year man a banner in Via. In fact, a minister. Say, GMET and NCA, and I should be so communication as he. One of his programs with us, you know, he instructed NCA. So, when GMET in this house, so no more a common alert. You know.
1: When was that?
2: I think that was in the February forecast. So, you should, you know.
1: Okay.
2: And what you know, you need MCA for a year. Couple of meetings. I'm develop some platform beer. So, alert, you know, ever pass it through. Now, I'll tell you, you know. No, you and I actually see it.
1: February, March, April, May, June, your regular. A dinner, yes, I challenge my moon to be in.
2: And see, because I end the alert the issue, a co global cry.
1: Global, no, ma'am, you could tell me, I am a
2: but so be mom who say, dear baby, Ponishana, Emma, in Vienna, between NCNA, Telcosono. Platform no more develop for me. I use no technical platform more develop. I'm no more use a technical platform. No. So, more we are letting the woman we are crying. You
1: don't say better here and say no more.
2: Date the meeting in farmer.
1: No, but maybe your timeline say, 6 months, 7 months, 8 months.
2: Oh, but close to the year, I'm using a week.
1: Hey, near a move on.
2: Say soon, I confirm the same. They say they are working high.
1: Into now, an avenue or one man, a minister of interior, and so be to me a supporting. Said the year who no ending. But he answered Monka. And I'm not doing uncle Honum.
2: No, some can say your forecast in the issue or direct line call police.
1: Into what into a hina challenge in a war a dear bedroom, Sabby Beardry.
2: Enti sa kwashi we na bi sawe dia. Enye. Anu ye ni frame to me free for money man enye ye because.
1: But uni manu ye no.
2: See.
1: Dr. Zuman, you know. Moya mo forecast.
2: See, so
1: and the common relevant.
2: So say what they say Nedmoshe.
1: Nedmoshe.
2: Say interior say.
1: Eh doc. Moya mo forecast. And the common relevant authorities.
2: Yes, sure.
1: For relevant authorities not to act on it.
2: Yes.
1: To inform citizenry no say. Dia wo ye nimni. Enti bonto monya hoboa. Wa ye wajuma. Wo di ko ehe na ko lokie.
2: Enti na me kire se wo hwe interior. Nadmo she interior se. Nadmo ye instruction bia mo na mo ye preparedness and response. Enti if any omni any omu won sa so pa. Ye nko pass through even
1: Kitahudi.
2: Eni omu won Kitahudi pa ye nko pass through interior minister sa. E wo direct connection with Nadmo. Enti ye focus bia Nadmo ajuma wo ye nyina no. Fakese na jina ye focus e de maso. No more they are prepared more, and they are doing more. And they have been working. When you think I say, and Sana in Sushiri, baby, and another move on your mojuma. Oh, my mojuma, engine of focus, I had them all more. Ain't he? And I'm with your mojuma. Ain't he? And I make a Ned Moon new chief executive for Ned Mosesia. On one to an amomba, and I say, oh, my office. Said me, per se, my staff, no, on back count forecasting. Now we are forecasting. And anyway, long before flood will. Long before flood will.
1: Until they were part of it.
2: This one, not me, and she says, I may have more back home. Me name, Vienna, because it may be by August. No, that's a room now. Operational. The question is, oh, me, yeah, situation room be. I make created decks for Nadmo, for GMED, for Hydro. Yeah, we are dying. Screens, yes, this is in Abba. I can't say, you didn't come here now. They are more, yes, I'm contract in China. So, Abba, I think about the Drew Tema. I can't so be you know my fix. So that's why I be sure say by August there will be your operation.
1: But at least
2: what's up come away.
1: At least what's up platform
2: come away and send away see. Uh-huh. And she say yeah, ongoing. What's up platform is with your more so. Yeah, what's up platform be bria?
1: Exactly.
2: It over 3,000.
1: Dr. Suman, it is a physical structure sning your radio. None that more and to me join them. Said okay, you have platforms. I don't want those platforms.
2: Yes. We have direct email to Nadma information to come on. I'm saying your information on which now the my union now from beginning of the year till now. Hey, information fear to me and I information on which I'm with the edge. And you know more the South Sopa Mosaka information. No, the mechanics are at eventually seen annually. Babia, if you say a beer, Ghana, Hano, because in Sobetua, among form in fine, no serious because a warning. Why you should warning? Warning now, man, Temusa.
1: Mm-hmm.
2: Because and soon, ne nye kiti pa from the a day before no, e fifi mu no ne sana ni yehu no. But I started say plan or pana yehu say e fifi mu chese be che ansana eja e vilo ento kiti pana be che pa ansana eja no e issue warning. Akra hadi obeka se biya mantem, but then sister no say eko enti yenu ru Cape Coast. And yen ruta crade. And do you guys are cry, man, temo be okay pussy, dear Bantemano.
1: Okay,
2: be otta cry, dear Bantemano. And I do a crass or crown, a shimukina, a mano. Until I make a say, no, a boama, and penny for this exchange, she be too common. Susan says, I am fine to come one, kbia, ni pay free money near my say, no, and kbe chain, dear Yehuno. And tea, omugu so modern, she any edge, but in sue it on a dear. Na edutwam obi be ka say edutwam but meti ba ka say me keep on I keep on saying say ne dudu volume na ye expect no intimi nka sa say no say ka say be ka say subi to na subi papa system be free say okay togo papa no eden but say meti ma ka chro say ebe to maybe 100 millimeters or 50 millimeters no I don't know a ding akrama yen do ho papa
1: mate ye beba e honom no mamen kai was semene Dr. Eric Asuman ene din komo Ghana Meteorological Agency or ye director general ene eme de semanya no e wo studio ha
2: meni
1: mate
2: e mia me
1: mimia o mimia o doc mimia o kra we dey to form boko na meni mate so we met you on match.
2: Yes, me call met you 2015 as deputy director general
1: in 2020 no. 11 years
2: yes in
1: wow. Garrett project na by that than a chassis mahunu se omo one project bi a na ye Accra flood early warning system.
3: Yes, fuse.
1: And no related to mwajuma nana.
3: Pa.
1: Okay, to know were you involved? Were you engaged? E was we have been told ese omo wie ye e ka se e be operationalize and sana change of government eba. Inti se muni ma enono e ho asem te sen.
3: Okay, so Gary de no ye Greater Accra resilient integrated development project. Inti emuno sa project no fa ba bi ni sa fuse na account wa sa no flood early warning system. Na ho na gimet ye ba mu project ne so inti o hwe maybe o hwa ye drainage ye gutters akase
1: na
3: one ye
1: ma mu no aha inti na ma specific we no
3: flood early warning system to gimet partners you know gimet ka ho ayo focal person or was a project in so they not omo ye e was a fuse no ni say equipment be why here omo de support nte omo to few automatic weather stations amaye and omo to equipment be hu here ye pa am for any radar say because say ya na volume no intime nchire sese but your radar e be much say nso ya ba beto yi e be ti ma beto bi 30 millimeter rainfall and answer 40 millimeter 50 millimeter sese no radar be boy me di at my say we don't have it but project no was to na say top radar amaye radar no mato mato sese ya or gmet stores and omo develop the software na ye de be integrity gmet data hydro sama kasi nsuo no egu form wa hydro for said there into hydro for no mo dif omo say omo year flood modeling no mo tima focus flooding the sometimes we dey aso there no boy but na bi aso there na mo dey be so ayen ye de be kasi nsuo no be top millimeter say na bi e be top and I do do say na ye expect but the expert no kwana fa so e be turn into flooding no eno nya ye adwuma nti na what do you call it hydro omo no mo be run flood modeling using omo the information at the amano no mo dey aye na net before omo ye prepare any response no omo nim flood prone areas na vulnerable people ni vulnerable areas no omo dey some information we but aye tutu omo na mo se ne flood ni sia ni pa honko ahoyehia bebe omo develop software no na omo to equipment ni bi to say radar ya make any away offices ya but akase ye be resistant na di radar na dey esiso na ye timi operationalize no na akech kakra nti and sana nsu ibeto yi me am board chairman in one of our board meeting the concern is gmet mo record to say we are doing about 70% accuracy level can be now before some meeting me move from 70 to say 75 or now 80. One of my response is say you read that boy no say I say more read that I say atom more under Garrett let me say yes but Garrett in project na yan idea a similar of Western housing and a local government has project on secretariat so they have to I saw more yen we no omo there yeah adwuma yen timi nkofa install no say no no abetu ho na mo aboy na timi den yeah install read and intentem into to ho na mo to the stand say now yeah gmet of cry say omo ma yen kwan na yen fire isika enye den and build this stand no in fact your stand be wah read that debi so ay enye adwuma ntii be say read that no na ya refurbish stand no yes stand ni biem na ya stand yes so na edi hu egusu di hu nkomo ansa na sa atorenche we see ya say say omo ma yen akwanya say ebitimi e dey ya in resource society
1: okay
3: at the home
1: man. Fuse na. Procurement no. Akadie ni nyina no. Monsa kan ye.
3: Aka
1: stand no. Ambo installation.
3: Yes.
1: Ano so mu yesika be yesen. Mu yesika be sen na mo se yetunya resistant no. Awie bibia.
3: For the problem for ye famu no. Enye sika sema. Eye akwanya e be ma se o. Okay. Ye na ka say install. But me bia bibinti. Se mo amu ma ho den se mo beti ma install amu fa musika install
1: enti e no na hefo na nke wo se obeka se ye na wo se ye be install
3: enti no kwase project na she Western Housing for us
1: enti Western Housing
3: secretariat no so yes mo she Western Housing enti se se idea mama ya kwanya se ye ayen fa ya ho den ye den install because ye pen in time
1: akwanya no mo de mama da ben
3: So we say you started in Komo as an answer we be.
1: Oh,
3: and Jacqueline, you're what they are
1: buying. Doctor Suman, I'm what they are buying.
3: Danana, I think last week or so. Last week.
1: So you refer your way and your mama Kenyan say more reason we stand. Internet did that, and only on mobile to me, mamma. Sir Kenyan say, Sir Works and Housing Ministry near Redia. Met you for.
3: So we met you to me, I am one.
1: It's almost 18 months, me wa.
3: No, sir. So, 18 months, okay, dear. Nay, I said, project in the bay. I withdrew a few years and she started to toy and so story. I who said, no, I did we hear about why in a delay, no, and a satis uncle would you, no. Say, someone you're ready, I say.
1: It's for over a year, no, not to Hosanna or Rian assisting.
3: Project in a name in some.
1: A new, sir, but all part in a dear. Who said, project almost yen a drossum. But me and Michelle, when I'm who say, a banner met you. Forecasting. Sebia ye and even ye measure in Sukra ebeiri no nedo draw ne a river channel near dear no a falling tina me yes specific. I know say ye hydro for you yes, but who said in a shifu nasi?
3: Ah, shifu nasi.
1: So what ye say? Aha, intend them yes specific with you.
3: I mentioned you might be a medium. Aha, fuse you know. Omde over software anyway, you know. You better install read day. There's one more thing I refer to situation room. Situation room no, and that's almost see. No, mo di Gmet Hydro ne Ned Motinam. And I'm a say man chain.
1: And now so yeah.
3: And I'm say me yeah no. I'm say by August, a be operational. Man chain or the same garret situation room. Oba Gmet is here bonse a renovate beautiful building. Make a say nipa wo mo mo she mo panel dino. And she say is na dear. Equipment yes the shim no sono. Aba bedra is a clear near the she. A status out renovation we a signed contract for renovation in 2024.
1: Okay.
3: 2025 near the year construction I'll be 2026. I can say finishing now. Yeah, I'll be a few way. And as near as let me say a few soon or more situation room as or more building. Read a crana at that why the senior who now it may start a train another building I bet building at this house as well. I can't wish him any situation room. So Gmet didn't wait.
1: Okay,
3: so we have done our own renovation.
1: Okay,
3: and that room will be operational. And as I have spoken to Nadmo boss, and I'll create the operation room ourselves by August.
1: And see, Gmet antenna, so you acted well done. A banner saying, no, see a quiny idea. See, can na Emma into the never say. Read another one man for this month, and sana ma shall see the hujuma.
3: Anu ye no, a ye project no. Project, kase project ne endi ye. Ne a handy project no kwa no ne a manasha wensem. And the project bibi da wa ne a mfa ma wa. Unti mi mfrinche chain ye day en konkofa.
1: Unti da ukwa works and housing the report no koma ma. Omusi di enti na project ne unti mi we.
3: For Garrett and their own sound there, and yet Gmet, because you know,
1: and Garrett, but and yet Garrett has him.
3: They say,
1: a graph flood, doc, a craft flood early warning system, my Trinity friend of
3: fuse, yes,
1: and one seminar,
3: yes,
1: sub project, you know, a year under works and housing ministry. Usu Yasa Redan would be a juma. It's not what works and housing ministry say, projected that when ye hear a be a fans, a dear we are. Almost seem to burn a bag in tear. No, was said that one matter some of the music abbey.
3: So, me readings can crowd system. I don't know how true it is, but World Bank has even spoken about this flood. So, what do I want to for more? More can be said. I think there were some delays in release of funds. Yes, standard. I did read an assistant. If I work in the house and even the adverter or more prepare to build a stand HLM say omo babe ye I say okay say omo babe ye dia and na no man no because ye hu say dey delay and here ye say ya ke to hu anamon but say mo fit say mo pese mo be to hu anamon na amaye prepare advert nyina then na ne kwan so anu no and ye maye etwe san kakra enu mu na say to wen chin we see ye no. And me can say ye meeting or even presidency my middle to before and him say
1: after flooding.
3: My middle to before and him say we can use this opportunity to get the clearance. I'm a yet my say reader.
1: Do see my met you for mudi musika neko fix it.
3: Yes.
1: But some way I was say sicano project ni sicada ho.
3: my project is web bank funded.
1: Inti back. Uya we say Canada ho.
3: Ni jiri say say ho. Me mean say web bank funded yes many should be available but it makes a any me have project na so but me dear me here equipment dey image
1: me. I know. But me say project no. Web bank may report am at yes yes say. Sikada ho. E wo say mo dey adwuma no. Inti wo do sika e koye. Na sika so da one for project no.
3: Yeah, very, yeah, yeah, yeah, yeah, yeah, yeah, yeah, yeah, yeah, yeah, yeah, yeah, yeah, yeah, yeah, yeah, yeah, yeah, yeah, yeah, yeah, yeah, yeah, yeah, yeah, yeah, yeah, yeah, yeah, yeah, yeah, yeah, yeah, yeah, yeah, yeah, yeah, yeah, yeah, yeah, yeah, yeah, yeah, yeah, yeah, yeah, yeah, yeah, yeah, yeah, yeah, yeah, yeah, yeah, yeah, yeah, yeah, yeah, yeah, yeah, yeah, yeah, yeah, yeah, yeah, yeah, yeah, yeah, yeah, yeah, yeah, yeah, yeah, yeah, yeah, yeah, yeah, yeah, yeah, yeah, yeah, yeah, yeah, yeah, yeah, yeah, yeah, yeah, yeah, yeah, yeah, yeah, yeah, ebi a officer obe ko so generator kra ni ho ra ko so generator ma omo and the office is just small office so one generator and third generator for the agency support one office and you may be wasting a lot of fuel now you want to separate that office with its own power and say e di sika si sa stand we ya sika na kesa modidi sa adwuma no mo fa nya bibi te say solar na mo fa mayen uninterrupted power supply and that's what they said they will repurpose say sika no
1: but
3: e di ya bibi amaye
1: okay I know say World Bank ye projector or what the person din sika ye me dey talk microphone me dey talk console me dey talk computers into wo ko che World Bank say me dey sika ba for this purpose wo nim dey mo no wo repurpose much track World Bank na World Bank say money say repurpose na
3: okay so I think I need to clear this
1: clear it for me
3: project no enye say project in the sika bridge gmed say for implement until gmed doesn't handle any project money we don't have any account for the project that's why me say project was secretariat the secretariat and handle project read they are making omo no mo ato omo no mo yo mo advert and omo manya vendor no mo ato no mo dey ba bi sia ma gmed dey aye adwuma and the me person be akra bi ni 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on the first one repurpose no a project for na say dey say omo ni bo bank for be dey ebe din sa wo so se se sika we a na nka se de ye we no e pese se se bi me for de mo mo sika e nti ne de ye we ma 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
1: we know se sika ne ni ho
3: eni me ho
1: yes
3: ho bra na eni gimet ho e o project secretariat no gimet doesn't have any account doesn't receive any money and are garred we are just partners telling them what we want the project na ya ma
1: nti the e ka ga ye standard na mo hia
3: standard na ye say na mo hia
1: okay nti yen hwe the project ni nyina ye feels no so we stand ni fi ma percentage percentage sign ene na mo wie
3: so when it about fuse ni asena make an software na ye so mo developer e dey integrate e dey model flood modeling no and ye information so mo dey shame na dey nyina no I think some omo developer sa software na wie
1: nti percentage wise
3: and
1: aside
3: the radar no so yato nti me just say assistant ne wie na e integrity radar no information to software na na ye wie no no fiso ye adwuma that kaye dinosaur because and case project ni si
1: okay nti me bawo nti onim die mu no percentage wise fuse project no
4: 1 minute
1: 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Smile, Dr. Eric Asuman.
3: I'm becoming a Gary coordinator.
1: You are not. You are not. You are not. Ain't it a me for unquada project? Because you say, and you're dear man. It diffuse, no. Pe wunim diemu any project a maran wo met. Percentage bang any na every year before change of government, no. So we stand na wo kan if you more percentage men in Nigeria.
3: This one, Bruno, because I'm guessing.
1: Me too.
3: Because I don't have the all information. I'm not part of the secretariat. I have a focal person who is on the project.
1: Okay.
3: Yeah, so based on information said make us a my software or my top radar or my top some automatic weather station my some equipment that can say a base stand now you see that a base situation run probably I can talk about 70% complete because where I sit for the fuse the me who they say I can say a base is a diner at the base situation run
1: and yes so yeah that
3: to me mean channel
1: So when you are a former works and housing minister, Miko Tibro Fortroye, or say the Accra flood early warning system had been procured, installed, and was ready for operationalization.
3: So I think it's not too different from what I said. They say the software has been developed.
1: Debbie, maybe are you ready for operationalization? Not just I can say you did start operational.
3: So, integrated some information into that software, all right? Yeah, so it will be continuing. Many and come every 5 kilometer radius be one automatic weather station or rainfall station. You know why? A bit more tone, so bit more to join her. Nan to me pass my office. But many stations in a cover everywhere like that. And see the way be see honest to say yeah, Juma. Every equipment be able to edit data be boa. Yeah, in forecasting, no. They say the process system way. And the software they develop where we need it. I think he's right to say that it's ready for pressurization. In fact, when we met at the presidency, the head of Hydro, that's what I'm saying, these questions, they should have been the one answering. Indicated that they are piloting, they finish. But I know the building, the big host to three institutions, you know, has not been built.
1: Okay.
3: And the radar, so has not been done. But it doesn't mean say into me operate. When I finish me dan ya make ya. That software no. E dey be shim. E dey ya juma o ma e o kwai dey share dan num. E be kwai na hu hu ngun ya say be say sa dan kura bi. Because the purpose for sadan is say Nadmo, Hydro, Gmet will be in the same room, operational room. So that Gmet will see the forecast. Hydro will pick the information to run the models, then NEDMO will pick it and then do their preparedness and response. By August, I said that office will be ready.
1: The Dr. Suman and Messiah or here or your P and me and the Ghana phone. Yajitum said the delay it was a project we home. Acosting Yajitum.
3: We did say about Tama and Kabeboa.
1: But you did to say a costing.
3: Definitely. And in the send a make a bantaman cabo and tema sing especially for me, not even necessarily fuse. But cap. You see, I spoke about cap. Test message I will receive in the what we have done is say in the internet they say you should have a staff on a rap how much because no more expecting rain, get to sa, and but a issue warning. A so soon as soon as a china, it be a bug to get a shoe when there because I must send a can and tino. Be because say, oh, J met. But I buy my tears, I say, a yes, it will be issue. Nam, chance a moon issue, never banner, nipper and sober fennipper. Enti, and cry a moon, you say, soon a better moderate to heavy. Who moderate, you will low, moderate, high. Who moderate to cry, moon issue. A massa cry, a ye chance, moon issue. Na assembly.
1: Mm-hmm.
3: Do you hear?

0: Enti what I was saying is a process. Yeah, yeah, queen, and I near shed your muck and I near shimuk and I send a make. So, see, I make us a meeting my country of volume, so I have a toy. Name boy. And now say, so the better be potty, say, a sempa. But then talk Legona. Early. But a process I hear you call.
1: Crack
0: a crack. 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
1: Okay, it's you can't weather from a sema a building on trust. Mm-hmm. Say last week, see the information was say ya woda ifida weekend no in subeto at a point of cry say Monday Tuesday in subeto enra in your messages on our phones to say ahumachin 4 to 7 in subeto nini na no show a year continuous sir. Otina bu hu krapa kasu.
0: I
1: know
0: correct.
1: Dr. Suman and Crawford no. Oma ye biem. Uji de se se e continue a.
0: E be
1: man Crawford trust e wo mo forecast mu say mo kan ye adwuma no. E be ma effort amu ye nyina na ko waste.
0: Eh asempa na waka na e me de se wa page as asen na ba. Na ni nyina ni say city ma man 40 forecast na si.
1: Mhm.
0: Na mo hu ahotoso a e so de to forecast na so. Bruni Becker say the value you place on the forecast. And say we help me find radio as an example. You can say moderate. And then subit about to kakra. Any heavy rain by moderate. But you have slight rain. And talking to the crab some areas, you know, a petepete kakra. And so go kakra in there. I'm watching so go kakra. And the new moderate, but slightly there was a rainfall. And now, yes, I can say you have 40% chance I bet matter. So we have probability, sir. 40% means the 60% chance I enter. And the top 40 no more, they are kind of them. But they call that 60 no more. 60 no crown was so chain 40 no. And the same man who say forecast a probabilistic probabilities in Erica. Will be any how a forecast can say 100%.
1: It's a bit to me at all.
0: Bet what but say. Never we must you see we must such a mebuana. We must sa. And I'm repeat because be a two from Nigeria, Ababedru Benin, Togo, yeah, Trakeno, right? If you in Rakra had them from our bona goose poom. Nan tongue cry. We must sa. And tina won't mean 100% sure. And it's all percentage in a beer 60-70%. All the hotels were the only beer person will be jail because chances say a banner a so. But the chances say be seen, sir. Now, and see, I know so boji but for a small be brave because you're kind. Say, if you're monitor, say a bit me, yes, but chance of a menace, you know, is sir. So I'm off for tears, yes, sir. And I say, and see, a moon can say, yeah, casting super tennis in so by force. We shared your car, say, weekend, last week, your bar say,
1: yeah,
0: sooner, Sylvia, no. Yeah, brother, ni could and ever confirm, but from Thursday, we never pick up. Kakra, you see, yeah, expect some rains. And just say, since we were to who expect rains until I may say, yeah, DT forecast you know, every 3 days, every day, every 6 hours. Do you say, I can't say weekend in Subeton 1 year, 3 days, you know, and I went here daily, why not about every 6 hours, you know. Wa faf three say or the same weekend in Subetona or the Nam. And on a merge money, yeah, din kakra. Because I say, your money is 6 months. Every month you update. Every week you update. Every 3 days you update. Every day you update. And every 6 hours you update. So say, I can't say in Subeto weekend. Now say, weekend, no, new forecast aba. No, I just say, no. M. Masene, you can't. And so fine, also, yeah, Juma. But we be fa first one ne and one heading them. In the massa eh Jimet Editro. A basa emerge money heading. In the same way, boy, na abdi ninja also. Yedi ma mamfu who say, forecast and ya once and for all. Yedi ma, mre mre mre pia mu ninja na ye beka ye bibi sa ye beka.
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1: yɛde ba da bia yɛde ne nyinaa ba all of them are on our platforms
0: the platform no ho but the enra me nya wo me so
1: so alert
0: no o platform no doc me ni ho
1: okay
0: so what you say
1: so
0: it is a continuous no daily once no and 3 days weekly no so mo ma yesa update on your phone said the enra ye receive ya wo nyi ni sa no mo be boy at least e brano brano no ye wo update of the modia ba twem no usu su se no so me boy
1: to say the person here ni say the weekly one testimonies you receive we and he said she which I said what I've come to learn is that the test characters you know and he said more than I think 160 characters
0: okay
1: just say a very small message precise direct the characters you know who send SMS and he said characters in the library your focus is a maps a tables a calyx nti untimi sende no sa test ya receive we nti de ebe ni se any time a ebe hu se we mo be chere se nso a expect no a heavy rainfall they are carve small message ni a issue na as a test sa weekly daily big document no intimi ma test se ne wo hu ne nra no
0: test se we say greater Accra moderate rain likely I say Monday, July 6th, 4 to 7 a.m., 40% chance. And I'm all crossing on my low-lying areas, no? I say, hope to me a flooding, you know, they should stay alert. Cute and simple.
1: So this is what we will be doing when we see, say, you say, Zeno, Nema Eba, Nemo Enyanya, Ebe Yewe. But monthly, weekly, why no? I think that one, yeah, Ebe Yewe, I to use this format. Because
0: it's system to make up it. Summary, Mufa summary, mra.
1: A bebro one 60 characters.
0: But still be to me a summarize.
1: And the bebro, no, I'm broadcasting my head. And the bebro, that's a pass, I'm broadcasting my
0: head. You're a bebro. More plans are more the better modern equipment. Yes, Sabia, the accuracy 98%. Do you have plans, Bisa, and as it's in the pipeline?
1: Oh, we have plans, because in fact, any day, there are even proposals already. A minister, I can't, so or retooling GMET. So retooling no means equipment here in our and the offices renovation the office here in our Mbeya Mai. Na a my age one day at Tumpong. And T is a shared that a Kwamupa retooling of GMET. T I yes, say I in him. Sabai read I am a Kamasemia, a motorbako, I can say a bear story. The do I be here? I beco by a whole Ghana in him. Automatic weather stations say be here. I have a German software, sir. You be here. I bet me the list retooling, you're in our paper so already. And I'm on true. I also, I bet me the disage man. Yeah, in Bhutan is a salary to in a crana by your man and Kajima to cry to me on one of the 80 tier. Mirenembre in Tibia, fought, they will do the investment. Na ya one by embre, need Chenna Kakra. Ne numu no kra ose bitime di sage man so na ban won sisa ya bitime aboya se mu ye retool na bitime ya tuma tia e bi ni se GMET act omude asise GMET no yes sim ya ko animu pa ya stakeholder engagement ya every amend GMET act to move GMET from an agency to authority level na sa sisa ye mu no kwan bi a efa se di raise sika se si ya we mo a yenye sika from pa aviation sector Ghana Airport Company specifically. Yeah, the cool baby Rebecca Kakahu and Branua, say a court through sister no mun yina cabinet ne parliament and omuji tumwa omun so be contribute ever taught gmet sikasemu ah basana say we had invested bi kura ma na be boy gmet e provide the gmet penny na ma no na omujuma no mutu power gmet na nka say benya ne sika wit me dey od metu tu asaka we nyina free ho ah in fact how uncle to abide so Jew Jina can say delay now the same BIM. And as I'm going to you know, your Quadimupa minister by order or you know, then didn't say art ne amende into draft ne has been developed. And as I say, I used to go to engagement. You didn't even be rashes you more. I bet why I must say invested in my bit my tria investment. You know,
0: okay.
1: CCA, maybe a Sika Free Cassia Pi Airport Company. Because 2019, a buy society at Nukakra, AS Aviation Sector, Omuji and Service Pi, Plane B2, Plane B2, Eliogina, GMET information. So, in Tiska, Musuniano, 5% me a day, and my GMET, and a civil aviation. A poor company to ya, come on, but civil aviation, dear Muntia, and we are so on, so high and pie, the kind of Sikas and Wabama Sikas and where Ashakana, Kabu, high and found Kotwa Bans, why I ready.
0: Okay.
1: Plans work well. Plans work well. Mupa.
0: So, what one recommendation? Edema Benyi, before say be sign a call another rainy season. A recommendation. Who no say? Ebe ye a saver for yingi na asomane be yeding.
1: Cap alerting protocol. Cap. Cap. Eye. Any warning information. SAE issue, in fact, UN Secretary General will say early warning for all by 2027. And so, be a team sanka about weather and climate early warnings. And so, ma'am, we are seeing a little be a team sanka.
0: And on how does it work?
1: In America, and say, Kasa SMS, we are, and GMET issue, Kappa Letina. Ubi bio kita phone, be a computer, and program, ya we a cut in. Not announcement, and aba.
0: Oh,
1: no,
0: okay.
1: Giati. Into any media for any telcos, any that's I'm going to see in a D sadden any mummy. A shoe warning now. I say Satan a warning abano. Do be BA BA now, Jenny, because I warning or so. Now I say, now I'm on BB and Montubias or two, at the one who quickly are. What you mean, they civil life and property. You may say, be civil life and property. A free, in Sweden, a torrentum, I numb weather, whatever. Into any idea, a here in power, and no, I say. It's a shame we come away here, dear. My bit was she mooking. I'm now content about my cap alert about BR phone, so BR radio station. Now, can I say program here? You know, the one to be mawa with you, my main train could do advert time answer a cutting in the program. Now, announcer, and so what was why your program? And who here I am, pa. Apart from say, very to Luigi met, I may to me make us a bit to me, I ya to my car volumes of rainfall, I beba. Na it me a location specific forecast. Say bit maka say forecast and say akra. Where say so say akra, rita akra, meboa. Kita akra bi ya be bin zo toya anto bi a hen juba say adintro. Ma yen ka say rita akra ba be ka say osu.
0: Ana
1: say me pass am.
0: Ana say say no say equipment no. E ye din equipment ne board in pa on.
1: Eh ne bo bi ne ka say radar me ka ho ase mi.
0: Radar di aba.
1: No, radar ya be ya rita akra nko a. E no e call up to 100 kilometer radius. In fact, 150 kilometer radius, but e kwa echira na wo hu ne ye. Nti de otim hu good resolution pa ne about 100 kilometer radius. But there are some e call, in fact, here about 5, 2 big ones and 3 small ones. About 5 I will cover the whole Ghana. Read about kwa kesi no. And then I'm about 3 million or $3.5 million US dollars.
0: Most capao.
1: I'm saying the bona me catch on. I'm saying the bona. The bona me catch on. So the bona me catch on.
0: Jibet. Most capa.
1: Me can say what you say. I know.
0: But it's the sea muska.
1: You need to catch up.
0: But muska.
1: Say the cotton reader.
0: Oh, David.
1: The editor, you try to crack the air, chain canon. Because the poor company started to cheer, send him rather than mine in 2019. You're paying excessive visions to be to your own account. Because I am rat. Nah, it's me, dear boy, and Juma Dinama, and never be a see here. Because he had Juma Dino, a life and death. Yeah, can you soon talk right there? I was associated with your cotton. Now, the old person's way. Well, be a fraff will be our call. Na pono be rough na asorche no gidigidia obe na abono ho ban ntie ka say ye wo unit wo headquarters a gmeta e fe ni marine unit our focus or focus separate focus edema afare for no say na bebo mo hon bai ni nyina here equipment e go be friend bui we na say the see for no so na end data from for no so na dey e ma yen but e ni bi enti here ska the supervision won twi ska na my na enti
0: mo de work
1: Baby, you
0: so
1: because I'm right, and I saw me this on a moon. So, how do you
0: now from Cocote?
1: You, Matty,
0: what is it? 2 years, car, 2 years, car, and no joker watching one won't ya into bed and watch his gun.
1: They say my board parliament to farm one
0: year, and they say parliament on Danka.
1: I will say, I'm on a shamrano. What shamrana been this way? Say, say, who say, what shamra, Ghana, parliament, Ghana for you now. Ye improve for a good general parliament, so Mun Shemra, Mumma, man, or ye, I say, power is from the people, yes, sir. But people, no, ain't even contra a by moon quite inquire a mambo. Ye, an amusifor now, Shemua, as a gmet, a juma moody, a vision percentage with a mom. Nasa Ubusua, so I'm a question. I was
0: saying, Tobadus Oma Busu for how long?
1: Since 2019.
0: Hey, 2019.
1: Not to share the buy.
0: It's a fitu winning an omuntiaka.
1: Omuntia senior.
0: It was so
1: bad, not to show so much. It
0: is Oma Demokai.
1: Mean to venture it. Maybe. Didn't I make a sign and say,
0: roughly a.
1: Plains and I banner. Minimum could share by being and say, a parliamentary could share an air share, say, reconciliation. Make somebody because I want to say no, you don't say, and you say, and you say, reconciliation. Reconciliation in a year. Say, be in a channel, I mean.
0: Now, reconciliation, no.
1: And when a member who say, Pa,
0: and then Emma reconciliation in Coso.
1: The panel of the so chiadi, I was of a yo. Commissars are Navi meeting, no, had a barber so information because he was speaking data planes in a bar or charge your mono and your gimmet in a charge. The minister data and one more.
0: A hip on a charge.
1: Oh, civil vision, someone are more belly or the same airlines. No,
0: a your more discretion, more the belly, and I say,
1: Bramo,
0: you be a monument, Bramo, more crying,
1: say. Say yes, PC. If I look play whenever there is civil aviation airport company now, see, a civil more airport on the airport company, and one of us of our BC will be true now, and I'll be Pemo Yavi Mohanian civil aviation, and I'm with the Mujuma. Nasaj, you are not moving in an omoye, more data information about the woman, no more charge you.
0: Okay,
1: The charge you charge you, maybe we'll wear some whatever you met. Then I'll buy you him and say, okay, scam would you free sangro for your honor. 10% and my gym metaphor. No more J, but Emma.
0: Okay. But I see a Vianna, sir. It's no yesher ahead of us. Forecasting or season forecasting, no. How does it look?
1: I hope you're there by any
0: means. Dear by any one.
1: It is a forecasting issue, you know, some kind of southern sector. No. Start here from March, Hossa, and I could be July ending. Into July, I see me every middle of July. I call me beyond and soon I call from firms and I call you chat. Oh, July ending. Now, yeah, food pet and I can't afraid of food pet. Pepper like a crabby, I will see you August. The honor, I feel September, not minor season. And so I started for bare 3 months and suddenly I call pay and Casamo December to January. And the CIA, sooner pump on so pie June.
0: Okay.
1: June, I see a tremmy. And just say, you mean soon, Tony. We beat him out to a bit in the Jenny Crabba. But and continuously saying, you see what June, Muno. Statue, a coffin, cra, because it's a fidia. It be quack with chow. Hey, by a cane, that's a southern sector. Northern sector, also send and so picky. There were a throw, a mantel, Muno. A honour also saw a modiano. Air corn and pemper so no July in August, and so a corn and pemper so. But September also August end the ever bar, another forecast for the minor season, no abba for southern sector. The bar ever mama swati.
0: Mate, Dr. Suman, but that's a no brow when you're my enumerate.
1: That's a power. That's a power.
0: Dr. Erica Suman, a director general, Ghana Meteorological Agency, and I get no. A dink or more every year. Na, meda was to say, Ugusua, a kind who betsy, we are mammy. yekoba yebesi enkonya na afi yede empensempensi mu discussion segment ne yede atwaso Kofi Tonto ena honorable TD Von D eye me guest enyumre 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be koso no wa hunu se bibi ba into yes I hear na yeshe ni say ebedru ha
1: cap we this year ya
0: this year,
1: yeah, because
0: Ben.
1: Yeah, okay. NC has to be ready. Mm-hmm. Sister now building for us in Ghana, because Ghana has sister now ready. You know, yeah, Yeshua a co global, but Ghana has one sanka.
0: Okay.
1: And see, yeah, NC for him say on baby we are from. Yeah, from there we.
0: Mate. But that's no bre. Besides, yeah, that's a survival. Why? Patrioti, where my mama member sisi ya.
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3: She said, "Yeah, to be a idea." And so she knew something.
4: Mary Potts, no way.
3: Minya, so many people soon, yeah. And so she knew about him.
5: Hmm.
3: Some people will be so with you, be more. I mean, why, yes. I guess I never could know. The Biani had been for Frau, and so I'm on to be any. So be a dean say, and yes, some drain when you. Hey, yes, Cassam. Bills were way dear. Men your comment, na manchia view. There were a free emergency loan, quasi salary loan, working capital, ni startup loan. Bills say, and stroke ra. For Ghana card, be apply and me ya. Fresh 0596 920 833 and now 0302 200 390. Bills.

The National Pensions Regulatory Authority, NPRA, is the regulatory body of the pensions industry in Ghana, ensuring the compliance of the three-tier pension scheme, being the mandatory basic national social security scheme, first tier, managed by SNIT, a mandatory fully funded and privately managed occupational pension scheme, second tier, and a voluntary fully funded and privately managed provident fund and personal pension scheme. Employer enforcement has been beefed up, and therefore, we are entreating all employers to enroll

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1: You know how money moves in Ghana and across Africa. How it really moves? It doesn't move once a month. It moves 100 times a day on Ecobank's digital platform. Airtime for that's your sister. Transport for Papa. 500 Cs for Saturday's funeral. 2,000 Naira for the cousin sitting jump in Abuja. Because we don't just move money, we take care of people. Money moves in every direction. Uncle to nephew, nephew to uncle, sister to brother on Monday, brother back to sister on Friday. And it moves together. The funeral contribution, the susu, the wedding levy, the hospital bill in the family WhatsApp group. In Africa, money is rarely one person's transaction. It's many people moving small amounts toward one purpose. That's how money moves here. And there's one bank built for it all.
2: Africa, 34 nations, one heartbeat, one scream.
1: Ecobank, the only bank built for the way Africans move money. 34 countries, one screen. Ecobank, the Pan-African Africa, bank. Yeah.
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0: Eko si sen juma diye ena uti na ha. 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
1: 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Maybe I answer so much the woman see a tea any idea. Say you overflow. Betting your confound woman in a so air flood in Libya. But we know you ensure at all. And so turn so no. We are then you'll be in since you turn no. Ensure no better. And in to not a CSA. You need a best CSA at home. Said the abaya ensure no time. And who soon so I'm so on. Anko nye bibiri wa yesu no. Anu nazi ya gwina honu. Uko amaya kasiye bimu tisa Amerika. 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Wani kre wama no niya sebi yesu suse. Woman with the other way anymore. Woman to me see in Sunny Tony Quine. Name won't see a beggar, ye who ye. Nay, Sunny bar. A mamma tree and fire should be brave. Any idea, may did the seeing in Iaka once. Now, what government abba, ako, abba, aqua. Government to be a born in whom or den kakra. I'm your crown, mammy fame free. Mia me papa the His Excellency John J. Rollins Abreso Uka ye Sabrina and Sutra Nani Mani Mamu Bingina ya mato to Nani Pewa ni wu and inti or ye a dear friend storm drain a ye Nima storm drain and ti Sabrina In short, said the nanny maniano. When you can say, and yes, I be you. You're quite anyone a present could for the woo by present could for a bear a lajo. Got a casino. And then she said, Your nanka a lajo in short, a yan. A month for said, Dear, a foul on the adiano. And no a joyer. And in ti a band ya betu se Professor Mills Evans ya mifani krensi. And His Excellency John Dramani Mahama. Uka Professor Mills 4 years yu Mahama diya kahua. Okay, and only a June 3rd. Our circle.
0: Mm-hmm.
1: And one every building circle. Shall I see now, His Excellency John Dramani Mahama, maybe a first time. You rebuild the circle. And now I'm going to say, circle are flooded here. Now, so you're saying, it is a day, it is a canine one. And it is saying, so I bring you home first, interdict for a friend in Dubai. And it is a kicker home. And by your bedu, you know, MPP, Nana Adodankwa Ekufu Addo.
0: Mm-hmm.
1: And so, many aba. See, United, as you say, flood control. Yeah, in your flood control, wabra insurance for my Ayrton. Yeah, your flood control, and sana insurance, abeto. Abeto, you know, animosono. One thing, I dream for fair friend, Garrick problem, project.
0: Okay.
1: Yeah, your person greater Accra, no? Your person your cleaning. You pass the CC gutter, Cassia, you pass the recent shooter. I'm fine. When we are bad, the band is a subdynamic works and housing committee. So, you can't think, and Beggy, you're near $200 million. I'm going to pimp him, yeah. As I saw Bamra, she between Beggy, $150 million. I call here $350 million. Say ne, and I want to be to near cigata back where we are. Me who ye? A choir. See, can it be could dream minister be wa? Yes, you are the $48 million a quantity got him. Ya who baby is a can you know fire? Eh, yeah, yeah, yeah, yeah, see, the $60 million Sansuako Boa COVID-19. Na COVID-19, the sika when ya Kromuhan. Men am here COVID-19 and Kasen Kamaye ye. We are COVID-19 as Sika MFD chair Ghana pa. Every 1 year, yeah, that sounds with this. I knew my business here, but we'll be a metrics scan room. Why, who was a great trip here? Be here, dear Gumuka COVID-19, Sika Pudra COVID-19, I dread here. Now, if you are 11 year by year, your trip here, yeah. I need your kicker when you know, so Gary Project, and you see the music can be. I call here COVID-19.
0: Okay.
1: 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On the genau, but I shall be Jamuka say, I, His Excellency John Dramani Mahama, I will fix the doom so. 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Ya, His Excellency Mahamudu Baumiana, my dancer for. Wolfra Bemono. No, I saw for doom so. And now I had the answer on so. Yeah, yeah, flood, you know. Ura measures I did it to come to say, yeah. Mia mea duna, yes, you are my. A fissy say, you know. I sure about all, dear. Now, so, flood, you know. And look, do you say, you?
0: Okay.
1: If we say, yeah, 2 1 a month, papa. A day, relief, a bebre Ghana. When you actually want this thing, you know, I'm going to na obeye den anyaba ni sadia ni abeye woni asema to wono ye pe bibi kakra kakra ma wono

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0: 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journal you need to confirm whether what I'm saying is true
1: me tie kofi
0: 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yanka January this year na nko ma she education bi ase February, March, April. Now we provide education. Say Ghana met you. Say ensure na eba no. Ano beye din. Me ni aba uti kroma. Uti say stand up with the committee. Aye one education po. Uti bi. A disgraceful government. And im kuase for mo nyen crown to mu say ma failure o mine no. Ube tina hadi abeche kufuado. I mean, look. Me ama bi say ye beye. You know, a nationalistic debate.
1: Mm-hmm.
0: But to sit here now, Von D. Becker, me say, flooding, see, you know, you're a kufu adu in ma flooding. Actually, look, as I mean, yes, I just don't get it. Ghana met your book two times. And you only be a talk. I'm a jar talk. Ninina, ya koko, mamma, manya hushi. Musari and Amoko here woke up. And sure, Tonamoti, America here woke up. Mu Ghana for you don't respect because mono. Mu free say any pebby as a mushisha or mafrum, mushisha or munina from where ye. It is or how be see or my gun and mo be uncatching, you will continue to do what you want. And not in a man penny, but to me the blame Asha Ghana for a con.
1: Okay, and so
0: now me by Garrett Nesso.
1: Yes, and commoning in an abbey we say. Saudi bi biato nchen ya Garrett no the focus ni purpose
0: first of all
1: na eye flooding
0: 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According to the current minister, Kenneth Ejay.
1: Okay, Westenhausen.
0: Westenhausen. Okay. And then also Asensu Buachi. Omumie no analysis of my yen actually say we need between $5 billion. $5 billion United States dollars to $6 billion.

0: dollars. 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Gary sika no minyamba endru 10% of the amount I'm even mentioning. It's hovering around 3-4%. It is a war how Nasika ube hinya ye 6 billion. Nasika winya ye ni ye ohemu ebupen e insia na miensa kopi munsia. Ohao no waso ano. That is the first point I want to make. Okay. Number two. Busa ho se Gary sika no 350 million emu se na aba. Vondi ti han wase akufu adu nya 350 million. I was expecting you to correct him. Of course you have done it. Now. Yeah. But Vondi ti na wo works and housing committee ni so. And I'll be catching Ghana for se akufu adu nya 350 million. Is it really the case? Abena, is it really the case? It is a lie. A blatant lie. Look, it's so embarrassing, sir. I feel dear civil society. I saw Mukasa Bima Ghana for no. Eh? Civil society. Steve Mantiao, Franklin Kujo, Kofi Asaremoa, Omudi, Omusi, Omujina Content Kwa, Omukasa Magana, Bino. Omu Mum, and an Omukasa Magana for no. Omu Mum, and I feel the Omukasa Magana, Bino. And Omudin Trobe to a Bontin, say, Kufuadu, 350 million. Ghana for a mutime, no question, a woman say, Ekufuadu did not get 350 million. Yakobo Bessia 200 million. Say a day barber kun in Suyiri and then home how. Now, World Bank Bosnia Bumuno. It is a IMF Sika Bosnia. Yako IMF was here per 3 billion.
1: I'm on radio.
0: IMF for my 3 billion. Minya ba. Wouldn't me by yardin say. 3 billion on Yesika ni nyana omota mai. Omuche mu mako mako mako ensun. Ano omode maye enfie miensa ne famu meboa. World Bank isika. E hon popo ye ne hon shishye no. 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Wano ube kwa agreement se. 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Ana World Bank project nso no. Ansa kra na yesi yebe si dan a. 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Omo wode e fre no pre-project arrangements omo ye. Omo de nkofu be fri abrochire World Bank ho aba. In fact, this project Gary, mudi nipa 13. And I bet na Ghana how mu ne supervise project no be bi omo be da ka omo be yusu ni nyina wo 200 million ni mu bi.
2: Okay.
0: It is asika no ye be twetwa ho consulting fee si yesi ye be si dan a feasibility studies the design sa ne ma ni nyina wo sika no mu bi and usually no the first 2-3 years no the actual project no mo so mo be no no mu nyanye e ye the pre-project arrangement, you know, no, no, most spending the first 2 years a day or 3 years. Sometimes it can even go into four. But in this case, DNC, almost I say 2029, and I'm commodian
2: 2019,
0: sorry, and I'm commodian by Yagusua ye kumuana DM by COVID-19 by. In fact, World Bank agreements, almost will be a friend of contingency arrangement, a case, a contingency for emergency. It is a World Bank so mbe ma 200 million. Emrana omo de tro tro sa abosia na omo de ba akuhye mu e friend of contingency for emergency and asema e kan say ye gusu a ye ye san hyehye ne so owe ne bi ba wo man ni mu a sa sika we ya ye se ye de ma on ye betimi akopone ho kakra e de akoso owe ne na no 2019 ani e di san komo ne enim so COVID beba e ye ye friend standard arrangement with the World Bank.
2: Okay.
0: It is that standard arrangement in the mono. No, we must say, sir, or bi an torrential be betu or mine one. You bet me up on this, you can't a crahon, and your cautious out torrential.
2: Or my percentage, at least how much?
0: No, I don't have the exact the percentage. But that's the point fine. Is, you do the analysis and you bring it to the World Bank, and the World Bank will approve it.
2: Okay.
0: And now, World Bank approve $60 million, sir. Money $60 million, see, na mon fan kwa COVID-19 hun shisheya esa modie minuti hei World Bank in koma o madie fa COVID-19 hu nyina fiti Laporte the last World Bank I nipa okoyen was see sika bi o mode ma Ghana ban e wo COVID-19 hu bia no o mabo hu o ma yusu sika ni ye abu hu konta o ha obi amam. There is a report on it. In fact, Joy News mo na mo yes a report no. Ah, World Bank panyika say sika o mode ma Ghana ban wo COVID hu nyina no o ha timachi obi ama hu. So how can anybody come and say 200 million na ye de ma ekufu adu no na wan fan kwaye adwuma enya no kre se ne medical church dem atosu mi no enam 60 million na mo de ma for COVID no na World Bank say we didn't expect this emergency and ye be ma mu another arrangement in addition to the 200 million this time ye be ma mu 150 million So the first 200 million no, mostly went into the pre-project planning expenditure.
2: Mm-hmm.
0: And to share the whole expenditure, and I know now say Joy News say 40%. In fact, so far World Bank report now, a year 127 rather, not 137. I don't know where they got the 137 from.
2: Okay.
0: A 127 out of the 200 million. Then almost the 150 million no beka ho 150 million no as I speak to you emu dollar kra no omo fa ma Ghana ban enti uka two figures ni bomu a 350 million no na ukoti 127 million no omo di amaye na firi mu no na beye 36% of the amount so as I speak to you as of September 2024 ayeye firi aben mu no sika Now World Bank really see through the Garrett project and was 36%. 36%. Now the remaining 64% na kano. Tabo na su. In fact, World Bank about bontia beka se sikano wohwa ese Ghana ban yeden eyusu. Na Ghana ban finance ministry ato force in da no and ato force in say sikano. What did she say? Ye be a bar or person will control the expenditure of the country and toward the taboo atosu. A ye Ghana banya Vondi a bain and a de taboo atosu. Na mini aba me de mano equi. Vondi said a project on the Yanyashi. Na a rehusem, minking kind we and chill.
2: Under 1 minute.
0: Yeah. Where ye Minister of Works and Housing reports ye a ye May 5th. 2026. Mm-hmm. Afiemu May 5th, 2026. Report ya making kain ewo Garrett omuan kasa website so. Minister of Works and Housing Kenneth Ejay of the city some of the Garrett projects no. Enana oka hu ensemu ana wodi hu komo na tie the minister ne kain. The Minister for Works Housing and Water Resources, Honorable Kenneth Gilbert Ejay, has expressed satisfaction with the progress of the ongoing drainage improvement works in Carnation during a monitoring visit to key sites under the Garrett project. Emphasis on satisfaction with key sites of the Garrett project. I want to say project to projects. Just say, you made the ahura umuye under the garret no. Now, main kind minister na kasene numu samu awa kind Kenneth J. Or say, I am satisfied with the pace and quality of work so far, and I encourage the contractors to maintain this momentum to ensure timely completion of these critical projects. Minyaba, project have won di kachere me say yanye she no. Wokra will read it be correcting now. Fin and no person will you turn. Sa project no, no any minister, Works and Housing Committee knows what tesono. Or no any minister say, or you're satisfied with the works.
2: Okay.
0: Until you're dying, and I would de insuji about my gun mua. Sabi, mubenyan humpo, a pagana for watcha, and all the beshe kufado. Lastly, wouldn't him say.
2: Less than a minute.
3: Oh, Minyaba. Mesamba bim, Bachopa.
2: Tidi.
3: Me jidi
2: se.
3: Kofi ejitu mu se. Wamunya $350 million. Etosumi e no.
4: Oje to mo the same
3: kind. Na said your kind first tranche your $200 million. Second tranche aye $150 million.
2: That is
3: a. O de bomo a aye $350 million.
2: Yeah, that is.
3: We may disagree with the usage and how it was apportioned, but the facts still remain. Said the first tranche at IMF, World Bank,
4: mm-hmm.
3: approval for this project is $200 million. You decide to divert $65 million for COVID. That's no problem. Number two,
4: Sunny spend the World Bank is cash.
3: Well, that's your. I mean, everybody. I'm telling you, that's what they use it because
4: the office our
3: see
4: as a member of parliament. World Bank is a seminar. Can you just
3: when you
4: apportion it
3: when you prepare a program.
4: Mm-hmm.
3: Now the Commonwealth Bank, no amount facility to that project. That's a wow, we be boom. Now be very project. The World Bank may agree, and this time they agreed to them. World Bank didn't want to chill or be answer. Say, "Koyi sikani be fire with you." Program a wow, we be kono. And no be no approval amau. Afetiye, Kofi Kasano. O kasa ya be we mi bra Kenneth so. Me ye unu se Kenneth baye minister yi. Anya kura no 1 year mu no way. So Kenneth should be able to correct some of the things and agree that the things he've corrected about the project is going well. So kase for now, what I have seen, there is it's getting satisfied. And I say, it's satisfactory. What it means is that the awabeto no. Within 1 year no. Why are you going to be? Me, Kasana Mitchell, I will say. Dear Kufa, don't you know about here or Garrett, who you know, and so Masha got a year in woman. I acknowledge that baby, oh, Masha, see. My worry is to have that kind of money and not be able to finish even one gutter. I didn't say so, oh, Masha, be as you. So, oh, man, you that kind of money and couldn't finish constructing even one gutter. Then you know, you say, Yasha, say, you're signing. That alone is disgraceful.
4: And are you also aware of the World Bank reporting me? Or the blame member the finance minister.
3: Minriaba.
4: Esesikano.
3: Minriaba.
4: The Pacho Wadaroma.
3: Mm-hmm.
4: Esesikano. Disbursement and Koso.
3: Contractors
4: went to the project now.
3: Minriaba.
4: Samutu aso in the
3: past. And near man, Sankro, for your send Ghana Yabet one. Oh, Senyamia Mayen, Honorable Atuforsen, through His Excellency John Dramani Mahama, Wamaya Atuforsen, or to Niyama. Nasi a con said, and near con Sanwa, and can let me know any baby dinner.
4: That
3: is not true. That is not what it is. That is not what it is. You know what? When him the Atuforsen, the Oya, and he say, the open source discover, you know, justify what you want to use the money for, whether there is money for value for money, no justify, yeah. Then they will give you financial clearance. What do you say? And the open source, yeah, no, be a quantity BDA, and yeah, yes, sir. The point is that, Sikana, yeah, the AMA contractors, no, find you, Jumano Crano, they've not even been able to justify it all. Now, but see, yes, to be gumusa, ho, keke, MY, but again. Masanswa kase, amambuoni ya ntuwasuo, ya diya jaono, niya diya suwao. 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The level of the devastation I hear, no, we won't see it again. After the rains, nobody will stop the rain from coming. The rains will come. What is the preparedness? Ah, yeah, yeah. Ebe masa insyo ni ba. 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En no ni esi edwin huwa. I'll give you a few examples. Wahu, ayya ya di suboni ngina kwa bo abayin. Wahu assemblies, no. This is assemblies, no.
4: Me too.
3: Woman, I mean, my permit, basa. Na yes, si sit down with baby in so calm, wano. And so see a jaw, womu. As I see a chi woman, you know. Number two, once I went to ya, Se ahani yensuo kwan. 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The cost of demolition, any collecting of the debris no. Ese se wa wo si dan wo ni yesi charge na wo chiaka. Ahun, ese se ye di mra. Aye a little tough. 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I think that the laws must work irrespective of who you are.
4: Okay,
3: me intimi tutu sa dan na won so kan what I will find it way whether I like it or not.
4: So since when did momo politician realize say san ma bobo sui assembly
3: say that is the unfortunate question.
4: Because some few years ago
3: Miniaba,
4: you made it so political say you are being competent and I'm so unified. So why now blame the citizen?
3: Miniaba, that is the most unfortunate question. Not from you, but from that all of us we keep asking whenever we ask that question. So must we not start working? So must we not start working?
4: So bad power and say we was
3: now only power better than why you baby. Tie. No clear me can say. Baby, I ya bedru ni e. Ya pasi ya kuye nim. Si aya ya nu amasa di aya ni debi ya nuwa. Ni a per resort for fra yenya. I just says yes son me ama said ye ye no. Ni etimi anya resort for fro. Ani nti no sese wanwo. Ma membo me nua ba ba so. Greater Accra minister. Eh? 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Monsi sent in your name from Monsi say we are one year see Diano, woman chaka. We are, sir, who got us, I say, you'll be very careful. And tossing me, you know, 1 year at what assembly one, because no, do you know some of them have permit? Woman, sit down when so crowns when you know, baby, they were permit to. Woman, I must have permit to say, a dear engineering, a test now, we are, yeah, we took come back, permitting and sit down. Oh, so we share the architecture and the zoning of Accra. Oh. She would have her identity where I a brick garden, oh, a brina her bipono. A chamwa call a casua, quemua, di qua nitino. In short, a fresh warning in Abbebana for, in Crawana for, a lowland. And as a young shay and build a system, a begging soon a fresh roho. Ah, the Abbefadi go pumua. Nasi as a sin soon a quire, in soon a bepani quanswafa. Aba betama yako. It's a serious engineering problem challenge. Serious engineering challenge ayewo. Number 2.
4: Mm-hmm.
3: It is a serious attitudinal change by individuals as Ghanaians. Anyewo. And then our institutions like the district assemblies must start working and must work well. Listen. In Shweba, and besides how we NDC and MPPO, above Rimwa, and Ubeko. And so let's call a spade a spade. I think that the Garrett had the opportunity to leave some legacy. It didn't happen. It doesn't mean we should stop.
4: Is it late?
3: And that is why I'm saying that it doesn't mean we should stop.
4: Mm-hmm.
3: We will continue to work. Anything that we are confident to all, can say, Works and Housing Minister, status of Okoko Saita. So the point is that we will not stop where we met it.
4: Okay.
3: We will continue. But you can never continue without knowing where you are coming from.
4: Okay, to still now,
3: are you what do you ask here?
4: Are you still a member of the Western House?
3: No, I am not.
4: You are not.
3: In Parliament, okay. This year, no, because Land and Natural Resources and the Communication Committee, okay. In your Western House. And in Tino, you know, baby, you're free by, you're a bit through here.
4: But,
3: now, she say, you know, in Suobatod, yeah. Nansu, we will not see this kind of devastation that we've seen.
4: Mm.
3: Because we did not do certain things well.
4: But we had a whole year and
3: months. You see, that is another unfortunate one. And I'll tell you why.
4: Because unse the anti American
3: san. 8 years I say no ama. Me about 1 year. When him say aban bi wo ho a aban hyehye pa no. His Excellency Mahama is an extraordinary person, okay. President. Aban bi wo ho a wo beba no. Within 1 year crown out dey hyehye oni ama no akasa afa dey hyehye aban awie ne yebebo wo man yo. Na say odi 1 year. Eh bi sasa ade e di 8 years asayi no no. Ada ne yanfa 1 year siesie. With the greatest respect, you've been disingenuous. And so give us time, we'll get things resolved.
4: How many years?
3: I mean, you can't say how many years because you've given us 4 years.
4: Yes,
3: mandate.
4: I'm asking, yes.
3: You've given us
4: it's
3: 4 years mandate.
4: 1 year
3: and I make it out, sir.
4: See, they say it's disingenuous. It's how many years?
3: The point I'm making,
4: and
3: is,
4: the point I'm making to you is that
3: we have 4 years mandate. And we'll be saying how many years, sir. How many years do you want me to tell
4: okay,
3: you?
4: Okay, may I say. The entire BBC and say, you knew it was an engineering challenge.
3: Yes.
4: You told us in opposition. You are in government.
3: Yes.
4: 1 year is not enough. Afi na wose se o government any adie adie adwuma. It may be say say. Ghana for Emma Wahi.
3: I want you.
4: And na ye hunu a change in your friend is saying flooding situation na.
3: When you are
4: witnessing.
3: Quote me exactly what I said. Men ka say ye di 1 year shisha aban. Me say aban bin po wo ho a obeba no. 1 year no de be shisha aban no na me da me say His Excellency Mahama is an extraordinary president because at the end could be the 1 year there, you know. Within 1.5 years, you know, we're looking for results.
4: Okay.
3: Ain't you know? That's what I said. Number two.
4: Me da say.
3: Me say a engineering problem as part of the problem. And I'm actually sure the entire make us an engineering problem because the architecture of Accra, the citation of Accra in itself, you know, you need a lot of work to control flood. Many are told to Okasano. Or see both ministries near Yomiano. She said, we need about $5 billion to get this problem totally solved, right? But we must start from somewhere. And I'm telling you that somebody got a token out of the $5 billion and did not use it judiciously as it's supposed to be used. And that's the point I'm making to you.
4: It's Sandy Panoway.
3: He's in opposition. Then he ababem.
4: And to move my
3: running in here.
4: No, me bua kontra jagana
3: fo. Abani and tuasuo.
4: Yet ya see.
3: What do you see? Baby, ya betu no no. Ya beko swa ye juma. I'm a problem na ye den. Aso. You are introducing another topic.
4: But obia ye sika kodi ni wa wan fan ye juma.
3: So that is a beautiful argument we can all make. But yes. I don't think say neno. We are coming to talk about one edika, one ndika, and justifying the entire udika and our ndika. I don't think we should go there now.
4: Thank
3: what
4: you.
3: We are doing today is to empathize with people on Krofua, Womu Hakada, and when she are to
4: you.
3: Yes, baby, big a crack a cram, my own. Near seeing you, I am cleaning and patting. Nanya mea, Tuma, and she says, His Excellency Mama did to acquire mono. Afisa saying, Sue Beto, dear, now so a radia, Domua, and fire said the affair, and Profibia, and your jumenti affair.
4: Okay.
3: I'm fire sir but as am near tete.
4: But I say TD Von D and out in a chief for Timokwa Emra Sibijani Kofi Yenche flooding.
5: Yeah, many about say I mean respond first of all TD.
3: Hmm?
5: Let the record reflect. Say Abayan Kobo Besia free multilateral wa. And my mean yes.
3: Very funny, Ebosiana.
5: Ebosiana, yes. It's a loan.
3: Go on.
5: From a multilateral. You see, let me do this quick education. Abayin edwuma awoye no, owo different sources of funding. Abayin busia eye one of the funding na abayin edye edwuma. Abayin betimi akọ what we call the capital market or the eurobond market akọ bobesia. 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And only a friend bilateral agreement. Abayin betimi akọ bond market, domestic bond market or TD market, T-bills market. 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Okay, these are the multilaterals. 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Why? Because they are soft loans. 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
4: amount. Okay.
5: Enti Vondi, let the record state. So the fact that Akufo-Addo secured 350 million does not mean Akufo-Addo got the 350 million. In fact, me no ka say, so we subtracted 127 million from 350 million aka say me nyaba. Over 200 million and aka ewo John Mahama aban mu sika e da ho a obetimi ayisu. So the majority of the $350 million, you know, it is actually with President John Mahama. Please, let's educate people. Let's stop the lies and turn our doors. Franklin Kujo Beyebi, Mantia Beyebi,
3: Kofiasa,
5: Omani had to answer what?
3: We are not here.
5: Omani Facebook. Now, what trouble be too public? Israel said, then I've not lied on them. They said that. Number two, Minyaba. In fact, your history, mo political history, what the Ghana as of mine, my ruling on my way for almost 30 years. For 30 years, it is all by catch Ghana for say a kufuad on a deep flooding abba Ghana. Now what have you said? We see it will be by and wabeshen or how na bana flooding abba. Asama who can no. Meanwhile, 1995, under President Rawlings. There are videos now President Rawlings are rolling in nika ne trousers are or now flooding mu. In fact, flooding was so bad under your Mills Mahama government, say, and nipa 150 ne wu have one day. So stop creating the impression, say, in fact, in our history, the most disastrous flooding ayenya in Ghana's history happened under John Mahama. So why are you changing the facts? Yera John Mahama a pencil.
4: President.
5: Yes, yera. Some say yera. John Mahama a pencil. Mm-hmm. And Ghana experiencing the worst flooding in our history. 159 people died. Fundi. So don't come and sit here and create an impression. Say, flooding ya dear bia. Akufo-Addo abain ba su yera. Nanado danko Akufo-Addo. Former president abain ba su na eba o man yimu. Let's stop that lie. Sankaye obia. Owo efutusem. Owo a juma musu e hunu efa ensu yiri hu a anka ye yura John Dramani Mahama ana me sai ka kire se mo ba aye no last year flooding see ye. This year June 3rd flooding see ye. And sana we sa ABC, so why do you still want to blame people? So Vondi, let's stop it. And then lastly, Vondi in some bi ha okay come in on ana me ntiasi. Look, let the record reflect. Say, Yera Atufo-Addo Sinyawo, your finance minister, the decisions I will take here, no, enyansunsunsuo kesiye, e wo bebi aya babi drone, enyame na meka, World Bank abaa bontia beka se, papa no enshi sheya wo ye ya wo de tabuo tu sika. 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So the financial decisions no mu take here say we yan fasika nko we yan to yabo financial controls no mu here you know is to protect the economic indicators. Babusa ho say to what detriment in sunsun so ben aban yi ba ye no we yan me de tabo ato so we yan me de tabo ato so we yan me ne ne nyadwen wonim say your company be here from Dredge Masters. Ah no, I'm gonna dredge a colino. unim sa ban we buy wa stop wo now me nyan ba ma me ready bibin chill emra 2025 flooding ni see no ana yura mahama set up a committee na committee na was set up
4: 2015
5: no. Okay enipa no da no eye justice Douase ni din no yespelling ni D O U S E justice Douase no a high court judge recommendations now were dey buy anybody one or say dredge and regularly they silt the Odo River and its tributaries improve public education on floods and emergency preparedness ahun siesie ni sabi nim dia sie de magana for se ensu yiri betimi aba niam a yesie ye ansana gota kesia kesia yesie tim yarab mahama ankasa buying report o
4: okay
5: enti busa ho se the preparedness for emergency in this year SEA.
4: Okay, until the coffee when year 2015, I yes. think say after June or report he by somewhere in August, and as a report he by mobile no mobile. Did you work with them?
5: Of course, in fact,
4: because in the same report, yes. no na a cassa about plastics and the rate and also so no a contributor to flooding. No,
5: when you
4: know, you
5: see, flooding, yeah, there was incidents of flooding,
4: okay,
5: but the degree. Wouldn't me by Adrian say even expecting in our case in Suyini way is see you know and yet the death side of it
4: this is the fourth time I called Ariya many met you for I didn't come on your witness say in Sududro Sado
5: exactly
4: the fourth time exactly. in your history
5: exactly
4: so man
5: so the point I am making to you is say so far flooding fight of flooding you were various programs are buying you so you were the National Flood Control Program and on a government of Ghana funded and on now who's ever on the car $45 million or $450 million and only a Ghana buying an kasesika what they come in suyiri and son here what your friend a gamma and only a UNDP in susika what they buy a bebuaya and only a ramahama mersun a buy and son here what Garrett in this year the World Bank the buy ninjina emuno the National Flood Control Program and only a friend of the immediate flood mitigation program.
4: Okay.
5: And no she say. And so you didn't need the one to me in free ho. But and she say bain and money who bet me the gua kwa mana and so you didn't coffum. A bini dredging. A bini all of these things are yeah. It me boy yeah. For example, a bina make a trust dredge masters contract. So what ba? Now I say contract now will be any no and yet now free say. And yet value for money in project management you will be a friend of change management so person will be
3: the time you
5: spoke for a long time
4: but time you don't
5: you will be a friend of change management and it says so person will sign or sign bibia and she say you been now would be go kwam and sign you no fa we ne and how any day Emma, it is a waba now. See a beer company way dredging now. Oh, you know, a buying your son faswa. The obusa on said dredging and casana. Oh, you know, here never one a year would dinner. What didn't she say a big work when we send your bear and sana one in the contrage and obey same one. A dear betching one free one and half of us we heading. Eshen a juma say, send your bear and a juma now. Oh, you know. And fasudia or my gun here no yen sabeka. And fasudia ni here no say, so wufa drainages, the big drainages are. Usually, say yen fan say, ensure 80 million gallons of water ne betimi a sustain ya. Ensure ne babi chemua. You build the drainage for, let's say, 150 million gallons of water.
4: Okay.
5: The reason is that, me, when you're politics, it's very important.
4: Mm-hmm.
5: The reason is that, you never know when the rainfall pattern will increase. Into your drainage, you know, you always build it above capacity. In the event, say, in Sony Brosua, a bit near sustainable, number one. Two, who say Ghana, no, the way I see you are dining, a tree in Sioto, a tree, and the effect is silt. It is a tree and we drainage system na ebi a wo build it for 150 no anwea no betimi akova half betimi akova half until you have to constantly dredge the drainage system send e bia the capacity of the drain can contain the water will come that will come until say wo stop a drainage processor kan hu say anwea no dey end stop
4: okay
5: it will continue to go into the water into the drainage until mo buy no must stop all these dredging problems. Most of them, you know, a better day in show MFO, my God. And the decisions are, we take here, now bad decisions. From the terrible decisions.
3: If I try to dream, it's wrong.
4: Better say, it will be. Ecosystem, say, you know, you know, you know, you know.
3: Oh,
4: nah.
3: I told you, be out. Minya, I am, Cassidia, Kofi, and Cassia, you know. And then we're money, Nana, see, dear politics. Once I June 10th, now, Kofi referred to say, yeah, Bresso. And then she yield a book in the public brain. In your name, saying, yes, you need to per se, and a man nipper a woo ye. Memo a jana a two more filling station honor. A kahona a man nipper a day. A woo baby. We have 2017 up to 2024. Woman fry bema. Look, there've been a lot of flooding a kumkumon crow for. Now we are 2023 impo. 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Dear me chira woni say bebia ya bedro ni ehini yanko His Excellency Mahama wo ma relieve items ai ebia nanso en duro bebia na we expect die nanso die odowo no odema kakra wo die ama no eye wo see Friday ni Saturday we
4: yeah
3: 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When him the echo. So when you see car, ni went to me and fancy drainage. I'm unsure by fire now.
4: Okay.
3: Dear, what can I say? Sir, you're nearby, your entity got him. When him, sir, but I know I'm with the $48 million. Entity got him, no. Ibra, entity got him free. I want you see car. Gani mu dia koso Gana fo nyina nim dia koso
5: Ana no ma ba ba
3: mo na ti ti wo ni say ya sha ya heko ye ho wo ni say ya sha say ya heko ye ho let us not start it. I will have had a nice program.
5: Go ahead.
3: So let us not start. I mean you know I respect you so much.
5: No, go ahead.
3: And it mesere ade a enye no ho na enye ade a eye no na eye want me Friday fitter man in be tuntum. No afraid to na be fita. There are excesses. There are so many things I thought say. Yeah, yanke bebu ayen. I fade dear, baby ayabedruni. Yeah, koye ni musain. We've started something. 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One sa big push a ye. It's coming to take off flood in subibri pao. 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Ori as ye. And ninti big push a ye di abe. Mene woka say Ufri Cape Coast. 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Mene woka say big push. Aji abosua. Ye be you kwa ni first class fe.
4: Okay.
3: Eto su miye no. One year yama wamu project a wamu yye no. Amo brasini ye nidiye mu. They should speed up kakra. She tema moto we. Adene fin kranko si tema. Ekwa enti ye we. And then the damn one wa contracted the crime war. Now still I won't yen ye. She kept cos road the aye. Hold on. Now say Tema Musha say what mabre so. Say ye shall say more abreso.
5: Okay.
3: What yeah? Oh my son, because I yen ye divine.
5: Who can be push on? No.
3: Now say Tem, oh, there the hour. I did back one.
5: What you say?
3: I didn't tell her. A serious issue, a friend is saying, Kasua. Minweba, I want to make a consequence. I told the beer, who could be at this house, was a son, who car part in the idea. A hard drink. Now, the back on is almost new alternative route in Pon to Hole. But you know, my beauty crowning, you know, your support on that the hole. Miss Ramu Brasinia need him. Who shall not say, Jumano Brosua? Mummy, a pair contractors, maybe in Cahon.
4: Now,
3: Jumana contempt.
4: Sadia no contract, you know, and as a contract in the most sign here. I understand.
3: And you know something?
4: You are the ones.
3: When my dear,
4: propose it to them.
3: When my dear, me brother, yes, is here. Honorable Agboja, we have any videos, nibi. Look, no contractor is his friend, no. A human who are here, only who are somewhere.
4: They know.
3: At least there is some level of resilience.
4: Uh-huh.
3: There is some level of enforcement. Ah, what they are doing, me kuto srene say. Oh, here, human here, no. Contractors, no, so muaya. Ebi mo aji mobilization mo nko adwuma nko ye adwuma no mesere ahobrase ne anidiem because a big push ne ye adwuma fine ah e be ma sa flood we so e so aye den aye afi don't forget the illegal mine so the flood ba o so ni masa dia no your friend is saying sa kro ya a kro ne nyina flood yi
4: sama boy ana
3: aye illegal mine Kofi ya hum as if say yan ye she as yo samra boy say ye illegal mine
5: na nemu na mo sha
3: say na wo ye e dia na wo ye e dia samra boy say yan ye ne
5: e dey to me am blame obi
3: e nint no
5: I don't get it o
3: debi I am saying to you say
5: mo buy am unche positions
3: I am saying to you say
5: mo tiam ho ka
3: I am saying to you say
5: kwa broche ko hwe football
3: me kwa broche ko hwe football o
5: me say debi am de bibi
3: sha misrao Kofi man can be become me kwa broche ko hwe football let it be on record honorable David Vondi I've never traveled out of this country to go and watch football, not at all. Into who can work in here, Kofi? Meanwhile, I think Ghana, ha. Now we are so tired. Yami na yema dum. Baby, I'm in metiano. 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Now we are duma. Who wouldn't be coming? Friday and Saturday. Friday and Saturday. We say si aye nkomo. Friday and Saturday. 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
4: okay
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3: Don't allow artificial things to be killing us.
4: Kofi, Friday, Saturday.
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4: Government declare ni say, ye yenye na ye kwa bwanti ye kukilini kurumu. 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Are you ready? Are you joining?
3: Are you joining, yes or no?
5: Mi buying we buy.
4: Kofi, are you joining?
5: Mi pacho, menaye me ya.
3: Hey, Kofi! Unaye beya o ya. Kofi, si ni naye beya ni ya. Friday ni ama ya, wohu se unaye beya o ya.
5: Amna.
4: Meet you.
5: Mi ma adi ebi efene National Sanitation Day.
4: Oh, ba se gu so
5: Emponye.
4: Oh, well, oh,
5: National Sanitation.
4: Say first Saturday of every month.
5: Every month. Yes. Ah, by will declare.
3: No, no, I mean, we do it in my constituency, for example.
4: Yeah.
3: We do it. We do it, seriously.
5: See, the point I am making is,
4: mm-hmm.
5: Vondi,
3: mm-hmm.
5: enkomo we ayet wedi enkomo we nyina ba mu ankasa as a government won't take responsibility bia o. Abna, have you noticed that yet di enkomo for 2 weeks you have not taken a single responsibility say yen so yen from so ayeye ni yen ko clini Ghana phone clini Ghana phone ye say yen nyai dance si yen ye say where is your responsibility? Is it true that Ghana met you Emma warning February 10th said the rains coming no at the flood in beba at the end of my is it true say May almost I'm a warning at the end of my phone is it true said this year June 3rd there was flooding at a journey down bubu ye at the end of my phone is it true some more committee a stand up with Eda no. Ah, Omona ye in charge of flooding. Since I'm about Bemu, a dear no my year, and can you make you say,
3: Winnie Castle?
5: The American say,
3: one or no,
5: and say, I have one deep by. A bain. Ya ye for Mundi.
4: Now say committee no, so I hear reporter. A reporter in yet for public. Information.
5: What is the effect of that?
4: Into the report? Authority now, a setting committee, not the reporter. Come on,
5: first, first
4: you
5: know? Of all, flood reports can be public. I understand, sir, there can be national security implications, any problem. But young fan is a public now, or the command on penny. And she say, Ben, I never report anymore, and I also or more implement it. And more dear, he no mutiny implement it. Yeah, me no woman, you know, you what he. Me King Kai be beach was 2015. Advisory about and say emergency preparedness and education from January until the unfortunate June 29th. No me pacho Adum Asempa multimedia ha commercial be ba say ensu yiri betimi abo yenye se me pacho what be bi sa
3: year better okay
5: this year
3: okay
5: this year me ni about what be bi sa
4: there we meet
5: there was no preparedness there was nothing so the fact is that Obin Timini me media chinye and now say Ghana soldier for Mrabonte. Se we ye abanya u share boyera Mahamadi washebo May 24th, 2024. Wasi ensu yiria aba Ghana no eya kufu ado fault. 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In fact, ye ti opposition krano. 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Ye debe so insi ensu yiri ano. And then I'm able to say, "Emu di ayi no mai."
4: Omu hiya bre.
5: Emrebe no mu hiya.
4: Tidi.
3: Tidi.
5: After 27 years in power, no mrebe di. Now, lastly, the many bondi bayadrin say, "Look, to be honest, Maripoma, a juma or yewo or my Ghana mo. Minya, ese kamwase. Because now no meko kai." Ewo another station tema de no intime hu se baby a potholes akese wo no o ma shaase e patch patch
3: as you say it before
5: that's the point in fact von di patch no kromo mie yo o ba be dru mo no ho ofri tema na ba wo be dru mo ho no masa wo di agora pothole bi a wo be bom no
3: man
5: so
3: ka bi kom
5: bom I mean I just don't get it. And then a year of Ankotu in Sanwomu Diano. Media mintiasia against an initial make up project management in 17. Oh, yeah, quine. I don't know, say quine in you now. Mintiasia, you want me? Almost say quine in you now.
3: What did you from Kaswako do, Winiba? Near Shas here.
5: Baby a concrete wire jury, baby a quota wire jury.
4: Since I may be as a contract and money or more air signer, ministries in charge.
3: You see, I would be very unfair in answering that question because I'm not an expert and I have not signed that contract before.
4: But it is still
3: a so that's a nice question.
4: Yes,
3: that I believe that you should invite the to answer.
5: You see, Bondi, last about last year, make an assembly. Ewofia. Now you better say ni emre mo avondi mo fa emre emre.
3: Edi on here.
5: Me yini wa America. One thing I saw ni say, Senate, Congress, it me fre the CEO of a company to Congress.
4: Okay.
5: Into we no Parliament bet me afre a contractor. So you don't leave it to just the minister. Parliament bet me a free contractor no. Na ya ye no. Public hearing and ask questions.
4: Obe kan credit.
5: Parliament, you can't. At least that would be perjury.
4: You can't do that. If you abandon the cabin to your
5: next to the no problem.
3: I said abandon the cabin to your secret.
5: Yes. But that's perjury. You want to be in control.
4: Okay.
5: I think, sir, I see a debate. Can you mirror who say Parliament can sit and call. I send your friend abandon CEOs and ministers. They should be able to call private entities, especially Omoa or Majuma no air affected major or majority of Ghanaians. No, no, I can say. When you say, me call Kumasi Nanya, plane tickets. 4,700
4: round trip
5: 4,700. So yeah, it's not what I say. Wow. A company can just take a decision. Look, America is the most freest economy in the world. It ain't mean can say yes, you're practicing free economy. Now you're free. Our CEO ne passion for CEO say mume church them and just see a bomb subo mume church them with the entire ticket adrusa. Because it doesn't make sense.
3: When you make
5: a contract, it's a contractor. Look, me no can say one contractor. When him say, "Maripoma na ye temamuto we." Ono na ye insamum.
4: Yeah.
5: Ono na ye say Musade Dambai Bridge no amano.
4: Nti di na ya di na
5: so yeah. So you
4: share with contractor the one in performance and some master say you go.
5: And these are not just the contractor. Several other contracts in other parts of the country. Or ye excellent contractor, why ye juma and a juma be a mehu a hote. But the ebusan say, so what swear juma be bre gunipa bakoswa? Ne capacity, a ye sing.
3: Again, so no man may ye money subo 100%.
5: Oh, that be
3: meba. Say, we a contractor.
5: Yeah.
3: I'm a businessman myself. That's a project I bet on our be dear. That's a we near. Where we in?
5: Yeah.
3: But I'm saying, say, you're not said you're walking. Yes, as I see a pad, you're in term near penny year in tea.
5: Yes.
3: Ahubrasimu, a beya. Maybe a rebi near the Biaba Kaho.
5: Yes, I know. The decision even comes from a no me and why politicians. Minister no should be able to assess, say, company A, a Juma senior, the other day, a mano. You ain't politicians. Yes, you have a role to play. And it's a whoop by, you know. Company new way we are. You should see, sir. Look, our capacity
3: plan. Oh,
5: Because mobile, you know.
3: Because we'll be a new orbit me at Naka, sir. My poem, my name is Jumaya. Nobody will say that. I mean, he's a Ghanaian, and I always advocate for a Ghanaian who is working for Ghana. All we are saying is a Jumaya said, Dawson tea. You know what I'm saying? Government is your 4 years. Ah, as I say, yeah, big push, now yeah, big push, Ankasa. So all we are saying is that let's help him to be able to.
5: As I'm upon 7.
3: There be the one upon 7. I don't want to turn out to 7. I don't.
4: Since
3: then, yeah, yeah, yeah. Sorry, no. Fiada and the memeneda.
4: Yeah, see.
3: Mumi yanya Ghana, na yanya Ghana. Ne MYN. Na His Excellency John Dramani Mahama.
5: Stand up,
3: and Shushaya or the Atuka Emono. Nyami ya Dumwa. A fifth say no. Yeah, bet na ni a twaye yinyum to the say. In sonu tokranua, dear young no. Yeah, who is a beau.
5: Then what
3: Radini a boa for?
4: Medas, Kofi,
5: look, Abna media, they make kind simple. Yera John Dramani Mahama. A sudi kasia dawso. Yet to a bam mouse, a bear,
3: I'm going to
5: come. I'm coming, I'm coming. One
3: cafe, why?
5: Come, come, be back up. I should be Cassia Dowson. Say, oh, how bar now winning be bar? Say, you own out the buyer, and then own out the buyer. As a man penny, you must first and foremost take the responsibility. The idea, say, a man penny, who journey free or how no? Now would they shame me? And you say yes, you know. And what? Yes, what in a baby? Okay. And that's the topography. No one, why now? Oh, can you? Sabio, you can a mistake or any sort of crab, baby, or the we have to respectfully, you and the equans, as you're drinking, Sabi, Oko, Japana, Omo, dear, and you're just flooding, Keko. There is BB a friend, tsunami, Ghana, Nipa, we reckon a tsunami. is when earthquake happen under the sea. Na atwin su na begu oman mu. E see with Japan. But they don't blame God. They rather say, say what can we do better to make sure say next time I be see no impact no near the same. Minu ka say. 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

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We'll be near latest phone or see your partner for life. 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
3: 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And the text message will come. Say, Gmet and NCA, and I should do communication. And one of his programs with us, you know, he instructed NCA. So when it Gmet in this house, so I'm going come on alert. So you should, you know.
4: Okay.
3: And what you know, you need NCA for Asia. Come on, couple of meetings. I'm going to develop some platform, be sa alert no ebe pass it through na kwota eko so no na ye wiye e na atwenti we see ye
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3: se ya receive nay what we have done is any internet they say if you let me start from the rap na e ha omo kakra because no mo expect rain get get sa and but if you warning so ni say china ebi e ba 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be to moderate to heavy mo moderate e low moderate high mo moderate kra mo ni issue amasa kra e ye chance mo ni issue na ascendancy. 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I let you buy. 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So it means you have 60% chance. I just have earnings.
0: Open in a chrim, and Timua, a friend rabba, and ye a munya, a test message, a homophone, swas, a one ya, a sober to a highly possible best one to Samu Edia nine openinum, and Tim Wadiaban to a penny pack, gonna met your dano doctor. Erika Zuman and your tenant, Kaya Sampa, 9 4 some pair, Tiakasabunia Busua, Yakin Kadia Marona, one who summon Roya dia, a Lawson Herba Center for the room and tea in the Papa in FA, or Madame Rumo, no monk, president, do the two. 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
2: 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Because a person could massy a fan into my part if we are sure you sure a year a month for a young animal work and you know, I only dear at of them. Young Premasa and Mokumas in Tisana Montoni to the Sabre.
0: Tiawa and 2 hours and Timantam da Honso, your wife, you say, at one Musua Viet Nawono, a 7 Prebiasa, a war 12 from Pumum, the are 2 hours, a 12 from 1 year to Cabonia to walk up, a 10 and Patro Bro YouTube, a 7.947, and yet, Maba, Quad, Maba, Mutun, Tuna, that's what I tell my motor way, and a monk, eh, you are a Solomina, yo, many questions, you know, and they were see a Timweni, in that quiet, Yajinam, a Timbra YouTube, never ever heard me, them say, ya, for being. Trebatrom, a free bread soon a toy, one part and water saying, a one that's who are now some penny for besses and bottling in a tro, a for two YouTube as sampa, 9 4 7 as impetia, Cassia for two, the Sia, the Pemon, making canning in a diamana, a young one sent from way, and you're sweet one, your gentlewoman. Now, executive secretary, Edema Environmental Service, a year providers association, a ya mammy, a ma of Orientin, and the workers are to your gentleman said, Shakuba Gana Pine Kanka and Cray. Dabia and Crankwa Bola, and we are 4,400 tons. Yes, eh? Send us some kit room. Now, my men work as a trim will say, Shat and Murabe Bereba, and yet, agent was a tremina. I won't cry her, but YouTube, Brabu and Nusra, dear, Brabaha Bolaka, Bolaka, Pabo Ya, Bolaka, and the Sasu say, Ya, my miniature will say, Dabia, Yan Fakuranum. 4,400 tons, yes, eh? Abana koko kura yesay, na mami naka sechrim yinti.
4: Nipa bi a won kran krom ha no e generate e produce waste 5 0.5 into 1 kg do for 1 kilo 1 kg a half the 0.05 kg into o multiply sakra population here 4 million a o multiply a hina obenya into no Accra no on daily basis ye generate almost 4400 waste do tons of waste daily.
5: Asempa
4: FM. Uso said near konyina yenra and also yeah yes ba be den dey say we are not managing waste well.
0: Enso dia bra YouTube asempa 94.7 bra be wenu so de na mkatsero no. 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
4: nti per assemblies ni no franchise contracts omo see they will give us the final disposal sites but for Greater Accra metropolitan area the whole area omo need disposal sites the whole of the Greater Accra metropolitan area there is no final disposal sites we have to go all the way to Adipa in Sawam Adureju and now say Tema. Inti no, here, all the assemblies have defaulted. So this is where 2-3 assemblies will have to come together and work with a private person to provide a final disposal site in addition to transfer station.
0: Ntinipa yetin kan eye executive secretary Edma Environmental Service Providers Association eye mame ama ofori entwi en yetin kan mepatwa hefa na wo hwa yetie ye free enso ne toye wo mpotem wo sesey 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
7: se wa ne ne ma nyina no wo de ama akofena ye be support I said at a press conference, no, I said this. Ye in the APA should be. Ye papa no. Obi to be the key decision, Emma no. See, be papa will move. Now you're kind. That's what I say. 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I'm just a member of the church. I two things. Other say make us walk solo no, and I may die. But say, make us a media solo to the enemy because. On any assolura, ye ope anyway. And I'm pa ye really will no. Akwa makufuna. So yeni ane yen support mo, send a mini kakaya. Ye best support mo. If we say ena papa aka. And ye de support any B B I de support o papa no. Ye de best support mo. 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
0: 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paninfo akase na san no doctor ya wo se du twuma se modi tu dwa no de ni kan tie
8: there are some causes that have been of when I was the minister I challenged universities about that. And I spoke about, we don't need anybody to offer courses called development studies. And it was being offered at UDS. So the vice chancellor called me the day after and said, Minister, because of the comment that you made, a student has just come to check out of development studies. And I said, it's good for him. Because you know, and I know, that that course is not taking the student anywhere. You go to University of Ghana and they have a course in education that they call BA in Education Non-Teaching.
0: And see, doctor, ya was said, which you can so for no home, man, woman, young Samson, or this answer me to Ganaba, yeah. General Secretary, Edema, a year, University of Ghana, Nimkrabata, Wamono, Wamia, at a trafo and Kabumku, trafo de Momo, a year, Doctor Jerry Joe Harrison, and the other two years, them say, Penin in some more kayano, or one we, mano.
9: I'm just opening kayano, Benino, and yeah, I get it. Now, sometimes, you know.
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0: 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Aye, Ediokono miensa 93rd FIFA World Cup match. 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Alantina, Rafi Anthony Taylor from England. Wano ene HM Fimfi. Na say ene si etie. Emrante age na modia ma two teams no womu enye Portugal and afa Spain maransa na nshere sabwa fo bia taruma womu ene kute mu a set dance go more german this year ene enyumre on atom 106.3 on a 94.7 FM meeting mu ede ama team ne nyina ede comment no april me producers no eye miensa Di Odi Kano, the senior man, Philip Otio, the gunshot man, Nelson Ney, Senese Kwembiasu, Watametidinente, Iman 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Maria Twasodia. Aye, Betano, or say believing makes it real. Then water changing people's life. Azar paint number one since 1925. Samsung Biko Energy was a big refreshing moment. UMB Bank proudly serving Ghana with a speed 1972. Official banking partner for Ghana Football Association and the AFA Blast Out of Ghana. Nasa is a name, a Pep student, was a do the two. Pep student to them, and so brought to teach no every morning and evening. Nothing cacao be a dear, where you edit a film. Rush energy drink, or say be bold, and I face sports water. Don't just play, dominate. Sports water, don't just play, or say dominate. Vim energy drink, and they or say Vim the inside, a live soap. Sounds like they, your body no bear fresh. They be answer to me, yeah, a live soap. And they said it's a Sigma Appliances. And Sigma Appliances was a quen be a so idea. Okay, the possibility to them. Fortune spread is showing me delicious, always on point. Lawson Herbal Center. And who announced here in kind. Focus technology. Once you focus on your quality life. Tabia Takum, the key to male vitality. 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Samsung and Kiss Condoms and Strawberry Geno. Juma. Or they start with Kiss Condom and go smooth with the kids strawberry jam kuas std since I see to mansu anyhow and some or county and I'll fit teacher mantel sansuna pampasu kuntunsi and they will see a dino and the egu aye teacher mantel and abuami into koko jodie we build your dream homes and so edema electronic Ghana limited home of electronics and affordable lots is sansuna star cement limited yes a good and strong aye bonus and nation sansuna wo lucky or si chaniketua nedi kese red zone Choose Resona, choose protection that moves with you. Coach Charles Asante Boateng, aka Mboma, at Nasi. Game on Asasi Asempa 94.7 FM, at 106.3. Matchway, aye, big game. So they say, in your matchway, for the first time in history of football, ewo December 18, 1921. And then, yebenya another one. emranche si akan edema Portugal no Diego Costa afi abrata de challenge ao Cancelo Sansuna Rubén Dias Renato Viaka Nuno Mendes echemo de de Jao Navas Vitinha ene Pedro 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In 21st 11, Rafi Anthony Taylor from England. When the team finishes, Spain four. Omo is a top no white. Down white. Omo and the elbow home. Omo the elbow away. Into Omo some white jersey no. And the Portugal Israel red no home jersey no. And some are two on the banana team. Take over now, so that be. John Fellas up him and Timmy Anko. Now come here, my son. Portugal side money beam. Portugal. What ten is John Fellas? Rafi Anthony Taylor said play must continue. Short in a call. Nancy goalkeeper. Diego Costa someone said you check. Well someone said you check. 2 minutes in here. Portugal and Sebi Sanso. And Spain so NTB and Sebi. Coach Charles Asante Boati, aka Mboma, the super coach. Coach Akwaba Bibia Boko there.
1: And the player who will take the mantle or carry his team on his shoulders, no, or no, no, bet me a man in country a win. But having said that, no, Portugal were the richest midfield, and Spain had the possessive side. So let's see the richest midfield against the possessive side.
0: And TNA, let's see, simple, no, there's the richest midfield and half a possessive football, no, a bet me a year, Juma, Sampa 94.7 of Matum. 106.3 all the affiliate stations, you know. Womu ekutem den pass no akwachide. Edema Portugal. Wabomu se tum. Nansu Nuno Mendes. Wentimi anye bono. Emma aye defensive throwing advantage accord ema. Spain. 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Apprentice Teddy Pedri, Pedri Poro, Watodi Ato and Tentemsu, Waclebon Benefio, Dani Olmo, Ontiminko, Zhao Felix, Nanso Bruno, we winning to an advantage called him Portugal, Manchester United captain Bruno Fernandes, and coach, I said, they say, Nasasio.
1: I feel that Portugal war. Antidote for Spain, but Spain didn't need antidote for Portugal because who say Euros no won't be taking lead, but Portugal betting in a and I share now. One darling boy Lamine Yamal is easily tamed by Nuno Mendes.
0: And he coach Asante Boati in Boma no no was say, Om Abranti or Gina and Asopa Lamine Yamal. There's no no Nuno Mendes. 8 minutes we are from a catch and so on to the hand what now. Asempa 94.7 Matum 106.3. Bonekuta, Spain. Omudia Quetch Day. 93rd League match. Anasemuno. FIFA World Cup match. No NA. And Eddie April. Bebia will take comment to the Biano Matunka. 0245-001749. 0245-001749. No Matunka. Rexona. Resona send a to Resona to su protection no and answers who to su Resona next one Casano what to su protection that moves with you and Tines who to su Resona you rise to the occasion na ese kwan bia so wo spray body na won say yes wan kasa no na ese bibia ai resonance enu no say you sure he ejina ho a 72 hours intimi so raw cosmetic soap one mo aka so upe resona enu ebi na ope bone kuta nu no 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One fan ya kwajiro. Sort of boy no. Na power no. 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Al Ali. Announce Timanity Eddie Al Ihla. Wamu Ewo Saudi Arabia.
1: Well, we say within 6 minutes. One in a shot at goal.
0: Yeah.
1: But even though it's not on target, one was on target, but was saved by the goalkeeper.
0: And Spain, there was on
1: target. Zabal, yeah. But when they call off target, but over the pole. And you know, within 6 minutes, he's telling you, say, goes with them. Now, goes with them, so I just say, players, they take out the mantle at world-class players, and then they deliver for their country, and the game, I hear you. Oshé, the two sides now, obi a wo good composure, obi a wo confidence, there's no fear in anybody, or the ball, Adjari, and or the ball, EABB, but I feel say the game will finish with a very high way quality game.
0: I think pass no corner should not be advantage.
1: Even though offside, you know, yeah. The referee let it go. But Spain are cut off giving that final passes without control. Mm-hmm. One good at touching, one touch, okay. Making that touch, and their first touch that be pass or DCV defender no. Or control and can defend an image in a year, but tell my defender who passed no first over control. We give much. We want more one shiny team about two more also or touch. And this is the composure we talk about. The world stage, the mistakes you make here, you know, should be seen by only technical men and should not be seen by a team member and as a supporters.
0: Asempa 94.7 FM pass Nako CR7. Wahuri Bonekutano on Eneba Yakova and Nasudabi. Wasanya cross number Jao Felix Obetimia ni yana Obetiana Odasu kutabono or the pass nerum answer that be a corner kick advantage called him out Portugal corner kick advantage called him out Portugal Ulucky Osi Chanakit one at Tikasia Ulucky Chanakit one at Tikasia Enti ene mi so yo agent awodon so bebre enti betimi atwa na ketoa na wadi kesion wo say yes o lucky eno ansa wo bo start 288 has na 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Portugal Bruno Fernandes, we pay your bond to take away him. CR7 at the form, we pay your name, sir. Bonetti Vletti. And Vletti will be Jao Cancelo. With a commanding goalkeeper, Diego Costa. On also, we say to him, and the bond him, Bruno. Answer that be, Bruno Yibo on the bond to me, uncle. Emma Rodri, Balti goalkeeper, United Simon. What the bond of Quack, what's him? Answer and say, pass number. Portugal against Spain. Asempa 94.7 FM Atom 106.3. About cross no. Answer that be Asambe di Portugal and Sebium. Press up on presser. Portugal. Omu de presser ne tosu. Bakumi enemi and Sebe timi akwana. And say, there's a Portugal for ne put to a lot of presser coach. Press ano ewo Spain so
1: Sania Portugal ejina no ohwe na attacking heads now they don't want Spain to take domination from the back into be ha one more press here press goalkeeper so be ha debi obi who say obi goalkeeper no so goalkeeper na ni ti ma Spain no man starting ball with the goalkeeper and such countries no allow na man mo with the goalkeeper or you frustrated you see his second plan and then second oh allow na ebe serious
0: Asempa 94.7 FM o allow na wo betire ne bobre am wan kaso won say yes say en etie ebema asoase account Star Cement Limited. Pass na Coronado ho. 18 abos nim. CR7. Corner kick. 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
1: Goma, we are forgetting, sir. Cristiano Ronaldo. Ni age ni ade judging and the physical strength. Ye nyina anti ye nyane so medical, he look like a 25 year old guy because of the lifestyle ondi ni mabi minti say what is a Cristiano Ronaldo a party onye ni or a very disciplined with his physical body itself and some on the lifestyle or you very disciplined, he rest more, he eat well and he train well.
0: In corner kick we penya dia tena so da bi obi da from ref say play must continue. Akwakwaye Ensay Bonekuta Portugal Nuno Mendes Wache Nansu Dabia Jevinism Portugal Saji Bonibim Spain Asan Babaji Coach Enra Brazil against Norway Changus Nebae Brazil first Kwanda Umuweche Nuna Denisu.
1: When we say Norway team ni your team bia, you don't know who to mark.
0: Inti akwa di say Portugal for nusu unse nea somu dominate. Awa imeni ya second amuna tia fatu.
1: Passes are Spain for ma at the final third. No. Say Portugal it could jina flat. One punish one because they can pass even when the ball is coming. They've passed already in their minds. That is their lifestyle. That is the way they play. Over here, one goes be brave. One won't turn shoot to share. They pass into your pool, and most often they dominate when you allow them to play. But when you don't allow them to play, no, they are not the direct playing type. A person ball now so ball. One man am open. Why frustrated?
0: A person ball now so ball. One man am open. Pass na kona so dabe. When Timi Anjinano, and Jao Felix, that Jeffinism, Danny Omo. Oh, the final third of Portugal for say pass number now so dabe. Sort no boy in the number be cry.
1: Because one shooting in the entire time they try to shoot, they don't get the target well. But looking at Portugal, one more place is shooting and a free kicks one Benny ball here. Ronaldo owner Bruno Fernandes or Nuno Mendes so into Yao Cancelo so. So giving them fouls around the goal area and a bit more cost to Spain.
0: As
1: we mean because they are neighbors and they know each other well. From game B and I say yeah in Nigeria game. Very tough.
0: Very tough, Papa, and it's and it says Star Cement Limited. As a building a stronger nation, Star Cement, our 42.5R, and no, a banner said columns, beams, foundations out of Ninina flow. No, there's a noa and a Star Cement, ni 42.5R, no, yeah, dear. A banner said general masonry work, dear, yellow blocks, no, and I see the chop blocks, dear, Ninina, no. Let's say idea need 32.5 R. You walk boom barrier. And ho and I'll be who a that is a Star Cement in a fee. We need Edija. Aye business. Let me answer to me. I can't come up. Friend 0531 0531 10 28877. Star Cement and they will say building a stronger nation. Omo Atarma pass Nekuta Spain. Omo Enamoba. Tenisen Nenya Fedia Guenibra was through Pao Kubasi. Portugal Jebono. Fernandez. Jao Felix. Felix Nekuta Bono. The Bona Kwechi to Nuno Mendes. Portugal Fonuns Omo Jomu di Papa. Portugal. Nuno Mendes. When they pass na for the Akuma Bruno Fernandez. Ano sabo pass na team Nuno Mendes na so dabe
1: control
0: coach na Nuno Mendes no oye left right back and I said left oye left back and I said oye winger
1: oye left back
0: bone kuta pass na ko yama na so dabe and say abo sort na team another save super save from Diego Costa
1: Spain for no try your smart o say Nuno Mendes akwa ni wolusu bo na wa ma save la mi yama. But Ojina you know, won 7 and that because him so be here finish. Untimino are young and Spain are be ama aye me wanwa. Look at the age of all born center back in the national team. Kubasi.
0: Yeah.
1: wabo opiepia or a more tactical academy player. Your man had that confidence to play for a whole nation like Spain. Can we do that in Africa?
0: Coach, maybe someone some asempa 94.7 FM at 106.3. Corner kick called him as Spain. Corner kick advantage called him as Spain. In Letland Ghana Limited, home of Letland Center, affordable lodging. Abo corner kick that's met Jacob him. Spain, there's an Portugal pim. And Timi Anko, far side, it take away when they babble. Danny Omo, Danny the pass now to the Akuma. Yama, Wapim, presser upon presser. Yama, Omunise, way outside the way, I stand ref in the Quapaja, into Anko Hokra. Senator, a Lieutenant Colonel Limited, I say, dear. Yo Media, Nasco, TCL. Samsung, Intimislow, and Nyoma at the Sempono, and we are home appliance, the power quality. No, Ninja no Yasue, and a war. A branch and a teddy, Nuno Mendes, Natadia. No, you more 20 minutes in po Atadia no Yatino, Emma Honomana, coaching for Floho, and now Fanny, Equa Copuma, and I see a queer baby.
1: And the club level, and you know, Europe. Every match we are two jerseys or more. But you only more.
0: Now, Hansu,
1: who's a humming yes, you
0: would have coached teams. I will bless no, how much jerseys we are. I'm reserve one or one.
1: I feel say clubs are now so more spare most. Port City Olympus and our All Blacks.
0: Okay, as I'm parent, as I'm parent, 4.7 FM, Bode Kuta. Kukule abetimi akwana so da be wantimi anko wa piano to Rafi Anthony Taylor aso da be we de nya de betimi aye adwuma enti wajifau edietia Spain asempa 94.7 FM atom 106.3 jene se kuans estate adarma kuans se ene ukona so yo teacher mante. What see a time baby Eddie Egu teacher mante Nana Buame into you drew on more and one as I watch you with your walk up once estate to see what the Adano attitude to Quajodia walk up once estate was see a time baby that was you know what the teacher buono so editor call teacher mante Nana Buame now Quajodia Utuna say Kuntun say satellite announce AC people Quasia call. Adaino ninyinano ebusu eho afensa se wonto manso eneho sansam ensam mo kante teacher mante ena pampaso eho nyina ukwane se yade a ensase no ninyina ebi egu ofre no 0553133978 0553133978 kwans estesti ene wo beudi wankasa. We dream home no at the amount and TNA are done in the air. What it is born so equus essence cross estate. Try record in the Kutano Pokwasi ACP Nafe Kuntunse teacher Mante Professor Kofi Anoti. Ujinanasu Anya for the grow. Pass Nakwa Kodi Portugal Mantene Ho. Asempa 94.7 FM Atom 106.3. Far side Obet Miambana. What the pass near better him. Acquired the say, eh, the map Portugal will be right in him. Cross Naba, a bit maybe be announced that be. Sort no bueno, outside the Coditia Cristiano Ronaldo. A outside the Coditia CR7. Inti Enano, coach, Enra, Yenya, Mexico, England, and Jubelem, Edgy, Timinisin, and Nasu. Within 3 minutes, more about 2 goals. They say, Womo, I'm going to be coming him. Portugal e benya bi Spain e benya bi
1: ye betimi anya bi ninya ne se
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0: keeper bi antimi so far 21 minutes of action. It's still Portugal 0, Spain 0. FIFA World Cup round of 16. And the year boy, two teams in the United States and Brombe to me a copy. A quarter final, Mubako. Obetimi ako quarter final. Na fi wa he di echo. Abo pass ne pass ne timi anko. Asempara 94.7 FM se ne se ne. 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
0: team manager
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0: obo ejuma
1: o pa but just ana maintaining ka mia mini papa o
0: baby
1: you know na start you now
0: pam network pam pam network ni o
1: oh da bi nya pam
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1: ibrahim dose no no
0: which ano pa
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0: o ka sodo asem michia royal majesty ohima na wo sodo no
1: kene
0: I am for now palace on.
1: Okay.
0: I think so because we do one Jimmy.
1: I'm going to do some blacks. Oh, okay.
0: Division 1 time okay. Because you want for relegation.
1: Oh, and the way I did.
0: Yeah, because you want for relegation. Me na me timi a year record be wo a woman ye be that record be a wo ekotia should do me breaking in nyina.
1: 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Why a strong brutal?
0: Me ball, me coachy all blacks are second round in a ball and Tommy Pomo. Oh, home. A B N C da. And yet, unbeaten. I did not concede in Sweden when I was a coach there.
1: Asempere 94.7 FM, and T Swedra, Gunai. 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
1: 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Ya do the kind maybe also it's me echo ye and the mark come up pa pass no echo di Portugal bet me for announce that be and they are branded the mark Kuklera Nas one man a quiet 26 minutes gave no quan echo equanim into whom say yes match na no say Atom 106.3 Asempere 94.7 FM. Twin Ekodema, Spain, Tabia Takum. A key to male vitality. What do you say? Tabia Takum. And no anime come for Eddie Amount. A son said Tabia Takum, Nidia. When you are man, no one way. When you case condom, dear Jumano. There's a Tabia Takum, more morale. Morano, ekutem de nende, ebi anso etimi akonkan na malaria de eno eye tabia heba Mr. One time na tu malaria na se edi efri ona takum ne so eye 100% organic immune system ne de eye tabia zonke ena constipation no ne heba

0: no asempa 94.7 FM to in advance the call dem a eto in the call dem a Portugal Nuno Mendes e ba ne se player ye mo ball pa ball di onimbo PIG aso ye
1: yeah onimbo pa and Osha Spain e famo kakra with 40 passes and why here Portugal be punish him but the man Spain we hu here they can only leave the game for defenders to take control and answer midfielders but their passing quality and in their first touch unique and no pe, but Portugal punish him better than so better because one more defenders are one year up to the task they don't leave any stone unturned and they have four liners who are eager and their eye for goal no are more than 80%
0: Asempa 94.7 FM atom 106.3 Baby, I will be on my message number 0245-001749. What's up in Afe? A test message. What's it? Good evening, my boss. What's it? Comment to them. You are the best. Pass knuckle. Danny Omo, midfield. Where Chadia come out. There's a name. Yama. Portugal. Omanya Lakeno.
1: A person announcing the presence early. Big games. That's what big players do. Uspafia will take you off several times, sir. Portugal for ne hunu, a redeem the rants, no, intercepting the ball by closing the passing lane for them. But then I feel said they shouldn't give him that chance because passes no quite or maybe a bakuba kwa a better sharper than the defenders now or control because of the touch no obenya. I'm so happy for FIFA say category A game like this, or choose who Anthony Taylor. Yeah, you know any bobre, and then you beat me here. The third game OD for this game ni this tournament ni I feel say bibia ho ye no against Uzbekistan Colombia and Senegal Iraq about oyene bobre pa na this game wodi amano no enye me nwanwa because big games and category A games you give the top notch referees
0: Asempa 94.7 FM referee Anthony Taylor where English referee and Ojane Naso who come on more experience at our EPN Anthony Taylor Michael Oliver Omunina Ewo walk up and see corner kicker Cordema Spain Daniel Omo tuning Tatum Abeto Yama Paul Kubasi where they come Mark Kuklera Matia Pedri cross Nako Naso my goodness Portugal nearly
1: Oshanko anye
0: coach me oha
1: me se wanye Oshanko anye offside wo
0: omo
1: wo ne sa Oshanko anye anye no penso ochia ne ho no
0: but whom say born na coin now the keeper ni option dan say odi ne nine
1: goalkeeper ya di baby a save anye on sape that's why goals go ha we consider supporters so say o ya she no ntimi nyo we ba coach say anye ntum Concept Misha go be Mumuji to say, hey, yeah, channel, normal. But yeah, I need to because the Nayada is part of his body. Niti Yaden is part of the Coco Yaden, the baby ultimately to buy Argentina Kipana on one far, World Cup or Katana. Boss be brought the boy Argentina save
0: Martinez
1: or then the chest, edgy ball more senior than inside, edgy to save Argentina.
0: 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It live coming to Nedima, baby, I will be a. Or see, please go more kindly forward. Okay, Mati, minimum. Abode Kuta, Portugal. Babum say to me, Timu. Wabo Atiafaso will be anyhow. Goalkeeper Unai Simon. What are you calling here? So Atibone Kuta. Well, so much say Kia. Enna Wakuta. Asempa 94.7 FM. Atom 106.3. And you see, good evening, bro. Spain 3, Portugal 2. Enna and ya onosu wadi Atom Ewoho. So far, 32 minutes of action. Simama Kumakwe Biasa, Mienu, Portugal, Sebi, Sansuna Spain entimi enchebi. 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Entimi anko. Bruno Fernandes. Asa Spain ne passes no ekoye. Portugal wo yikwa atemfa. Pau Kubasi. Onne kuta bona the moment. But the pass now to the Akoma Daniomu. Yama. But the Akoma Brantani tell him Mark. Kuklera pass ni meti miabana. We jadi atuo. Pedri. Ono sueko. We jadi afobo nkumsu. To Pedro Yama. Dani Omo. Ansudabi. Obi enye ni moho. Ema bwone ni namuwa.
1: And China, I'm catching you say Spain best shower on fashion in show or Baba Poon and movie Dimica Banwa be placeable for a chapel because on his own yap point they shoot to be passing to the spaces. So Portugal and Blocky Lamia Ma passes thinking so one big and India or be punishment because on home more than any player on the field. Your bono cocker no nanting, you know, Portugal and so yeah, let's say, and you're not a bit take your fashion and our woman person best shower fine. But I don't see Portugal losing this game. Looking at the year criticisms about that Cristiano Ronaldo, whether he will retire or not, he would like to prove to people who say he's old by age but not in physique.
0: A pass now kwa kodi bunkoso Portugal. Wamu Irene Abeko Laporte Yama Pau Kubasi Pedri Nekono to Yama Yama Betina Sudabi and ne Nuno Mendes Amana kwa.
1: Oh yeah, the boogie side, Emmanuel. Until me no cry, and this is not once. And I say 9 day wonder. Until me, you know. Okay, no money any BBA. Into my after Lamia man intercepting the ball, be a call for rough tackle. Spain air call for physical tackles. Pa. Now I believe say a 2 year they shouldn't complain because almost on crossover, who had the pass at two, had the at two, had the at two, had call one chair, they should not at all complain because. Strategy in this system or one or set traps in my Portugal. Say O'Connor should be you on the pool and in case a bonus happen, we'll be Lea Manager. That's where Portugal has to be careful and also not to match side with the striker.
0: Asempa 94.7 FM, Atom 106.3 so far, 34 minutes. Any abo Spain in Sebi, Portugal in Sebi, FIFA World Cup 2026. Mate etosuma akumako eduokro miensa pass na konas no promoter for goalkeeper Diego Costa of FC Porto as I'm born in Portugal for any more why we did tefaso associate beba and they and kakran kakra Spain for no a close Portugal is starting best the first 10 minutes. Now, one more end a game. Naja, Ekuta Omo Pau Kubasi. What the born Eba. What the question that come out, Pedri. And say, yeah, what you born the born if you pass Neba. Obeti Miakwana. Also, Mark and Makwai. Neto. CR7 where they come out Viaga back to CR7 beam Cristiano Ronaldo where they come out Jao Felix watching pass Neko Revis play must continue dance was sorry at Sanko for Bunkoso Portugal on the move Bruno Asuisi Ako right side the right side of attack is still Portugal crossing the Mbana. Now, so that be what Pim one or two Cristiano Ronaldo. That be what a save from goalkeeper Junai Simon of Atletico Madrid.
1: What was that? Bruno Fernandes, Jao Felix, and Cristiano Ronaldo. What more rotate? Yeah. I don't know. So, watch here. Sane Alami Amani, Oyazabal, a rotating son or more rotate. But I feel, say. System or bono variations in the doors with this system, internet, a mania open to anybody's game for to score. But say over my free kick around the 18 and a penalty arc now, you'll be punished with both teams and both countries.
0: Asempa 94.7 FM. And then my own referee Anthony Taylor Kwachibono. My name is DSA. Yenina Ehe. Now, so my own Portugal branch Bakwada from Pedro Neto of Chelsea. My name is VR Ebabamudia, but the game no. A hold. A game no a hold at the moment.
1: Egumwa.
0: Essence.
1: Emse. 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
2: Ya fani say.
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1: 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Otio pa. Otio ti. On a Brenda 80. And then a manta for.
0: Asempa 94.7 FM. And ti obibi a unsu uti a unya konyam fa message mae. Edemunyina asi. Edemasi afe refi Anthony Taylor. Wakuli bibia down. And asat now. Estela. Goalkeeper, Unai Simon Bochi, you know. And there's no kwan swan, you know. Into a bomb sale to the Bonachim. 38 minutes. So far, Portugal and say it. Sounds in a spin and say it. Apparently, a day. Pedri Wakwekocha. A Pedro Poro. Wakocha Jao Felix. Matue Abrenton Edge in Chapa. In Chapa no Ojie.
1: Red card by my name. Send your spin for Takon. I don't know. They are heckling. One more heckle pa. And we are all seeing the importance of a good match. Anyhow, it is. But Ujina Ubienim. Na a man pass now on Timmy, a ruse in a semen more than I. Oh, born now in a ref nor pine. A bedroom be known to me in Yama Obama card.
0: As I'm 24.7 FM, the Mamma to a more sinister Portugal players are Wamujino Manasso Duduana Esia Kain. Our Portugal memoir, Ebida so Elho. A branch anything at the that is a Renato Viaga. What's not kind of my VR? And Jao Gonzalo is here kind of Barcelona pain. Jao Felix is here kind of Atletico Madrid pain. CR7 Cristiano Ronaldo for Real Madrid to own him Spain hopper. And your corner kick advantage called him Portugal 40 minutes so far. Yes, a branch in the boot now called Nebut no Vuvenuana. You're tearing the boot.
1: Your best salmon. That's the son and so much treachery. Once I another deal woman to Omisha and my heat bem to treachery. Then I press.
0: Yes, and Tentem. Nuno Mendes, my goodness. What a shot. A kumoni pafas you. Hey. A Brenton Wadi. Nuno Mendes. A we are singing a Okoma. A bot left back a Wadi. Kotibe eh
1: anya no anko besho
0: unse bonu kwa wantimi ampem na anko na nimu
1: yeah efa atrinity so
0: asempa 94.7 FM to in accordima Portugal to an advantage focus technology train nako nanso dabi revise munya botre focus technology oti focus on the quality life miso home appliances ninyina. 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Ehifa ena woko. Pep student. Pep student. Osi two de two. Pep student to say. Eso defend on him. Walk up he eso timi di. When timi en defend on him. Na di na di be defend on him. Ene wadi aba wadi pep student aba osi fe defend on him. Enti anapa.
1: Seresri. Seresri. Anto di tell on him. Pep student lo isu. Wasre pa.
0: Wasre sa.
1: Pep student na no isu.
0: Kwabu kwabu kwabu kwabu.
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0: Aye fita. Enti ene pep student. Wasi two de two. What is here? And no one will choose Yanopa. Then you mre and Swedishi. Now the attendant and you mre and you choose in them quiddi, Nam Fanquado. Sana the next day. Ubechia, the attendant said, what did you have here?
1: Noetchi,
0: Noetchi,
1: now only did you.
0: Yes, it's Mitchy Bass and I, 11 p.m. So comment to Yamponte.
1: Now that.
0: Coach,
1: we use some of that. Eric, when you are reckoning, we move your amounts and
0: walk up with the whole
1: day. And while I swing your amounts
0: and
1: mother.
0: And here, it's me to bear four times. You was here, and I don't know, comment over about 2 o'clock. And two here, the more duca cry, and this one will be around 11 p.m. And to do the two with Kaya, Pep student, you know, and I don't know, some I would join in a Pep student, a B. L. Horn to call Nakajodia. Now so wetin mi aye too. Now to choose na James ne e de keka obi ade. Na say e de e fio. Asempenti 4.7 matum 106.3. In live committee de ma be bia wo bia. Sane sane loss na Dharma. Loss ni no de abedwa so. Loss in Herbal Center. The Virgin Doctor. The Virgin Doctor. What the herba mix anu aba. And no aye malaria no net to us here. Body pain no. There's a nina or no ma obesaya kama. Nafe where did kama? Let me answer to me akwe. Inti Lawson Herba Mr. No. And no make come for any amount. Na Lawson Dire Man Captain Snedia. And no no pass nakona sudabi. 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And ye any breaketwa. Enti ene Lawson dire man captain no enu ye meme dro meme dia na so kutam meme num na avoid the premature ejaculation me de bo ania na agegu me de bo ania na agegu ebe san protect you ewo eye positive na bia set me akoyi e man no mbete da nnya no eye Lawson Lord Care Mr. no one time oba unuma na unsu anya tinka ewo empem. And you bet me a friend 0242-133-577. Lawson Herba Center. Or see, and one last year, no, a year in kind. A 2-1 to one, the banner to one of them come up. Pass Nasako. We lean into Myanmar. Asempa 94.7 FM. 45 minutes in the Asu. Yet 6 minutes now to so. Cristiano Ronaldo. And can you and can record the drew on the coach?
1: Ojanistel, I feel say the passes were not accurate to him. But looking at Ronaldo, the eye for goal. Looking at Jao Felix, the eye for goal. Looking at Bruno Fernandes, the eye for goal. And Spain look at the same quality. But near money here, you can say Spain, you know, a bar fine, a bar fine. But Portugal, you know, it comes with the responsibility, no matter what, it has to happen.
0: 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Hey! 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
1: The text has proven, say, untimi intri Nuno Mendes. Inti opeso prove, say, manya kwanya fa uwashe. Enon opeso ye.
0: 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Bon Ecuta Spain Fawa Kodema Spain Nas Natimno Jimano sent to Ebutu Kaswa Opekuma Osikuma. I am enjoying the commentary live. Mikutem Tidente Ewo Bebia. A freak advantage a call Edema. Free kick a call Edema. That is a Spain. Dr. Ali Mosaki Osikuma. Good evening, bro. Listen to you live. The super commentary netem Sanso and William Ewa A. Pauli. William Ewa A. Pauli. Obutu Aboso Kai was say, I'm enjoying the show live. Commentary netem. Bebia, Bebia, Ninjano. There's Ewu. A free kick advantage called him. Spain above free kinachim. One equa kui. Now Sudabi. A foul called him Portugal.
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0: Was it Lamtekin? Rashid, Lamtekin Rashid. Listen to you live, Ewa Assam on Official Town. We are indeed watching and at the same time listen to your commentary. Emu Edaho Rough Assam FM commentary. Eno. The other time the Abosima Miansa. Akamiansa Nane. Yeah, we are afraid the chaos. Good evening, boss. I am Benjamin Sogbo. Listen to you live, Ewa. Assaman Estate, Portugal 2, Spain 1. And now, on the other side, Abba Ebe Piemu Ewaha, Bonekuta, Pao Kubasi, or Jason number 22, Wusina Kaindema, Barcelona.
1: I like his confidence. Oh, young boy, be a me penasem, papa. Gomwame me penkolete mi bo, me penkolete mi bobo, no pa, even though experience win yano. And Colana, what energy they want to deliver. I really love and like them. Timmy Team B, I'm a coming man called a chance to play. Everywhere I've been to, from where I started it, Maswaba could say, now all you team, me and me promote to Nuba first team.
0: Asampa 94.7 FM, and let me summarize. I know, a coach Asante Boateng, coach Charles Asante Boateng, aka Mboma, where you're super coach Ankasa. Osi, good sir, good evening, sir. I am Amua Boate enjoying the commentary live or Asante Achim. Achidie, Spain 3, Portugal 1. And Odinidie Ensu Ediaba. Osi, greetings, great commentary by all standard from Simila. More fire, 2 in advantage, according to Portugal, 2 minutes to go. Asempa 94.7 for Casimano. Mienu Nape Yewie Ofa Edikain Portugal 0 Spain 0. Hey, and your foul called it here Jao Felix. Foul called it here Jao Felix. Betano say signing up. Say see ya. Visit www.betano.com. Now sign it up. Say see ya who we are. Your deposit Fakakratum. We are depositor, na yato bonus bibiri. From 1 Ghana cedis to 2,000 Ghana cedis. 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And now, free back will be painty a bese. 3 months, I saw sign the bakunsu painty. And no end azar paint. Refi Anthony Taylor. 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
4: 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I was Spinters Ruda. A ho a bay a ye okadeko. Ye no man bebre ego. 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Ura shop wadia aye Sigma. 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
4: o na se wa o ni dia
1: doctor pusha o ni size
4: doctor
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0: ever the germs, brush them away with the new Pepsodent, now in limited edition World Cup packs. This advert is FDA approved.
1: To say walk up here echo see what said the case at the mark can for SS Utimi El New House in your sassy and Natai Nin Sassy What it a bonusu Ukona say ewo teacher mante nana buamia was see Elden Houses go and I'm walk up in T Estate new one I was see a wo teacher mante nana buamino what it a bonusu so and manimia bedunia and son walk up no ako newe ye and watinus and sansia nibo etapum a 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

Wow, so we don't dumb round lottery dia. What's with this cade biao? Who let me out your tickets no be wa yen POS terminal, sir? A wa yen lotto kios a hold winning in emo. 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

0: 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Spain and Sweden Sebi Frika Cordema Cristiano Ronaldo. Free kick advantage Cordema Cristiano Ronaldo Dani Olmo. 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Into a free kick. Coach Matchway, you been room extra time, Anna.
1: Yeah, quite extra time. Yeah, go Beba. 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And I believe say Portugal beat me here in Sacrae de Leao.
0: Rafael Leao
1: and Man City left foot and now over Real Madrid.
0: Okay. Enti ye random na fe yahwe de ho. Asempa 94.7 FM atom 106.3 Bernardo Silva. A pass number 2. Cancelo. Now so baby obo bon the fire no. 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
1: wonyina ye young na ne make about the youth na make one sem no. 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
0: Yeah. As 94.7 FM Portugal a counter cross nebebana na Sudabe. Baby across no fire no. Oh, Sir Cristiano Ronaldo was not happy.
1: Our energy kakra, but I think they have to read the move of Cristiano Ronaldo. 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
1: Obetuasu omu hekono omu chuchano Over here Or no, or Jenny attack or sign be defended. Lami Yama Jina Falcon and so to mention. Ojina Falcon or Chen on me. In the born born, Ojina Honoji and so still on Timino.
0: Asampa 94.7 FM, Mr. Siamino Casa, Tampa, hold a better sense. Brent anything, Eddie Nuno Mendes. Nuno Mendes Ene Ese Aye Tampa hold up Watanas International D4 Ye Remu Kakadia Ene Aye Tampa hold up Mami Kwasan se No Watchi Abo Lawson Beverages Co. 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
1: Semedo oba ho ni age no any speed ena mebe he. But Semedo ni body weight no enche mi se onyo bi a speed abe ha no because only weight. 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Don't forget say this game no the stars in the game are those who dictate the pace of the game and obinya advantage e bedin so obeti mi ate looking at the way and am ekon
0: asempa 94.7 fm atom 106.3 live coming to the early town baby a wobia and ziasto obi antimi for about to the young quartina Spain and say something of Portugal so antimi and say yeah
1: Rafael Leao eba eba mapuru na nimba na eswati and a kukurea eswe nimba na beswati that's what I'm expecting now any Bernardo Silva say one beba I think say me for no we hear obia obe expected that quick rant na beka Ronaldo ho am wa be join no na wetimi ajijiji pass go Bruno Fernandes no o ma killer passes apart from say o shoot no oh o ma killer passes e no sign shoot nti no so wanya obi obi take one on am wanya sa advantage na e be quite frustrating am Portugal but sesia baby am ready ndia me expect say coach no e changes am Bernardo Silva ni Rafael Leao abem no abem yes sacred
0: Asempa 94.7 FM Bonekuta Spain goalkeeper Unai Simon on the bon Eba Bectano believing makes it real Sansu and Avena Mineral Water changing people's life as our paint number one since 1925 Biko Energy big refreshing moment referee Anthony Taylor wano energy na kukense ni mfimfim so far 59 minutes Spain is 0 Portugal 0 Dani Olmo

0: before you can be called into the national team. And when you're consistent, say, oh, more. Where a selected national team and say, oh, more club, but there's no way you can make up in the national team. If it's all but put on modern monk 20 year, 1 month frail. Over here, blessing be brave, but as one modern monk 20 year, frail. Well,
1: advantage of common Spain, Daniel Omo, passing the Padre, Nansu Dabi. Baby, or Bob on the final. Na emua. Tennessee, Brant and the team, Eddie Viega. Aye, only mono. You are Viega no Viare. And only Pedrimo.
0: Say only one of us.
1: And to a man of quiet.
0: A man in shooting share.
1: And your corner kicker called him Spain. It took William Nansu Dabi. What clear the free up. Another corner kick him. Called him Spain. Another corner kick advantage according to Spain. Asempa 94.7 FM at 106.3. Brent and the Alex Banner, energy corner kick net you. Apeja bond the banner team. It take away him. Straight to goalkeeper, Diego Costa.
0: Costa Chi a call for grip, my boy.
1: Yes,
0: shot will open into her. Went through one Pima more any advantage. Me too was adding as him so. Your Ghana matches in the rare boy, and the boss say you have him. I'm an uncle. I'm
1: not Samba.
0: Opponent in any advantage, but Ochi and the team is in control.
1: 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One more Kutem. Anunti ene yekuta UMB Bangmo proudly serving Ghana with Speed 1972 official banking partner for GFA and Blasters. Bonekuta Spain now Sudabi. Danny Omu yatibondi bone finisem pass number beto. Bruno Atene Kama, Bruno Fernandez, Pep student, what's he do with the two? Bruno Fernandez. On a Pedri, said it's a next World Cup. A phenomenon in Nina, a be host to be. Yabo, Morocco, and Spain. 2030, World Cup, no. A ho, and a Yabono. Pass Naba, Cancelo, Bruno de Cutabono, Obeti Miaquana, Neto, Nansu Dabi, Asante Afasu. A twin advantage called him a Ruben Diaz. Twin advantage called him a Ruben Diaz. Ruben Diaz, which is in a Manchester City. One new Rodria. And he won any moment. For the Bona Quetia Quakodi Ruben Diaz to Viega. Renato Viega. Nelson Betimi Abana Jai passing in the atour and say Diego Costa to Ruben Diaz Wabom say to Obieno Bon and say Rodri Spain for Nususa but a deal on the Bayono Ubenu
0: that control over the ball and Unse almost 30 at a tender age. Having control over the ball, no, and the composure, no, and yet just talent. But how effective do you train? How often do you train? How more do you train? And what do you want as a player? Now, talent is quite enough. I will Spain. I feel you need to work it. So, share la mia ma money and the one personal training. I'm here. We will not show a kitty, but who gadgets any machines or the training now? And yes, or Bobo no keke or training pa. And yes, any honam tizana uno.
1: 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It's still Spain. Wamu eye di ombe tumi biya. 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
1: 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and say otimi nya akwenya she ma omo omo sa a confidence to take the lead no omo wa keyboard bia won be kono omo ball be bia ma ne home then they take it to him but looking at this game no I think say go be 10 minutes obi obe consider 10 minutes no ye de be ko
0: obi obe consider na se game no awie no ye de be pon Lami Yama revi se play must continue Lami Yama edwa we dwa refi Anthony Taylor
1: Falsa onya no La Liga mu no onya no World Cup sa Falsa nka we La Liga nke be we so but onya anya de obenya because World Cup woman I need free and open say the game has to move on supporters as well enjoy game and you whistling kwa what
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1: 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Ono sube timi ababe turning things around for Portugal. But obiba be partner Cristiano Ronaldo we nim amana ba. Wamu cooling break time and ebi ombe make amends. 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Baby obiba follow short via ombe punishment. But ni amisuro pe se ebi a Portugal enko make attack as on side when it comes to the Spanish. Well, they have the technique, they have the flair, they have the balance, they have the precision and everything to plant ball and punish you. So if you're Portugal now, they go for the power, technique and strength. But Spanish go for the flair and technical abilities. And to me, you know, obi obenya akwenya aye you know be punishing the young.
0: As a 94.7 obi obenya akwenya biano, ebe punish the young. Yewo cooling break, sports water. 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Or say, don't just play, dominate. Into sports water, no. And they say all the time, a year a juma, ma ujina onansu, nipadiano e yensu, and a ensu a yenqua. Water is life. Vim energy drink, or say, Vim day inside. A light soap. Yes, ube fili fresh papa. Mwong say yes. It's so pia with the jadi. The ma body no any toho. Any eye kama pa. Body no ensu any eti. If he be a emani and afi yadia be a ensu emma body any essence. James be a de a live soup a killing one time. Sigma appliances. 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
1: Unse Rafael Abba, but I think say he added another person else. I don't know what the person is bringing on board. Let's wait and see.
0: Yeah.
1: But Rafael Lea factor in the second half of Portugal national team, no, he always constant and it doesn't fail. Or by no, or the Bibiba, in Union Tai, near train, near train.
0: A ye foul call, Edema, Lami Yama, and Nadia, Lami Yama, with the ra left side, the Honmopa. Dabi, own to me, Nelson, and by known to me, own to me, Lami Yama, and Lami Yama, so a Boguma. 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
1: Amama Kai Diego Costa striker for Spain and Spain or no cabanod were buddhos anyway, a remuda dada.
0: Crossing Abba and so a clear the affair today. You were 73 minutes, 17 minutes to go. Simama Kumako, a do and so on. Aka, or good evening. I am Ofosuhine Ernest Elias Obimpe. Listen to you live every Atim Oda and Quantanai. Atim Oda and Quanta and all the free by it will be draw game. Greetings to my wife Georgina Sapon and my mom Martha Nkrumah and ordinary Ensu Eddie Abba on a 94.7 FM Atom 106.3 goalkeeper Diego Costa Boom say to Eddie Achimu a problem niho and there. Ebreya akai se born to net pe waso ebe se papa
1: ya de bepon ball to net pe de bepon
0: 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Abesan and I. But you could tap Portugal, Rafael Leo, Rafael Wachi, Unneko, Leo, Nansu Dabi, or the pass not to all. Bonin say, wabo edia team hwan eneba abo sword na so side netting Bruno Fernandes side netting na spin for no adwin so tia 7 ayo style coach
1: onye outside don say owia won opie ansa na wobo but I expect senka Bruno Fernandes or man nine so no obe contract cut inside because Kukurea is left footed into the only thing Kobe Tmae obe foul no but I also believe in the technique and then the strength in the legs and then the ability to score into the team issue too that way and you're bad for him to block the defender in that manner or team issue too but having said that you know I think say Portugal is careful Spain for Asia nipa ba could be a one pool nenim sana be a ball say or no be fa na ma wa mo control no Spain you be a Asia no man half inch crowd in terms of goal scoring in front of your goal area
0: Asampa 94.7 FM to 176.3. The pass now to Danny Omo. Danny Omo. Omo de bonen kakanga kra. Omo edi eba. Wasen chai epananim. Pao Kubasi.
1: He said they want to use that diagonal run and combination play to enter the penalty spot with him planted ball no? But Portugal force why alert the only fear is one man on space that passing lane to pass the ball there because they take risk a lot to get a goal and they set traps who fall in and punish you
0: and to fall in ever punish you who fall in and they ever punish you and to ever punish you there was a mercy Kwans Estate. Kwans Estate. Kwans Estate. Ene. 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Now on the Kwans Estate, and so any incomo Kwans Estate, we build your dream homes. And the main canaka say, Kokwaju Asasi, Nakwaju Dine, now on Suye, a landlord. Asempa 94.7 FM press ade die. Se se Adani Ababeto Portugal force as a changes no. And said the Nkoye 79 minutes. Corner kick according to Spain Lami Yama. Abode achim wapiment mi anko. Nanso e fa we coditia. Apprentice ade Fernand Torres. And you found what called it Tiano. It came no. Your room was 79. It's still coach. Ever saw your changes in you?
1: Yeah, Bernardo Silva. Who said Rafael Mika, Rafael Leao, Waba, Bernardo Silva. Eba. And the other player, no, I don't know which.
0: And they say, Omunia obi a coach. Omunye obi a obekuta bo na timi atwea ma pass ni bi ana
1: obi obema killer pass, and we call it decoy pass.
0: Decoy pass.
1: Okay. And breaking the lines of an opponent in a tiny space. Once a passing lane, the Muswa, but if a baby were passing lane to a heavyweight pass, but Femna or the Amani player, no idea when you advantage no question. And be a kick and a timer. Now, Kotoko player B. Or a left footed or a cocoa or a rasta or no time maybe pass will be tired to Sama Bibi Lamte
0: Richmond
1: Lamte Sule Muntari and the rest they give those passes. Nechini show that you cry I be remember offer.
0: Asempa 94.7 FM Rafael Leo Cantano Rafael Leo Neko Nansudabi.
1: And at those times, but the Atramo era no. Play your team, maybe pay a like Kingston and Awulekwe Jr. Obian team, master pass and sing Awulekwe Jr.
0: Decoy passes.
1: Decoy passes. Soon team, master Awulekwe Jr. Okay. And a free kick is Obian chasing Awulekwe Jr.
0: And then I say, Baron, no, or ma decoy passes. Oh,
1: no.
0: Baron, bet me, my decoy
1: passes. That will be sure. No, bet my mom. Decoy giving, yes,
0: a dini a day,
1: Uraqua Quamacon.
0: Asempa 94.7 FM, a day, Uraqua Quamacon. Nami ain't it out,
1: and I'm itchia, Nana Kwame, 1600, and also Abedu Ghana, and Ra,
0: okay,
1: 1600 lunch opposite the mall, and also Abedu Ghana,
0: West is small,
1: opposite, open baby, a floor 1600,
0: and then see higher coins,
1: yeah, Debbie, me or baby,
0: kakra. I mean, poor me,
1: to who do more than you know, a private matter. I'll kakra.
0: As I'm 94.7 FM and a Portugal, aka 8 minutes to go. 8 minutes to go. Portugal, Ayan Sakaya, a brand and a Jerry Vitia, Paris Saint Germain, Vitia Ephraim. Emma Bernardo Silva and our question and I Sansu and Pedro Neto Efim Emma Francisco Concesao and Anonso Eko Asempa 94.7 FM Atom 106.3 Baby Awo Biano Messi Ejano Etiato Enua Enna Yedi Emma Nuan say yes. Game on say NSC etier na emu ayase ewo babia spin if one swab ayan sakaye aka 7 minutes Rafael abo pass nato wasako fa a twin accordema twin advantage accordema Portugal and then kasamini pa. Nase Ampofwa Jay. Wane Dr. Nick Dansu Abiyam Ejay. Dr. Nick Dansu Abiyam Ejay. The Executive Chairman of Ghana Link Network Services Limited. Doctor, fantastic good evening. Enko Enfamao. Se commentary Spain, Portugal. Doc Ekutem, Executive Chairman of Ghana Link Network Services Limited, Dr. Nick Dansu Abiam, AJ. Ese oye NKZ in Kransa this year, pa. Doc Nyami inch down. A twin advantage, a cordema Portugal.
1: Portugal coach now. Oye changes via or the experienced player Bakubama, not the young player Bakubam. Ofe Francisco Consecara now, about Juventus. Wedi Yawunu, 14 December 2002. 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
0: 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Asempa 94.7 FM. Bonekuta Spain. 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Yesi akense 86 minutes. 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Game no eduno. 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
1: Gafona blocking the passing lanes for the Spanish national team. And it's making them difficult. 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
0: Inti killer pass ba kube mo asua esi. 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CR7. 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Enti miyanko. Asempa 94.7 FM atum. 106.3. A yellow card of flashy. 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Bernardo Silva. 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
0: 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Ene nana Kwame Benford. Ko nse unim no?
1: Benford, yes.
0: Nana Kwame Benford.
1: Kakra. Otre koko. 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
0: 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A Sempa 94.7 FM. They say, dear. Ah! Killer pass, Nibi Enye. One time. 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
1: Bernardo Silva doji bo no pako ebetima ko pomo
0: entense wo on na kwa yefrim
1: dabi o hedi ahyenso but odoji yenso anke ebetima bo forma koshe Spain, I had tactical changes too. They delayed time, and I think it's a time now. So,
0: Sima Enciano, NA. Asu, you about 7 minutes. You about 7 minutes. A true in a Cordema, Portugal. So in advantage the court of Portugal. A brain in the one on so pass it possible on what tree. A pass in the air. Answer in the and China and Bernardo Silva. Watching. A true in I'm not sure. Enter. Ruffy Anthony Taylor. And so a foul called Edema foul advantage called Edema Portugal baby Eduno Edua Nibreso Fernando Torres a the yellow card
1: with Michel Obey one of the greatest players of all time carrying his country 2 years ago.
0: Goalkeeper na ekwa kwa
1: yes but see root me she bolia ebema the history will be different altogether
0: asempa 94.7 fm eteko wiem wan eba na suda be enua enono yewie Spain om ayi Cristiano Ronaldo Portugal film. So CR7 run of 16 Tatalasta Genenu NA it is finished for Ronaldo for 2026 FIFA World Cup US Canada Mexico coach.
1: This is how when category A games are played, no? Coaches study each other. Unsa metai because what can I say? Sanya Spain for Gada or Portugal for Poland. One more Iena, Dikwe pass and a killer pass and punish you. And Manu NC and DNI Tete and a Etimisi. Sometimes in coaching, when a game is cagey and you are studying the opponent, say, on my chance, my own and Miki won't exploit the spaces behind him. Now, only advantage and share. This area is necessary, my own equal, now to be protected. Into most often, Yamwai coach here, you need technology enough. I debate a checky all around the field. you see a voice at the Aletheia center backs, even though we've taught them at training and everything. No, you see a voice at the guy, they won't send a bear almost conceding such goals. They're very painful for Portugal, but they give the game out by not marking well. Once I catch you, I say when they are marking side, it is very dangerous. And strike an attorney and when yes, Sima and Otone and I about born a share because or the share on chain there or ten you who go keep on Baujin and a cheer or ten you on to me who go keep on. Only been ten or better near or better no womb. But I say, Baujin on chain or ten pay. The only thing I will pay is over found. On say unknown name, unknown figure. A dear one more expert so be show and a wababe show on. I think it's a Spanish. Technical men they really gave no Atlante who say Portugal for no and Marky from top stars in the year.
3: Coach Edu baby no. So we here Spain national team. Obia ye Jumano. But Cristiano Ronaldo ko Portugal. Once I just a born about born a crab a cannon, sir. Once a ding or someone tackling a pair.
1: Once top stars no or one no. But ni role na idea man no or ye for goo. On your for pressing, oh, you're messing in Lamiaman's on Taki. Oh, you're calling crab on Taki. And no boss such players.
3: I'm just a bonacudi, a mahua, and you're different from Sabonacudi Ronaldo.
1: Bakuya striker, Bakuya, my father.
3: But I'm one day so I'll be waiting as you see in Ronaldo. If you are ne 30s, no more, at least. Born a crab, very difficult, the same bed, you know, Kuano, a bit take care about best of 4 players, but a name is energy.
1: But take care about 4 players. Game no more. When somebody is experienced now or age now, you play with a midfielder who understand and know you. But Portugal team, no, I don't see them being united like the way Spanish team let it. They have power play B or baby. Passes are Cristiano Ronaldo Peno. Say Oni Yao Felix and Kwan Ebo. Oni Nuno Mendes Nuno Mendes among Kwan Ebo. Obeti me early that's passes. Amao. Well, all of them want to dominate in the name or not in the shade of Ronaldo. But other countries are living in the shade of people until their time fades off. And open up quartier Portugal. Now, Portugal, what difference in here is complacent because we don't mark Spanish teams at the side. They will punish you. But when passes, they count it and they don't really see it as a such a pass in the answer. The body posture, the way we position it, we open up no. Ball no buy. I know attach it to. Attach it to my case. Diachi. Obeshe. And then no across Portugal for them. There was no leader in defense of Portugal. They left the Spanish attackers who came on to take positions in the back line. And that is what I was talking about. You don't mark an attacker when they have advantage over the ball by his side. You have to be behind him so that he doesn't turn to face your goalkeeper. No matter what, he shouldn't turn. Gomwa may come be beer. Amount for say, I walk my talk. Many the only coach I met him prepare 3 different clubs defense. Me clean sheet a door so pa. Also, any opportunity here last season, any this season from clean sheet 1917. Meboa, maybe 5 Olympics 22 matches. Maybe clean sheet 10, maybe I'm beating 14 in 22 matches. What did I say? Me war all blacks. Italia is the unbeaten full season. And all blacks unbeaten at home without conceding a goal. Until when you prepare your defense, you tell them all this and you do it one on one with them. The meeting should be one on one and you have to demonstrate it to our training for them to understand. Say, ball make it opponent now half now about the zone 3 of your final third now. You don't mark the attacker by his side, you'll be behind him. Into no matter what, only so on a chair, Bobby Ebemana, your odd best energy. 1 or 2 strikers spend a bebo, 1-2 combination pass or bebo overhead amount. And nobody you should be able to deal with it. And all my defenders that have passed through me, that have worked, are very resilient, rugged, and rough, with good composure and technical abilities to pass. Main pay defenders who are bobo, tun, kosuru, or clear boy, anyhow. Me pe defend o timi passi. Nadin eye juma sebi. On clear ball keke. Say o clear ball bama to baby ni akofa ball no baby. No. You should be tough. You be technically good. Your first touch should be. It's very, very important. And you should have the heart not here. As running yet man a one in one open ball. You be in open ball and you saw open my creative penalty.
3: 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Yeah,
0: Enti ene uko quarter final na omai Spain ne se urem uko akwa kwatwen US ene Belgium gima eno nso ebekoso no nti eno no na abofo a wom esu yi mu eboa yen me yede comment no ebre wo no Betano se sign 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
0: 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MTN say, everywhere you go. 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

0: 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And also test. 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Loss of appetite. 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Come on, pa. And so edi amount. And they only could take on club beer, club beer, club beer, chale, club beer, chale. And you may have point the idea I have tenacity. The tenacity, yeah, club beer, chale, and 1 year the tenacity. Hey, a ye, any engagement programs, boys, boys, club beer, chale, no, and then I may come for them. Wouldn't even feel doing what you're saying, so I'm calling FD a jatum, club beer, sensitive, and 1 year na ye the ADJ, do my. 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

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And I say, ubuko yen website www.randlottery.com. 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

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It's about the will to win. 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

0: Praise God. 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Na program bi ashasye e ye from the 1st of July. Yebe yue 31st of July. The whole of the month of July. 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
1: Okay.
0: Maybe I'll be free, no?
1: Sure.
0: And I saw Sunday.
1: Yeah, it was Sunday.
0: In church.
1: And see, so I said, I'm saying, you buy a check, a grant,
0: yeah.
1: If you are confronting me,
0: yeah.
1: Some night, I can't do it. I'm saying, you bet my mistake, a crack.
0: Yeah.
1: And we're not. Pese enkande no yesa famu kakra
0: okay
1: ifiti ashase no kakra de ba na yeba besi babia ebia emre atwa mu yedi dru ya ye ntima ameto aso no
0: topic e fire ko ye topic e fire de shase ye se kosera a ewo bible no
1: sa
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1: sa
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1: sa
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1: Yeah, and see, yeah, she ain't in your by. I mean, it be in your quotations are horrible, bro. See, who said quotations now in your United say Sunday, no, because you are young fans. Nah, to say any other ordinary day, be a Anna, your sign be here, I be who knew,
0: say, you have a father say, I'm found some of the air, and then the bear,
1: sir. And see, and also, you can't want say, I'm sending almost a son, no,
0: yeah,
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1: 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writers freely admit that Sunday sacredness is not found in the Bible, which only teaches observance of the creation Sabbath. 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
1: Okay.
0: Eh in the church Baptist Church in tell me I sorry kasi e pom kwa sorry ko sia na. Yes. Na omo ya bo mu di pen eh ore bi e friend o Dr. E.T. 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Inti wa call the Church of Baptist bia no. So wo kwa sorry ni pa dia. It means e wonnim. Nguma bi e friend no. The Baptist Manual. Ti ka se Baptist Manual ze nguma a eno na e dane dan the Baptist asafo ni nyina. As my kind say there was and it's a command to keep holy the Sabbath day. But that Sabbath day was not Sunday. Or say
1: the Baptist for
0: yes. Yes. The Baptist Manual, Dr. E.T. Hiscox and Troy. Ama Baptist Asafuni Nina. Or say there was and there is a day to keep holy. And that is the Sabbath day. Yeah, what Debbie wo. Or just a titi mrim ni ewo debi wo, en nem mrim si ewo debi wo wa, saada no, eye kronkron, ya she, ya komande se, saada no, yenye ni kronkron. Na saada no, enye Sunday, anase enye kwesieda. That is not the Sabbath day. Now, I say, it will however be readily said, and with some show of triumph, that the Sabbath was transferred from the seventh to the first day of the week with all its duties, privileges, and sanctions. Earnestly desiring information on this project, which I have studied for many years, I ask, where can the record of such a transition be found? I say, Ibn Marka say, ukwa baby ya ka edi adansi mpo nene mre mkwa yi ni mse ebinu mpo timika ese ya yi humeda ni asesano ana se ajinkwa ni uonu besi be yi free ho nene ya ma huro omukano esesano efi meme nenda ni ni free titi mre mu aba besi kwe siyada o ni mse nkrofobi titi ya hondin ke siyepa kasa but onu Dr. E.T. Hiscox awes oye Baptist niya otro the Baptist Manual ni se when I see him, you know, we see a dear about the sin. No, oh, no, and if you move beyond that, didn't train, I say, Homedano, your son if you could see that at the bar, and son if you remember that at the bar, could see that. I say, oh, no, baby, now, I say, not in the New Testament, absolutely not. Or should I say, Empuno and yet over a palm for frozen cry, and Umpodian can be cried, son, say. 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
0: no I say there is no scriptural evidence of the change of the Sabbath institution from the seventh to the first day of the week ye ni trosemu adansi die bia e treme hunu se yesa homeda if remember in daddy by Kwesiada. Dr. E.T. 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And as a Baptist for a Kanfa Kwesiada. And last me boy, so what Adam FM say. And ya wa call Baptist I win him assemble in Anna ye can once. Would you be my jet in Abia Ope? Oh nimwa. Wa suffering him. 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I say the Sabbath was founded on a specific divine command. Homenda no I say a command or shebi aye kron kron mu na efree bae na we can plead no such command for the observance of Sunday. 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I say there is not a single line in the New Testament to suggest that we incur any penalty by violating the supposedly sanctity of Sunday. I say Sunday with me the aye the opibia te se ne odi Monday, Tuesday, Wednesday, ne, any other days ni yeno. 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The church, the congregationalist church. Mm. 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Engoma ye friend the 10 commandment mu. Ana ochro sase.
1: Omunguma
0: 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Enti ye hu.
1: US
0: ye. Okay. Yes. Enti ye hu the church of Baptist church. Eni ye hu congregationalist church. Now no ye nto aso na ye nhwe asafo a aka eno su di anim. Eye the Protestant Episcopal Church. I'm there, and also over Ghana, ha. Maybe I won't say that
1: we'll be sad.
0: Yes.
1: I brought from Muno,
0: yeah. And I don't see a question that, sorry, pa, kesie. The Protestant Episcopal. Now, and also, okase, the day is now changed from the 7th to the first day. Dano, afe edie. As a son of free, that was on sonu, edie aba, da, edie kain. But as we meet, with no scriptural direction for the change, we may conclude it was done by the authority of the church. I say now so as I say ye ni mi say ye ni trust in mu enyina so bia ma sa en sesan ya yes san homida fi dai to so nso abada edi kan no e wo trust in mu ntin no ohun ni mi say e asafo na na sesan no ye kan asafo a asafo no so ye the mother church a obi ate ne ho firi mu bae no en sesan no. I'm also a friend of the Protestant Episcopal Explanation of Catechism.
1: That's right.
0: That is the Protestant Episcopal Church. I'm also a sermon of Akan. After Kwesiye down. And he says, I'm ready. As a for Kwesiye me and son. Akan say. Kwesiye da. And you're that. Yes. Yes. In fact, and then. You will win. You know, I ain't can Kwesiye da. Who has him. After your baba be can. When you're going to put on that. And you're ah, yes, 7 days. After Baptist Church, that's how I'm going to be your friend, the Watchman.
1: The Watchman.
0: It's the same Baptist Church. I'm
1: yeah.
0: The Baptist Manual, Dr. E.T. Hiscox Troy. I'm saying I'm going to be your friend, the Watchman. Now, the Watchman, Munu, and I also can say, the scriptures nowhere call the first day of the week the Sabbath. There is no scriptural authority for doing for so doing. I say trust him no, but be a new ha. E catch me say that edi kind no, e ya homeda. E bin ni trust him no, e oba bia. No, of course, any scriptural obligation, the watchman. So say trust him by be a new ha catch me say that edi kind e ya homeda. E bin ni ho. Now, engo wa bi oha, your friend no, the ten. I know your 10 commandments.
1: Okay.
0: And the congregational is near the 10 commandments. But I'm going to be with your friend of 10 commandments. And the Presbyterian Church.
1: That's right.
0: The church, the Presbyterian Church. And I throw a was a woman. Now, as my can you say, there is no word, no hint in the New Testament about abstaining from work on Sunday. I say, ye ni. Asembia anasi yeni asumkasembia ye kan ewo trosemu impo apam foforo ni mu a e ka se kwesi ada ensese okwa djuma ɛtrɛ wo sɛ kwasia da ɛyɛ da ɛyɛ adwuma da anaa sɛ ɛyɛ da ɛte sɛ ɛna aka ne nyinaa ebi. The observance of Ash Wednesday or Lent stands exactly on the same footing as the observance of Sunday. 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
1: Okay.
0: Now I say into the rest of Sunday, no divine law enters. And you are say, so wanga sa kanto ho so say, we see dan na eye homeda me the best ye kronkron akosmo nyankopon a. I say emra kronkron bi ani ho atachi.
1: Emra bi antachi.
0: Emra bi ani was at 10 commandments the Presbyterian church. And you omo catch say, said ye omo ye Ash Wednesday, omo ye Lent no. This no mtu su di ye no. E say sa na kwesia dan so tie.
1: Okay.
0: Inti enye ini ayibia yes ah trust ama kase nanu eh dai desu.
1: Uti we na uji mwechi ya.
0: Yes, 10 commandments. You can go and read all these books. You can read all these books. Now yewo nguma bi wo ho. The final plain sermons on the catechism. Plain sermons on the catechism. Page 334 and 336.
1: Oh wow.
0: Oh, I'm trust the Anglican Church.
1: Hey, hey.
0: The Anglican Church.
1: Ones.
0: Yes. Plain Sermons on the Catechism. Page 334 and 336. Anglican Church. I say, and where are we told in the scriptures that we are to keep the first day at all? Obisa say, ehifa, and I watch trust him. I can't try and say. Kwasiada yenni ne kronkron hefa Anglican Church ne bisae o omo omo so kwasiada esom omo no bisae sa asami afi omo say we are commanded to keep the seventh ya sheyan say yenni de toso ensun ni mum but we are nowhere commanded to keep the first day nanso no ba bia ni ho ya sheyan say yenni da edi kind so Anglican Church
1: mutedi o adofo no
0: na owa otro e no ye fren no Isaac Williams plain sermons on the on the catechism page 334 and page 336 Isaac Williams Anglican Church. Yes in the omoso
1: omuti free England
0: yes asoma omoso akafa kwesia dan omoso enye kronkron enti wa okobia wonnim no wa omo mpanimfo na monguma na e ka se enya kronkro enti I think say at this moment no with my bisam questions say enya kronkro then ya da so this
1: go to unfo e do na ye cho say free gani free
0: babson now the same congregational is a bomb ni omo sa sa fo kro na no which means say homeda no any kwesia dan ho asem ehia on pa enti no omo san e wo enguma bi e wo ho ah your friend Dwight Theology volume 4 page 401 I say the Christian Sabbath Sunday is not the is not in the scriptures I say and they a Christopher and your munyina binum ehomeda ah omo friend kwesiada no any trust him now and was not by primitive church called Sabbath. Now I am friendly by Bia say I am home dada. Timothy Dwight Theology Volume 4 page 401 Congregationalist Church. I don't know. Now I'm gonna be ewo ho. Ah ya to need Theological Compendium page 180 and 181. Ah, asafo the Methodist Church. 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Amos Bini, ene Troye.
1: Wee, Methodist fu.
0: Yes, the Methodist Church. Amos Bini, enguma, yefeno. Theological Compendium, page 180 to 181. 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This is method, the Church of Methodists. Nor is there any for keeping holy the first day of the week. Into our can ye may be a safuni ye be a any choice muna or can you? Or say, emra papa be a en shayen. I free choice mu se ye mom mufresu. Ana se ye ndi kwesiada ni se e yahumeda. The Church of Methodists no. Afe you see, many believe that Christ changed the Sabbath. But from his own words, we see that he came for no such purpose. As he binum bebre jidi se, ajinkwano esisa homedano. Na anso so, if ajinkwano ankasa ensemu, wamra anu wasa asi isono. Asi, bibia niwa na etisa. Asi, those who believe that, diawahano, Jesus changed the Sabbath based it only on a supposition. Awo amu jidi se adinkwa san homeda no. Eye omo tumi omo omo nti ase mu. E na omo di jisa asem no. Edi. Amos Binney Theological Compendium page 180 and 181. The Methodist Church. Asoma makafa ko se da hun. Now yes I'm called the Baptist Church. The Baptist Church. Na omo ngwa bi ye fra no. What Baptists believe. Near Baptist for AGD. OCA Wallace. And a Troy. And when you need what Baptists believe.
1: Where Baptist?
0: Yeah, page 167. You can say what someone believe. And you say, dear OGD.
1: Yeah.
0: I say. Yes, I say. It may be that Jesus gave them an explicit command so to do to change the Sabbath from the seventh day to the first. But of this, we have no revelation. I say, it may believe. Or to a more chair, say. Sani enko 4AD kwesiye da sunu. E biya. 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There is no revelation. There is no evidence. Adiye ni mu. 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Into what Baptist for. 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Binu mpo ki kansa mpwa. Still now, there is no evidence, there is no revelation, be anywhere, etc. Now, yo, enguma bi wo hoa, efreno, why we keep Sunday? Why we keep Sunday? Ure o troye, efreno, Bishop Semo. Asori ni ye, Episcopalian Church. Emi se hansu no, inyanya bi wo, hanum sa. No si ye, kwenseada, asori, kese pa. Ose, we have made the change from the seventh to the first day. From Saturday to Sunday, on the authority of one holy Catholic Apostolic Church of Christ. In the one more say, yeah, yeah, yes, San Homedano, every that was in song, the Abada Edikino. In free choice, a to me so, and then in Shesso, name Omunu, a free, the Holy Catholic Apostolic Church of Christ. It to me so. Yes, so the Holy Catholic. The Holy Catholic Apostolic Church of Christ.
1: That's right.
0: And I must say, no. And the Episcopalian, and my friend, why we keep Sunday? I must say, niente yedi kwesiya daso, niente wenti na yedi kwesiya daso. I'm going to say, no. Now, your Baptist Church and your Southern Baptist Church, and your Baptist Church, the way your Southern Baptist Church, the amu wo enti shemu. I must say, no. Amu ewo ngoma biya a friend. The Sabbatic question. The Sabbatic question. Page 14 to 17. Any page 41. The Sabbatic question. Page 14 to 17. Any page 41. Real train, Joseph Judson Taylor. Asori no ye the Southern Baptist Church. Omoko kwesia da sori. Omo say the sacred name of the seventh day is Sabbath. Homeda na kronkron din no. Ko e din aye kronkron a e sese ye the Fred there atoson son no. Eye homeda. San oka. I say this fact is too clear to require argument. I say sa same way no eye no kra kosi se ensa se obi an potimi ji ho akinye. I say ade a Onyankopon ankasa ADC wo se ona o maye quotation se o kan Exodus 20:10 ya quote wo no. Now book na to us say I say on this point the plain teaching of the word has been admitted in all ages. And I'm sorry, Exodus 20:10 is in the train. Say that at us on son, and I am homeda. They won't get that. In the sir, and church away, as I say, anchor all ages at me call. And I say, by this time, I'm say, obi anim. I say, not once did the disciples apply the Sabbath law to the first day of the week. I say, back home, and sit down. I say, Messiah, I see your phone. Eddie. Homeda ni die aso mu dinin nyina no e de koma akwesiada which means say omu di kwesiada aso say homeda o say bi ansida
1: e bi ansida o
0: there is nowhere e bi say not even once I say that folly was left for a later age or did they pretend that the first day supplanted the seventh I say e omo so anya da say e bi kroma shada yes o anya kwesiada yi de e di ni kronkron ne nasifo o say bi bi anu wa e si sa the Southern Baptist Church. The Baptist Church and the Southern Baptist Church omu nyina ekwesiada asafu nyina agye atom clear say homeda no enye da edi kan enye kwesiada Episcopalian Church biem amonso amonguma ha yato ni din say history of the sabbath page 410 onipa otro efeno Peter Helen or say take which you will either of the fathers or the mornings, and we shall find no Lord's Day instituted by any apostolical mandate. No Sabbath set on foot by them upon the first day of the week. Almost like I say, Opa, Farias in your opinion, can some opinion, I had your opinion now to be beer and niwa a tresse, homeda, if SSA, if free diet or so, about that, Eddie can be new. Now, asafubi owa. Yes, asafubi owa efeno American Congregationalist. Inti ye were Congregationalist.
1: Yeah.
0: We American Congregationalist. Omu si kwesiye da sorry ke siye ye pa. Na omu umabia efeno Christian Union, June 26, 1890. Ana yatua sasemi wa say the current notion that Christ and his apostles authoritatively substituted the first day of this for the seventh is absolutely without any authority in the New Testament. Dr. Lyman Abbott, American Congregationalist Church, or say current notion in primary and genetic, and who say, sir, who made that who are some that kind of doesn't seem a nana, yeah, in the 5th century, Nunyano. Na obia nim se diet ason son.
1: Okay.
0: Not until after Amotro the New Testament. Any yeah. Sha si ebi nya kwesi eda ho osom ho asem. Enti nu American Congregationalist for say senkanya nansen ye ya. Mhm. Anka yente da se ajin kwano ne.
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0: 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Nemo menye so. I say eh nansen ya befo, nansen ana. Eh ba Christian Union June 26, 1890.
1: That's
0: right. Now, yewo Methodist Church beam.
1: Yes.
0: Sir. Na amu wo ngoma bia, ye fa no 10 rules for living. 10 rules for living, page 61. Uro otro ye fa no Clovis Jean Chapel. I say Methodist for say the reason we observe the first day instead of the seventh is based on no positive command. Inti edi da edi kane mo nya da atosun son no. Emfri o she papa bia mu. Ah, I watch us mu. As one will search the scriptures in vain for authority for changing from the seventh day to the first day. So I just saw her choice mu. fiti Genesis akosi Revelation akosi hifa unhunu da o ba bi ada I can say ya sesa homeda afrida etoson son e de abada e di kan ya wasafu bi afra no Christian Church we mu nyina e kwesi ada I'm sorry a o mu akọ asori kwesi ada na ro mu ka ensem we nyina enti a am say Achin eji ebi beba I was say bisa omo omo omo a omo call kwesi ada omo san ka ensem we te say
1: it is say woni ebeje chi
0: David Christian Church yes
1: uti we now say ebeje chi ansa woni correct kura o
0: Christian Church I say Christian Church I say now there is no testimony in the oracles of heaven that the Sabbath is changed or that the Lord's Day came in the room of it. Alexander Campbell, reporter, October 8, 1921. Say Christian Church for omo leader near friend Alexander Campbell and a Troy say ini babia adansi die
1: Christian Church.
0: Yes. This is October 8, 1921. 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Blake. Okay, page 471, any page 475. Presbyterian Church. Engoma, okay. I don't know. Yeah. Presbyterian Church. I'm going back home for front. So, and also, appear more. I see the Sabbath is a part of a decalogue, the Ten Commandments. I see who made that. And I don't know who I can't. I'm ready.
1: Yeah.
0: Enye mra keke ni mwa ye mra sema ito su du. Unyanko pon no dini juma. Presbyterian Church. Ene kanse asasema atre. Yes. Na I say this alone forever settles the question as to the perpetuity of the institution. Until therefore it can be shown that the whole moral law has been repealed. The Sabbath will stand. The teaching of Christ confirms the perpetuality of Sabbath. Into a country, say, I've been in Mukase, Ajinquano, Ewiano, na Mrani Bioha, a year moral law, and your Mrani Bioha, Neu Yankupon Branana, Homedano Eka, a Yinu, Mrana, Yifrio, Sebi, Chamboa, Emoja, ceremonial laws, Echamboa, Moja, Adia Ba for Re, Ubodriana Hua for Re, and Aforia who run in Yema, laws are who will be ceremonial ones, no. Nibi Mukase, who made an account or chair said Derby. Who made an account when Yankupon Mura do a home? Ah, and that's with Tim Ho, a baby sinne. And in Tino Yansan and Cobabia, T.C. Blake, Theology Condensed, page 474 and 475, the Presbyterian Church, Asimo Amukanan. Now, Disciples of Christ Church, Disciples of Christ. Aura Dr. D.H. Lucas, and a Troy, woman in the Christian Oracle, January 23rd, 1890. And it is, there is no direct scriptural authority for designating the first day, the Lord's Day. I say, you need direct scriptural authority ni emrapotin I watch us emu I catch her say the omo friend the Lord's Day no the first day of the day of the week I ekwesiada onu po the Lord's Day no kan was say enye Lord's Day ni enye kwesiada enye the first day enti enye kwesiada then we all should know which the Lord's Day is now congregationalist church beam omonguma omo etroye no your friend mode 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
1: wɔmu deɛ sɛ yɛnka no adom wɔ
0: wo mu nyina ya ye batem se akaka kra ese ye di wie wo Christian advocate July 2nd 1942 Oro Troy Efren Harris Franklin Rao the Church of Methodist for almost an kasabi mu ngoma foforo I say take the matter of Sunday there is no passage telling Christians to keep that day or to transfer the Jewish Sabbath to that day I say, young fan can't go see that one somewhere.
1: Yeah.
0: As same phobia and me, trust him more, a catcher Christopher say, I'm off a day, the kind of, and some, I'm on your crown crown. And I say, I'm on transfer, I'm on coffer, Jew for a home, Dano, and from Rock, we see them, we some, send a kind of blue laws, and I say, a bean new, sir, the Methodist Church, and I'm a son.
1: We are Methodist in the new TV. Well, that's it. I know what you're saying. Well, what you're saying. Go be saying no answer what you're saying. What? You're saying what you're
0: saying. Now, you're asafubi or I'm on the asafui. Your friend of Moody Bible Institute.
1: Okay.
0: Where the MZ Mikra me TV da Moody Bible Institute. Yeah, so consider as some.
1: Every church history, but I mean the history. All churches in the founders need history. No, I'm to tell
0: you. As some I walk, consider as some. Na mo nwoma bi ni yɛfrɛ no Moody Bible Institute Monthly November 1936 page 138 ɔmo sɛ yɛkwasia da som ɔmo so sɛ we have abundant evidence both in the New Testament and in the early history of the church to prove that gradually Sunday came to be observed instead of the Jewish Sabbath apart from any specific command nti ɔmo sɛ ɔma hunu sɛ nkakrankakra no kwasiɛ da ba bɛhyɛ homeda no anan mu a 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Examiner November 16, 1893. Na ura yɛfrɛ no Dr. E.T. Hiscox. Ɔno nwoma a ɔtwerɛ no report of his sermon at the Baptist Ministers Convention, New York Examiner, November
1: 1893.
0: Timika E.T. Hiscox, we know who say the Church of Baptist for Assembly Ebekano. I'm also a can say if you say I say to me, it seems unaccountable that Jesus, during 3 days' discussions with the disciples, often conversing upon the Sabbath question, discussing it in some of its various aspects, freeing it from its false Jewish tradition, glosses, never alluded to any transference of the day. Also, no such thing was intimidated. I say, I know there, why didn't one who said, Adinkwane bae nyina ne nkomodie mu ne nantie mu ɔne nasuafoɔ no nkomodie mu na ɔde homeda mpo ɛho asɛm tumi ɛbu bɛ ɛde kasa kyerɛ mu nyinaa mu no ɔhu sɛ baabiaa ani hɔ a ɔkaa sɛ yɛ transfer homeda no deɛ ɔde bu bɛ no ɔde bu bɛ kyerɛ ɛnneɛma sɛ woyɛ wɔ homeda mu ne nneɛma sɛ woyɛ but baabiaa ani wɔ no no E.T. Hiscox hu sɛ Oh yeah, transfer Humedano every day. So say one of their cover. I say no. So far as we know, the spirit which was given to bring to their remembrance all things whatsoever that he had said unto them.

0: deal with his question. Nor yet did the inspired apostles in preaching the gospel, founding churches, counseling, instructing those founded, discuss of approach the Sabbath. I say, Hong Kong, Messiah and the crackers or qua or the individual man, I be here, kakai for no. And so by, no, I be kakai, or I be dijuma, and my shaft 42, sorry, a year near my brain. No. Well, who knew that someone discusses it? Your transfer home, Dano. Every that we are correct, Debbie. Also, one who be there. Of course, yes.
1: Asempa FM.
0: As I quite well know that Sunday did come into use in early Christian history as a religious day, as we learn from the Christian fathers and other sources. To an say, I'm pound the one who knew for say, we see that by ever be ye a da. Omode sum ewo a Christo fo emra no mo asha ase e ti Christo sum no early fathers no mo asha ase so mo ti se no ho no mo na kwese da e hu nsem se asha ase e ba mu so be here se mi ka ka che o se after omocho New Testament no na kwese da sum kra discussion ba e cause from 5th century nyina no na obi e nim se e the 7th day. And it is cause Anna or cancer. I say, but what a pity that it comes branded with the mark of paganism. I say, the year I read is say that Dana or Modia, yes, you say, because here Dana say, Omo the year Homedan Pono, Eddie Abusum Sum, Bibri, and I say, Yamisum, Mamenkan, and Yamisum, and Yamisum, Aho Robi. Uncle for be this soon, some of Munyamin, you know, my Amodia Ba, Eba, some sadano. E.T. his cost neck, Eka say. Now, I say, and Christian with the name of the Son God, then adopted and sanctified by the papal apostasy, and bequeathed as a sacred legacy to Protestantism. Dr. E.T. Hiscox. I say, the NRA who pan is it? Because here, I'm already someone. I'm not for any amusum, Uriasum, any summa who raw, any asranesum,
1: a simple FM.
0: Summa who win on the Ababi Romu. And I'm adopted the Ababi Rasa or Summonimu. I'm we on a saffono. Catholic Church, no, etting who say, we mean I are the papa. Ena omo e bury in wo osumunimu na mo be ye no lega se eno na yen fansum. This is Dr. E.T. Hiscox report of his sermon at the Baptist Ministers Convention, New York, Examiner, November 16, 1893. Men kan yo, en sumisa ma me kan yo, ba for me. That is the Baptist Church. Now, yako Moody Church bim. Moody Church. Na amu wa nguma biya ya freno. Wade and wanting. Ase yesusu na nsuwa nkariri. Page 47. Ura ya troye ya freno Dwight L. Moody. I think so no ano te asa from Moody Church. Amu kwa kwa seda. Ase. The Sabbath was binding in Eden. And it has been enforced ever since. Homedano wa Eden true mwa. Onyankopon ebo Adam ni Eve no na homeda no wo ho a omudiso na omudiso no omo diso ama ene ye da so wo ho a enipa nso diso. This fourth commandment begins with the word remember. I say
2: na die sem no die abro
0: me oka e man sem du no die to so nan na e kasafa homeda no a man sem nyina oka se menye se but I do homeda no so say kai remember.
2: Kai,
0: Tresa, Obi Katra was a Kaya. Next, I say, what Katra would that? And I wouldn't name that.
2: Yeah.
0: Into or sir, a Katra was a Maureen fee Kai. Into Moody say, Moody say, this fourth commandment begins with the word remember Kai.
1: Asempa FM.
0: Sabbath already existed when God wrote the law on the tables of stone at Sinai. Into what I would say, and yes, sinai I be poswa.
2: Yeah.
0: Moses called him and said, Mudununa, ye throw who made a hoansem. Because it said, remember, Tresse, it was already there, ne woho dada. And son of Moses kwa kwaji, and brana bentina, omwa, Sam ran so for no refi.
2: Yeah.
0: Enti no jam say kai because monana no mo mobile nyina yeden. Edi so even in the eating.
2: Ai patata mi
0: so mo nyina edi so.
2: Abraham nyina edi so.
0: Now,
2: Ukraine chat of class for na baby say wo ani hu meda. Omo de omo kan tina me kan.
0: Okay.
2: Me no mo pen for no chia ma. Omo ka che me ba.
0: This is the church of Moody. Omo nya Sabbath, omo nya hwe, omo kwa sorry kwesia da. Omo owura otie no Dwight L. Moody and I can say, or say,
2: yeah.
0: How can men claim that this one commandment has been done away with when they will admit that the other nine are still binding? And the Oya Moody say, say, Obi Jo Oyere,
2: yeah.
0: Obi Bafa Oyere, O Kotuso Obi No Oyere Shedemu, No Mo Oyere Omo Oyere. Now Kotuso Na, Eya Oya Ma Utimi, Ebi Adi Opeso Oyere Bi Oyere. Then the farmer kwa so say, Wafa Oyere ya. Say Obi Eko Wafum Eko Tu Banchi.
2: Mm-hmm.
0: Now Kotuno so na O tiny children's away a crumb for now they come here children to Mudia.
2: Yeah.
0: And in our camera same dino as I say mockro no.
2: Yeah.
0: So we'll be chisika and say because deal be a wa.
2: Yeah.
0: Debi Jana Manako.
2: Debi
0: train out to me. So we'll be dear we near chin it will be far away now Oka say. Why I'm from so Obi Ball Chrono now cause why I'm from so I see a train to more. Nani nyina kamran sem di no a adena de to so nan na ka homeda se di homeda ne de ose atwa ma na se yasisa ne ni o enti o chese se wudi
1: a temper fm
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2: hallelujah ho
0: yes enti ono se ne de a o de ba ne nguma o chere fe no weed and wanting yesu su ya carry wins 123 page 47
2: ya de ya ho a hallelujah ho a
0: now Moody Krona, Moody Church for Nano.
2: The whole Ghana and TV.
0: I say, almost I want woman be a Yatunidin Ibit, page 46.
2: Yeah.
0: Ura DL Moody Nan is Antroy. I say, I honestly believe that this commandment, the fourth commandment or the Sabbath commandment, is just as binding today as it ever was. I say, or GDE, I want to cream, say, that. Ato so en so ayo homeda no. Asa wa mranse mudinim di ato so na ayo no.
2: Yeah.
0: Ose, ne itim ho, efi yade bo asasi ene da so, itim ho, nebe koso wa itim ho akwisi da, di o kano no. Ose, I have talked with men who have said that it has been abrogated, but they have never been able to point to any place in the Bible where God repealed it. Ose, onigrofo bi bra kasa, I am a case. Come down in here. You hear free or? I didn't want to be a sin dream.
2: Yeah.
0: Now so my buba biya niwa okanya. It's me case. Eha chapter ha verse ha. Eno. Come da. By that so so. You hear free or? Yes, son. I say be niwa sir.
2: Niwa.
0: I say when Christ was on earth, he did nothing to set it aside. I say I didn't want to say this. No. When Yeshi say or the come down never turn change. Doctor, and I say D.L. Moody. Ningoma or Troya, a friend, Ibid, page 46, or a Moody Church, Kosiada, I'm sorry, for
2: Assembly.
0: Now, your woman be a whole.
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0: Sermons on Several Occasions, second volumes, edition, and in volume 1, page 221, any 222, Wesley Church.
2: Wesley
0: Church. And be or Ghana, because you met Wesley School, I say. And you almost see a question that.
2: Wesley.
0: Okay.
2: Why you join it from
0: my company? How many Wesley that? And you almost see a question that some can see ye. Yes. And you are a trainer, your friend John Wesley. And you know John Wesley now. Sermons. John Wesley, sermons on several occasions. Okay, volume 2, no. Okay, volume 1, Empire. Okay, page 222, and 221. As someone, John Wesley, or the friend saying, founder of Methodist Church, no. Or say, this handwriting of ordinances, the ceremonial law, prefiguring the death of Christ, our Lord did not blot out, take away, and nail to his cross. Colossians 2:14. 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
1: asempa fm
0: 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Ordinances no aforebo aduane ho afore ene sane mane mane nyina ejae. De mo wase moral law, ah moral law e kan wasem inu. Ene ene mi di kan ka se se obi be wi awade a na se a moral law. Na wo se from so obi sebi eje o kra free wonsam ana obi a odon nsam a. O say from so ya betray no obi any bre obi maneko ye ni bibi fu say from so that just say those are moral laws until John Wesley say moral laws or but the moral law contained in the Ten Commandments I say mran say mu dinu mu no emu nsam bi e wo mu ne die and it was enforced by the prophets onyankopon asom fo omo ba nyina no omo di so it was enforced by them. He did not take it away. I said no. Messiah wu ye no, wan fa anko. Because of the kwa anka ne anka.
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0: Ya wa dia anka. Say anka ye jai ye jai. Say ubi ya wa dia kwa anka won tifi. Won timpo. But then no tene din din din. E chere wo say it's a moral law. And that's so ho. And sa moral law na munsu na the fourth commandment and homeda nisu e wom. So I say the moral law stands on entirely different foundation from the ceremonial or ritual law. Entinu emran se mudu no na e yesronko free sa ceremonial or ritual laws na no mo ye the ceremony bani fa free ni sa ne mane mane na John Wesley na osi se woni mchwa se mche esen woni mchwa se papa
2: methodist ni leader we
0: o si gina we. I say every part of this law. Yes. I say every part of this law. Every part of this law must remain in force upon all mankind and in all ages. John Wesley, sermons on several occasions. Okay, volume 1, volume 2, page 221 and page 222. Asma, okay. Now, your ngoma bi owa, the friend of spiritual antichrist. Spiritual antichrist, page 71, any page 72. Ura or try a friend Martin Luther sending any Luther Lutheran Church. I say, I wonder exceedingly how it came to be imputed to me that I should reject the law of the Ten Commandments. I say, Ayano, Mwangwa Yi, Wamra, Yinim, say Martin Luther, or Catholic Church, one as a Kamada Church in Ohio, or someone in Shah, say, no. Ohunye ma horo bebre se enko ye ema ya be sua ho ade ema otro thesis about 95 thesis edible ho se enye ma na enko ye e o asafunim na o see dream bi nu nkrofo bi ba na nim be kan tro en se enke betumi a enka
1: asempa fm
0: 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Whosoever abrogates the law must of necessity abrogate sin also. 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
2: okay
0: now yewo enwa bi wa ha a Martin Luther na na esan etroye na enwa ne enwa no din e de Sabbath and commanded holidays Sabbath and commanded holidays 1524 chapter 4 page 23 any 24 any tino ohwa otroye no Martin Luther or say God says without distinction remember that you observe the seventh day concerning Sunday it is known that men have instituted it it is clear however that you should celebrate the seventh day asma and so can on say moody church ka say kai homeda no na ye nkonkon no o say onyankopon say remember kai say obedi homeda ne so na o de ba kwesiada ho asem ba de yinim say enye onyankopon ena edi esiwo Martin Luther yes asem so ono so akan no
2: okay me say ka me de ga wo kono ye
0: ah me di wi a
1: Asempa FM
0: na me di wi a ba se bibi wo ho a
2: se ebi to to so na
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2: aka me
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0: e ho no nyina ya tra ni nyina ne ba bi edure nyina ya tra ho ne yes ya tra ho ne aka minu de ne aka minu ha no de enguma aka last but one and also ora Martin Luther
2: biem
0: ena e tra enguma no we de nyo no an personal book but e Lutheran church ankasa e book no a ono ne troye na the Augsburg Confession. The Augsburg Confession. Where they are cherry AD 1530. That's part right. 2. Part 2, Article 7.
2: Where
0: they are
2: cherry.
0: Yes. The Catholics, allege the change of the Sabbath into the Lord's Day as it seemeth. I say, Roman Catholic for no, asafo no. Ana amadi nsisan e bae esisan homeda no e free da eso son na amadi e ba da omope ID kan no senior tie no I say to the Decalogue and they have no example more in their mouths than the change of the Sabbath mansem dinu so amdi omusaka na so omunni mfato ho bia fufuro bia omwo age se Homedano exercise in kwa. I see they will need have the Catholic Church's power to be very great because it has
1: a FM
0: with a precept of Decalogue, Ten Commandments. Your church say answer no be beti me asini bopa no nyankopom bra our troy edu ah Moses called sin I report so kwa ji hwe nsenjani ahoro esi wo ho ma obi betimi aka se me de me pe asesem bi ayi bi afri 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God. So be sorry no kuka se Lord's Day. Yeah. Eye kwesia da.
2: Yeah.
0: In nitro se mu.
1: Asempa FM.
0: Yeah. Lord's Day. Lord's Day. Enye unyanku ponshi se emra se. Eye da. Eye kwesia da. Ose. But the authority of the church. Eye asafuni to me na omwa erika se. Lord's Day no. Eye kwesia da. Unfortunately, shortly after that confession of faith as at Augsburg, Germany in 1530, the reformers and their followers found themselves deluged in war and bloodshed for years, fighting for their faith and their very lives. They never later had time to return to the issue of the Bible Sabbath. Later, generations of Protestants generally venerated what the original 16th century reformers had written and did not go beyond them, even though it was quite obvious in the Bible that Sunday was not the Bible church. Oh, said the kind na it me Bobby Sona because they waited dating there a papa 1846 nay it be AD something. I say reformers we may have boom with the Presbyterian Church, Lutheran Church, Wesley Church, and sorry women among now reformers are. Some ran almost so original, I car, say, Quesiada, and your diet is some. Tell me the trunk on my way. I say, shortly after, I say, I'm on in a more air church, I say, Quesiada, and your diet is some one. I saffoned the Ocon Cassier, a bomb, so a town or all the reformers. Yes, into a movie, ya, or how can say, after I say, your time movie, ya, or my TD for no, a chill, Bibia, Sancha, say, Ebano. 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
0: 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I'm right tired, Omon, the Omotro 2 year in a month, could dear tree. Then one more day, I bear for dear, and a baby shas. In the Apostle Hannah at DBC, I'm there. The next time now, everyone, yaddy, Homedan is so a one.
2: I suffered every Sunday
0: show, yaddy.
2: But I don't know what was so,
0: sir.
2: Yet that's the pop. Episode 4, Alex O'Forey, and out in Canon, and one baby BI, or BI, I'll call no. Well, baby BM, papa. Now, and Craig M said, would you want good evening, Apostle and Alex? You are the only one teaching the truth in this country, Ghana, from Yahoo Canon Dafua Mepo, aka Toronto, Akusi. Or see me, there's Minumia Nupe, the whole Ghana, Yachel Ukraine. And one, do what it was in you, or say, good evening, Apostle. And Alex, you are the only one teaching the truth in this country, Ghana. Please, read Matthew 24, verse 1 up to 9 to 20 from Yahoo Kana and Dafa Mepo, aka Toronto Akusi. And Papa Dianano, and then I say, Papa, and I will say, glory be to Yahuwah. Pure evidence, Yahuwah shall bless you. Where Joseph Yate. Joseph Yate studio Dubai no. Osip, glory be to Yahuwah. Pure evidence. Yahuwah.
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2: Yes, you. So I say. And now Facebook also GH and then where you boo and I say Edino. BOO I can say. Instead of yet a normal deeper, I say a deal that to Nazo. Or say, good evening, how are you doing? Keep it and I kept keep it no I know keep it to good work that's how I watch short keep it to good work GH Boo, and I say, you know, I had a papa. Eti, you had a machine, Tenedia. A grown on, said the Ayano. And I make a savvy baby, where the Casa Cradia, what Nina, what my cancer, Nina, my. And to where the Ote, then you say, Reverend Gibbons, oh, mea, mea, mea, mea, mea, mea, mea, mea, mea, mea, mea, mea, mea, mea, tell me, come see, and track Ghana memoir. As of our more Ghana, yes, Remo, a fun one, just say, Mamma, you see, when my business are questioned, be a friend, who's a question, be a more honey, be a now so you know, wood in the base, Jenny was here, to my brassy, unim trusted him, and to no credit near one fund us in Ancasa day, a swim by a woman and a daddy. 15 centuries near wo, 18 centuries near wo. And we got 90 cent to cry, no, yeah, be cranny and woe, because 90 cent to know, 90 something to cranny and woe, 90 cent to cry and woe. So, because 100 years in it, 120 now, Unadia or Tiasi. Etty, and my friend, my country, the old man said, Opa Sacra, repent, back to the truth. And now say, O dear Tim, ne woo, walk off face with judgment, maybe go a contact. No one said, what name?
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2: Because we can't get it, and we can't say, oh, you know, one, and you know, and you know, and also, one, Tom Rano, on the Okurechi, and I'm a boy,
3: sir.
2: That is scripture, and tea. I can say, what thing, but yea thing, or say, can you moon, yea thing, church, 2-4. Ye can't you say, a brow with Yasino. Repent, sacra, back to the original, the true covenant. Yes, I wua. Aya hell na uko, aya kwanta te te, edu uko siye distresses. 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Okay, what is a Mikana Hosea? Yeah, Hosea, Hosea chapter 6:8. Hosea chapter 6. Maybe a full answer in the platform, and maybe a full answer in Hosea chapter 6. 6:8. Nah, let me know. If you be a phone, not to nah. Mika chapter 6.
3: Okay.
2: 8. Or say,
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2: Come here a year at show Winnipa. Waka die eye achew onipa ene die yahoo ehwehwe ewo ho eye bibiera se adetini ye no adoye pe ene ahombrase a ode ene onyangopon enante aka die achew ena okan proverb chapter 4 verse 13. 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Bebusem, Proverbs chapter 4, verse 13. 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Cheche ni adima ono. 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Ya can't be actually, no, I don't know. Intermediate, we are near the jaw, ye be a monotum, na also what me afre, Eddie, once a mabba. yeah, sanity. Now what free? It is a telephone number. You did you know?
1: 0302216545
2: Asempa FM. Tina intromu from so many years. I feel in Ukraine pie. Hmm? Feel lawlessness in him because I'm wow. Omar rejected Yahuwah's law following man's tradition. A nipashe spiritual blindness, human fearful, disobedience, false worship, living in sin. Frim, Missy Way, and the question near Catcher War. The home, Tino said, the washroom. No, but Tino, won't tell the home on the Catcher as a funnel. Let us say, anybody was 1990 as soon as you tell, Nancy was soon was soon. And Cassay a Catcher War now comes a good boy. Won't to me, and you will be no second chance. It is more dear, say, what is some bed? Now, and yes, what no, a dofonum, me, my papa, and minionum. Hmm. 0302216545 0302216546 Between Abba. 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
2: 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But I quite many black was Accra SIC building. 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Of Bramichao, Yahusha, and Samaria, Onkan, Woman, Kwana, Hodin. 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Oko Historic Adventist. Peter Boachi, Ebuchi, won so Omiyan Eco Historic Adventist. Omtum Friesi, Musasumwe. Jackson Frimpong, on the Osandi, a chair, or no, a Nasarumni, a Yakumia Nasarumni, Madame Teliza Danfa, a Nasarumni, Yoel Yahoo, a Nasarumni. Hello.
3: Hello, Apostle and Alice. Good evening.
2: Evening, sir. Yajosu, your patron and Pomp Tizini, Opanavano.
3: Oh, Boko. How are you two?
2: Ah, we are fine. We are fine. By the grace of Yahusha. We are fine.
3: Yeah. This fine. Is Yahu Kana, the former poet.
2: Yahu Papa, Mahu Papa. Papa.
3: Ah.
2: Let's well,
3: thank you
2: to
3: very much for your beauty.
2: Alas, so ha.
3: Alas, my greetings to you. Alas, how are you?
0: I'm doing great.
3: Oh, thanks to Yahusha. Apostle and Alas, one problem. Some of us having that in the night like this, we wish to learn. But some of our brothers who are attending the Christian church, they don't want to respond. They will call and be doing or making a comment as if they plan to distract the whole program. Sometimes it's very, very painful. And some of us, we don't want to react because we know by all means the challenges will come. But what I want to tell them,
1: Asempa FM,
3: in Christianity, but we pray for the grace. And some of us, moved by his grace, Apostle came from our own country, Ghana. And some of us, we are so happy that this man is teaching the truth. is what we need. So we beg them, some of us, we beg them. If they call up the program, they shouldn't bring distraction. It's not you alone they are doing. They are doing all of us. People are listening a lot. So we beg them, because they cannot allow their church, people who come to their church or their chapel and be questioning their pastors and their fathers over there. They won't allow. So if they come to this program, we beg them, they should respect us. Either they will take it or not. They can off their radio. They can off their phone. But they shouldn't plan to bring destruction. We beg them in the name of Yahushua. If not so, they are creating problem for yourself. Have a good night.
2: Thank you. Okay.
3: Thank you.
2: Okay. Thank you. Okay.
3: Yeah,
2: you, that's Baba. Yahusha, continue to protect you, embrace you, and give you the strength. Yeah, that's it. Yahusha, shalom.
0: Yeah, Baba, the lady, Baba. And the yeah, Baba, could be what Baba don't know. 030221-6545. 030221-6546. Also, power mucha. Mubia, MMK can some Mubia or FDS or power mucha. If you say. Yeah, no matter that because we said yeah, can I no credit to do? Oh, piano soft, piano what here? We said yeah, can I no credit? Just say run some. I run more to the sense. Say warm.
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0: But say we disturb. But we say we have no problem. I know the this time we able to. I don't be able. This dispensation. A brand woman dispensation woman. No, I say no credit. Be a cater be a pie. And then I ask no. A brand I do say a pie. Now we want to create an answer. Nigina ye prepare the second coming of Yahusha. And tina u hundo kreno. 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what's up for you, Michel, Papa, Yahusha, and Kamu, now Omwau, and Eddie and Miss Uti, the Western Emma. Das Bre and Chi, a Wua, the fourth, the Grove Frontier, Quamine, or Hennessy Sweet Tiapa, Miami, you have my Pier Kubi, bookseller, and so on, Spark. And Alaji, you see, Farmed, we don't catch you, Yahusha, and Shrau, on the new team, Alaji. Mr. Deborah Dominic and Ponsa, Top Mind Multimedia Institute, Zogo Junction, our Multimedia School, Papa, Bak, one Eugene. Kufia painting metiamu pa umso mo intake media omunda Yahusha nshiramu Mrs. Gift upon Ashamai Kragon and afi aja kosi diodu into kotar be pass
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0: 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You want to say, Baba Honum, Yahusha, Mesiano, one fire region, but region in Yabusunsum, and Yapapa, or the kingdom,
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2: 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Jesus is the name of the beast. Jesus is the name, the anti Messiah. Jesus is the name of Satan. Jesus is the name of the Antichrist. Jesus is the name of Lucifer. That is the name. That is the image. That is the that is his symbol.
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